0: that is why you are here. There are some people in this church who were much more righteous than you, but they died.
1: Say someone would see now about Amyasia. You will be no more so
0: there is no difference as far as God is concerned between whether we live or die. No.
1: Now when
0: we are alive, we belong to him. When we die, we belong to him. So we cry when we lose someone. But God does not have that problem. What we need tonight, that if we are living, then let us live an expansive life. Lift up your hands if you can. And then be serious. More than Jabez. Say God.
1: God.
0: God.
1: God.
0: God.
1: God.
0: I'm not telling you the prayer to pray.
1: No.
0: Debbie. But you yourself go before God. What is the condition of your life? What do you want God to do for you? Say God. God. That you will bless me. And the Bible says God had it. That you will enlarge my territory. Oh God, that you will keep me from harm. If I were you, I would start crying unto God. Say, God, I've not been married for a long time. God, God, God,
1: God,
0: let's go before God now. In the name of Jesus, tackle him. In the next 20 minutes,

0: Congress in prayer has made kings become beggars, and beggars are riding on horses. According to scripture, 1 Peter chapter 4 verse 7 says, the end of the world is coming soon. Therefore, be earnest and disciplined in prayer. For this reason, Freedom Time Praying Partner, FTPP, is inviting all to join this power-packed prayer program every Sunday, Monday, Tuesday, and Wednesday midnight, 12 p.m. on... This power-packed program is being led by Reverend Bernard Owusu Ansah.
1: Everything in you that attracts evil people,
2: Jesus,
1: by the blood of Jesus Christ of Nazareth, we kill it by fire.
2: Amen.
0: Don't forget that the fervent prayer of a righteous man availeth much. Therefore, be part of this program. For any information, call 0244-115-618. Freedom,
2: the Lord has

0: In the name of Jesus, Father, we thank you. We thank you for loving us. We thank you for your divine protection over our life. We thank you for our family. Yet our sima ye mami. Yet our sima ye papa. Yet our sima ye nuyanom. Yet our sima ye yere. Yet our sima ye kunu. Yet our sima ye ma. Yet our sima ye nebushi ye nyinara. We thank you for our family. Father, we thank you for the life in us. We thank you that we are not in mortuary, but we are in your sanctuary. We thank you that the enemy has not won over us. We thank you that we have not lost it into the hands of our enemies. We thank you that we are still standing. We love you and bless your name, King of Glory, for your loving kindness. In Jesus' mighty name. Somebody say amen. Quick one, I want us to lift up our voice and pray and ask the Lord for forgiveness. Maybe today happens to be your very first time tuning in. This is Freedom Time Praying Partners, your prayer family. We do pray from every Saturday to Wednesday. I want to please encourage you to be part of this wonderful prayer family. Empire dear a year. Empire bo dear blah a year. Mama a year. Daddy empire bo ye. Adia wo bonye funusru. 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Yes. The other time the word of the Lord said we should be vigilant like the serpent. Yeni na hosa otrias ye. Adinti achere se bronsam neni ate. Di unim nu.
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0: But the devil knows your dache. 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He knows how you will be and how your life is going to be. 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Please lift your voice and pray for forgiveness. Open your mouth and pray. 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
1: 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But you catch you be no funny radio on tour. Aye, TV so as a can was solid normal ba. Aye, kusia da u ya shana watch for fras ye nim dia da ye nim. The candy bi ase adia ni ye ding aye mpai bo. Bible na for most of us, a ding. National crew says, whom me when you timid, a warden bo, a cuckoo drew bar, and yama fa,
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1: Maybe I yet come among them, whom so jaw wants so dear. And yet, upon your phone, best sell upon another the book of James, a kind of Yakubu. Was he seen the quine? No big Janier French, and there's a one seen the quine or bear one chain the air. Who be who's waba? Quick one, I want us to pray this next prayer outside of the Mama Mordain. Mama Mordain, and I do remember my name. 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I want to be fired up. I want to be filled up with your power. And I dream Mama Mordain. That is our next prayer. Please lift your voice and pray for the strength of God.
3: Pray for the strength. 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Pray for the strength. 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Yes, Maria Sunday never go to my house. 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

0: Isaiah chapter 14 and the verse number 27 and 28. 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
1: Praying time with your prayer leader, Pastor Bernard.
0: And you're going to pray for me, Mr. Menyemre, Father Roma. Sorry, Pan, I'm going to pray. Okay, I read. For the Lord of hosts has purpose, and who will annul it? Or say his hand is stretched out, and who will turn it back? Can you hear me?
2: Mekai odi for Isaiah.
0: Jesus.
2: Eti do nai enti temu aduonu enson. Na asafu anuradi aboni trim. Why na obema no aye okwa? Nensa atene. Why na obe sankano?
0: Yeah. Afi 2018 asem no no. Give me the 28 or say. This is the burden which came.
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0: This is the burden which came to the year that King Ahaz died. We are Asempa afi eba. King Ahaz and our die. Wu ya wan solibim. Ote. Also for country no mami.
2: Mekai aduonu enwoche no afi a ohen ahaz wui no mu na enkom sei bai
0: ote nyame apiga nsa hwan ne beka to ebrad wa man nsa so ompai boni ompai boni o se witchcraft forces fighting the word of the Lord concerning my life mekabim witchcraft forces fighting the word of the Lord concerning my life. When him say, sometimes because of who said, my memory revelation be you will get it. Sometimes and come she be a doubt so it me attracted a lot of attacks.
4: Yes.
0: Kobusa Joseph. After Joseph brothers on one kasani nuanam one mother one father. After they realized and they saw that our brother is going to be head of all of us. Their own brother, their own blood became their enemies. The move be written me at the entire town for a dozen. Aye, any swadi who be a obi create me so that you who nipa pine. No one be any town for. Umpai Buni was a witchcraft power fighting the word of the Lord concerning my life. We yes obedi sofo, obey day, obabe shankom, Ghana, yebere, obe wale, wo, ewu krumwa, yebere, obabe ye ye, ewu krumwa, yebere. 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
0: 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Can it to me so every witchcraft power
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0: assigned
3: to destroy
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3: To me, so will be a honum say, Yami be when Yam won't who nipper by a bones, Unyani Pafonsa, Unyani Paketwa cry, but soon sumu, dear Bibi Papa be a de Winimunti, and I want time for Dorsosa. At the Papa be a Ubabe Dachinti, and I want time for Dorsum. Ye fight, said the Beya Dinamia canoe.

Every witchcraft powers assigned to fight against the word of the Lord concerning my life. 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

0: Jesus Christ.
1: By the fire and the tender of the Holy Ghost, I declare every witchcraft forces trying hard to destroy the word of the Lord concerning your life. By the fire and the tender of Holy Ghost, we command it to scatter by fire. We command it to be destroyed in the name of Jesus Christ. And by the blood of Jesus Christ of Nazareth, I declare, may you be free, restored, and delivered by the power of God. In the mighty name of Jesus Christ, the Son of the living God. We want to quickly go for the next prayer topic. The next prayer topic. We'll see every word that is said, I will never do well in my life. Every evil word that is said, I will never do well. Everybody, asemboni bia ya kanto me benan ma brabo so se me. Se me si mi biyinyam yejuma. Me ya me ashe. He. Me si me wale ya me yare. Ube wu ame yare. Ube ya. We say every evil word that is said, it shall never be well with me. Yim rebuking ni na. Because sometimes when a certain evil word has been issued on your life, they sit somewhere to watch what will happen. If what they have planned or what they have said will manifest, declare. Can the Tumi Super? Can we share it on Facebook? We are live on Facebook right now. The name on Facebook is Original FTPP. The Lord has done it. Original FTPP. The Lord has done it. Or FTPP. The Lord has done it. Just type FTPP. The Lord has done it.
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1: You been the part, Miss Wrong. Menna. Yashana watch for frase. Men yemle. Go to Facebook. Type Prophet Bernard Uswansa. Prophet Bernard Uswansa. And I beg you, share the link for me. Share the link for me. And quick one, let me remind you with this. There is some criminals on social media, on Facebook, on TikTok, and also Instagram. They have created a page with my pictures. On one castle create pages. And I'm pictures at all. It one way, you might think it is me. Oh, honey, I send you a message. I was going through your profile and the Lord told me this about you. And the Lord sent money. Among you are criminals. You have to be very careful and don't be victim. Oh, no, be a send you a message, sir. I am not me who says anything. First, you can be called orphanage and you criminals. Criminals, I pray that the Lord will just arrest them to bring them to salvation. Rather than find a son, count no money. I'm not doing such a bad. The hearing is a man, you're victim. Don't be victim and fall into the hands of these criminals, especially on Facebook. Sometimes when we are praying like this, somebody will be busy sending messages on the comment section, trying to get somebody to scam. I am why you're very careful, pa. They are all criminals. Quick one, we want to go for the next prayer topic. You're born again, then, pa. Alaka de padahaya. Iya padakatosa. Every evil word that is said, it shall never be well with me. Every evil word that is said, it shall never be well with me. Every evil word.

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0: Hey sa, any ye behwe. 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
0: Na mo si ste fia way. 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Yes, yes. 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

0: By the fire and the tender of the Holy Ghost. And Sembia Yan Mumin Semayakegu Abraboso. 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
1: Jesus.
0: May you be free and restored.
1: Jesus.
0: May you be free and delivered.
1: Jesus.
0: By the power of the Holy Ghost.
1: Jesus.
0: Be restored.
1: Jesus.
0: Be delivered.
1: Jesus.
0: Be free.
1: Jesus.
0: In the mighty name of
1: Jesus Christ.
0: Thank you, Holy Ghost. Can I get every one of you, please? Thank you, Holy Ghost. Go ahead and please share the link for me. Come on now. Go ahead.
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0: Be a blessing to somebody. Go ahead. Share the link. Share the link. Let us be a blessing. If you are live on Facebook, look right now. The name on Facebook is Original FTPP. The Lord has done it. Original FTPP. The Lord has done it. Or FTPP. The Lord has done it. Just type FTPP. The Lord has done it. Yeah, bebo empire bin the part, Miss Long. Menna. Yasana watch for frase. Men yemle go to Facebook. Type Prophet Bernard Uswansa. Prophet Bernard Uswansa. And I beg you, share the link for me. Share the link for me.

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We are live on Praise TV. We are live on GH1 TV. 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
1: By the fire of the Holy Ghost, I declare every evil that always happened to you when things are about to get better for you. After tonight, somebody declare, catch fire three times.
0: Catch fire! Catch fire! Catch fire!
1: Yes. And whoever that the enemy uses,
2: the
1: bonnier for the tafan or so say, when you're
3: my
1: hey, so you were auntie, or you nipper be an inward human, or you come out, or you are so, or you near, or you mine, yet the yes, muja Timuka said. Die by fire three times.
0: Die by fire. Die by fire.
1: My God.
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0: we want to fire the next prayer topic. 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
0: Ma wani nya den. If our life on Facebook, please share the link for me. Share the link for me. 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And I say, what can I say? 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And penny food be woman, she say, nipa bibi nyawa. 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And garment of sickness. If a jantum, Yarien Toma, and Yenim Guasian Toma, Jantum, Tiamukane de

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0: Yes, it could be. Garment of shame and sickness.
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0: Yes, it could be. And him guasian to money area. Ayadiakata menu nyamso. Yes, it could be. Muninya de power. 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
0: Catch fire.
1: Catch fire.
0: Aka last one. Fire na denden. 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
0: Every garment of shame and sickness that is covering your elevation, that is covering our glory. Declare one more time, catch fire three times.
1: Catch fire.
0: Thank you, Lord. We are almost there. Let us fire it hard one intensively. Here called the next prayer topic. Every agent of the devil programming to my life of today and my future. Every agent of the devil programming to my life of today and my future. And necro na wunya nye yi no. And wo ye to ye wa share with that chance. Sada be a woman. Titi mpa boni yi pa. Can we share it one more time on Facebook, please? If you are by lucky, you are live on Facebook. Come on now. Please, I beg you in the name of the Lord. Share it. We are almost there. Share it. Be a blessing to somebody. I beg you. Come on now. Let the Lord use you. Share the link. So this is our next prayer topic. Yeah, bonnet didn't you? And this is it. Was a satanic agent programming to my life today and my future. Yasha program you yasha show. I'm a men ne send them a member.
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0: Check the condition. Santa la patela haya. Thank you, Holy Spirit. Yeah, fire and then you. Don't be tired. We have few minutes to go. Satanic agent programming to my life today and my future tomorrow. Every satanic agent
1: programming to my life today
0: and my future. You are a failure. Ashalabadela kataya. Yakobium for the next time. Declare. Every satanic agent. Programming to my life today.
1: And my future.
0: Empire will say about time. Mumu bi mamu mano. Because ya wakurebi yo hono mwa. She last week testimony bia. Ye tie wahano. Minim say ye Tuesday na se Wednesday na. Oba tembi o seneba. Akwani ku school. Abonsa. Just akwani kwa free school. Na obefia or see homework, I just want a buono. Ye busan and she cry, just say ah, or say be. On Tishi, just wa bon. Nip no sinny kunus one pesa crown school fees crano. And to suffer some color we say, Nana, Nemuchika crabia penny, Yamana Kushefi Tejuma. Ya won't let you call. Yes, a count compared you may be seen. Academics and them wow. But her dear be. Unse obane ya diu ose reverend me join mu na me nemo bom pae na da book asiem fa oyo na me fa na me tibi ku
2: ose asempa fm
0: odi gu akola na sum ose fozo ade chenye no akwa di homework so for sister ni testimony ni serious o
3: yes
0: akwa ni free efie odi office school di homework be fie a akwa na ya ni homework and ose eh and away we will be one by pa na ose there be me mo apo me ana maye ma de akwa sha di baby ma fi afe omu school some year class 20 ya akwa na to so say
3: 18
0: yes aware wa failing with f minor but say daddy fit dana ye boss sample we here no me ba no konani ma to the stand say omu year exams we here akwa ni ba no na wa beto so three e ye urade nyame na unim we wuti us akwa we say no unim so for ye mana bon ne. Nessa Dachin, Yamana Bibia Bebasa, Utum Paboni was a satanic agent programming to my life today and my future.

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I bet you a chum wishing himself, we see can he be here. 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

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Messiah Tapalahaya. Let Mary Atapaya by the fire of the Holy Ghost. Die. Every satanic agent programming to my life today and my future tomorrow. Die. Was a word by Yasada show set. My memory fit enough for you. You don't tell me, you don't tell me, you don't tell me, you don't tell me, you don't tell me, you don't tell me, you don't tell me. Yeah, yeah, yeah, yeah, yeah, yeah, yeah, yeah, yeah, yeah, yeah, yeah, yeah, yeah, yeah, yeah, yeah, yeah, yeah, yeah, yeah, yeah, yeah, yeah, yeah, yeah, yeah, yeah, yeah, yeah, yeah, yeah, yeah, yeah, yeah, yeah, yeah, yeah, yeah, yeah, yeah, yeah, yeah, yeah, yeah, yeah, yeah, yeah, yeah, yeah, yeah, yeah, yeah, yeah, yeah, yeah, yeah, yeah, yeah, yeah, yeah, yeah, yeah, yeah, yeah, yeah, yeah, yeah, yeah, yeah, yeah, yeah, yeah, yeah, yeah, yeah, yeah, yeah, yeah, yeah, yeah, yeah, yeah, yeah, yeah, yeah, yeah, yeah, yeah, yeah, yeah, yeah, yeah, yeah, y

0: and pay with your own bonnet than their pa. Your own bonnet than their pa. We say, demonic body guide. Demonic body guide. When him says, "Offo," the name Samate says, "Me da obi ti mekase reverend men na manu obi di mechi."
1: Yes.
0: What be da? Aye, demonic body guys. Omo no, they are not. Omo Offo omo. Demonic body guide. This is their works. They guide you from good stuff. At the paper banon, no mo but to go. Udi wechi yashade yena sheno. Akwa we dinechi mami dinechi brother dinechi. 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Aye life. 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

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We are young moon through her. Zerona Bapa, Zerona Bapa, Zerona Bapa, Zerona Bapa, Zerona Bapa, Zerona Bapa, Zerona Bapa, Zerona Bapa, Zerona Bapa, Zerona Bapa, Zerona Bapa, Zerona Bapa, Zerona Bapa, Zerona Bapa, Zerona Bapa, Zerona Bapa, Zerona Bapa, Rapa, Rapa, Rapa, Rapa, Rapa, Rapa, Rapa, Rapa, Rapa, Rapa, Rapa, Rapa, Rapa, Rapa, Rapa, Rapa, Rapa, Rapa, Rapa, Rapa, Rapa, Rapa, Rapa, Rapa, Rapa, Rapa, Rapa, Rapa, Rapa, 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
0: Unipa woni wachi Na baby papa biye ba nwa ba twego By the thunder and the fire of the Holy Ghost We command that body guy to fall down and die We command that body guy to fall down and die Every agent, demonic bodyguard, satanic police officer that has been assigned to destroy everything around your life, we command their words to scatter. If you necro, a radiant Francis, I am Rosica Simo. I want to I declare restoration of God over your life and your finances. In the mighty name of Jesus. I want you to begin to thank God for answering your prayer. The radias with you. The radias. Lift your voice. 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In the name of Jesus Christ, Father, we thank you for
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0: prayer. 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
1: Amen.
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0: Freedom!
1: Father, we thank you for doing it for us in the name of Jesus Christ, the Son of the Living God. 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Ojemu, timi jina mu bom payesiya. 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
1: Daniye yema. 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
1: Wow.
3: Tiebe starting pipe when I'm catching Radi say Radon for Puami. 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
3: I should show when you know me. I feel my shirt just send me over becoming Sanche. It becomes some in some in Chisar draw one. Yes, I'm sure. I didn't decay a bit 2 years in him.
1: Hey.
3: Now we say, and so as I share, sir. 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
1: Jesus Christ so for me see freedom nyame won ade ba kwa won so for freedom nyame on pen se obesonare oye de obegu woni mu ase me kan biem te se bia on se o se ye be se mpa bo na se no eno se freedom nyame me be bom pa ni bi ma me bo be wie no my documents na ye hwehwe no ye nsanka one documents be the kind that are 2 years God of freedom. Wow, this is incredible testimony.
4: Yeah. Pastor Bernard, Pastor Bernard, many a dia bruso Jesus, yeah.
1: Ah.
4: You have done it again.
1: My God.
4: Oh. Jesus.
1: You until last one, I am fancy. Every year, my show, when you make us a sofa, a lady in Shroud, me too, a war, a dumb TV. TV saw me home, Warno, and I'm home a rat day. Patch of us at work, so please say this after me. Say, dear Lord, I know I am a sinner.
5: I know I am a sinner.
1: Forgive me of all my sins.
5: Forgive me of all my sins.
1: Come into my life.
5: Come into my life.
1: Write my name.
5: Write my name
1: in the book of life.
5: In the book of life.
1: I accept
5: your Son Jesus
1: as my Lord.
5: As my Lord
1: and my personal Savior. 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
5: Amen.
1: Amen.

Okay, me do see when you are my channel, I just offer some shabby about empire. The year, I'm a woman, you're there. Ebenada, you be your deliverance service. Over time, I had Tuesday every Monday for an each la pass. I have for an each la pass, risk course park and so. Nebrana, you know, I am Mumumumpa, you're bending your bread. You're bending your bread, you're Tuesday every Monday. And you're 6 o'clock, night, you're sassy, you're black.

0: abone fun ku ofu de sogu fun so se won mo di enu ka u be mo wa tan se ni awu ni ma ti e o be sa tan ni fun ni mo ya u be tro ma ni ni mo bo mo fun so ya di bo se fun won so ta ye mu nu ya ya ki so mo
1: da se ba fm ya
0: ya be su ye ya me da aw
2: 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The ye, Baba.
3: Freedom, the Lord has done it.
4: Weakness in prayer has made kings become beggars, and beggars are riding on horses. 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Therefore, be earnest and disciplined in prayer. For this reason, Freedom Time Praying Partner, FTPP, is inviting all to join this power-packed prayer program every Sunday, Monday, Tuesday, and Wednesday midnight, 12 p.m. on... This power-packed program is being led by Reverend Bernard Owusu Ansah.
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4: 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Therefore, be part of this program. 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
0: No mana ho de yekese nso.
1: Amen.
0: Tivi se munya mo ho ye de.
1: You are done.
2: Ya wo ye wo Yesu mu.
0: Ene nyameba sia wa ha. E ba beti nyame asem. Ebe se na ochi se ne de sia na ono ane ne so ye be de. Ye be to aso. Amen.
1: Amen.
0: 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Ye de rika ene so fofoli. De to so wonu. So fu ima. De to so mi asa. So fu
2: Ernest.
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1: Amen.
0: Amen. And Yamia, seeing the Yashim Waha, a baby can Yamia some. If you are a bumpy. Amen.
1: Amen.
0: I'm a saying now, she said, you see, I send me far. We are Uwechi. Maybe a better. A baba babo was as so. And then you are in a henny a doko. Said Oko heaven, and I said Oko hair. Amen.
1: Amen.
0: And the sofu ufoli mpacho bumpaya ni enshasia.
3: Amen.
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0: Sorry. 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He said if he said Awurade ka che Joshua say ye deny dey. 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Senior odi Moses e chi no. 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It is senior Yakopon odi Joshua chi. 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
2: Yes.
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0: 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Fi so wu a he ne be si o. Wa bobra papa. 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
1: Amen.
0: To aso me.
2: E ma amanaman ahemfo nyina soli free. 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
0: E ma amanaman ahemfo nyina so efio mu nkonya so.
2: When you know, Joe, so catch
0: out, Joe, so catch out, say.
2: What's wrong with the saying?
0: What's wrong with the saying, Anna?
2: Why are you saying?
0: Why are you saying, Allah? Okay. Whatever, Ben, why are you saying? It was what I knew. It was what I knew about Asamado. Who can see any nature? Naka, who can see a big cabby? Mean that's why are they?
2: Why are you saying?
0: Hey! Bebe ben na na ka wo die wo ma wo so betimi kasa na bebe ben na na che san ka wo die na ka ne obi anu mi se wo die enko wo de wo bi ana ka be wo kura ka de wo nya samado na be de
1: wo be ko
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1: hey

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1: Why you say you're not happy?
0: Why you say you're not happy?
1: Okasi ya asanya ba asamado.
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1: Mm.
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1: Yes.
0: Wan so kristo ni.
1: Yes.
0: Asane kwa hen.
1: Asamando.
0: Sofu. 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Uti min sane kwa hede. Asamando sa. Bible say. Ukasi yenye echi. Wan sane kwa hede. Asamando. I'm a samafun nebisas. Hey, it's who's why they want to have you.
3: Quite. I'm going to say that I'm a hobida. Because I said they are who you could continue, and who my son said they are. And some is all my hobida. And the other side, and say, who's so kiss to me now, who's soon yami.
0: Sir. No, we don't get him. No, be not the old yellow. No, be not the brava obina, and so kiss to me. Send me a late year to me, I say. Now see a cook for my son. One in him.
1: Gabi, obi an him.
0: Say a bob brabone a one in him.
1: Obi an him.
0: Say ye fear, ne be fear ne akobo brabone. Ya kono masa, ya kofa ma one in him.
1: Obi an him.
0: Na sama no baby says, hey, hey, to move on radio show, move on the day now, musuma sanya ba.
1: Yes.
0: Jamu ye ni nechi. Musu ya mokin kamba we. Obi a chomano kao, send a mokin kamba we, na musu ya diye. Namishamo. Sani ni nechi, na ma brabo so Christo.
1: Yes.
0: Sofu, sofu iman pacho kebi bi cheme.
1: Now make a show on the go let's hear for this. Say, yeah,

0: Sophoness,
1: Papa,
0: can you be cheer me?
1: Papa say, El Samaifo, our Asamado, El Soribisia, one Nawoba. Now, Ubisa was a Timonsuma sign. 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

0: Amen.
1: Amen.
0: Not just say, ahoy, I'm here.
1: Ahoy, I'm here, sir.
0: Ahoy, I'm what you said.
1: Yeah, I'm what
0: you said. Samuel, not just say, would you are in the Twitch?
1: The Twitch, yes.
0: I can't. Say, oh, Samuel, now you can see, why you could be.
1: Could you be?
0: Now what? Why you did here?
1: Yes.
0: Samuel, no, you're here, so I'm not just say. Amen. Amen.
1: Amen.

0: So I say, about the same. About a son of what ten, I'm yasam.
1: Yes.
0: Now for Yasabo.
1: Hey.
0: Yasi Chamo. A child in our corner. Yasi Chamo. And then our corner. It's in the Aoi and Moanimbra also.
1: Yes.
0: That I could pay. Ubejao.
1: Ubejao.
0: Moanimbra also.
2: Moanimbra also.
0: Moanimbra also.
1: Yes.
0: Some were full, some were full, some were sick, some were sick, some were cow, some were cow, some were out to be out. Ubejao,
1: yes,
0: send out to be out. That could prove it out.
1: Yes,
2: I'm a good FM.
0: Namina Nayale, Namina now do a pet. No, I chose some. I feel now I do no wobbler, who do an outfit of crano showing
1: me.
0: Showing me, sir. I catch you. Which is a nipple are controlled.
1: Yes.
0: Now, Wabana, why?
1: Hey.
0: Wabana,
1: hey.
0: I could to be back.
1: Ah.
0: Unimadabba. Unimadabba. It's more an imbrahoso.
1: Yes.
0: No more an imbrahoso say. And we'll be back. And my bonny man. Go. Tosome.
1: I say.
0: Eh?
1: Where's Tosome?
0: I said,
1: eh? I had that off Rose Rosia.
0: Hm.
1: So much left for.
0: Hm.
1: I did hear back.
0: Go.
1: What? What? I say. What can I hear from? Who are Amanamai Asian?
0: Whoa, what you? If you are, or Castle Bing, or Pesso be back, can be. O Castle, si tobo tobo tobo, Mamma Cassa, Samme Cassa, and an Alcassa, Mamma Cassa, you. Bible say, a banner saying, I woo, and they let your wash for. Banner saying, Darian Yachi, that could be

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1: so be any.
0: That was only we said the Padianina.
1: Yes,
0: no show crap. And for so
1: bad, oh Jesus, preach on, preach on, preach on.
0: So many, I'll be Bramo and Imra was white. Say, I want to walk my house. What better present, Matty? Nay, I can't say that group.
1: That group.
0: That group. That group. 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That group. 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Baba Obono, nani ye kwa unwa jema tu.
1: Yes.
0: Me brebi wuye. 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
1: Amen.
0: Se wanfanya mina uwa eya uwa.
1: Jesus.
0: Me kasa usuminyamia uwo. 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
1: Yes,
0: the one soon, I'm not summon the air. Don't find a mess, I'm not summon the air.
1: Yes,
0: don't bring a mess. The Kenya mess, I am quite someone that you know. Or not summon the air. And no more, more look so.
1: Yes,
0: and no more, minimum papa.
1: Yes,
0: and no more. Send me the me, who I am, maybe. One am dia na tia me na ti wan hanuma efu so bi bia la oyɛ bɔne no wan na ti hanmu wan am bɔnim wan am sumu wo so go wo so mo mu yɛ bɔne na esumu na mo yɛ ana jo na ma obɛ na obi akogya kwantanae wo so wo light to turn so pɛ wo twene ana jo bɛ sɔle na kwantanae na kwantansa na enyo ma ma yɛ hɔ no enye izi oyɛ na wi a bɔne nyuma na mo yɛ de it's a sumu nyuma na mye da omye. 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
1: amen
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1: yes
0: fi enche e di da bi ni e twene egusa sere ye hwehwe ni pa ye hu no
1: yes
0: it's not a
1: good
0: thing. It's not a good thing.
1: Yes.
0: That's a good thing.
1: Yes.
0: That's a good thing.
1: Yes.
0: That's a good thing.
1: Yes.
0: That's a good thing. Yes. That's a good thing. Yes. That's a good thing. Yes. That's a good thing. Yes. That's a good thing.
1: Yes.
0: Mi ndio bika mi soko fobi.

0: Jesus.
1: Amen.
0: Now be people when you who is Amen. So for so you can be beach.
1: Oh yes, so I didn't know. Who's very be a bamboo focus here?
2: Yes,
1: and more be a
2: amen. Amen.
0: So, who you are? Can we be saying, Miss Who you are? Who's rushing?
2: Yes,
0: on your coin of bamboo food. All giant my uncle. All giant my uncle in grass.
2: Yes,
0: who you are? What?

0: Jesus.
1: Who a bambo? Oma wa bambo fo. Oma wa me fo.
2: Yes.
1: I me fo ti se abofo amu wa ding. I say utumi no. Sabo fo no mwe wa obi ti me se. Sabo fo no mwe wa ye di adu ogu so mu ma wa. Obanu mu so hwe nkan.
2: Amen.
1: Ye di adu ogu adwa ni mu ma wa. Esa sabo fo de ben woni ti. Enya wo de.
2: Yes.
1: Ubedu. Eti shisha senya meno. No ma bambo fo papa.
0: Amen.
1: 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Sadro na wo eshaw panasin. Sadro na sha wa djuma mu. 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
2: 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Yes.
1: Tuno chine.
2: Amen.
1: Na bra Yesu nche.
2: Yes.
1: Okwa nyame okwa wa djuma ma. Ji Bible no. Kai. Na kache rade se rade ma ba. Me de me wo sha wo sa.
2: Yes.
1: Ba me wo ban. Ba ma djuma wo ban. Oni pa ba yi fo gele wa djuma mu. So person same.
2: Yes.
1: And so to
2: amen.
1: Jimmy Frin is same.
2: Yes.
0: Amen.
1: If you see the answer, no matter how bet you have for me, 0556-178792. 0556-178792. In every studio, I probably not fair. If you are live with ABC, no one to me and fair as well. If you see the probably not fair, 0556-178792. Sovereign, the say, oh,
2: yes,
1: who are
2: you?
1: Oh, yes, who are you? Oh, yes,
2: who are you?
1: So, for
2: Papa, oh, yes, who are any that's all. Ah, the Bible says, oh, Homa, Unipebia,
1: yes,
2: Unipebia, or Jidinibu, Eriasifobu,
1: yes,
2: Asophobu,
1: yes,
2: Akonfobu, and Kamophobu, oh, Bia, Sikafo, or Bibiabu. Now, Bible says, yes, who Christ will say. Mini o sorry any enkwano. John chapter 11. Mini o sorry any enkwano. Nania o jibidino. Se wo wumpua

0: my
1: yes,
0: is all of Sapa Power. That is all what he
1: yes,
0: what did the much up a genuine into Unquano to Angel?
1: Yes,
0: one man wrote to me, you feel when he was to me. Oh, never by Joe. A move about Mumu. Nanya, I am a yaw, I saw funny one mad day. I saw for Papa Maddy though, almost so. Fiswa Cassa, yes, scanty. Wakasa yasi ope e japadienti. 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
0: Kache jelemiya. 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
0: 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Who Tianian is the same Yamia Swan? 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
1: Amen,
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1: Amen,
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1: eh,
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1: Jesus.
0: So I can come Bible, no son Yom to when you're Becca Satchel.
1: Yes.
0: So I'm Cassacho and you saw Duma. 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

0: On it in our dara, Utina. 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
1: Amen.
0: Over so can be.
1: Damn Papa Casa, Papa Tosu, Tosu, Tosu.
0: Yes, say, woman. Oh, be I wanted you for.
1: Yes.
0: Obi je fo ne de eyakon fo obi je fo ya boso obi je fo ye nua obi je so ye ndote ye na yesu ye je fo ye
1: yesu yesu
2: papa obi je kuku
1: obi de kuku
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1: sa
0: obi fi sa hun ma wale ye
1: hwehwe
0: yesu na be ja da ban no
1: yes
0: amen so yesu
1: amen
0: me ka se o sum yesu a won sum da ibo ni o beti asum na so wo yesu a da e no be sum so ye
1: yesu yes
0: o wo yesu a be sum na so ye de
1: ya juma
3: if you see the answer number I will beti afemi 0556 178792 0556 178792. In every studio, I probate my friend. 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

0: yes,
1: yes.
0: Amen.
1: Jesus. Yes.
0: Sorry. 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
1: Amen.
0: Sorry, nay,
1: ye no mumpai.
0: Menda,
1: menda.
0: He said, Uta, O, I want you, and we yan have a film. O, then you were sent a bed. It's me no mumu. Sorry, nay, nay, ye
1: mumpai.
0: Amen.
1: Amen.
0: The Baba mumpai.
1: Yes.
0: I will do this. I am Bombay Kaka. I was a Bombay. 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
1: Amen.
2: So for an especial bumpire, and
3: uncle. 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
1: amen.
3: And there, Anna Green, so a wakunya with Yamay and Ewenim.
1: Sir,
3: he giant shame with the Eddie Shawan, sir. 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
1: Yes,
3: he shame with the Ebequay. Na a tear for any our
1: dear,
3: and my and your hotel.
1: Amen.
3: Jay a tear for a war or my money. If we are singing our show, sir,
1: yes,
3: and I dream so on Concroma one Akuma pa, whatever dear simming. Now, what to me, dear simming, I your Jumana, Suabana, Sudin, and Munyam, and we yes, you Christ to Dinimo. Amen.
2: Amen. 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
1: amen.
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1: amen.
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1: Amen.
2: So vujo, me pacha fa ko Ezekiel. Ezekiel 33 verse 3.
1: Ya ken ka fro di fo Ezekiel homa no. It here the assami and san and king can swam me and sano. I say,
2: today.
1: Now, Uhun can't say a rebass as so. Now, a son of Total Banto, the pot of mine or cocoa. Verse 4 no. Now, at now, what if four net Total Banto no, Shane?
2: Hallelujah.
1: Amen.
2: Me patch your son kind of food for mammy.
1: Ezekiel 33 verse number 3.
2: What's today?
1: No, who can't say basas?
2: Ezekiel, so who can't be said the basas? So, amen.
1: Amen.
2: Who can't be your said the basas? So, you or an address or becker such any pa. Hallelujah.
1: Amen.
2: Oh, who can't an abano? When a couple can't just and can't know when Manka will quote him. Or sick can't, me my and once a meeting, a churn, member. Can you my ye? Campani omu ye, no mungani from obani hon. Hallelujah.
1: Amen.
2: So I'm about to ask one.
1: Okay, free verse 1 and then they
2: buy. What's today?
1: Or say, never had the assembly and chase.
2: Uni papa,
1: Casachilla or mine, oh mine, mano.
2: Casachilla, oh mine, bana said.
1: Nakachilla one say,
2: Nakachon was sir.
1: Send me the encranter bass, I see so.
2: Or so I didn't can't be at the bass, I see so.
1: Now, sir, I see so mine, no new one. Marmel maybe.
2: As I just for the M man, only your mamma money the A B. Yakwe.
1: Now what the one SC when four fan.
2: Co.
1: Verse 3 no.
2: I said.
1: Now who don't grant us a bass?
2: Now turn your Bible say, oh, who don't grant us a bass as soon as today.
1: Now, was sent to Trobanto, the bow one, or sent to Trobanto, the bow or my no cocoa.
2: Hallelujah.
1: Amen.
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2: And
3: now Asimba FM.
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4: Amen.
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4: Yes.
3: A simple.
0: More name now also. Not to any. I want yaw yam. 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
4: yes
0: mumu ye we na maye
4: yes
0: mumu mobo
4: yes
0: na fa che me
4: yes
0: nkuto na mjane to am
4: yes
0: wo na wo de boni che
4: yes
0: So I'm fine, Chami, I mean, you'll be ala. Hey, Chana, you fell right there. But bow anymore, who may my pop. And for so be a my abia, and we may be a my abia, and not to be ala in the world. A radison in tea, and a radua pummy. 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I'm not to Chami,
4: from
0: a mummy, a Chami,
4: and
0: dear my abia. Radi for Chami.
4: Amen.
0: Now, Pamu catch a radio, radi do for so better. A radio do a mummy, a better.
4: Yes.
0: When you miss out.
4: Amen.
0: No account.
4: Amen.
0: 0555 71 5252 0559 5 71 5252 And I'll bet you have your number 0556 17 87 92 0556 17 87 92 So for fully, Bissam, I send one mea me dream one of Bissam. 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
0: pentie
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0: tam
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0: 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I pay for you. And call out.
4: Yes.
0: Escafo.
4: Yes.
0: I am for.
4: Yes.
0: Not that I can say, Now, so young couple who's annual money in Amobo. A two million is so you lay at the Seno.

0: Trebesisa.
1: Zani Bisiano.
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1: Zani Bisiano.
0: Ah, send an confessor. Satana, a diaka sabi no.
1: Debbie. A diaka sabi no. Nelson is here. And the Kutia see any say. Send a yellow radio, ye Kenya, mea sem, ye cadre, such as sem, so be an such an adrain, O Finny Bonny home, O Finny Mumu Yaho, and Nipa ain't Sieno. Sana no was here, Yano. Or can ya mea sem, cadre, such as a moment ye. Could one or so say in crano, Sabi, a bit of good jaw one eye, then ego moon. The Melody of Focus upon a baby, I say. They say, a Kenya measem, a book was used to me, I saw than I saw than a baby bubuno. Because on personal bits, ya mea sem, no cry. 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
0: Yeah.
3: Was enka for my timiensa. 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

0: ene yako High Court, Accra High Court, and I said Supreme Court. 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
1: I say dai so von pacho mane suna ye tete what say dai
2: revelation 11 verse number 20
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1: 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Wanya baabi aye de ama won.
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0: Yes.

0: giant one anymore. And found the post, I want, and found it to me, I want, and found in your crab. Uber giant, I mean,
1: yes,
0: you bebu what? Come, mommy.
2: No, be a woman.
0: A Bible so be a woman.
2: No, be a woman for
0: a baby. I said, be a woman for a baby, and I had a quamma.
2: No, and I'm a sum I watch run on.
0: Babu Jad answer say, and I'm a sum I throw one quamma moon, adding
2: a subu, a woof for a thing.
0: I fed the bubu a woof for a thing,
2: said the woman. You might
0: send your baby a lad and you might hear.
1: Yes.
0: Work us out to old man is saying. Abraba, what did he say? A son of Yanni. What did he say on your cup of Piafina in your ma? What kind of mound?
1: Yes.
0: She shall have brabo yo. So what wa muanente? David can say so radio. Mamma near the Mamente, the man that wonder. And Nabia Wadan, you wonder.
3: A separate
0: one, a war brabo. A young was at the brabo. Muanem now or so. Not solidja. Not so fell ratte. No yame bejo.
1: Amen.
0: Yasinodia. Hey, a buyer, yasi a messenger.
1: Yes.
0: Yes, it coming in our corner. Yes, it coming in our offer.
1: Yes,
0: it coming in and watch up at
1: yes.
0: The alien, that could pet me. I can't say we
1: are
0: in our
2: call.
0: In our offer,
2: my cassia war,
0: in our call,
2: and my mouth is
0: then our war. Then I won't, I mean, be David was Japadian, so we
1: yes.
0: Solomon was Japadian, so we
1: yes.
0: I am for Kaseka said, a buy, no, so me neither.
3: Moko.
0: Omuye.
1: Omeko.
0: Na wo hui. 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
1: Yes.
0: Me man ya wa nya ni wa hu. 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
0: 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What do you make us a ba say?
1: I'm
0: with you, auntie, Missy Canty,
1: I'll
0: be my japa, the auntie, my wife, and
1: I'll
0: be quite yes, say. If you say. Samuel and I now was and your money nano. No, Yamasu wanna D for Yamasu wanna so for Yamasu wanna sample cap for. 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Minister Bebunate, Police Bebunate,
1: or
0: Pia Bebunate, I saw for a giant nigh a while when I make us a year, the baby, yet yet, home we are Tammy. O Bebu in Nayatan Bakuba,
1: yes.
0: What I say,
4: I'm okay. I'm about to say, as I see, so Namid will be our permanent.
0: Yes, Yenya pay
4: of judgment day.
0: A Dano Besu, a Dana Besu. 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
2: papa ye wo kan ma me di madwin ko see savania 1 verse number 14
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0: mi wura yesu
3: mi wura yesu
0: mi mo bo
3: mi mo bo
0: fa me mfon so
3: fa me mfon so
0: ene me mla to
3: ene me mla
0: to ene me mumu ye
3: ene me mumu ye
0: e chere me
3: e chere me
0: boni biela
3: boni biela
0: mi ye
3: mi ye
0: na me kwamna
3: na me kwadu
0: mi nim se
3: mi nim se
0: enye bo

Yes, Roger. Yes, Roger. Yes, Roger. Yes, Roger. Yes, Roger. Yes, Roger. Yes, Roger. Yes, Roger. Yes, Roger. Yes, Roger. Yes, Roger. Yes, Roger. Yes, Roger. Yes, Roger. Yes, Roger. Yes, Roger. Yes, Roger. Yes, Roger. Yes, Roger. Yes, Roger. Yes, Roger. Yes, Roger. Yes, Roger. Yes, Roger. Yes, Roger. Yes, Roger. Yes, Roger. Yes, Roger. Yes, Roger. Yes, Roger. Yes, Roger. Yes, Roger. Yes, Roger. Yes, Roger. Yes, Roger. Yes, Roger. Yes, Roger. Yes, Roger. Yes, Roger. Yes, Roger. Yes, Roger. Yes, Roger. Yes, Roger. Yes, Roger. Yes, Roger. Yes, Roger. Yes, Roger. Y

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1: Amen.
2: Amen. Amen.
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0: When Obia your bonnets are with you, Jabon. I feel Bonana than it is a Gianna with you.
1: Yes.
0: Obia the bonnet with Timmy Franchi.
4: Jesus.
0: Amen.
1: Amen.
0: That's okay. When you cook, when you cook, catch it. You move with Fuya, your Franchi.
1: Yes. That's
0: one with Timmy Fabon.
4: Jesus.
0: Bonia Jaleno. Your bonnet and Mumuya Bitty, a Tanya Yale, a German. And now you catch a rat, so be Piala. What up, Bonnie Winton?
1: Yes.
0: No, no, I can't say, or Pesa with Janus, or Tim Jana. A Radi Wunum, not Jenny Fu Bonin, one Jenny Fu Jamel,
1: yes.
0: One Jenny Fu Chronomo,
1: yes.
0: One Jenny Fu with Dusem, one Jenny Fu Abusus, one Jenny Fu Bayum. I did Biala,
1: Jesus,
0: yeah. Let by Onyakupe Purna, I will put him on a Radi Wunum,
1: and
0: Pesa Bonin.

0: Obia you be bonny. What panicho?
1: Jesus.
0: What did I quit Rosso? What do you want to say? Obian is when you need a better
1: Jesus.
0: Ah, what I'm saying, Norma. 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What's in your or she would you go, Benum Samuja? 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
0: Anatri,
1: Anatri,
0: Anatri,
2: Anatri,
0: Anatri, Anatri, Anatri, Anatri, Anatri, Anatri, Anatri, Anatri, Anatri, Anatri, Anatri, Anatri, Anatri, Anatri, Anatri, Anatri, Anatri, Anatri, Anatri, Anatri, Anatri, Anatri, Anatri, Anatri, Anatri, Anatri, Anatri, Anatri, Anatri, Anatri, Anatri, Anatri, Anatri, Anatri, Anatri, Anatri, Anatri, Anatri, Anatri, Anatri, Anatri, Anatri, Anatri, Anatri, Anatri, Anatri, Anatri, Anatri, Anatri, Anatri, Anatri, Anatri, Anatri, Anatri, Anatri, Anatri, Anatri, Anatri, Anatri, Anatri, Anatri, Anatri, Anatri, Anat

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0: 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I can't buy a
2: amen. Amen.
0: Catch it,
2: Jesus.
0: I want to send you a bomb.
2: Jesus.
0: I'm going to pray. Who will you when you know some sorry. When you know, say, I'm going to be saying, I'm going to be saying, I'm going to be saying, I'm going to be saying, I'm going to be saying, I'm going Then a Juma, then a Sikasam, then a Wali,
2: yes,
0: I did Bello be from Amana Bamuya Boo and Yamas,
2: yes,
0: a Radimano,
2: amen,
0: what can you
2: amen,

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1: Amen. 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
1: And I'll bet my friend number 0556-1787-92. 0556-1787-92. Your baby be full line. Yes. Amen.
2: Amen.
1: So if you don't patch up, but no man.
3: And you may bet my friend in an swab, but you may be in a so. Oh, 030-221-6545. 030-221-6545. And I said 030-221-6546. 030-221-6546. And I said, over to my friend. Oh, well, 0548-955947.
4: Hello.
1: Hello.
4: Hello.
1: Hello, mommy.
4: Yeah, good evening.
1: If your mommy an opportunity to say.
4: Hello.
1: Hello.
4: Yeah.
1: Me patch you with you.
4: I'm at me dindin, mommy, because I see I'm at my intelligence.
1: What's the ma?
4: Yeah, me dindin, I'm a very much.
1: Mate, me bacho mi tio.
4: Eh, yes, me da mase.
1: Amen.
4: Revelation chapter 11 verse 20.
1: Quotation number, why?
3: Wait me so a friend one by Gmedia no so. Oh, 030-221-6545. And I said 030-221-6546. And I 0548-955947. 0548-955947. 0302216545. 0302216546. 0548-955947. 0548-955947. 0302216545.
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5: Hello.
1: Hello, Papa.
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0: Amen.
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6: Amen.
1: And then Yame and Cassa, Uba Cassia Rada say, a Radimau Niayati, and San Waba. Amen.
0: Amen.
1: So Bacho Bonomano, Cosabo Bonoman.
0: Number no, I'll wait my friend, Wabed Median Sue, 030-221-6545. And 030-221-6546 and 0548-955947. And I am quotation at the first one here, Ezekiel 33, verse 1 downs. Ezekiel 33, verse 1 downs. And now Revelation 20, verse 11 downs. Revelation 20, verse 11 downs. And you may so over to my friend, no bed median so 0548-955947 and 030-221-6545 030-221-6545 now 030-221-6546
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0: 0555715252. 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A shiny a bomb by your mouth with piano. 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
1: Amen.
2: Hello. Hello.
3: Hello, hello.
2: Bacho, good evening.
3: Hello,
2: Bacho, good evening. Hello.
3: Hello.
2: Hello, Bacho, good evening.
3: Good evening.
2: Let me say you. Me Bacho, I'm afraid for you, and I wouldn't say.
3: What say?
2: I'm afraid for you, and I wouldn't say.
3: Me say, so see,
2: O Frefi Budumbra.
3: Kasua.
2: But you, now you're first, mommy.
3: That's it. I'm married.
2: Sister Mary. But Bacho, meet you when you may.
3: What?
2: Bacho, what's today?
3: You
2: said, what? I'm in Pai Boom. But Bacho, what down?
3: You know what? Problem,
2: Problem, baby, mommy.
3: Bacho, maybe
2: me is mad. Now, me, I do my mommy, your poor, no affair, why? 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
0: and it's our normal way 0595715252. 0595715252.
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2: ana
0: ye person obe frey en bia ye free up frey en ye no be kasa ye ohia obi en no be ye bo pompe amao ye person obe ka chede bia so bia to pass at you. 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
2: Amen. 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
4: Amen.
2: So, me person we are DBC here. Me person Oma, a bit funny me. And you mean? Me bro, I go ask on so funny me. 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
3: Yeah, was in your tune for and then you mean so
2: amen.
3: Well when Sam Pa would ya mamma, the Empire Bonds, but also was a mumaka.
2: Yes,
3: a bear juman. Sabre will be out to us and be alone. The Empire Bonds are ratty. Who be being a dream? Now be being a cumum. Now men are body of a frog. 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
1: Yeah, did he say, yeah, acquire.

0: 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And at the end, we shall give you praise. 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Moreover, it is required in stewards. 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You must be faithful to your body. 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So if you are not faithful to your body, wankasa wo nipadua na wo bɛsɛ no because o see ye wa di nyina ho kwan na nya di nyina na eden efata ye. You have right to do everything but enye ni nyina enye sese wo di no kure sɛ enye ni nyina na efata wo enye duane bia na sese wo di enye nsuo bia na sese wo no. So when you are faithful to yourself, please, I don't think say sabi oba kofa got a munsu say obenum because unim say wo konum got a munsu a insusanso e di background enye, which means you are faithful to your body say unfa adia enye enfa nkan ni pedua no. Enti Bible ma yeti say asumu nim say muni pedua ni eyo nyankopon asori dan muni pedua no. It is not about the church building that we see, but our body is a temple of God. Muni pedua no enti no say ohome ohome gu onipemu ema onipa beye okra eti asefo. God give us bread, give us life. 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Praise God. Faithfulness is not faithfulness is one of the greatest quality a human being can have. It is not only for pastors, ministers, Christians. Every human being is expected to be faithful to God, faithful to your responsibilities, faithful to your family, faithful to your work, and faithful to your ways. You may be a Christian, or you may not be a Christian, but your life should be a mark by faithfulness. Your life should be marked like faithfulness. It says we need to be ano ayen shasudiye ayen ukure edema obi biya. And then nipa ema ukure di en manafa. Adeni tuntuma obeka se koko. There is no faithfulness at all. When your position, yet the position, the be a man, yet the skebi a man say, facade way, koye duma way, emma, obrona waso, you are not faithful. What says kano? When your police ni, unim sa asemna udine enye, asemna udidi unyan enye, you are not faithful. When your judge, asemna udine uni say, it is no good. Why are you not letting the truth? Because of near obedient mountain, you are not faithful. Osike who say you must be faithful to your words. And some now who can be sound say, "Eye no crane sama na." Nipa na who buni kun for no be sound say, "In some now who can is it faithful? Faithful words na who can na? Are you faithful? When you are faithful, you let your words be faithful. Every word that come out from you, that come from your inner being, should be faithful. Because I say, let your words. We need to see 1 Corinthians 4, 2. No, I say, moreover, it is required. Yes, coin say in our stewardship. Our young shasuno, baby biara yedu bejinanu, who ni say you were steward over that place. So we are requiring from you, say, Adi biara be few mubebano, enye nu kredi. Adi biara ebe few mubebano, mama, minu kase inu, uda obi kuneti. Unim se undi nu kre, uda obi ireti. You are not faithful to your husband, you are not faithful to your wife, you are not faithful to your body. Because you are not faithful to your body, no, and nothing I call that baby out. You are not faithful to your body, no, and nothing I will yen ya won yen. When we are seeing prostitute in our nation, wherever you find yourself, because we are not faithful to our body. As a pastor, how faithful are you? Nukre atrona shawu osofwe numuma. It is not good. Or say, in your stewardship, we are requiring, say, nukredie, nukredie, nukredie. And ne omayinu, nukredie nim.
1: asori ni mu nukwedi nim me mo bie chi o but nye onyame asem e kan o say be faithful because he is faithful and luti ne france faithful god faithful god onukwafo o say faithful is he that has called you faithful is he that has called you onukwafo ni nya wa from because the one who called you is a faithful god enti o hwe say asem biara wa kan fa wo no ebebem. Every word that God has said concern your life, no, God is watching over His words. 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So He watches over His words. 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You went before the altar and they said, for better, for worse. For better, for worse. Who could jina altar and any one can say, o womo and kwemo minu beko, min power chi, you are the only woman that I will move. I will not marry any. woman. I will not marry any man. Ain't your bad ni say? And na nukure in some na wokano undisu because you are not faithful. Abusia for misremu. Mumma nukure die endi enim. But we are live on Facebook. Share mami. Na afofronsu enye binche. We are not faithful. So my Ghana, yeah, we call ourselves a Christian nation. When you are doing percentage of our Christianity now, it's over 70. Say, oh yeah, oh cultural exams. Now BBA 70 over 100. You are in the column of A. Not just A, you are on the highest. But look at what is going on in the country. There is no faithfulness. Nipa niba obeka nsema ehde ehde achira manfo ena meye sei ena meye sei ena meye sei ena meye sei. Hey, be faithful to your words. Be faithful because you be judged. Ye bebu yaten ewo nsema efi yankasa yenum no. Your body will be judged because you are not faithful to your body. Faithfulness means being trustworthy, dependable, honest, consistent, and committed even when nobody is watching you. Faithfulness means being trustworthy, dependable, honest, consistent, and committed. And when nobody is watching you, in your closest place, no, nobody is watching you. How faithful are you? How faithful are you? 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Law is a karma. This life is a law of karma. This life that we are making is a law of what? Karma. Ni onipe dia no enu an otwa enti se un dia no kra mama ubetwa atro se u dia no kra ubetwa no kra se u dia atro ubetwa atro. Let us be faithful. How trustworthy. You bet you me the Bibia show sa. Unipedia na ye de ma unankasano. You are not faithful to your body. It won't to me crown unipedia so who do unipedia ye near and send them fata. Or so for ye the members are showing sa. What to members in lie? We about fear. Now we about fear. Now you are sleeping with the members. You are not faithful. Ye the sika show sa say, face ye are sorry dying. You are not faithful. Yet the sika man say, Fabua memes, no, you are not faithful. And then those who are faithful to certain things say, yeah, man, no, because of a binima senyamentino, we don't see the good ones in ti. Bon say, and yet din say, obi di sika bibe man. Since I'm making say Kwabena Kofi Ministry Foundation, your co education center, up to now, as I speak, up to now, o bimpo fresh o papa, me di sika we emma na fashe o foundation because bebre a say insuneni into when the genuine people are doing the work now because of people are spoiled the grounds in itinu who be sacrampa yemma. Ebusia, there are people who have dedicated their life. Me can't ever feed you, catch yourself. Me pie, but they be a me bonny say at the end of my service, I'm a coming sat to me boo. Now, on your coupon, I frame a corner new yam no assemble a coupa. Me, she chef you radio so be catch and say, Thou faithful servant, and no pet. And I'm issue chef you radin che. In the den, I may just say, me manu credit, a demonim, a gibier a mecano, as you say, me diso. Me metlan se mi yenipa o mi nyesura bofo. I am not perfect, I am imperfect, but it is the Holy Spirit that help us to become perfect. Enu na de bia me hwe kwan se ewurade nkonkron be boa me se me bo abraba esene fata. 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I see if ye abide in me, if ye abide in me, and my word also abide in you. Samutina mimu, na min sam no sutina mumua, adi biara mubebisa ewo me radimunu me de be mamu. 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Udinu kre. 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Ufi mpune nye. 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It says, so when the meme see you, they see you say, sofu we die, ope nipao, but onini yiri, nebushi antemu nye, you are not faithful to your family. You are not faithful. Be faithful because God sees you. Be faithful because what? Unyami ohu. 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God is watching you and dadi bia ye bia ne ye careful officer. Why we are so smart? Who snappy nipa ni bag na uwi anu na we call officer. We are so smart. God is seeing you. God is watching you. Proverbs chapter 15 verse 3. The eyes of the Lord are in every place. Behold the evil and the good. The eyes of the Lord. Proverbs chapter 15 verse 3. The eyes of the Lord are in every place, beholding the evil and the good. Onyankopon ani wo ba bia. God is there because onu no bo bibia entini office obi ehu no we are smart na we dey zero ba kun kan figures ni wo retro check no ni say ni awu akoye enya o dem aye kululu makoye sika no madi. God is watching you. We dey koso one day you face judgment. People may not see what you are, what you do in the secret place. People may not see what you do in secret, but God sees everything. Depending on the suse obi as e bo jil so o kwabena krofi di oye gudo oye nipa o. But in my closest place, God is watching me. In my closest place, I said, God is watching me. What was your baby? What you be myself? Masturbation? Who your lesbianism? Nobody is seeing you. But this morning, I am telling you, God is seeing you. God is watching you. Please, Be faithful to your body. Be faithful to your body. Bra. And ne sakra wadwen wate. Enche Yesu ba wo. 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Ne atu mi nyina wo ne nsam no. 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But one day, ukra na yedi ama unu, home na yedi gumu unu, one day, obe jefu unsem. Ojia, where is your power? Ojia, where is your authority? Sa, authority na wenye na udi bule amanfo unu, ye kashi ya wofan, wenye authority nintun, utieti amanfo fan udinu sunu, one day, that authority will be taken from you. Ye beji satu minu. You may deceive people, but you cannot deceive God. As I speak, I may deceive you in words, but I can never deceive God. Entina me bompa ise urade asembiere be fime numbe banu senye we urade wuna waka. May I never say it. Now a prophet abijina said, "Thou seest the Lord. Thou seest the Lord." Hey, onyamin kanye na wuka. Be very careful. God is watching you. You may deceive many with a sweet words, but God has not said it. Onyamin kaye, but who can? Biso onyamin kaye, but who can? Hey, Papa, you're very careful. Onyamin oshewo. God is watching you. God is watching you. Your true character is revealed when nobody is watching you. Your real character, who you are, ni awotino. A daddy, a wo break one nipa and show in your secret place. Obia and show no, that is where your real character and no nyamisha. Do not be faithful only because people are watching you. Do not be faithful only that people are watching. Men didn't crash nipa and show, but didn't crash a wo bra nipa and show. Missy Bessine. Every year, ye kose ye donation, ye donation. Just say, Obe kase o radio, so nobody even responds to your words. Say, Papa, we want to hold, we want to support your ministry. But people are watching and answer, moving to a place that ye be deceive you or more. O kano kra, ni pampe. The biani yasumi ye ye hine yasumi ye ye ndese ye bekan seme ya tro en sem. Mama, it is not about going to church. That is not my issue. It is not about being a Christian. Te nukre di. God want nukre because he himself is nukre. Be faithful in a small thing that they handed to you. And you think I can say, Onyame beka cha say, thou faithful servant. Be faithful in small things. Luke chapter 16, verse 10. In that he's faithful, in that which is least, is faithful also in much. Nia odi nukre ewo kituwe munu. 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You are not faithful. And then, Usha, a lot of companies, we are not faithful. And then, who the Sika L to be Momo, so, or see, Debbie. Oh, we are not faithful. Wako Bobusia, Wantia, you are not faithful. And to Wako Bobusia, Wentiano, and to obey the Ninibi, non de Mauniano, because you are not faithful. Dumosi, company near Sassinegu. We are so unfaithful, no say, and I will team your day. 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Because you are not faithful. And now we are sorry, eh? Make Christians, and now I'm sorry. I hear one who, dear my young years old, ye be ye copes for trouble. ye kope sike bi dia besiwo na ye dia ma loan e wa sorry ni mu na ye dia twetwa ye wonse ne be ya obi abenya mwa wo de ye ne ne na 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No, that is why emma a po bo a whole lot of things are happening on nation because we are not faithful. 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be faithful because he that calls you is faithful God is watching you Ewurade sheye mi si Ewurade ye den o sheye many people want great opportunities but they do not want to be faithful with small responsibilities. Me sense is subium. Many people want great opportunities, but they do not want to be faithful with small responsibilities. 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Men found some you know, and from men found some you know, and ya de and from be faithful. 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
0: sa wo di no kra wo kitu anim a wani beba won so ni apega wo abeyo manpanyi me si me mpae bon nani se urade ma me honhuma me di be di no kra na no one day I'll be on the top. 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God is watching you. 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God is watching you. 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Oh brother, Mama yin di nukre wa ne yedi nukre on my way on my Ghana ebe fa ni ntoma mpa efra bisi yedi nukre won on my Ghana be fa ni ntoma mpa efra. When we are faithful, the blessing of the Lord will be overbound on us. Anopi me kasa no me menche yesi asua eti asem no ye ne ne nkasa nche aso eti asem no ye ne ne nkasa nche. I know this message has entered in you and you'll be the doers of the word. Ano pe nyami shira o me fa we emaun. Greatness begins with faithfulness in little things. Greatness begins with faithfulness in little things. May we therefore for your best son to your soul.

0: And open me be phone line amount 0546 982158. 0546 982158. 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I am a victim. Because nyeme bia ye ye no ense emfata. 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I am not saying this word to you. I am preaching to myself. So I must change. Esisa mesisa. 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God also will change me. God also will change me. Be faithful. Fred 0546. Joel say, I see God bless you, daddy. For the sermon. Be faithful to yourself. And the little things we have been entrusted with. Be faithful. Sansem we no can. People don't love it. We want to, I mean, a professor into your life. A professor niba ye be can't show. But nye maybe wo ha, eh? Say ye di nukra. E di yen kwa echiri. Come for say, good morning. I like what you are saying. It is true. Thank you, dear. Thank you too. God bless you. Asempa 94.7. Mbacho fre. Mami wu message no. 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Asem no fane sen. Me ni hasem me bebo kutu yao. Ade biere enu edi yinyan papapa. 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Edi yinyan papapa. Because we are not faithful. Me se fre 0546. 982158. 0546 982158. Would this you a bebo? Let us be faithful in everything that we do. Good morning. Yami adum pacho peja one kakrama me why?
1: Pacho you mean
0: look at this. Look at this. Market ekoto nkola ni nyama na nche ye bebie school enti ne bag na o de si na nim o ye selection sika wom ni no bi afa
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0: on the internet debi say nyama eye the right word no obian pom fro onto be feel say obian ti but people are listening enti na me dey me want just me myself I'm a victim say eye ndi no kure wo ye sofo sofo ndi no kure meme ndi no kure wo enti enye wo dey wo kwa sorry wo dey ye lose guard na for ye lose guard na for obi bi to obi befa
1: and your funny never could be a thing. The reaction. If you're such a one after a while, when you said, my accident, you know, accident, so you didn't quit.
0: You didn't quit. Yet your Juma should be, sir. Yet your Juma should be, sir.
1: To me, a brain. To me, a brain. You didn't crank or memo crank a wolf, sir, for young boy junker. 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
0: it. 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Obi ayi ne ni
1: obi ko sa koye e do sa donation e be funda
0: you just since I started sometimes no be say onyankopon say why but onyankopon oyɛ no kwafo
1: papa de bia wo yɛ ntinya menimo
0: ondi mi hwam da me ka wa fidi esu ondi mi hwam da no ondi mi hwam so da
1: Nami
0: dear quantity and no dear to us. 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Yo, Asampa 94.7. Nia Yamisi and Kani Ebeka, if we are near co. Dinukre, we are software Dinukre. We are member Dinukre. We are politician Dinukre. We are president Dinukre. 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But Mbacho ma onesu kakra mami ya frose na gazebi.
2: Kachapu.
0: Oh, eradia ehumi mobo.
2: Yes, mbacho mina last me say say evangelist na many have many amen.
0: Okay.
2: Mi tiyo ba eradi shira.
0: Amen.
2: Na no credit.
0: Who say mami ka bibi nchiro? Ya ede ya koma so say ye pese ye bo anu. Ye mu na ye nibi.
2: Eh
0: 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Eh ame. 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We need some, I may be some in the mouth, not to your wassam.
2: That's Eradi Shiraba.
0: I'm
2: a pretty as me, I won't get
0: a woke. Oh, sorry, line article, sorry. Line article. 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
3: Hello
0: George.
3: Yeah, when you finish
0: Accra bibi aboko there. Great fowl there too in seconds.
3: Yo, I'm say an operation fowl there my dear. Second of when bit me tina spam pa dia.
0: Mm.
3: Anka security service cry on ya Ghana. Anka judicial service cry my Ghana. 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Anka VPN point here so. It is a good idea. Second program bit me to so. Ah. That's a name san to so.
0: Mm.
3: If you say a bit boy Ghana pa pa pa pa. You could deal in Ghana. You could deal you. And I never had it. And I beg a credit in Japan.
0: Yamisha, Minia. Everything come. All right. Astempa 94.7. Yes, I number 4. Hmm. Good morning.
2: Papa.
0: What's number one?
2: Mati. Timbacho, Papa, some of the attorney in Yamkupun Shalpa. Because Yanu Kredi, a Pragana. Yes, a Pragana on Kredi.
0: Amen, Minia. Ever sank us
2: all
0: right, Matty. All right, Asampa 94.7 0546 982158 0546 982158. Ever seen any missing mechanical? And I'm a becan yena yachin. Womb. Baby biara wo na obi a enhwe no di nokre wo ho e wo kuku emu no mi se ye den di nokre. Good morning.
4: Good morning.
0: Mbacho afose na gasafin
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0: Okay.

0: boys that will turn us to a different thing. And in team, me and show boss say, Minisica, I believe in Bidiamo, but
1: the Radi Bebo
0: and money will be dear female, and we're in show, me and so. But only first person that I've been called since I was born on radio.
1: Wow.
0: Because of the name, Matthew, any demo will team.
1: Oh, so in then the first time I would team you on. Oh, I had a me age, you
0: Media
1: okay. Enti, once morning worship ni na me and me host too.
0: Okay.
1: Yeah, and sana sports abano.
0: Also,
1: dia no mo radio so ni. 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O de so me na man e ayen kasa.
0: Me pato mate.
1: Yeah. All right. Good morning. 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Me do be ni. 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Bacho peja oni kakra mami wai.
2: Nyami kila papa. What kind of mo? 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
1: Enuma papa mfo mabedu. Okay. Pram pram B.
2: Baba.
1: Over ne 30 seconds animal boy to it.
2: One thing you must job.
1: Amen.
2: Tell it to papa ni o. Just a moment, just your work. I think we'll say
1: we'll All right, nya. Ima mi yo ajobo. Wa wa yi. Oh no. Mi nga pram pram bi. Okay. One day never na mi eje. Oh no. Okay. All right. Ase we eye misre. Ma mi ka ase we ti. Uni se no kra ye ndi ni ndi na ni ti na bebre ya. They are fighting about tight yeah, ye pija tight and now ye ntokwa hey because we are not faithful, because say ye didn't cry I didn't know utia. See, when we talk about tighter, it is giving a yoma tight is part of your giving into umma and then yami should be a crime out. It is not about a dinner yet there to soon untu sudu do na your ma a jumana wakwa yenu a mu ebu pay do and out the menyami. So when you are giving something for God or say then I won any radin at the mouth. But because we are not faithful in tinu, most in our done in some now we say, now we say, let us come back together. Let us come back together. And we shall for mumma yen sisanyadi, our mentality. Something is killing us. We are sick in our mind because we are not faithful. Mami Fensia, why? Mami Fensia. Banka Minya 2 calls and Kameninji 0546 982158. And here can be Ghana Bay. Ghana Bay. Mpacho, ya follow me on TikTok. Very soon, may babe a live program. Unse nyama nsempa se no o kan o gra bi obi a bonso bi an like e no I'm not here to be fame. No, I humble myself. 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My life should be an impartation. What would team no I must impart something in you as se me din ya me unkonkron sam e bowra mu no abrabo e ya abrabo pa enu pe na me chweche o mamio wa mamio God is a provider. 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

0: Antina, I love Psalm 23. 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

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This is a brand new song from Asof Mami Dinah Hackman. 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Me say me support in the ministry. Na ni ministry ye kese no Nyankopon so ehia. 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Ndi wo dey for phone. 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Mbacho mesan AC subium. Second wakuma wa manoni baby bia obiano. Let it touch your heart and support your brother. Eko education sector. 0546982158. 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Prof. Nelson Frimpong Boatin. Prof. Nelson Frimpong Boatin. Prof. Nelson Frimpong Boatin. Or Netherlands. Yamishra Wati. I say, Papa, I'll support you. Yamishra. Anyway, Bushin, Antoni, Shilen Shungumuso. Nanya Kasia, Ewe Yesudimu. Amen and Amen. Asofo. Dr. K. Dogbeto, God richly bless you. In fact, your heart is full of kindness. Eradin ya okese pa. We are so for SD Adenta, All Nation. Now, son, your communication director, Emma Segun, our SDA. Papa, I really love you from my heart. God richly bless you and make you great in Jesus' mighty name. Amen and amen. Nana Bwedi Apia, Nana Bwedi Apia, who is president or regent university. 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

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Mr. Nelson, God richly bless you. Yefi Ayeko. Bernard Bouncing, God richly bless you. Bernard Bouncing, God richly bless you. 0546 982158. 0546 982158. The Lord bless you all.

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3: Pastor, do you know that you are a great man?
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3: Great people always do a great show. Do you know that?
4: Yeah, we do a great show.
3: Sometimes the words that you say, you know, it makes someone to smile every morning.
4: Wow.
3: But, you know, your voice, even when someone hears your voice, I think that a person smiles and being happy the whole day. You know, sometimes it is not about what you have in you, it's about what you come out with.
4: Oh, okay.
3: Yeah, the way you talk, if someone is in pain, if someone is thinking about something, if you have something on someone that the person cannot solve it, your voice makes someone feel good.
4: Thank you so much.
3: Yeah, and know that your mom who gave birth to you, I think that he has given birth to the great, to the whole world. Yeah.
4: Wow, thank you.
3: God
4: thank
3: bless you, sir.
4: Mr. Ogute, message bi aba your friend Grace Mensa or your social media lady of here. No see me, Mr. Ogute, are you engaged?
5: Come on, son. No, maybe I'll pass. Different problem.
4: Oh, I hope that will be my line or so.
5: Yes, you are the man.
4: Okay.

0: lift your voice. Only energy.
1: Shall we please turn our Bibles to
0: Baby, are you free?
1: Psalm 16 verse 2. Psalm 16 verse 2. And it says, I say to the Lord, you are my God. Apart from you, I have no good thing. I take it again. Psalm chapter 16 verse 2. I say to the Lord, you are my Lord. Apart from you, I have no good thing. Baby, I will be an answer so by the young copasse, no shiny dean, no any dean, cassia. Yes, I say, young copumbia, and then, and say, will be any while waiting me in a home at a tun or so. And maybe I will be an answer so the aye and come for and turn to money dean, yes, and say, be bring away at your mind. I say, and so your call your bar, Bonibian to your yam. And say, or set no fatay, no chinwina. Why am I? Why am Papa? Or they are called a boy who buy a share bushian so. You're called your banyana. Washay and so na money be unkaya. You're called a suko so. You're too quiet. You're called a new muscle. Washay and so na opinion. Man, I just say, and say, and come from. And I say, this shiny dino. So wherever you are, just begin to bless God, thank Him, make His holy name bigger. Tell Him that, Father, we appreciate every single thing You've been doing in our lives, sir. Tell Him that, Father, we are grateful. We are thankful for all that You've been doing in our lives. We say we thank You for all that You've done. Maybe I will be out of my sense over the young person, so to come, sorry. So, Wolfie. So Dawa would see me, fire yen and come for a shiny dean and an opa, be a ubia, a shiny dean, any dean, you can say, why be bread your mind? Then I say, the shiny dean, in the next 7 minutes, it's all about worship and fee, Celestine Donko, and she calls this one, Yamisun. So enjoy this one.

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1: Asempa FM. I'm here still at Sempa 94.7 Gospel Jam 82 BBR. I'm here with you. I'm here with you. I didn't say worship. It says because of the powerful worship. Celestine Donko, and of course, Kekeli Dako at Abraham. I believe and I know you've been blessed with this powerful worship theme. A great musician. So, I want to do another powerful song for the Empress Hall. And they call this one Yesunkwa. Yesunkwa. I just want you to enjoy this one. Now, for the Kenyan, I am for Entwa also. We'll be right back.

And we Luigi McLean, and he calls this one Mili, and of course Mawajibu. So enjoy this one. But in the meantime, let me read this thing. The next Assem Pastor 2026. The next Assem Pastor 2026. So are you passionate about the media? Do you have a voice that commands attention? Can you entertain, inform, engage, and connect with an audience? Then this is your moment. 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That was your phone. The thing you need to say, Assem Pastor FM. And Assem Pastor Eba. And Chen Ujunghundia. Myself, it's my presenter, sports commentator, news presenter, entertainment host, reporter, lifestyle presenter, and a fair radio personality. And it's a who you would be self it's my son, you kindness and also said, I'm back. And I'll be a video, a crave, a brosua, 1 minute. 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I take it again, 0531003813. 35 years. Kanesha Nusa, the next Assem Pastor 2026. A compugana. I'm just so passion for technology. I'm a normal day player.

And two Hannah said, oh, message is being swabbed to me at 0539 646479 0539 646479. If I told message to me, I'm fine, Kufa, Pastor, a different numbers altogether. And the orbit to me, the message is not far, Cecilia, 0539 646479. So enjoy this one. Luigi Marklin. After this song, I'll play and I pray song a few. I'm beautiful musician.

Eight was on phone for messages in my way to the 5 0 5 3 9 6 4 6 4 7 9. Wrath of the Disprace Jam with Fear Dinah Entry Hamilton Horror. Back in come messages in the amount. 2 for my way to the 5 0 5 3 9 6 4 6 4 7 9 0 5 3 9 6 4 6 4 7 9. Wrath of the song. Back in kind of amount.

and his name is David Beto with this one. It's a brand new one from him, a friend of Alexilewio. Praise. So enjoy this one. My main sign can share what you say. Here the next asempasta and basu, so a basu. It's baby, I will be on. So when you're 18 years and 35 years, oh, it's me. Yes, short video be a bad. Now, or far, 0531 0038 13 0531 0038 13. You know, we are on a set. Over a short video. You know, I change.

mepese me ye sports commentator, mepese me ye news presenter. Ntu kasa ne mo ye. Nothing. Odi afa 0531003813. Kaine shene zo se ye. The next Asem Pastor 2026 is a compugan passion for technology for the brain.

This one is from Daniel Sam, and he says that I'm listening to you in Elmina. I've sent you message on the next line. You are now. You, I hear you. So to you, fantastic morning and confirm out. Hey Daniel Sam, I war. Hey Elmina. You are amazing. And God bless you. So then this one says a special birthday. A special happy birthday to my lovely mother, Dora Mensa. Wish her long life with good health. And God bless her so much. This one is from Gerard Jechi, a name. Hey, Mama Dora Mensa. Nyanku Ponsha, no nyo kasi. Happy, happy special birthday and confirm. And then this one says, happy birthday to my lovely brother, Pastor George Boateng, from your humble servant, Kwabena Akrofi. So, Pastor George Boateng, happy, happy special birthday for you. Nyanko Ponsha, Anonye, Kasi, Ewo Yesu Dimu. Amen. And then this one says, a glorious happy Sunday to Mr. and Mrs. Prophet Emmanuel Usu, founder and head pastor of Action Faith Resurrection Power Ministry, Achimota Mile 7, Melton Hotel. May this Sunday be filled with joy, happiness, peace, and laughter. May you continue to grow from strength to strength. Be blessed abundantly. May the universe and the earth respond to you. May you be blessed with all the blessings in the Bible. And may your enemies be cursed with all the curses in the Bible from generations to generation. A very fantastic Sunday to you and to all the congregation. From Moses A. Derry, founder of a year Save the Eye Foundation. Moses, the message that I'll try and ting as a biography, you know. And that's what you take down some so, but as a pa. And here is a Shiloh Praise 2026. So Shiloh Praise in collaboration with the Eden Rival Church International presents Shiloh Praise 2026. And the team is Isaiah 54 verse 1. The host pastor is Reverend David K. Tete. And it's happening today, Sunday, 16th August 2026. And then the time is 4:30 p.m. prompt. The venue is Eden Rival Church International opposite the old ECG Winnie Bar. Of course, we're ministering in songs. Brother Gosway, Overseer Erica, Ama, Minister Priesthood, Minister Joshua Judo, and of course, Minister AP. So all road leads to the reunion. Eden Rival Church International, ACG, Old Winnipeg. And then this one says, happy strong birthday to Honorable Quenia Irama Amponsa Ampabin, age gracefully in the Lord. Yeah, you are truly a blessing. God richly bless you. From your mom and dad, Mr. and Mrs. Ambabin, and your sister Ella, and the entire family. And this one is from your auntie Bella the Oran. So, Honorable Mayuna Irama Amponsa Ampabin, happy, happy, special birthday, and confirm my young Ponsa on your case. Oh, yes, so to you. Tessie Boatima Andro. You say you are listening to the show from the UK, Birmingham. You are live also on TikTok. So thank you all for joining me on TikTok. Boatima Andro, I'll join you in UK soon for holidays. My bread. So, remember, Andro.

was your sign kind of sentence. A BM said, the next assent pastor, Egusu Basu. And it's all Hannah, you would deal with yourself with me. I a sports presenter, news presenter, entertainment host, reporter, lifestyle presenter. And I say a radio personality. A Kunya Kassia at the mouth. Did you obey her? Who you are, what area of broadcasting, maybe up as all your entertainment, who start, watch what I can do. Or send it at your bar 0533 1 0 0 3 8 1 3 0 5 3 1 0 0 3 8 1 3. The song on your background is David Beto Hall, but it's Praise Jam, my friend Aloshe Lewio. And I've also had to the kind to powerful worship of fee. Kekeli Dako, and of course, Celestine Donko, our friend Sun Sun, Yami Sun Sun. I've also had to the Empress with Yosun Kwa, and I'll for Eulogy McLean, where Min Lee, and of course, Mawa Jibo. Dan Hamilton stood by with a powerful praise. Making way for Sovereign Manqua from now to 8 with a Semper Sanctuary. Scoreward Beba with writer, fantastic morning, Uncle Vama. I'm Professor Ike Wallace and all the sports pundits. Ibako Fakasia Bono, so Ewadum 106.3. Now, face of Vogue, of Riata Beba, but if you're sorry about it, have faith. Never panita could take on so they are quite cheap about having two super 12 so with said das and all the sports pundits. Now, fear we are Kingdom Matters and super bad with soft Jonathan Blair. Now, if you're Semper Drama Bar, and then from 9 to 10, I sign so day and yumpa. I sign brand within a canning out to a twasso. Uncle Pointing any moon chair on your cassia, the other one wants to be a no on your farm out. Oh, you should him. Amen. Making way for software when I

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Ne yenwanga. The song on the background is coming from Naki Edujan. Reverend Odongo, Reverend Donko, Praise Be Church. Oh no, you're no pain, check it, say, and come on. And check it, say, and come on, Auntie Mabel, over Tema, Committee 10. Check out, Mafia, Nyamishra Mobebre.

this is the right time for me to do this birthday dedication. This birthday dedication is coming from Bishop Sammy Renchi. Bishop Sammy Renchi says, happy birthday to Dora Ejapoma of Tema Joint Church. And the message is, age with more grace and favor of God. This is coming from Bishop Sammy Renchi. Dora Ejapoma. My prayer is that God will usher you to uncommon blessings. Uncommon blessings. Unexplainable blessings. From today onwards. Serendipity. You will stumble into blessings. 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
0: Greater grace. 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It talks about the righteousness of God, the holiness of God, the wonders of God, and the power of God. Somebody give Jesus your praise.

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And we have to fix the man behind Ghana. Proverbs 13 verse 20. And it reads, whoever walks with the wise will be wise, but the companion of fools will suffer harm. Oh, we are still in forgiveness business, fixing our hearts out of bitterness, getting bitterness out of our hearts, amending our hearts. Oh, God, have mercy on us.

Forgiveness, forgiveness, forgiveness, forgiveness. 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What time for what's wrong? Omu yenina. 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He say, what done in some? 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No, Uncle Freddy. 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
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My brothers, oh, preservation. 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The revelation that I got last week, and they say, they cried. As soon as I'm soon, you know, soon. But Joseph cried after. Ninu yano mukasa semneche and say, oh Papa, ebe wo. And say, go tell Joseph. Monkanche Joseph say, Misrael, deal kindly with your brothers. Oh. And opemian pioneer say, God would deal with you with kindness. Now what we nyankupon. He should deal with you with kindness. When they mentioned this, it caught Joseph in tears. And yes, se okai se ne papa ewu. The revelation is this. He okai se ah. So these people, when they were plotting against me, ah, yes, Yonko Bonnie, essay obrapa. Or Yonko Bonnie, essay obrapa. And Papa be say, me de me owa or de ne baba to Yonko say, because Yonko Bonnie, essay obrapa. The time that you people plotted, the revelation is this. Time, omo ye, omo bien say, omo be kuno. Omo ye. To them, Joseph is a dead person. Onyami adum. God has preserved Joseph. Maba. 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
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This is what he said. 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

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And now, ununyanum tiasino, this is the right time to pick up that phone. If you were not able to do it last week, the last week, the following week, today is another day. 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They will not apologize. So we'll change so be babe apologize. I'm out there. Forget. They will not do it. Joseph. 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Do baby a ding. Ofasie. 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He trusted you. 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He can't comprehend. 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

0: me fin se me ye ni ye nan kabusiana ye ye. 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People will continue to bow. They will bow. No bow. Just as God has predicted. Say, the sun and the moon and the 11 stars, they will all bow. And Joseph had to wait years for that promise, that dream to be actualized. Or change of so many years. And I pay the onyami akafa hono. It will definitely happen. Ebebam upeu umpeu. It will surely happen. Oh, they will lie. But entrono mu be twane sesahwe eh for a moment, but leave it to time. Let them momo kan yo mobeka, but leave it to time. God has a way of exposing pretenders. Near ye yakra and is then crofow from us all my yellow nymph. Unianum, if they did it to Jesus, they did it to Joseph. Oh, who am I? Who are you? If they did it to Jesus, they did it to Joseph. Who is Bernard Amankwa? They will do it to me. Enti wunya miya obeya me. Enti. Madame honso. I will not wait for you to do me. Ah, Debi. Yenina, yenidaho. Oh, yenidaho. We will not waste our time on Songo Bessie, no time for any imbecility. Hey, Songo Timi is rough, no. Oh, it's good. Eighty ha, and I'm a DBC. A sempa, eight ya. Hasoya sempa 94.7. Jumadia Utia Yatuni Dia Sempa Sanctuary. Miami Dio Chami from a Reverend Bernard Amankwa. And Opey, let me try and see if I can pick some few calls. Ewo, phone way so. Let me see if we mosquito. Okay, let me try and see. 0536 96 46 479 0536 96 46 479. Okay, do I have a caller? Let me see if it will work. Okay. Do I have a caller? Let me see if it will come.
1: Hello.
0: It is not working.

0: Hello?
1: Good morning, Daddy.
0: Good morning.
1: I'm sure I'm not going to be watching.
0: On show super.
1: Oh, how am I number one? I'm married for 14 years.
0: Oh.
1: I'm going to be crack or whoop. I'm going to
0: okay.
1: Now, my bemo boa to the extent say, I want to divorce.
0: Yabutre. When you mean
1: my bread.
0: She
1: in your dear, meaning man, a big bun in some dear, meaning nipa.
0: And your shame. Aye, nipa suit. Eh, ni pasu nti facha no enkra no e kasa wa chire so nti misrao omunye tufu nti facha na ode mi ya meja mi number then and I said, I had your number, which is not Ayana Yakasa. Why? Yamishra. Okay.
1: Bye.
0: Bye. 0503 96 46 479. Hello.
2: Hello, good morning.
0: Good morning.
2: From Google listen, it is emotional intelligence on that.
0: Yes, sir.
2: What's I saying?
0: Yamigu Sushai and Amuswe.
2: Tama omo bi tree e fa se je sanu ni ma meti ase
0: ana. I think the focus has always been on the father. On say Bible is silence on the mother. I think I'll do that research.
2: Because said Joseph ni mi ada chani Benjamin na number.
0: Yes.
2: Money ni si wa mother.
0: Yeah.
2: And now him say it, I can vouch for myself say if the mother were to be alive. Hello?
0: Yeah,
2: me too, Unka.
0: Oh, yes, I know, dear. You are right. But no, I know they won't to me and Kanisa because.
2: Yes, they never wrote us.
0: Yes.
2: Yes, I understand. But most time. Mother, let me tell you one other thing. What then I say, you because we system.
0: As for a year now, Bobabo Banan, we did and shed a
2: name. Papa no legacy, big one. What I say?
0: Yes.
2: Say, Mammy, wouldn't say almost mamba because I'm getting so busy.
0: I know they won't mean cancer because
2: very good. Ninga, Boboba in that direction.
0: Yes.
2: But I've experienced power when it comes to this mother. In French, my fifth stepmother. When I stayed with my first mother, when I was five. Yeah, so when it comes to that direction.
0: Experience.
2: One day I will tell you a story.
0: Mati.
2: One day I will tell you a story. But my story will come to carry on. I'll be soon.
0: Mati. We'll do that maybe next week. Step.
2: Yeah. I have talked on emotion. Stepmothers are not good. And I was talking for the motion, and there were people who were against the motion. Later, those who were against the motion voted for me. When I tell you the story, next week, right?
0: Mati, me das.
2: Yeah, okay,
0: Yamishao. Pacho, me family last caller 053 46. No, 053 0596464479. Hello?
2: Hello. Papa, you know, Israel, on the play.
0: Oh, Israel, super.
2: Mini first caller. But unfortunately, man, it's me and Kotru.
0: Oh, come
2: on. And I was just praying and telling Kozeradi, for the sake of the people that are listening, just let this call go through.
0: Yes.
2: So, honestly speaking, hey, my name is Patrick.
0: Yes, Patrick.
2: I'm also a minister.
0: Okay.
2: But for one reason, I'll just keep it that way. I'm not here to post myself.
0: That's okay.
2: But something happened to me. And actually, I was driving when I tuned into your station. I was reflecting on how to deal with this issue whereby you try to help people and
0: they pay you back.
2: Pay you back. So when you started your message, I was following and I was very happy with how things were going. And it was around that same time I was thinking on how to deal with my issue. But when you start to touch on the Joseph story and the forgiveness, and okay, and that program no end there, but I think say it was meant for me. And I would like to say, God bless you so much. I wish I would get in touch with you. Because like the other brother said, it's not everything that we come and say. Because now that you have spoken about the forgiveness and I got that direction, there is no need of talking about whatever the person has done that is evil.
0: Thank you.
2: And the parts are okay, cry me that person, you know, you see, and he said, if the people are not ready to come and tell you,
0: we are sorry,
2: forgive, just say to yourself, say, Nikra, Yediache.
0: Amen.
2: Every beer of a radio to say, no, can I summa hinta summa nipa air benya in such a, you know, I don't know, I have to tell you the truth. Your message have changed the way I wanted to deal with the issue completely.
0: To God be the glory.
2: And I'd like to say God bless you so much. So I'll try and get your contact and reach out to you. Since this came through you, I think I need to keep in touch with you. God
0: That's
2: bless
0: fine.
2: You so much.
0: That's fine. God bless you too.
2: All right.
0: Bye. Okay. Na maje mama minya sports for na na omode ni aka abetwaso e de amao. God is good all the time. Onyami enshrao se unya akwenya e freye na osu de wa dintre e baye e haye asempa 94.7. Masa, mem fa gidi gidi. 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Me turn cap. Oh, Mike neba pa.
3: Eradia ebi.
0: Wa ye bi pa pa pa pa pa pa.
3: On say Asempa FM, I see the bi an ye koso some of us. Yeah, grateful to our management and then our listeners.
0: Yes.
3: On say ye numu bi no ebia ye mi enu sey no. Ye beka sey jina finfini.
0: Yes.
3: Sebi management and ye ma pom di begu akwan mo. And e be boa ma ye yen adwuma ye ye.
0: Etimi.
3: Etimi ejina ye.
0: Yes.
3: Na ma omo so etie ye no. Ah ye ye in between them no. Omo so etimi enye omo chefa.
0: Yes.
3: Ye wo radio station or say all talk all day.
0: Yes.
3: Enti obi air flip on the radio, not the two Asempa FM. DNA say man ojina a onko baby abim.
0: I'll say yes.
3: And I no pay why ye bakwa. And yam you share o last call and minim se sign FIBM the Ametika any mono. A oka se asema o kayeno o kamano. Before no beba na mami bin swabe ka say asemeno o kamano.
0: Yes.
3: So radio no pay for the people.
0: Yes.
3: And you grow for the dear.
0: It's true.
3: And ubu se senki ye bie kwanya tuma ni pam pimpima omu enya kwenya amfre no so no ebegia tum se en koma no pa udi ya no di mawom. 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We are say fache.
0: Yes.
3: Fache. 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
0: Obesu na uye ndo do ho atiwe ni so. But na ko.
3: Eji odi cheya. Mm. Ena won so kra na osan ma eye adisuade ma wo a.
0: Mm.
3: Want you fees on that mm. particular lesson no. Mm. Want you ho fee o. It's your no crown of that practical lesson. I chill out, dear crutch, and the idea of the book. And you fetch
0: now, Mr. Kwesi Tchum, I will be or no teenage man.
3: Yeah.
0: And call for a buffier. Maybe a yammy adum fear how much a ye pa. And call for beba. When you pan or bar beat me back as intent. Na. Or buy, you know, a genuine baby cried in.
3: Yeah,
0: no, they are bad num one, or be worried, or they are called university.
3: Yeah,
0: what be worried, why ye be a time I was a German, a young so fast or no, or some major German call. It is a old sep, say Mr. Chum, no more decided, say. Mosquito Osri. Would you a yen a call?
3: Was
0: it a baby?
3: Sit down, Obaman. No,
0: was
3: no,
0: no,
3: no, no, no, no, no, no, no, no, no, no,
0: no, no, no, no, no,
3: no, no, no, no, no, no, no, no, no, no, no, no, no, no, no, no, no, no, no, no, no, no, no, no, no, no, no, no, no, no, no, no, no, no, no, no, no, no, no, no, no, no, no, no, no, no, don't you be to me warning. Oh, my guy.
0: Because a bino more wha? Eh, multimedia. Your mo bedroom.
3: Oh, yeah.
0: Your mo a juma.
3: Yeah.
0: A hano mudia bibia, no mudia ya. 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
3: Ama fuoko.
0: Yeah.
3: Ama fuona si kwa su otino.
0: Ena me chese.
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3: O de be costume. E ali shira wati, o no vukani.
0: Yes.
3: E ali shira o na bi so nka yura kenansa.
0: Yes.
3: Yura kenansa.
0: Eni Abu, eni
3: Abdullahi Awudu.
0: Yes.
3: Joshua Tigo.
0: Ena
3: yura Samuel kwada de yunchi. Oh, Philippe Sebonsu.
0: Charlie.
3: Ne kwa bransa ye senior presenter se ofia.
0: Yes.
3: Professor Ino Kwesi Walanyo class. Professor. Mr.
0: Prof. Hey. Prof sing, yeah. Momo sports for no.
3: I'm going to go to the radio. Me buy and so no one for men see here. Yeah. Me buy or say, a quaint me and my first one, my walk school, no memoako. Dee, my name Chile, my quino, introduction. One day I say, oh, can't introduction. Life about introduction was a Chile Ghana.
0: Yes.
3: Oh, just with Dee, my name quine.
0: It's a mosquito.
3: I can't cry, and you can see
0: I am coming this week.
3: Yeah.
0: Introduction. The power of introduction.
3: Introduction, yeah.
0: A
3: no. Because me, because me,
0: because me, because me, because
3: me, introduction, you know. And the me, because me, because me,
0: because me, and
3: last week, Nyamia Dom, my children, so very.
0: Oh, but passes to come on.
3: So, I can watch, I say, no, so, a pyjama come before.
0: Yeah, then Yamia,
3: oh, just,
0: and then Yamia.
3: Some of us are always grateful.
0: Bonia,
3: we continue to be grateful.
0: Oh, they own your Bonia
3: to Nipao. Hey, no, be our abo. We introduce you, Miss Introduction. What a double by a very power of introduction. You know, you're moving in Messatia, say, cry, you're no more,
0: you're Bishop, Yamisha, be praised, say, also, oh, say. Because what the heart to recognize nko fo much me abo ani ade entina nyame tem bia wo ko wani no enti nko fo na almost fin say oh cobblestone about that bay obada ben unim tama no shebo the next now
3: of course
0: ogbomu wo eye kwana se no
3: e me kase urade no nyam se be 3 4 years ne bishop me mbo obisia na me ngiska obi a
0: oda ngi bisuda
3: se MTN momo ne kura no me nye bi da
0: oh ngi bi
3: urade adom nti no
0: yes
3: I mean kakra be fred remember ba kakra ni pe bi be hu yen a e be come akuma so ye mu akobi oh, yes. Today we are open to your school fees. Obi aga open school ni papa akupe ho, but you end up getting like 6-5 people. Omu ni na be sending the same amount to the amount say faculty your school fees.
0: Na just say when you home fast.
3: Yeah. Santa, who the worker say ah, in this kind of your fees, but you be nya times 6 or times 4 Amen. Or times 3 of that.
0: Amen.
3: Iti, we will always be grateful, Bishop.
0: And yes, sign it out.
3: Iti, may sign it out. So, the menu of the day, when I rent.
0: Yeah.
3: Hosanna, aye, ye, se,
0: yes.
3: Oh.

And I'm ready to be a BC. Onyami Shaw, so do if you need to us and panel 4.7. Jumedia Uti Atunidia Sempa Sanctuary. Miami di Jumedia and Uchami FM Reverend Bernard Amakwa. Onyami Shaw, Dasene, Yabesha, Makrao. Kobe Stone, Okumankra, Anstro Ja. A draw, and you know, number uno, Sheshe, Makrao.

0: got kicks. 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We got fun. We got more for everyone.
1: We got you.
0: So come on, get connected. 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
7: Robert Davy, make us a free Germany.
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7: Concept no what for. 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
3: Shannon, say a minute de bia. 6 p.m. Bogan near Abrochin Komunye.

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And you make a see a two from a good year, and you make a try a two from a good year. One now with the gold, Huja, and Anoma Hemfo, assembly members, a mebunu, a ma, a walk catchment areas, no, yen yen yet, not dying back home, Eddie a homecomer. Jumedi ever query, you know, yen yen eddy and Sabesha crater, I say, I a friend catchment charter. Jumedi a cassie, nipa alternate dream, a garmanche, His Royal Majesty, King Teki Teko Tru, our Tosumino. A baimun penyfua, yatun sa afrewon, a Dr. Julius Deborah, Chief of Staff to the President of the Republic of Ghana. Oswafua Oshe, a former good year true so. Honorable Emmanuel Amakofi Bua, our Siam Rashebegeni, a more month for a well and belly constituency. Yet the Jumedian Befik and Piski Hotel, a one cry ha, and a Abram. Na Ebeche Gu, a Joy News, a Doom TV, and a Sempa FM. And after your social media handles in Yanaso. Osanabu Sumia, Nena, a Tosso, a Doom Watchy, a no Dumienu, Jumedie. Asempa FM Jumedi Efrene Kusi say, any Semis DS Group Limited and Akawon Toma Abuano, aye de April. Na wana awo buayen, aye Ministry of Land and Natural Resources, Minerals Commission, the Ghana Medical Trust Fund, and afe the Ghana Gold Board. En komoyi efa wohon,

0: and one will lift out that trophy. Who's got what it takes? This is where the next generation of great chefs get their start. And this season, they are not holding back. So pull up a seat or grab a popcorn or better still, join us in the kitchen. 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
4: 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And Komoi Efao.

0: who's got what it takes. This is where the next generation of great chefs get their start. 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
2: 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So,
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5: Memory debia, a bonusia, a pemusia, a cosino watch, a change near your home, our abruce, said the Yakuhu, any diabu drufi, the hu, near her, the ye, near the abba, the anyano, and you can say,
4: yeah, yes, I. Abrochin come on a dim tintim pa.
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2: Shenison. Say e memene da bia. 6 p.m. Bogan near Abrochin Company.

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4: The bigger picture is oma ayo home in Ghana be dia ye tun point do about sports me in football guy sports mo na ye scoreboard this is to be free baba yara ye be say easy akra this is be to be free baba yara na dia be sha akra answer na ye use ye be say ye use akra baba yara you say decided no be to akra. I don't think that idea buyers of my enemy kwasi sema the sports fraternity, I mean, and the ministry should take it up as a serious matter. Look, a disgrace that match be a boy, your scoreboard indicating near my Ecosso Park, and so, it's so bad. Yes, yes, so. Now, scoreboard, you got air saying, what do you say? A very terrible sight when you come Oko Stadium now, scoreboard, and you then scoreboard no at the end in the first place no yeah scoreboard no scoreboard yeah say but did you maybe a serious problem with the sports itself the Ghana sports industry now that your leaders no obtain your benefit no lip service I'm on your serious.
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Celebrating live on YouTube at Sempa Scoreboard. And then a 16th August 2026. It was so joining. But me see Asempa Star, the next Asempa Star. Uyo Bia. Open show your presenter. 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

And I say, be a sports commentator. She the NEA can. She the NEA can. But the more you can.

Bia na me kana me de ebia station meeting so bonu Obonu FM and I'll call voter region. I would see omo normal radio stations now, traditional stations now. Se unyo bia ote ewe kasa na ebe den pass radio na utie na obeti ase ewo ho anase bia ode ato Obonu FM na onten krankasa ebe den pa sana ke ka chi commentary ese nke ye waso unyo bia oti chi de nke ese 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Ibi crowd ya no eye freestyle presentation. 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

0: 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And he has a video in the baby. That's yet two cassa, no 1-2 penny. I said, I crave a cassa. We did a bit me, and I compete. I was a sempasta. Jimmy Diemo. The patron number is 053-100-3813. Metro Mebua say, Iba Quaka home. 053-100-100. 36 13 38 13 38 13. It is 053-100 and I said 100 38 13. Fre, what it? Unimo being so as such a day, Ewa Homana Fatuna Nim, na manage you, Bibra. 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Me me share him say me manage akwara ba kwade apa. Enju so manage obi. Career guidance e ade ahia e mani pada se ne bia. 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
1: yeah
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1: yeah
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1: Live on
0: eni
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1: Okay.
0: Udia chira Dominic, we Dominic will beat me at
2: work. Dominic na a train mo na.
0: Dominic na train ya no.
2: Hey,
0: a rubbish no. We Dominic our fate bruta.
2: Eko si say
0: Dominic is here boy.
2: Masa. Come back. Come be one and one me hu. Don't be answer ka o ya
0: ka to. That
2: is. Fitness no.
0: David.
2: Stamina.
0: Hey, hey, ya guy is o a hard guy pal. Hey. Hey. Oh, I'd right there is you. And right here is your crash, eh? Robert, no Dominic, no Dominic.
1: Wow.
0: Now, when any of you will know, and Dominic say, oh, Debbie, okay, he's
2: here. Hey, I'm
0: glad. Yeah, it's ready. Dominic, no, it's ready, eh? No, no, so bad, but sensual, good, says, yeah. Yeah, he's signing the banner, so by, eh?
1: Wow.
0: Yeah, he's here.
1: Oh, then the banner,
0: wow.
1: Oh,
0: then the banner by, eh? Fiano, no. Sure,
2: I'm going to buy you, okay?
0: If you are a bad guy, you're a bad guy.
2: Oh, come on. No, miss.
0: Now, am I, I guess.
2: Am I by you?
0: Am I pulling the helm?
2: Yes.
0: Am I pulling the helm? Pa! Then I'll go have a fit out board. And Robert, oh, mother, what's my name? I've been out board.
2: Look at this lady.
0: Grandma.
2: Wow.
0: Fitness. Free, where are you? Where are fit and free health
2: work?
0: Fit and free.
1: Wow.
0: Yeah, yeah, yeah.
2: Beautiful
0: ladies.
2: Beautiful ladies.
0: I don't come
2: out for
0: you. You hear me? I don't know. Dominic is strong. When you are almost view back, no. Any year, second why? 11 to the numbers. 11. Hey, OG numbers. What you say? Invent. Papa Bemo. Every year, or the same crowd. Yeah, Pamela said, oh, you didn't be out TV. Oh, we're a few lady didn't.
2: But let you be two in me, my boy, I'll help out.
0: Oh, no, my Dominic Giant.
2: Oh, but you are a
0: hoe. So,
2: man. No, it's not.
0: Fitness.
2: And the Mao Ripado, Ocuacra.
0: Oh, my, on the best end.
2: Oh, mobile. On the best end. Papa.
0: Etty, if you have soon on Pedophony, a din como, Casa,
1: a
0: Pomodin church, Chesse, Nippebian, so talk on your BP machine. Oh, fee.
1: Wow.
0: I saw your BP machine.
1: Now they check it. BP.
0: Now they check it. We check now who say a cost of pay. Sabre, then they pack. Where will you call hospital?
1: They won't hear.
0: And I moja, then the sugar machines in our dining. So check it.
2: So I will not be too fee.
0: So check it. Will not be too fee. Check it. Oh, there, you got out of 7 4. No, check it. It's your na, dear Corso. Oh, Hona, Chesse, Yadekakra. Enoch, Ache se ye tun safro bia se se motese ye ye bibia e we amfo mo honjim enu ni pa bai pa
2: because
0: o mo ni
2: o mo bai no so

0: Bella, the circle.
1: Bella, the all rounder.
0: Yes, or in the squad, nobody. Or in the squad, nobody.
1: Yeah, we are him up. No, no. Lily Cassiano. No. On your ball, yeah, yeah. Games now or winning penalty or your heart on the penalty bobuta. Celebrity.
0: Sure.
1: Celebrity HR. Edward Nejin.
0: Edward.
1: Edward. Edward Bayan, I mean Nimini Power.
0: Hey, now Dominic just a program you are for you.
1: Sure.
0: Dominic.
1: Oh, hey.
0: Dominic.
1: Or your fate or fate and casa. Oh, hey. Kobe Shenzo now, oh, Jinam. Quasizia. Netao, a good for me, Tammy. Aguazizia. Netao, a good for me, Tammy. What brought up? Aguazizia. Ah, eh?
0: Wow.
1: Oh, it was event in the
0: AFA.
1: Event in the AFA.
0: But I was a movie and morning call for a dink open the moon.
1: Yeah.
0: More Casana.
1: Only there's not a 20 show in the show also. Yeah.
0: Nah, no more cassette. And your brano.
1: Oh, yeah.
0: Kind of force a mom.
1: Because I. When it is
0: there.
1: Event, I come on. Because I. Eti, Yadamunyan, I say, more mobile in your animal, I'm going to remember. That I'm going to say, yes, sir, Radiba, my own day. Now, any other event, you better.
0: Questions that I won't out of from Rome.
1: May cast them to our.
0: Oh,
1: to
0: Ossia.
1: Questions, yeah, what Bretam. Eti, and no, to do. Ma yem face you an amenye ejumaima Professor E.K. 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happy, special birthday, and a special one. So, Efri, Professor E.K. 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It's a mosquito, so, oh, I just say, I'm going to go to the party, you know, and say, no, happy, happy birthday, and confirm out, Dora. 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Happy happy special birthday. 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
1: 2 p.m. yeah
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1: Airbusua and you're renting a game,
0: yes,
1: yeah,
0: 2 p.m.
1: Okay, but a moon comoka crown so ever ha, on say Mikel Arteta,
0: yes,
1: and they won a Ginemo against a year City. And Mikel Arteta akasa kadia fa game no eti yeni kan ti Mikel Arteta nsema wode to jano
2: speak that we want to improve the squad, we want to evolve the squad in order to achieve half. We have obviously detected some areas that that they can be strengthened. We're going to have a really strong opponent, but we are really excited to start the season, to start with the first trophy as well. And yeah, I sense a really good energy around the place. All the internationals are back, and yeah, we can't wait to start competing.
1: Eti Weyan Sema, Mikel Arteta, Arsenal head coach, Wade Etuja. Na yeah, Enzo Maresca and so Edin Komakra Eba. Itino Yenti Maresca and so Dieno. Yeah.
3: No, for me personally it's a trophy, and when trophy is there, final is there, you have always tried to win the game. So no friendly game at all. It's a trophy that we're gonna try our best to win the first trophy. Arsenal show in the last 2, 3, 4, 5 years that they have been always there. It's a fantastic team, well managed from, well coached from Mikel. And again, last year they won the Premier League. They show how good they are in this moment. But at the same time, we are City, and we wanna try to, you know, to close the gap and try to compete again.
1: Eti weye Maresca
0: and Maresca, yes.
1: But then maybe Busa say Arsenal, you won't make me defend the title, no.
0: Recruitment signings in the Omoya. It's difficult because new managers are back. I was a Pepe free a year. City Enzo Abba.
1: Who's a City? City a club.
0: Yes, I mean,
1: Pep Guardiola.
0: And Arsenal after 22 years. Eno Mabeji.
1: Yeah.
0: After 22 years.
1: But don't make me defend it. That is a year. I'm a person. Nana, Arsenal make me defend the title.
4: Good morning, boss.
1: Oh yeah, nana. No.
4: Tell me about what you're doing. Yeah, me
1: yeah.
4: Adam, I think for the past last season, you know, Arsenal's haven't been bad, and I won't say this season. So no, I'm waiting me. I have some recruitment to be. We have a Newcastle player with Gomez. I think so. Also a top-notch player. I think so. A bit my boy at Arteta. I think almost course our tangent and almost call last season. Mm-hmm. It will be very easy for them.
1: Say,
4: last
1: some of them be defending.
4: Some of be defend. Last season, okay. Team, what we are saying, not even the EPL alone. Okay, world football. Team are now almost set pieces. I think say na Asna and an AD kind. And I think say the team cohesion, almost flair, unity ne wo team nim. Almost continue this season with small recruitment now Mayaka, a beefy up omo team na. I think say they are way to go. Unse City se say Pep any honum. Enzo Maresca naba. You wouldn't know how he will go about say Obeko Pep way na and as or no anyway untiminche. But Arteta still our team no ne age ma. And I think say it's very easy for him. So yen in my year said your year last season or the improvement kakra kanwa very easy for him to take back to back again. Mm.
1: Okay, eti nana kwame Benford, no eti mami rum kakra Oshe since 2009. United Energy, 2008-2009, no, United Energy, and then 2009-2010, Chelsea, EBG, 2010-2011, United, EBG, and 2011-2012, Man City, Energy, and then United, Samba, Jeffrey City, in some, 2012-2013, and also United, EBG, and then City Samba Jin had 2013-2014. And Chelsea so Ebeji 2014-2015. Ewa ni say Leicester City being so Ainiti at 2015-2016 on also Beji. Chelsea Samba Jin had say Leicester Beji free Chelsea and a Chelsea Beji had 2016-2017. Then Pep Guardiola Ebeso Jani Yepa. On the City 2017-2018. City Nigeria 2018-2019 City SNG Edidimana Liverpool so bad year 2019-2010 then City Samba JJ 20 so bad 4 be ho I know 2020-2021 City JJ 2021-2022 City JJ 2022-2023 City Nigeria 2023-2024 and also City Nigeria Emma Liverpool by January 2025 and then 2026 and also Arsenal the Gunners and Ajeno. Eti ana ma mi busa se Arsenal betimi e defend and ana se omo entimi e defend.
5: City team no Kobe yeah solid but Arsenal san na na
1: kwa solid
5: solid City team they solid with a new manager but
1: I bet they go the solid man
5: ye bo bi anti asese we e ya prapra kwem wo mo e bo British Shield na die league no official best starting next week.
1: Oh yes, of course,
5: you know we e ya I mean the winner of the league and then the winner of the FA Cup e bo but Kobe Wuji Community Shield that I know interest over the ultimate, that the elite division, that the Premier League, you know, what I say. Mm. But it's going to be very titanic in every way.
1: Hey, I'm at Lego. Number of women, as I say, they're about Musa.
5: That's what we call US. Hey,
1: it's going to be very day.
5: Titanic.
1: Yeah. It is Sharon Sosa, Premier League, in India, Efiada, 21st August. And a Beshasie, defending champions, Arsenal, on the host to a newly promoted side, and a Coventry City. It's you, Mr. Coventry City, Ghana for you're in
4: Chile. On your Badu, we share any highlights. No, I think
1: Chini, Montoma,
4: but on the
1: Chini
4: starting on a bit me who say you Uber Cosi and I say Uncosi, but so far so good. I think
1: Mumpai is ever
4: far.
1: But I say, Oko Italy, so I share so, sir, and also Memorandum 22nd, and then also Abashasia, and also no reigning champion, Inter Milan, and a Monza, and almost so Edeb Pims, Nafi, German Bundesliga, no, and also Bashasia, Germany, never quite Chilicacra, and on about 28, Etiana Machin, and so say, Germany, no, 28 August, and almost on Bashasia, and Bayern, and a year Stuttgart. And I bought on my first game El Horum. 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
5: 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Now, Yeramu, and so our Waf Kono Kobi, and they andra, Waf Kono, so match Bako, Etoja, and a 10th place gamer, it's me Etoja, El Morocco, now Morocco hosts a country, no, or more. 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Ebo a 6:45 PM, and a game no Ebaso, na eno aye, Diawaji League no, Ewo France, or more a friendly ano, and I feel so monso, a fake kappa, or more poro, Neso, baby Shere Bibia Cosuntro, and ne Ebo 6:45 PM, a Len Bobo Koro, and PLG. A boy, a 6:45 PM Kobe, and also bet to ya. I just say a front to feed those champions, and I know bet to ya Koswa. Ya don't want some na yam front to ya, sir. Opta at ya pa. Send the Ope Bobo Kwa, Obetumi Aji, the English Premier League, Afia, na Arsenal Bobo Koro, and a Wati Pomo, said 38% Arsenal Gunners, and what chance send them, Obetumi Edi Findi, or more title into Akumakra, the Evans Opta, HS Arsenal, a Bobo Kwa, Fia Usha recruitment, Ahudwa, Ateta, any HS and Edia, Arsenal Penny for a Yab, or more the chance to claim the title again. I know, sir, the Atoja, ya don't want some no Eddie Mamo, Yamfu and Tuja. Send the official Ferran Torres and they will copy our PLG. Now Barcelona Ferran Torres and they will share the money ball white card with Senia or Yinkunya and they play no Alandi 50 million euros. And I send the Ferran Torres and they call now Ferran Torres at him send a pa. Kwanya mo fa so e ma basa ni PLG o mu negotiate ya bibi etu akoso no o so e happy say him o join PLG bob koro e no say the foreign tourists e dia tudwa ya de won sam e tudwa ye wuremu e wo ye Coventry 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Yeka Samro, Edima scoreboard or so. Now, Kobe Yamu FC Barcelona. Basa Fonia Bria Papa, Se Morocco ni a ya player, Usha White Cup, we 18 years, and we ye, or ya much further. Na Usha Sanam Esiqua, Basa Fodinachi, a ya Ayub, a ya Bwadi, na Omodi, a ya first bit Ekoye, Emendia Kusiaga, second bit Ekoye, and ne Basa for Asa, the third bit, no dia peso, I just say, the final stage, you know, and a Basa for Esha Quay say, Bwadi, a bet to me Abba, no be Siaka, it to me the Momo, Bwadi, I cannot say, Usiaka, the man Leo, our friendly Anmoa. And they wish us some AC quab. What the Man City phone so any edgy in the acquire between Barcelona and Afenso Manchester City and Omodi Abuenia. Yes, and Shiano so a busy aquama a year two air clubs in wine and a sign a year Morocco named for that. Where the 8 years a fan body and also at the airpa, ya di emamo. Na Ushamuan, Sika Nedia Epiamono and Washi in Ama a yesa a year turnum and also Bas Envy City phone do mu Ajima. 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send the Manchester United was say up, Chester Squadra, Sizzini, Manchester United, mind you, and the Bayajumanum, Marcus Rashford, Ebedin Ho, Nelson Ned, the Bibia, Costner Passes and Ecobara, will to me Abu Gosunum, Edia United, and also the Epa, yet. Some Eddie Mamo. Now, Yamu, I was Jao Feliz. Now, Copima, Jao Feliz, and a new Copima Golden Ball for a year best player of the year league. Saudi a year pro league, Okuman Krab, a year 2025 2026. The Abbasin, Jao Feliz, and a Modia Manam, or bought 20 goals, 13 assists, and a Portugal, and Nino on 3 a year, PBA, Etimia Cosworman, Osina Kadama Anaza, and the Jao Feliz, and of course, Saudi Pro League, Noa. Yes, a player, and what he was training. And also, Akumano. Over to you, Akumankra.
1: Abednego Ko Mensa.
5: What Dutchman?
1: The Dutchman.
5: Winning me.
1: The Dutchman.
5: Winning me. Winning me. Yes, now. Yes. Neo Ratelamti. SEOT show no den nene.
1: Oh.
5: Only say you see a baby any ghost stars. Mm-hmm. E campo e wa abrishia. Wow camp oro.
1: Yeah.
5: Yes. Ni or that lamti. Oni a ye baby any ghost stars could see you ni a ye place ni na e wa abrishia. Wana omo echo campaign and ne. Above 3 PM e wo Cape Coast a ye sports stadium and new stadium hono. Ghost stars any a ye Venomous Vipers. E bo a ye final preseason game.
1: Yeah. Na baby no ghost. Yeah, baba fee dia ni so na. And also, Yakum Kakranchi, and also a Hong Kong Kakra Anoma, Yede, and also Bichim. But Mamini Kama, Nana, Indi Hong Kong Kakra. Now, foreign, they're now the Bino, Meman and Indi Hong Kong Kakra, and after we are, Medifia, and that was manager Vicente Abun Swaba, the best out to Uncommon Sunana,
4: Alemon
1: and Commander Dosso,
4: Alex Cognastone, my essential IT for you.
1: Yeah, of course.
4: Now, can kick fit now McCoy, you know.
1: Yeah.
4: But I want to say, Enra, wants a Pep Sports Limited. Now, MPP 4 no your regional western region eastern region we you know omo yeah. Voting we you know nti ama me nti me amba honum ba Cobblestone we dey mama emma disclaimer we say once yeah facility no yeah yeah ma obi a o person we event o person we bibia is available nti the fact that MPP bar or say omo be your program no doesn't make us say we are part of them. Yeah, you're neutral. MPP NDCU party be a baby say or pay event center no e dey any program be no. We are available for them. Nti yeah join party be yeah nti
1: facility for
4: facility
1: eh no
4: say I say
1: do be I out there hide
4: nti
1: Obia betimi abe
4: ready bia political party bia why ready to pay facility the dia program bia no da hon mo
1: no ji di hon komo kakra na yenko
4: okoma kra Spanish La Liga no
1: yeah
4: I start in ra and I think the way I start here no me ni anje ho because mo say two teams ni nyina obi enya red card. And you who say Spanish teams, you know, and can you ban this indiscipline? We are not fan of that. And see, our edge say start ya start, you know, players, you know, almost starting in a good note, starting a league, two teams, then you know, a concede red card. No, I don't think that is a proper thing. But you know, I think say be. Extraordinary this season for the Spanish league, you know, because here they were Rayo Vallecano and Deportivo Alaves and Sevilla. It's me a bad game anymore. Utimose, Omako prepare year Ebema La Liga. No, this season, ever interesting. And I wish my Barcelona, no, as I say, no, so no, Yeah, because it's Spanish World Cup, no, Spain. No, yeah, because it's Barca and a D much into mine because of your players are almost feature Emma Spain. No, so I think we've also prepared fully. We are ready for this La Liga. Hans Flick signings now. Why you know? I think Anthony Gordon, very experienced player. I think the our wings on ma Otimiye Jumani. He has the flair. Ne skill form no so no a very top notch. So I think the La Liga no Aba.
1: Okay.
4: And we are going to make a very great impact as a team Barcelona. Now community show no. I think the Oba England to me it's very difficult for me to predict. Even though I've seen what Arsenal are capable of doing last season, the Omutimi year. Any star or team beefy up or team no ye. Uche City Susua, they say almost a son coach, Enzo Naba. Anka ye pep ne oho dia, anka I would know say they can beat us now to take the community shield. But Enzo no, I don't know the tactics are or the Eba City mo. But at that idea, you know, Sani team no ne oho no. And unim the way any team in it here. And I think they are still working on their set pieces, which I think and also airboard team. No. So I think if Enzo Anche and Yama bet me Afanas, I'm a Arsenal's it's me a winning community show, no. But to me, I can't predict. But the best side today can carry the day. But make us say Kakra no metipi Arsenal say obit me Ayon Kunya.
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13: The bigger picture is Omaya Yahoo in Ghana, but yet 2.2 about sports, main camp football guy, sports mode. 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

0: what it takes. This is where the next generation of great chefs get their start. And this season, they are not holding back. So pull up a seat or grab a popcorn or better still, join us in the kitchen. 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
3: 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Aye de April. 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
4: When I took over, that was one of the objectives that was given by the FA to qualify to the World Cup and also to do well. So we have built an identity that we know is a longevity and that will hold us even when we come there. Looking for the best to represent the country. So, of course, our eyes are always open. If we find anyone out there that looks better than what we already have, of course, we'll call in. The intention is to get the best team to play the best football, the World Cup, and also do well. So our doors are very open.
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3: Levina, I'm going to propose. I say, yeah, I want to know what I'm going okay. When I propose a party, I give up.
6: I'm happy to hear that the teams are preparing feverishly for the game at the end of this month. We'll do all we can to be at Kumasi. And really, my father, His Majesty, the Royal King, says he will be there to participate. And we believe that, as usual, the Baba Yara Stadium will gather the numbers that we want. There's good reason that sometimes the national competition, we take it to that football stadium because the supporters there are more passionate, more committed, and more exhilarating than the other sports stadium. And this is an appeal to the Accra Sports Stadium, the National Sports Stadium, for the players not to, the supporters not to be at home and only be better referees than those on the field. Please contribute your quota. Let's invest in this game. This game is not now an entertainment. It's a business. And it's a great investment.
3: Eti eno komo kakra ena opening so wode etuja no ti nyame aduma eno be koso okumase be Baira Sports Stadium enya ne tie so se NSC director Yam Pofankra so kopie mo over the week amo no so ko ye 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
7: and say boss ne say it's not up to standard ejuma wo honu ma say
3: Accra Sports Stadium na nige for no omo ambusa kura ho
7: me no kwane mo no because NSC boss now say stadium no atete apansam enya up to standard.
3: But the for no man busa na.
7: Ebia.
3: E me nya sure.
7: Ebia afi no omo meni mu me busa e ba omo ka won.
3: See the information in the Magana 40 now. They are yedi kind atuja enso eno no. Okwa me dear man so aso ya preseason no egusu e koso pa. And me dear ma Ewuramo ewo Abidjan e free. In fact, Busumi Neda Edikai and Omo Ekupiemo, 35 players and Omo de Kupiemo at Sotum say 14 technical and management staff and Penny 4 at the Echo. 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Eka planning committee no Emmanuel Labi Amoa Eska and so Kahon Sanso and Yura Kujo Allah. Yes, Kujo Allah. Meno woman in an equo Nigeria no media ma team no Omoa di media ma team nechi aye juma. I'm a team nache ye pa ye se this time target in a ebekonanim. 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Afe coach Ibrahim Tanko omo yin free planning committee no emo. Untimi you coach em free planning committee mo. 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

0: And so your community shield, no, and also a bit me at Uja. It's a Mediama FC and a PPNA Nations FC and a Umber Boss are game, no. It's Shannon so a mommy, say marching and so a baby so then a pa. 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never say die until the bones are rotten once upon a time a coach
1: For the goal scoring, and if you say the focus of your recruitment, all the technical tactical words, you know, about how to score the goals. And I think that for me, we don't need to make like a market recruitment. We need to make a good and quality at the that position to solve the club. That's the kind of the first mirror near that is. I say, yes, now, it's like we don't have a team.
0: Eti has former coach Abubakar Watara and Eden Semino Etu Jano. Division 1 Super Cup. And also Gusua El Koso Obuasi Lincoln Sports Stadium. Group A no. Atram Divisa Eshe Red Tamale United 2-0. Elusia Dwarfs any DBB Ebo 0-0. Group B Tamale City FC Ashanti Gold Eshe Omu 2-0. 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
2: 2 years.
0: Ba ku ka sa 2 years na nsu agu. 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Ko ma ID card ba ni yendi un komo kakra.
2: Oh, I think so it's been good. And as na na kwa bi kai no. Kobe, I was there, the facility. You enjoy it, Kobe. Mm. Yeah.
0: Omo hono won
2: first class.
0: Oh nice.
2: No, first nice. Class.

0: Nice.
1: And only the discipline. I mean, when I go, the discipline around the working staff,
0: uh-huh.
1: from the leadership to the working staff, it is where Santa, you ask yourself, is he still in Ghana?
0: Huh.
1: And Ghana for the edge, yeah, bro, for you. But if you see the orientation these workers have gone to, you could find that level of discipline. And I think there's a first class facility. We are training, I realize that you are doing training. And you say, I feel now we started training, now we started here fight. No. It's about delivering what you have. Mm. That atmosphere is one of the best I've seen, even across Africa countries, sir. Recent times. Kobe.
0: Okay.
1: Kobe, let me ask a question for you. Who's the champion of champion?
0: Mamen Chirao, because na Oshe data ewaha.
1: Yeah.
0: Me bow. We are Medema any nations set for 2026 champion of champions.
1: Okay.
0: Medema FC. Engineer said Takwa TNA Park. And I'm paying for the abetuja say a honor yebe bossa match, you know. Date, you know, a Sunday, 30th August. 2026.
1: Okay.
0: And yes, how much, you know? And no, a bit me atuja. It's a class back war. Medema, any nations, and number.
1: Okay, Kobe. Right date, because champion of champion comes a week before the league starts.
0: Mm-hmm.
1: Until there's nothing wrong with the champion of champion date.
0: Okay.
1: But top four date, ne?
0: Top four.
1: Top four. Gaka top four. This is a number, so.
0: Nah, Gaka top four, no. I mean, because as the teams need to be as you say,
1: has a pool.
0: Yes, watching and working.
1: I know this summer test. I be say, as a name.
0: Tough for na. Tough for you.
1: 28 and I has a ball. Democracy Cup.
0: Uh-huh.
1: 28, so has pull out. Then Medema bought top four, which ends on the 30th of August.
0: Now tough for na be basu there.
1: And say.
0: Well, pedate or more communicate.
1: Pedate or more communicate. The one, either top four or basu, then there will be no champion of champion. And because media my baby bought top four. And the top four idea was kind of preparation for the teams not move to Africa.
0: Mm-hmm.
1: Initially, that was the idea.
0: Mm-hmm.
1: But she said, actually said, I'm moving from that idea. She said, I bet she said, in a systematic form, first, second, third, fourth, neighbor. Into UFA FA Cup, you will not play top four anymore.
0: Mm.
1: So unless, like you are saying, top four is out. Because champion of champion cannot be on Sunday when Medema is participating in the top four.
0: Nitya say parametri, how can I say? But top four no no me on the website you crana many nam CCA. I'm going to go website about him.
1: She knew.
0: And yeah, I did be a so,
1: since I did this on the board,
0: and it can be a
1: since I did this on the board, champion of champion. No? Because that ushers the league into the league season. And here and I am born, here has a folk for two trophies. No, of our league, of our Champions League, of our FA Cup. That was some way those time.
0: Mm-hmm.
1: Into that one, there's no opponent. It is a San Jose and a Medema Fortuna. We don't need any champion of champion. But once you don't play, who do you give the trophy to? And I mean, if you have AD, I see, Kobe, you have a timetable. I ain't mean your timetable. You go on 30 days mandatory rest. You're really got 30 days mandatory rest. Then you do preseason like 6 weeks.
0: Yeah.
1: Do you know the top four matches and all the matches has served as a good preparatory ground for all the teams? So if we have a good timetable, nobody will pull out.
0: Top four and Yadi be chairman because top four and the because hey, me na mumu website you.
1: She knew.
0: Instead, CBI audio on Kaubinya this year competition okura confirm and as teams have participated in the okura no.
1: She knew.
0: Omo top four na bakwa semne dao. Ena chese enyenika. Unse top four na angasano I say, and no, no,
1: relevant.
0: Time,
1: relevant.
0: Basically, because top for it, me 2012, yes, yeah, motor for 2013, yeah, motor for near about 2014, near about 2016, 2018, 2019, yeah, more 2022, near now Great Olympics and Okra Ibebo Gen 6 is it here? Ibebo, you're free top four. No, Ibebo time as Antico to Kojin 2016 and Gen 6 time at Dream Service Beijing 2018 and Gen 8. You're free on your free Gen 8 in 2019. You're more 2022 Great Olympics Ibebo Gen 6. You're free Gen 6 2023. You're more. And then the abechim beji, you know, e obechim no, and no see enim say na top ahio say top ahio. And na eh your friend say 2025 ye hu de kosi ye. Eti this season ye guso said eti ye ya. So I mean enye bibia top four ne de ye. Ye enye achi de enye hokasa na.
1: The way
0: stories. You follow stories. You follow stories.
1: Come
0: because top four ne de elusu na no nyam. Elusin and Onyam. Nay, an engineer has a bit me, I can say, oh, more top four cobalt democracy. I mean, democracy, the value are democracy caps, you see, Kita.
1: Yeah, please, it is. Yeah.
0: Oh, Jassy. Now, bed, I can say, Uja and Abba bought top four. I own him before the season, oh, and I say, season bed, and then on Wangasa, chairman in him crase, or bought four, and all bought six, and all bought eight. Satam and Kessie are communicating.
1: Before the season ends.
0: Yeah.
1: Date about that.
0: Nah, ba.
1: So you join it to the just the up preseason, like say Audi Cup.
0: Now top four website in Ukraine. Who they monitor the top four teams? Yes. Am I update on your website? Who just say who they be an ubon say in ka website in a horse shit? Because who they follow your league, you know, actually the top four no. And you almost start near there. And the top four in the chairman, Elusin and Unyam. Totally, grand, you know. Oh, in the Unyam, yes.
1: Come here, show me the more quickly.
0: Aye.
1: I think, sir, Uber committee, let me try the Amma, could finally name in the house and the head coach being part of the planning committee.
0: Mm.
1: A gamer, there's a slight history between Media Money, TP Mazembe.
0: Yeah.
1: If you remember years back, so Moses was confident that there's nothing wrong about that confidence. It's about whatever we are going to put in now. I hear she has a microphone. Unsa champion, she cannot be pejao. Into a more father, omunim, how important it is. So as much as you are holding to be so important, no, son or more fan, I think, sir, whether the champion of champion, Bebwaye, for us to have an idea of Mediama has done so far, the last 3-4 weeks, our Ivory Coast, the Makoya could have won. Your shares are game now. It gives us a clear direction where to judge from. I think it's a coach, my indication, Baku, that is the ability to score goals, their conversion rate, Omudi share goals. But it tells you, sir, how well you prepare your team, and your one day, Juma. We saw just ended World Cup. Only we say, come your position back, or positions two, or we are mostly in Columbus, our position, you know. 9, 5, and 4. But your favorite team, a producing player, Barcelona, she call about central defense, and my Spanish national team.
0: Yeah, Kubasi, no.
1: Yes, Kubasi. Come the game has changed, you. Forget our experience. Yeah. It's about preparing the athletes, their first experience in Shenimu. Yeah, 5 years in your experience, you within 18, even on your experience in Fiye. It's to find the right talent. I think those are some of the words you use initially. Find the right players and give them the right thing. It doesn't matter the age anymore. Now, number 9, now you're far Colombo. Number 4, you're far Colombo. If you follow football, yeah. Number 5, you're in fact Colombo. In Joma says,
0: yes, you help any crow team. If you're a bubble, yeah, if it's the boy, yeah, or there, you're in farm reform. See, yeah,
1: school team,
0: you tell you who we are. Near, you're beginning in a park and so on. You heard the way you say, oh, Mumu, you're actually. for when you're in a Don't even do the car also, you know.
1: No,
0: they had it out to pull.
1: You understand? So, these are patterns, my question. And I'm not developing it here. And one of them had a Spanish game where they have the youngest, one of the youngest players, all commanding the central part of the team. And I don't even say, most of you are a central defender, you play the role like a senior player or a captain because you sit behind all the players. And they considered just only one goal against Belgium. Eko do finals. Look at the sort of foil line. So how young when you hold it, Eko do finals. So what am I saying? Let's identify who is good.
2: Okay.
1: And put something good in that person. Then we'll get a result. Because he's young. The mind is young, the energy is there, the cardio system is good. So once the training is good and everything is good, they equally deliver. So if Yamin 10-19, our World Cup, and not if our World Cup, Nikomu, now be do defender Nihua, Omu control VRC teams. Look at the final, look at the semifinals against France. They kill France. Oman Jabi, they kill France. That go no go semester that can do this. Now move to the final game against Argentina. But it tells you, say, because the system tell the players what to do. It's only you say some of these 16 and money so about work up a man. Say injury bar or be boy. Competition is when I want between 14, age 12, 14, 15 to 16 years. Exactly 18 years now on a commanding defense. Then me and you be fighting over just an experienced player who might be old. So they did the blend. It will share this particular team, it will travel. All I'm trying to say, if we can scout very well, our teams that will go to Africa will do well. The scouting is very important. The training model is very important. There's one aspect, right, like I say, we always leave out, the nutritional aspect of the game. That is the order of the day. That is why, what do you mean? Can't show my body. Your favorite Lamine Yamal body. Never share defend anybody. But you know what? Their inner body is stronger. Physically, they look weak. But for born, it's what they realize that they don't look weak because their mind look faster than their body. So you hardly go in contact with them. In South Africa, the preparation must be good, must be different. The preparation is not just about bringing a large number of people together, but expertise, obianfa bibirim, change of zone, change of weather. Maybe I hear your boy, your first game, or how do we go through, how do we go into the second game? What is the current shape of TP Mazembe? Yeah, the Omudini Nekobo game now, yeah, the current form players Nebo game, no. You can't go with the name. It's the reason why Hassan Kotoko are struggling. Because the name cannot sustain the competition now. The name belongs to history. That guy's the team. But when it comes to the field performance, it is the energy you're putting into the players. The required players, the energy level. So whatever Medeama is doing, I think, say, Obedu Ghana, no, but one or two friendly matches, before the 4th September, maybe 2 weeks from now, we could analyze the team closely and be sure, are we in line with whatever the management committee are doing? Or we must also see something different. Where's my opportunity to watch TP Mazembe? So that maybe the weekend before they play, we can give our listeners something good to look for. Something they should look for. Come then a bed, they send me, they're going into the money zone. What makes sports interesting is say, I'm on Batano, any other people waiting out to quiet. Because it creates contact. It opens avenue for all of us. So if the team is not performing, the ripple effect needs to, not just on the team, but it have effect on people team nature who can benefit from any aspect of the game. Into whatever they're putting up, we admire them so much. I think say we're watching them closely to see how Medium are fed in this particular competition. As well as nation, they are quite a little bit quiet because of course division one are quite a little bit quiet, but we see say what happened from there for us to see. Into team Medium preparation on the journal. They went to Ivory Coast last season. They came with good performance. They lost few key players. We are yet to see said they've replaced Salim. Because Salim a film, you know, number of goals, he's a number of goals in film. That dead ball situation. In duels, he was one of the best in this season. In duels, he was one of the best in this season. Actually, you know, he was one of the best. Come says, have you got a like-to-like replacement? Yeah. Holding Sovi. So it might not be only goal scoring, but how do we score goal? Goal scoring is a problem. No community no so share that problem. How you pass the ball determine how easily scored. But normally we pass the ball to the disadvantage of the striker. So the striker must always struggle to find a fit to score a goal. That is why you can go on to a good team and average player become a good player. Today also made them a company there. When they arrive in Ghana, first game, we are able to see them in that champion of champion. It gives us a clear indication. Say, okay, I think say they will be on good course for us to see. It will be joy, say, we'll see another team moving to the money zone as their first target. Because all of us will have the opportunity to travel.
2: Oh, yeah.
1: Not because you want to travel, but it creates an avenue for you to make more contact with friends and people. Because you might be chatting some people on WhatsApp and Facebook, but only say, yeah, call game where you arrive and meet the person in person. That is why all the time, some of us will be passionate. But yeah, the money standard there, GGDA, it's quite difficult to stick your neck out. But yeah, for my standard, yeah, the medium standard, GG medium. Yeah, the medium standard. Any effort, whatever they put in, and the outcome, whether it's well or not, I think say, the team has given us a clear direction. Say, they are moving into a particular angle. Then, about money, DNA. It's a clear lesson for us. Like you rightly mentioned, you bomb Malawi, dear. Not because you're underrating them, but all the history, Bashir, and the Malawi in card game, now you're born. But on our seeing the presence, on the first game against Nigeria, 3-2 in that score line, then what we share game, Robo say, who say your match, we are a big team will lose, now I can show away there. Like remember, Saudi, Argentina. Argentina lose here, but we get on. It's okay. A better suma Saudi on the day, but we saw Argentina going through. But we saw Malawi, Nigeria game now. Personal girls in Usu here in that particular game. I'm talking about the Malawi team. How 2-1, then it turned into 3-1, and on last two goals against Nigeria came in 90+2 columns. Team in your Hondi against a big team, no. Normally it's the big team that turned the score around. But no year game no 3-2. And I mean was 90+. Then they came to their other opponent. They found Egypt. That was the cheapest game they played. Omushomu 3. Then we met them on the day. Then we lost that game 2-1. And then they've moved on. Omusanche. They are playing Cameroon today. I have finals, no. Then when you come back quickly, Usambeshe, Morocco, Algeria. You know it, because you follow Morocco. They were preparing at Magdan Park. Small teams to me show, but they went through the process. They developed Algeria 206 team, baby, technical people. Building this foundation, and look at where Algeria is. So no, third place, no. And Kofa, you come, I give no mukan. But these are people who have gone through the rank and moving to this particular team. team never McDonald or four of them on the nucleus of this particular team. So we move to Malawi, Cameroon today. I think that game will have a combination of everything. A combination of everything. Physical play will be present. Meaning such a Cameroon in Nigeria game, no. It was purely physical. It looked like a male game. And Cameroon finally qualified. Then Malawi has made it. Then Malawi, first time in the tournament, first time making it to the finals. Then Cameroon, a struggle around that area because now Nigeria ain't money chance. South Africa, Mumbai. And then finally, Cameroon is there. This is going to be one of the most fierce game we are going to watch. A very close finals. I don't think Seth will produce more than three goals. I don't think Seth will produce more than three goals.
0: Okay.
1: The way I'm looking at it, looking like you're looking around maybe three goal margin, not for one side, maybe 2-1 for one side. But slightly, for competition moment, you put Malawi ahead with slight experience, any semi-finals, no? Then put Cameroon ahead in that particular finals. But a game, I bet me acquired that side. It's a 50-50 game. A game of moments. What about taking a moment to not be winning? So if you do even, you want to do direct prediction, it's quite difficult because moments change games. Things change games. So I think, whatever we see, we're going to see a very good finals today. At 7 p.m., a fearsome finals played between these two teams. They'll give us what football expect. Tactically, both teams will be there, and it's going to be a crunch game, very physical game. Mm-hmm. I think the referee need to have that authority over the game. And that's Anana who was Spanish league. Now, this year, Anana, the only league is Anna Bekono. And I will, you need to have more match. And I will, every 4 years, World Cup, no, has an effect on the league. Oh, the mama Okluwe started watching another 4 years. Your ball league World Cup in that year, the league list start here. Something here will cry. So it's in roughness that we who know. Yeah, now when I hear Japanese service starting, Josie. I mean, on the starting. I think it was a good game. And last one on the under 20 girls, no? Is it under 20? Poland?
0: Yeah, under 20.
1: I think one coach who has been consistent, who see any voice now, even voice now, boy now. I think all crazy baby. Makuma 2 years, so we can Makuma 2 years. We bought group, no?
0: Your group need a hooper. Because even the first game facing Ecuador, then Korea Republic, and then France.
1: And my game, we have no more powerhouses, no?
0: Yeah.
1: So you're playing like three powerhouses. Until Oba, when Kremo, Yena, the least team. That was our group, no. We share.
0: See, and so from football powerhouse.
1: From football powerhouse.
0: Yeah, Africa.
1: But power. Power rest the power three.
0: But Oshé, we did the who said World Cup, pa.
1: World Cup, pa.
0: This is a world group.
1: Yeah, this is a world.
0: World Cup group, pa, no woman.
1: Because,
0: South Africa, in Kenya, Kambaboro.
1: Yes, your powerhouse.
0: Yes, you get that powerhouse, no. Then France is one of the
1: all powerhouse.
0: Korea Republic one of the then Ecuador is
1: the all the powerhouse.
0: Italy, I didn't say the
1: it is power.
0: It is power.
1: I think one young coach, Uche. I think I remember that famous Liberia game, home and away. I think Liberia Salarium game. Uche Nikasa. I just say, or my girls in a particular direction be, and Uche Sanamena. I feel say the management committee around the young man. We are not waiting for you to go and say we're failing now, but the team name in the same way. Young guy, like you have identified. So I feel say, and then if you are a chairman who handle, no, I feel say there are many ways to be one. Because hopefully, say powerhouse is three plus you four.
0: Mm-hmm.
1: If we don't put in much effort on the other aspect, the nutritional aspect, I'll say something. In my coaching, you're interested, but in the money, difficult. You need to have a very good data and have a very good doctor and a dietitian because of their menstrual cycle. That data can take you off board. They are not like men. So at that time of the month, because the cycle go through four phases, you must time the date of your game and have a data with your doctor and see that, okay, with this particular one, goes with heavy flow. So what does he eat? So the flow too is not even the same. Flow and crowd are different. I'm talking about the cycle.
0: Yeah.
1: Then before they go through the phases of this phase, ovulation, there are four phases they go through. So the swing mood will come. And the swing mood, the person is starting the game. How do we come overcome that? It might give me take a lot of details. And I feel these are the things the young man will need a better guiding in here. Because somebody is on it. And when the person is on it, nani mood assistant. So that mood swing thing could affect the game. So these are areas. And someone say, what's the ball need ye? But nipa no jan on jan ho ye. Until let's fix that area of the game. Normally in bad game, no, a little research I've done say, area about this side of yes in a fire in coho. So if you have your first 11, almost all of them on the same cycle with different behaviors. Talk this grammatic has that here confusion. So you should manage it and know what to tell who at a particular time. Then the diet and everything that goes to balance the hormones for them. But I think say, Kobe, it's a World Cup, we should be ready and go there and perform, bro.
0: Okay, it's manager Vicente Abiu and Otene Kano Dino and Amaboa Mano. Manager Vicente Abiu. And that's a Vicent Abiu. And debi anuti na wabenu sampa wati as far as sports education tactician all the shinshini nina yo concern no we say wa mempa nana unsu brema na yeni nkomo nkomo a birika ni tutu tuja fa efie die no no brem kakre na yen rested etie and me be phone line so atu
2: we dey say
0: me be phone line atu ntima me ma etie phone so en kai se en che be he ne ya rested etie na be dey born in ze na ze phone line nya dwa ho hey okay en na na mami ntie we
2: call we dey mami ntia Mr. Danny OMG Foundation, somewhere we breathe.
0: Okay.
2: Because he OTA and Opa we.
0: Okay.
2: We top notch host our OE and on tea. Yen Chan and Opa we na, Yen Dana Siso. Now, princesses, no. Kobe, and ye say, Oma qualify Echo tournament, World Cup, and then Kwa. You see, once Ghana has a, even though, Minshade, who proper management be a, yeah. FA president in a year, but when it comes to women football, there at least I think say women are very attractive, kakra, and I don't know the may recommend you know, on that. But you know, you see, any nina ne sao, say women football no. Man, omo ya de, but some be ya de, I'm an SCP, I'm omo any nijia. Ese omo motivation no, a huge. You motivate you omu ye. The necessary allowance is PAS here, the more mono. We should give it to them. Because akwa se day in and day out, you know, imano e complaining about proper care, yen care e momo. Omu allowances, omu motivations. Even though the coaches are omu war in man side, omu ye jumana crampono. The kind of manipulations are omunya. The kind of way I hear more quiet into me, your more human, send yes, no. I think, sir, yes, you factor all this. Nay, it's me, you may ye. Because a man, omo bobo, and omo cotton amenta, omo you saw makum mupan a deco. Into yen, she said, all the necessary thing be a omo here, a bit me, omo, among my performing ye, no. We should try as much as possible to do it for them. I think that when they go this World Cup, I trust in the ladies. And Oma ye be Ama Yehu. And Omo ye eyen ye. Unlike ye senior national team, Black Stars are they be a ye kwa, ye be investi o ewo omumu. The necessary team be omu ye be ano, ye mo omu, but omu unko enfa any glory be a emba no. I think that the women team are different from them. Into the necessary cares ye de mo omu no. Young for more. Once a debut, I mean, because the coach was saying, Miss, women are sweet. We should always treat them with care. Mm. So if they are able to, we are able to give them that care, that motivation, I think they will go and do well. And when they come, they'll bring us glory. Ebema Ghana, as a country, you know, akosro. Inti ko bi mister say, if any ministries, no, the OBS or my man bad team, no, World Cup here or more or Poland, they should do it, try as much as possible to do it for them. Now, yaba mediama. I think your cup premier team are attractive for Ghana has a mediama. And I think omo stadium now ya approve ya mom so e honon be ball league no so no e be ball champions league no so no e betimi aboa omo amo omo timi akwe ni mu yie pa won say America cre calf e ba be yeah inspections e ma omo approve ma omo say standard on betimi e dia ball omo champions league no aye attractive ana won say aye attractive no so no. It all boils down, say, investment at most park, aye, ewo team nimuno, and our man aye attractive. I think everything is going on well for them. When you talk of player signings, management, the way and manner, omoma coach in free rule, say, onfanyi ijumano. And you could see, say, now, Tanko has become one of the best coaches ever Ghana has seen. And who was our coach we? Not only deal with him, Edward Kobe Bia. I think you have no problem. Whatever he needs, Mospark being an executive member on Nim football, Nimu Ye, and on Nim what it takes, say, or invest on the team more, a bit me a man. I think that is what he's giving to Tanko. You know, I'm Hearts of Oak fan, and I won't say, me dear my Airco Calf Champions League, you know, I will not support. Then you know, but say Ghana, Omo co representing award in the name of Ghana. The necessary supporter Obia, whether has Kotoko vision, Obia supporter Bia, and I say fan Bia, no, we should try as much as possible in supporting Midiama, any nations for them to go and do well. I think say Omo kono Omo ko ye na bibi ko ye a bit of so cry ama ye slots. Your war for Africa, no, so no, Akosro. So I wish them all the best. I wish Mospark all the best. The way and manner or investing with the team, no, no. I think say, team Bia Wagana has a Bia no, and so na you intimate and so intimate and yeah, you money, ye send a bear. Yes, you be drust as standard, no, a bear, you call Africa, has air call Africa, you bones, you put everything in place, you be my coach, and then your free rule, you be my coach, you know, it's me, I ye, Jumasua, a bit me, a my aqua, aqua, ya, dear, ya, ye be da. And see, says, so you are share, Nasa, dear corner, baby, I want ye need that what it takes now, as you swing free others, and I think, say, Mediama, they'll do well, and we all support them. Say, on bet me ako Africa no, ako boka af no. Ama niema it me ako ye kobi.
0: Okay, nana. 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AC form one sa. Yabo call drawing board ne so. 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Manager Vicente Abiu eniye ache. And onte Professor Enka is and they on also Ashen in Sorasia last week in Yano, na a Jasu Jasupa, Genenso or Krata Kasiapa Bakua, a se Okopre Prechri, na Oyifrim, and Chino, Namea Duma, O Baby Bia, Yin never Sabishia, Yin never Sabishia, then. Se and come over the seven of my quabble songs in a mammy of quabble
1: back and front.
0: I have a trap for every day who said that here. Eric, Amwadu, in fact, you're live on YouTube. It's Okoa, yeah, message videos in Yano and come my idea in a life. El Honum was a great man, long time, bro, and have a joyful Sunday. Enti Eric Amwadu ena wade afa YouTube wade amaniye. Uwe no se would like you for my village central region, okay. Enyana basa. enye na ba sade ho me asumi village ya me asumi krum ese village ni Ghana how e ho ye me asumi krum nti ye nka se e ho ye ya ye krum aha nti no ena obi so ebisa se but Kobe, where were you me kum kakra weekend student enough of weekend ala eti me kum kakra eti enuntia why myself achebe Abraham Nkansa was good morning Kobe. I'm watching you live at Sabonzongo Pirugu Chakapama Abraham Nkansa. Okay, say YouTube ne dey any official name no eneba because message ne pattern ne dey who pero o kan peno o sa Pirugu ene dey aba bele chaba go say me kan o bro for peno me say wo and I will try. Hey, and that's okay. Bro, funa, manager. Emwa, bro, funa, da hona. Yenina, sit do go come yani, a kikabu no. Oh, kaya. Utimu was away, away, dear, away, away, dear. Hey!
1: Years of work, you know.
0: Wow.
1: We call it 10,000 hour performance.
0: Tese.
1: Into Utimi, yes, ah. Until so called me, my mother, Uko Casino.
0: Oh,
1: cheap now, yes, Sano.
0: Yeah.
1: Only you say, pick here. It's a certain number.
0: Yeah.
1: But when you pick so many, you don't need to count. That's what casino, they don't count the cheap.
0: Mm.
1: It's only years if only said 20. Now there are two in him. We call back Kayobe Bre. Ha, auntie. The same election was Makia.
0: Oh, Makia.
1: And I was also sending the bonk.
0: Okay.
1: It's your name.
0: Ah, you
1: like using it even when you born come.
0: Yeah.
1: It's your right as a Kwawe.
0: No. Eti Mami Tuche Joe, Mami Tuche and for Mami lectures, you know, oh my dear. In fact this semester has been a great one pa utum se meno yana me kase seb sebe. University of Media, Arts and Communication, Hono. The impact are any and any the book mokeke. Practicals na yemu bini me firm once ye ko school no. And also abwa. Mede en kaminya en kanipa biya kura before be ko school no. Nanka adwuma na o ko ho school no why be pen. Because ke ade bi su e be sa bwa. Mede me no me di what I say.
1: Dan ka bon dia kanu.
0: Eh.
1: When we want to develop.
0: Before we national service.
1: And that is the best model.
0: Now why you who you be a said you man okay on national service. Why be paying now the school?
1: Mamingacho, when you start from the streets,
0: yeah.
1: And you reverse it this way, you become the best. The certificate deceives you. And Uber first, I don't even ever. And Uber first hopefully say you own this one. But you don't own the knowledge, you only own the paper.
0: Yeah.
1: It's with a share. So I always tell people, say, I don't look at people's CV when I want to give them job.
0: Mm-hmm.
1: Yeah, Jumano. Before we do the interview,
0: yeah.
1: I'll interview you after your first 3 months.
0: Mm-hmm.
1: To see whether it matches what you've written. Into your quote, B, take the certificate out and see how useless they become.
0: Mm.
1: Take it, and they all can it be a idea on colonel mobile. That is how we are supposed to be doing to them. You come vacation.
0: You want your practicals.
1: Call your practicals. Call dear grow.
0: Before I'll be back prepared, honor.
1: It looks so simple. That's why some of us, Kasasi, I say, it's not because you are just academic inclined, oh. But at the end, what call you say?
0: Yeah.
1: What call you say? Who started school? In Tiama school, it's simple.
0: Yeah.
1: Because at the end, certificate never be, you know, only me. In Tirana, you only went through the institution to get that certification. Say, oh, Makonya nimdiye. But nimdiye ni anawa dada. So, the late come out to me. Kwa wajwa ya hanu. 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
0: Di awa feli no. 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
1: Enusu oho. 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Ena wesu na wapasi. Wesu na wapasi ti. That is also, if some of you like this come back, join some of us, no. We need to change the mindset of the people.
0: Of course. Eti anopei me two checkers here pa di ama Dr. Daniel Anka Odum. Doc anopei michiao uya penipa ewo University of Media Arts and Communication IG and opa mi chia opa Dr. Odum, and then me run free Dr. Kwajo Boateng. Dr. Kwajo Boateng also mere enfiu kra mere enfiu kra also in fact on also you be a on me kasa and yes be the wo enkrata so pe Dr. Kwajo Boateng eraden koso enhira wati and afi Dr. Parkwisi Eduafo 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of Media Arts and Communication, Titripa, IJ Letters, Erade, Entinenim, and Famamo, Missiva, Mire, and Fiu, ye, and a ye, Onkani, Noah, Nutriga, Noah, also Mire, and Fiu, ye, Eraden Kahona, Ponyo 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Or say, and still, Jordan, are you, no? Yes, I'm all. Obinso ABCO entry. Penaman ABC about Jordan, are you? The whereabouts. Sanso and a field. Nunu few. Okay, a Fidel. Nunu few. Nidino, a Fidel. Nunu few. At Fidel. Nunu few. And on also, a diabase. I say the scores have proven that their victory over Nigeria and Ghana, okay, me sure so related to Malawi and Koma and Opeya boy, you know, and a Fidel Nunufio Chese. The scores have proven that their victory over Nigeria and Ghana was not a fluke. They will definitely win the WAFCON tonight. 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
3: interview mean I like me approach to the game and then the knowledge of the game
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3: and the way our decisive any analysis no and I think we need such people in the system. Maybe this was already so I pay particular attention to whatever he said.
0: Yeah. Okay.
3: Most often he preaches good into Mesumi Chiano, the man of Fishapa.
0: Manager, young cobord in a suena,
1: yeah,
0: in Nkomoka Crow, the Audi Flu or Banner, and a pay into
1: us. Sir, come here, appointment of coach.
0: Okay.
1: For the national team. And I come here, then I bet you say BC Dao. It's so simple. Pick candidate, evaluate the candidate. Global and local experience and a panel. Then you set a what is your philosophy and your budget. So, about your coach, Nika. Until you must be able to define a budget. So, okay, in a year, I could pay a coach maybe $1 million or $1.5 million. Do you have that capacity to pay coach Viana? Then you set up a committee. The committee should be driven by former players who have knowledge, who have achieved, who have done something for the game, former FA administrators. Once selecting are in Crofonuna, more but together. We don't do it out of biasness when you're selecting a candidate. Who's 30 Wejuma? You don't pick coaches based on biasness or what you know. So you remove certain biasness out. Then the style of play becomes the main paramount thing. Players I have produced in the last few years, and it may be a game in the corner, and your coach way, never am I. But yet, they're not going to say, you're a court tournament, you're a court coach, you're a senior tournament, and now you're a coach, and say, yeah, you're a fight. Or we don't seem to understand each other. It means that you didn't have a long term projection for the coach now, Kofai. So you should define the game that, okay, per type of players are here produced for Ghana, any they are here produced for Europe, any type of players, ever know, coach Weber Ebehano. One team that does that definition very well has been Barcelona. And see, those of you follow or son supporters like you and my brother Nana in Barcelona, who some of our coaches had to say, you ain't said anymore. Odd coaches, once I use the word odd. You don't go for the seasonal top European coaches. But Mufa coach, now creating history. Now we're building club. So, Yadian as of my, what are we looking at? Then, appointments of Ebasa. Up to now, we don't know who we are picking. Then, you screen the candidate, the proven record, check the past record, and how he's able to perform under pressure. Create a short list of candidates that will qualify and look at who suits your game, who understand your game, and who understand even including your media and your supporters. Because media need a baby saw a question or pretty much any post match. So if your coach cannot understand how the media operates in this country, I bet you say media person will call me some question or time coach. No. And your time, but a questioner. Who you are asking it on behalf of the country. Into some way, 10, by the time you know, we assume said the 10 of you, questioner will be our coach. No, a bare questioner, not quite. Then, who jammer on my for the son of for the baby, sir. So, the media culture is very important because they project and promote the game. And the evaluation is done through the media space. And who be na yaya no power, you know. Into the Nakwa and Bekasa, Mekasa, Ubekasa. So, who is coming in? Then why are you coming in? You are coming in to redevelop the game, how we see the game. Any head coach must have effect on the, even your Premier League you play. Tinefani Bana on to me, and to me, Janimi, like, we cannot understand how the locals operate. How then do we operate? So choosing a candidate shouldn't be a problem. But we're becoming a problem because you know what? We have a dead technical directorate. There's no technical direction from how coaches have been appointed. So what is the next projection? Short term, you per cap. Mid term, you per set team interest for me. Long term, these are the players you want to see playing and our players coming. So evaluation of the candidate will be very important. Who evaluates the candidate? And one of the worst, you better say you're home here, were those who work on that candidate on that Otuado coming back. The second coming. There were personalities who I thought they should tell us that they fail. Because send the panic call. And I need to start the call here. And it's time with the friend by no evaluation by Namu here. Do you enter to develop the game from the scouting point for identification of the players for the Blasters? If that is identity correct, but if it's for us to qualify for Africa and the World Cup, now we transfer. I even say coach Maya, and we can't do it. That means there's some level of biasness. Yeah, you coach because of your mind. Yeah, you coach because of betting by Ejuman.
4: Yeah.
1: I always tell people, say, I don't care, say, come here, team. Now, Felix, I can't help you. Why do you want me to help you?
0: Yeah, according to say, yeah, you coach because the coaches are available.
1: Say, yeah, you do.
0: Coach, are you available?
1: I feel like when I say, Kali Suswa, compared to the top candidates, now, you
0: coach, are you affordable?
1: Coach, are you affordable? But is it affordable?
0: And as a coach, are you familiar?
1: Familiar. So, familiarism. No. The work has gone beyond that.
0: But I said, Timmy Shekucha, I mean, yes, any ability, the record.
1: Yeah.
0: Which as you, Nima Bianca, I see Timmy Fakucha, or what, dear, you did win the game.
1: Winning game.
0: That mentality, no.
1: But it takes. Because at that place, at the Blasters, we are not developing. We don't train players at the Blaster, we only coach them. So it's level, you only guide. Because all the players know how to trap ball, they know how to play the 4-4-3, 4-14. It's the opposite of Mubono, and run out of the same. So it becomes like one of the easiest jobs. But what makes it difficult, say, to control ego? You should have the ability to control the dressing room. Because Obia is a big boy. Into who needs side control now? So coaching the Blasters become easy, but if you cannot manage the players' personalities and ego, it is the most difficult job, because players who come there are not supposed to train.
4: Yeah.
1: There's difference between coaching and training, and you're the same thing. So at the Blaster level, we don't train players. That is why you can't have like preseason. Into only the best candidates. Now they are mobbed together in our creative path. In the whole world now, no national team train more than 1 week. Who can work up? Why are you 3 weeks? Because Obi Bebo Champions League. Obi Bebo Champions League. Obi Bebo will be before Baba. Obi Bebo team. One year full player for World Cup, maximum 2 weeks. But because they are all good candidates and you're putting them together, so you come back to your lecturer. He knows who wrote the English. So I know what everybody can play. So once I know what everybody can play, it makes the work easier. But Obana familiarity. Now you have the familiarity in common. Now be able to say you have the familiarity in common. You get familiarity results. The top coaches are coaches you cannot hire with low price. They come with a certain price. They must come with clear definition of the game. We've not defined our game. Kobe picked the DNA, and it was prejudiced by the former technical director. Some of us are custodians of the word DNA when it comes to radio show and TV shows. And it's between me and you and other people who have hosted this show, how we should define our DNA. So if we don't define anything, any candidate qualifies for you. But let the candidate answer the question, how you want to solve it. So it must be available at home. And your coach, so you need to live here. Forget about family issues and live here. If your family will join you. So whatever I say, whether government will be in appointment or not, there can be somebody from government representing in Ubo Mediama setup. No, the owner is there, right?
0: Yeah. The owner is there.
1: Other people know.
0: From board members.
1: Tony Obin.
0: MPs.
1: Right?
0: I mean,
1: diverse of views.
0: Yeah.
1: Then the coach who will be leading the fort is also there. The coach who will be leading the fort is also there.
0: Yeah.
1: So when we have a technical director that has got a structure, and we have somebody representing government with knowledge, not because they are doing government representation, but people with knowledge, people with the know-how. That is the only way we can get the candidate. So whether government to appoint or not, we should go for not familiarity and availability. Mm-hmm. But you should go for a good candidate and a qualified candidate, bro.
0: Okay. May I say, manager Vicente Abiu, and no, now the Kakrabe Kawa, I may announce phone lines, you know, they are coaching. Yeah. But the Kakrabe Kawa, and I feel me be a phone line, and I may resume to me after course, Kakrana.
2: Bobby, what I'll say is,
0: yeah.
2: You see, the way and manner, if you are saying, if you're a coach or anybody else, now you don't keep learning, over cage, over rusty. So I'll urge all the coaches what Ghana has say, for us to get trust in you, for us to know, say, you can do it, you know. You have to learn more.

0: ombetimi aye enye sa ye form na ejigua ye beka se coach onyade ye form na ejigua ye befa coach wa hasi ama omo aye ye die ni yie no ebe din ama ye se ye befa nti okay. Adesua na die se omo mane eye mo.
1: All right, ma min bi e phone lines ni tum na ye wiya mesa bana fe ya beji die twato na ye de esi form 0542 771 092 and on that number and the Edijima. Hello, good morning.
2: Good morning. Your friend is Corbin from Fetishin.
1: Corbin Pacho, I'm into you.
2: For the finals of the WAFCON, and may I tip Malawi to win this WAFCON? They've been in phenomenal throughout the tournaments. Now, may I name Wawa? Because look at Malawi, how they are investing in grassroots football and all that. This performance is no fluke. Because FIFA forward money, FIFA Edema, all the federations around the world, 211 countries around the world, at least they are using it to at least fix their grassroots football and invest into their football. What are we doing, ours? Yeah, they are football who now GFA 42. It's rather unfortunate. But their name is Epe Ma going to win it today's work form. That is my take. Thank you very much.
1: Mensumeda say Mamin so Ewaha. Hello, good morning. Hello, good morning. Abed, I did as over check you now. Pumpuno Crowns with that door. Hello, good morning.
3: Hello, good morning.
1: Hey, Pacho, honey.
3: Kumanka, this is Koku who listens to the emotional intelligence of Latin Yokos.
1: Koku, Pacho, I mean to you.
3: Yeah. Your friend is saying, Malawi, not necessarily investment. Oh, my idea, I'm going.
1: Yeah.
3: Oh, my idea, Pau.
1: Pau.
3: Hey, Mabona, no, we didn't need a beer to be found. I never be the one with plastic gun, on my place in Nigeria, on my place will be out on the correct point. When a tournament winning team, we had the way we are preparing for the banner. But we look at your friends in Morocco, so they say the way people were achieving that they didn't go anywhere. What's the idea? No, no, no, no, no, no, no, no, no, no, no, no, no, no, no, no, no, no, no, no, no, no, no, no, no, no, no, no, no, no, no, no, no, no, no.
1: Oh yeah, of course. So I'm going to your mind gun
3: and
1: immunity.
3: And a TV mazembe and said TV mazembe first no the way they may expect me to qualify.
1: Okay.
3: But I'm part TV mazembe once at another the opponent no way anymore and any asam.
1: So we free back once as we come here no.
3: Africa necessary to scale us through $6 million.
1: Yeah, yes, in them quarters kakura.
3: Scale us through pa and as media man so omo trepa o.
1: Omeko, omeko. Hello, good morning.
4: Hello, Bako Mambo.
1: Bako Amakampa, Chongwani. Nana, Mami, Tiwe. Na okasa ne pa so me struggle pa no na me mayi na
4: yes,
1: different that. Also, confirm say assigning Frederick Laporte.
4: Eric Laporte. Eric Laporte.
1: Oh, okay. Okay, Debbie. But maybe actually na ma share and watch mama. Why? Me da sipa so eradin ka ho. Me da sipa mama fa the next call so. Hello, good morning. Hello, good morning.
5: Oh, come on, grab a waka.
1: And Suruja.
5: Nikuru Undo.
1: Sheshi. And then about you are free, none in the voice in the Shasa. Namin Tikura. And Bachamamichiwe, what are you?
5: Yeah, maybe I'm a man.

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1: Ina ya go pass. We eye pa wuli osin of baby ni.
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0: Yeah, that's it.
1: Na Ebenezer we bengazi wo munyina mu sheyi.
0: Obi ashim, obi e bo.
1: Ina ya go pass. Mu bo juma. Na me won say asuma ye kan afa Ghana football. Maybe the debia I am because no maybe or GF in ye kan omunti ni ye na omuntu to Ghana football ni ye na nkosu ye. Because e ma no omudo musika sem that to 2 year. And come on to me you don't know bobo no am I to me cough and us. And I'm a rare of one so no my idea. Because I'm the first time, pa, I'm watching the giant of Africa football, my side, Nigeria, 10 times, Oma Bono, Oma Bogana, Oma Oma Yadier, Oma. Now, Ghana Premier League, you know, so, same thing for Omudu to know my year. Win good stars, Ebibiano, Yadin, Yay, Yepipish in Diaba. Now, I may have a to say, Demi, can if next week ever be pure and cry, a horn at all for almost every basso. 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
0: Okay.
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0: Meda se, mamemfa unsi na mamemfa the last one. And so ewa ha. Hello, good morning.
2: Yes.
0: Good morning, sir. 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
2: Ah, Kovistu, your friend me ato. 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
0: Mbacho mami nchi yo, brato.
2: Kovistu, concerning media ma. Eh. 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Yeno, mweyeno no. They will do a, but I have a problem with Ghana presenters, sports presenters. When you say media ma, let us say fio, omo team midfield linya, all of them is gone. But omo ta ekosi kotoko any hasanka, and I'm from Africa, and I'm a tomo player, and I'm a tomo player. But media ma die, kotoko die no budget. But all the people mi fio banase.
0: Mhm, mi chupa.
2: They've sold over and replaced if you're mobile 8 to first team players, but people are not talking about it. And we see Kotokonia Sanka, no more the Guamusu, and I got more better way with media, my dear, on the Encarnasem. Sometimes we should all be fair with us.
0: Okay, Mr. Medassi, media, my supporters almost from Casau Krumu, now, me who they are all carried here, but I mean, I've been here. Some of them are supporters. Oh, be our uncle Takwada, Udru, and almost two Januguma, Avagase. A best shock, oh, cra. Eti, Nana, young fancy for me, Mamanji, the Chatuana, young fancy for Monfan Cheme, cause no good swear about the abats. Benjamin Fabian, Major Muni, a friend, a bed no good line, ain't he?
3: Kobi, where dear, Mada was near Kunye, na Mada. Mejuma Force Swasi, our Pep Sports Limited.
0: Mm.
3: Na madame boss, Mr. William Hiniku, Mada on a Swasi, say, waiting me upon in a Hini in a Kakra, Mam, say, Mesomenta Freehom, Intimidana, say, no Pawina, Machia, Bibia, na me strenu, say, Yankupon Koso, or man big ideas. No, it's me from Wagana for, because ideas are all dear Bano, Sun Cree, Inti, Machiana no Pawi, the Machia listeners, you know.
0: All right, but that's it. Manager, young queer now.
4: Yeah, come here.
0: Yeah.
4: Oh, and then, you're very short, Nani. City.
0: Okay.
4: So they show us out in the league season. Now, I share the web. The community should give us an idea.
0: Mm-hmm.
4: I think, I don't know.
0: Invency. 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More than a omonch me for number. Na mother say on one S yes eh. Na say name we any ya. We are sure say chili ye programmer who do any bea or beba. No no so abi greasy occasion and come up. Did you see they say doctor in who Dr. Pugu Radim for Dr. Clancy. Ti doctor in who they are here now. Yeah. Okay, and then I said, I don't need a new one, Tino. Doctor, anyway, a room to wear. Hey, I bet I have it through. I have it through. It's winning three at time, eh? Winning at time, eh? Winning at 3:55. Okay, Tina's a time, Cindy, you're following too. Okay, Kobe Stoney, Yakramunina.
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0: very powerful movement. People very, very established who knows and understand the field and how to do this and don't want the right thing to be done. And in the name of politics, we are destroying the future of our children and our grandchildren. So I'm going to dedicate a lot of time today for us to intercede for our nation, because I'm concerned about some things, and I am not speaking as a prophet. As much as some may be prophetic, I am speaking as a student of prophecy and a student of history. And
1: Enti sofu promo pro aye Nicholas Duncan Williams General Vesia Dema Action Chapel International. 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hadwene.
0: And some things are bothering me, and one of them is how we are

0: society, as a country, a nation, we, the future is in trouble. And I'll indulge you to allow me speak to you for some few minutes and let's spend quality time interceding. I don't normally do this. Interceding for country. This is very, very important because this illegal mining thing, I just remember yesterday the sheikh and what they were telling me, that the amount of illegal gold that they bought, and they had records of it, but Ghana didn't have a record of it. The one Ghana have record of was what the government sold, but the one Ghana didn't have record of was more than what Ghana sold to them. And they have all the record and we don't. So for whatever reason, it looks like the rules and the laws are not working. Because if anybody tries to make it work and enforce the law, we turn everything to politics.
1: Aha, enti wa wa wa gwene sɛ wo ba bɛhwɛ di mra ye adwuma Ghana gold no ɛne yɛ sɛ bi yɛ hwɛ sɛ obi de kwati kwa bi abekwa kɔtɔn ne wo keka wo de wo gyina pintin no wo sɛ nkrɔfo sɛ sɛ ɛ wo ma hyase atake wo na politics yi ɛya ne yɛ de yɛ nipa yɛ te ne nkan ɛyɛ sɔfopɔn mu pɔn Nicholas Duncan Williams panipa wo no na yɛ kɔfa bai Action Chapel International ne ne ɛne yɛ te yɛ yi
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3: presidential votes more than the parliamentary votes because we know that the presidential vote adds up to the national vote but the parliamentary votes do not add up to the national vote. So our concentration will be more on the presidential campaign than the parliamentary campaign. Individuals who want to be parliamentary candidates can actually start in a manner that they themselves will be at the center of activities looking for the parliamentary seat. But what is going to happen is that the presidential campaign will be taken over fully by the executive, the constituency executives, who actually will be supervised by the regional executives, and then down to the parliament, down to the electoral area executives, and to the police station executives.
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3: 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We never make a see our trace and the day. I tell you that if you are ultimately the two suffer separate, maybe I don't know my table. The two suffer separate. MC Asher was a mambo someday. We are the team. Bra, may I am for the Republic of High AM and Sam.
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5: 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Which means, say, as I say, oh, now why you are Juma Honom? No one says you Honom. I wonder what did you do? I didn't say that. Now, my first time, when you were in my cassette, as chairman of Musek, oh, be a person all about Mako Bulubiano, security arrangement. I am intact. The details will be aware of Juma Kama Kama Aqua, Bianya Day, NCA.
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7: Yeah,
6: but mostly Namjemunti Mfanko. You have been representing Namjie Ede Amam. And I'm commissioner of the Bank of Ghana for any bank to be our. You will just want your country. To the best of the community bank be our Benya Biam.
7: Yeah,
6: Nankamama Nabana, Kaba Boy.
1: Enana nuhem, enana nakasa no. 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
8: We must also address the severe water shortage in Petwe. 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Living families, brilliant and untreated local sources such as the Toje River. This scarcity strikes directly at the education and health of our children. Mothers rise before dawn to search for water when they should be resting or engaging in productive work. Children walk long distances to collect water, exposing themselves to waterborne diseases and sacrificing essential hours of study. We cannot reasonably expect our youth to safeguard our future when the present is consumed by the daily search for water. Remember that when the well runs dry, it is not only taste that consumes us, but the loss of time, learning and human potential.
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9: 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So that when that happens next time, no, it will discourage members from selling items na yedie ma omu.
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7: 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This year, per se, we should remember now, 67 people are benefiting. 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
4: and you know
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5: Yeah,
3: once a yeah. Classroom, but she ain't driving more than 3 years in the classroom, both theory and practical. No? And so see a man a license, man, getting different percent in some. Doctor, you
4: feel different.
3: Your man go school very soon. And sana, your man, master say your juma dia, and you be otu ni nipa du, nipa adrienu, adriasan, adrien, adrienu, et egulechi. Not woman, yes, we need to wait the money in Costco, yes, at the Panasani Amanaka.
2: And near your tea, opening power, quadro, I want to sell mu a yoko fiasa and to say, said dear doctor for a Kosuku and Fiansono, sir, and our now a car sign on so as I saw Sukumu and Fiamians, I said, there be a bit me a shiny can ye, now one number one quanko cum any pa.
1: Yankinka against Raka Kranafe, we are Yantin Simna, Yanko affiliates, or the Mokrus from Mofamadna, Adumba, and yeah, multimedia fear, minim dear, when you need that, Adumba, say, and ne, a year, one kasa. Neba Kwesi Apia Godson, a birthday, or ye a police officer, and Yankupon Shrau, Pa Kwesi, and there Awa Wada, and Yankupon Shrau. 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
2: 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ho wo say wo show yen free Brooklyn New York City na enkwenhia
5: you see enka city o
2: yeah, kind of a city.
5: Good.
2: I know, city.
5: Good.
2: I'll show you from Brooklyn, New York City. Hey, yes.
5: And the city say, ah, quay.
2: Say, so, yeah, can't you?
5: No crap.
2: Hey,
5: no
2: city. City.
5: Hey, where you can? You
2: wait. Was it? And when she is my brain, I was gonna memo hano. Now, drop a phone on you overtaking no. One more and a comma sign and when she ano ever Stephen Chumes now so so was she yang. Na, Emmanuel, so what she yang na what day and she can see if we Italy. My one answer and your gun is Italy,
5: Yanka Italy. I'm sorry,
2: but she is free Italy.
5: Good. And a young
2: boy,
5: a young boy, a young boy, a young boy, a young boy, a young boy, a young boy, a young boy, a young boy, a young boy, a young boy, a young boy, a young boy, a young boy, a young boy, a young boy, a young boy, a young boy, a young boy, a young boy, a young boy, a young boy, a young boy, a young boy, a young boy, a young boy, a young boy, a young boy, a young boy, a young boy, a young boy, a young boy, a young boy, a young boy, a young boy, a young boy, a young boy, a young boy, a young boy, a young boy, a young boy, a young boy, a young boy, a young boy, a young boy, a young boy, a young boy, a young boy, a young boy, a young boy, a young boy, a young boy, a young boy, a young boy, a young boy, a young boy, a young boy, a young boy, a young boy, a young boy, a young boy, a young boy, a young boy, a young boy, a young boy, a young boy, a young boy, a young boy, a young boy, a young boy, a young boy, a young boy, a young boy, a young boy, a young bo

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1: 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Pesia so, or penny business in peace, so a future of them may bring in, and then you bonnet, any ma basa basa, ye di a year one, and three my young queen, any crime, now say, now I am military equipment, a question on medicals are overquired, what you say, maybe more disqualified degree. It is a person what you call.
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4: 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Had a no walk about money do my hinko now and Kankwanta area community bank. 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
0: 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Yeah, ma yanko a ye mpoho, Unity FM, Minia Kim Kim James, Ewoho, Ken Boko de.
7: A call has been put on hold.
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0: enti
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9: Aba fa me ton kan na ye.
5: What's my say? Mane nko.
9: Okay, and ya mo bi bia kwa ba aha famra adom 1.3 e plan to break us ebo. Na wo chi mu be pie mu e wo empofi ase e kwa saman mu e wo to e man tem a. 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Ani nti e ma go so ever visitation ever slide was some for off you say a good buying agencies are more around any said the new machine corner when the ma say no body PM won po am good who send seven and I say galamse who send seven I call for me papa because here no task force for so and my why we need to cite the anarchy say ye grum crem internet say they met manka say and go for brain at your ma say now my galamse will be PM won po fiasia I call for papa and say a good boss who visitation will buy and so I to me I boa ma say you know I'm a good into toy and any good way to man a wall and profia sympathy media idea actually aqua for me to say and a bell called the number in 42 says and got my uncle's one on fun and she from said yeah they are good who sent someone as a girl I'm still who sent someone I say oh my god I know leading out to a 20 now team with you but I am profia sin and important media not just say girl I'm saying who come we are and to me I get to say oh ha you go soon kakanka kra King James Unity FM I'm on the top farm they bring Adam Kasiabo at here for in the area.
5: King James Wanu, I'm so near Bapa Akasaya. That's what
10: I'm fa. Chese, medium bejas, I'm what?
5: And I say, what? And there's zero.
10: Na, Master Planner Junior can tampo essay. Men can't tell what more air to say one crown is all money very careful. Nessa, or much try or Bapa say, well, be what? But do of what he. In the studio hired there.
5: Say,
10: said you'll be a bum DM Betronkra. T Master Planner dia, what diamond Timua Motor say one cram when you're careful. Na Master Planner say a we and one in a necrom. Na ma young call a year Velvet Beam FM. I wa as an Kregua Isaac Anani Abba coming. So many at me camp, my high boko de
11: Naday, Major so radiado me hoye pa.
10: Mo se wajibre so ne mbekasa, unyonum nyina ba, ompeso omne oba ne de kasa, entinyame nhira so ne me kasa wai.
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0: 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And Facebook. So asempa 94.7 FM. 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A small for you, man. A 3-9, more you do me, and I'm making kind. Now, and quite ye, I say, now, and quite ye, any. Oh, bearam. Now, so a dee, for any, or so, I say, what they are my wong, I'm my wong, nipa im. Ah, SS. 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For there is no other name under heaven given to men by which we must be saved. Given to men by which we must be saved. All right. Asempa 94.7 FM. If you are sorry about you, my dear, I would say, Check a cinema, baby, I will be our shaman. Said, Nana, a siama educum, a free no one abba. My Susan and Utien, and I may see my Jacum, I'll toss me, you know, go in as a share a henny. I wish your penny could feed your boans so and Naksugus Utien. And a year O2, they can O2 ATMs, they can a sorry so ATM in a but to Casua. And as our brains so, the papa and S. Kwame Bimpon and so I Utien from a chim kusi. 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And what about Chile Adam say, J. Na tutu din. Ewe biara uwa uti asempa 94.7 FM. 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no one else for there is no other name that is under heaven given to men by which we must be saved. Now the word is salvation. The word salvation, you know, you see a spiritual thing go and work on physical as well. To what we are now say, Yanko Pong Grano, I say, Yesun Sumuna, or Jay, or whenever you want me, tell John 3, tell John 2, or see, I wish above all that you may prosper and be in health, even as your soul is prospering. Oh, you're so prosperous. And you see, and I come and swat yet name Bible parents. You be de said the home detail, said the old crown and womb, a deino. Yamiso per se, the pediamus udie. And so when we talk of salvation, Yagin could see a soon soon a jangua. Nebum, a hunamudie, any abrabo, any unkind corner, a deliverance from powers of darkness. Deliverance from several things and deliverance from demonic activity and deliverance from the kingdom of God. Salvation. 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name. And so, Bible say your brother, the only name that can help us is the name of Jesus. Edin. Yeah, Jew for almost a damn 2 days now to one year, the Dean Biamo. I Joseph never fat, not in them. 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Edu he uhwe Jesus Christ or see your friend Emmanuel, God is with us. And so why are omo to the Emmanuel? The omo to the Emmanuel said they want to pass it home and now press it home say God is with us. When Yakupon eka ye home. When yameka ye home. Edu oma yenyani das will be say and yam kwan ye nam. God is with us.
1: And God will prove say ampa ni ampa ni ni ni ampa say okay hon. Kwa se ampa 94.7 FM. Kwa Facebook na fa comment and suggestions any contributions fa fa hobra. Awo YouTube susu a e friend say. YouTube na yin e friend say.
2: TikTok.
1: Ah TikTok where TikTok o. Any any as ampa no. And awo
2: dia
1: no.
2: Ye
1: dia. Any awo dia.
2: Ye dia.
1: Ah. And the altar versus altar, no boy. TikTok ubinya eko street, street, street, street. Now, my kai Emmanuel, and the Odian daso. Now, Obama bua, or the ma omwa na that time, no, omuti said, din say, Emmanuel, may God is with us. You are not alone. Tinyami obeye niya ma, eches am penny am pass, or come. Now, Jesus Christ of Nazareth. Or see a friend, Jesus Christ of Nazareth, to mean that obey ye a jinkwa, the savior of a jinkophobia, he's coming to deliver some people, save some people. And the Jew for no, they give you a name, a deal with you, man, aye. Or the Samuel. And so, we had a life, but bien, you are. I said, you have to say, you're Christian, Christianing, and the man say somewhere. Or the now. Boss, you know, I'm what's the boss in somewhere. Boss, you know what? I'm using it for example. And you will see a day with you, Sanso, a day with me. Now, I'm finding back to say, Jonah. Listen, Jonah. In the Hebrew context, Jonah no, a child dove, and now say, a dove, ubaye di mwa, yenkuku anasa bronoma. Now, dove no, you saw say, dove ya bua, utubi kwe chili chili, from one city to another city, one village to another village, one town from one country to another. And so, anye wangwa say, when God wanted to send somebody, a ready person was small, you know. One small be, I say, somebody like Jonah, the one whose name means dove. Ah, a what human were they? Oh, yeah, the evangelist Jonah. And you to say, a what human, and so no wonder, say, when you're going to say, Fiha, ne called Ninive. Assyria for crown. Koho! As I'm part 94.7 FM, if you are sorry about you, Medina, I was your ID too. I can say me breathe. Now, you question me breathe, sir. Obeti enka. Let me go on a moha. Entia moha. Entia moha. And the yane, you know. Entia moha. And to what TikTok, foul suggestions in a way, you know, means over here. Oh, Facebook, so I am part 94.7 FM. 94.7 FM. Chapter 4, verse 12, any foundational tests. Any foundational tests. Now, Oshé Obiti say, Papaya, your friend, one in the Yirin Mukoa, you Oko Christ kura wa the same kura no. 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In spite of Bibia, God is my king. 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Obi say Adam, and I obi say the, Obi no say.
2: Nshaba.
1: Eshraba. All right, dear one.
2: Papa.
1: Oh, what to say?
2: Papa, Yanko Pogusu Eshrami.
1: Usu Shrau. Besom, what it does. Besom, all right.
2: Besom, who you know.
1: All right, Yankasa.
2: Papa, Yanko Ponshrau. Na mencha Sophia and the area, and there also for Usu Chan landing.
1: Ukochi.
2: Ne mammy, you Papa, Eddie, I did beer. 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
2: 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And say a dinner by Thomas so dear. A dinner means me ya for dinner was an a bay dinner and gaza and canoe. About your dear boy, yet I told you over Pasha say, Uray, a young Munyamni, Uray, ever do well, a winning debit to the dear the atto so. But why am I a dinner and Munyam and ye pay it? 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
1: 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Assembly by would tear me. 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E pese ye kwa kain sa scripture. Mark chapter 16. But yo se edi no ane ye kena. Yesu. 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Yesu diyano. And ye share the negative aspect no. Say it would too, baby dear, dear, baby dear. Now, Mark chapter 16, verse 15, about 4. Yeah, go cancel, pano. Dear, in your so pano. Oh, King Kang.
2: Matters, Marco and Sampano.
1: It did say,
2: eh, doing Sanima, yeah, do no. At first, I'm going to say, as my phone, no, and Sampaka.
1: In Sampaka.
2: Now, what's someone say?
1: Zonse.
2: Munko wiase nyina.
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1: 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Every kind of miracles. 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
1: 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I said, Pan 94.7 FM. If you are sorry about you, and I would tell you, I can't break a crab. But the number, a biba to jar now offer. Nadia Cassa and Wakasa. If you are next week, you corner. A number, the biada, yadia radio, you know. Ede betu jana odi afre ne die die de ma uno e nepe e nepe eh na shiki kono we give you an official line from our site odin all right 0549 434 068 Fre. Fajin Chebra. For comment to suggestions for bra. It was hanging can be now. I didn't say it. Me demo and century. Be do, but you'll be too on money. We'll be too on money. And the Ochia may be more. Asempa 94.7 FM. Mark chapter 16 verse 17 I'm king kind once so mon go kansempane ade nyina no na mo kansempane de kase in the name of Jesus hey is it in ibisi yes we yedi ho adwuma na me yadom a na should go come we 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If you are sorry, Abba, you may be in a Messi name gives you an identity. A name will make a way for you. And a name. But Bwama, a year, you can say, I want to attract so for so any baby, I a day, a gina, a wine cry. Hello? Hello, good afternoon. At you say? Oh, yeah. Yes, you are pa. I as empa 94.7 FM. 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
1: 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Ye yo a aye ne madia.
2: Edin no.
1: Edin no. 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

0: Paga.
1: What did Joseph?
0: Kachani.
1: Okasafri Upper East Paga.
0: Paga.
1: Baba Joseph, so what's in someone here, Colonel?
0: Amen. How is able to work on your name?
1: Yes.
0: It will be a blessing to you. Just as you told us that Jesus Christ's name brought a lot of things.
1: Yes.
0: So thank you very much for such a powerful message.
1: Thank you too.
0: Reminding us to work on our name.
1: Yes.
0: Name is our identity.
1: Yes.
0: And whatever name we live here, we live, our children will either suffer for it or they will benefit for it.
1: Okay.
0: I think most of the name in Ghana here, even Dr. Kwame Nkrumah is gone, but his children are benefiting. Even
1: you see,
0: doing well, or they are not doing well, they are benefiting because of their father's name.
1: You see.
0: Thank you very much.
1: You said your name is Joseph, eh?
0: Patron.
1: And I believe and I trust that you are working on your name.
0: I'm working on my name.
1: Yes, you see, if you are called Joseph, you know you have to leave a good legacy.
0: That is very true.
1: Thank you, bro.
0: Thank you very much.
1: All right. It was your highest Sempa 94.7 FM. If he are sorry about Paga, no, Paga. Maybe a ninja money, a guno. If you a hopper, a cassia cassiani, a snowy, a dear cassia. Let me come and say, yep, a pass off one more. The name he left. All right. It was your open to me a friend. It was 059-434-0608. Hi, Asempa 94.7 FM. Good afternoon. Anyone in the castle now, Frefri?
2: Good afternoon, Mr. Midi Joseph.
1: Hey.
2: Obo.
1: Frefri, Ahimfa.
2: Obo.
1: Obo.
2: Asalaja.
1: Amasan man, Akraman, Obo.
2: Obo.
1: Hey.
2: Mira.
1: Obo say?
2: Obom Road.
1: Obom Road. Obo, minim area, ho.
2: Obo.
1: Obo. Hey.
2: Ufri Asalaja. Inside.
1: I see. Edina Obo no say Obo as the chairman say.
2: Obo Obo.
1: Obo. As the chairman say. Ogra won tell us what to. All right. No problem. Echire Faudima me na echire anwa frɛ no manwa na yakasawati. All right. Yango en mkasa.
2: You na me see me bisa say. Ye bia na ya tu din asa din na.
1: Yes, I hope so. Papa knows when you're born. Did he didn't know that? That is okay.
2: Oh no!
1: And you
2: say the Papa didn't
1: know that. Oh no! The idea of parents that they have to show. And he say Edino, Edino, a good name. And that the old parents
2: know. So
1: Bonus, I brought him out to Joseph. And then say Joseph Lai.
3: And then Joseph Lai.
1: Hey, Joseph Lai. I can't break a crabby. Last person now, Yanko. Asempa 94.7 FM. If you are sorry,

0: Ba, Emisha. Good afternoon.
1: Afternoon, da.
0: Bene wane kase na afri frin.
1: Asha, me di mele.
0: Hey.
1: Ikasa si, oyale pasi ya.
0: Joseph wafre bibri and Mary afre and see you. Okay, oyare fa him fa.
1: Special.
0: All right. 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Mary yanga sa.
1: Ato. Maybe I'm a little man. I'm not in the same and I'm papa. I'm a little man. I hope not to say, Adabu.
0: Because yes, it doesn't change anything. It doesn't change anything. What am I wrong? Ah, okay. All right. Well, well, you see, it might not necessarily be a dino or a douse, no. What am I wrong? 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All right, aha, aha, auntie. No, I found Gonko Shosa. Why? And one said, we are Jamin Pan, so we'll be out of what to a radisonal. What said you be? I was all you. So we're Muslim, so castle you, and one's out of who but two a radiso. Now, what two are now, Papa, Nina Meadum, I can see also. What? Bedasi. All right, I'm here. Brenna, nice one. Maybe we see her. Friend for now, friend chat one. Okay, but it's for Rata. Over to me. At Tessia was up here. Our number we so nearby. 0244 511533. If you are sorry about next week, Yamia Duma, you have a share the other side of it. Say, hey, Dina won't pass it. You will look at the negative side of it and the positive side of it. The other said, it will Susan so and I need Susan so. And no need to go take over. You bet you know, Bum. You bet you know, Bum. Next week, you're called. You bet you know, Bum, Papa, as you saw the day or the Abraham. You may hear Cassavia and no Airbus or gracious promise of God ministry. I shall see you cry. I shall see you. He has your 10th of August. Maybe it's 11th September. And you have 40 days fasting and prayers. 40 days fasting and prayers. Or suffer Prophet Daniel Avevo. And I don't know what you say. Pastor, say brother. Okay, am I in Tiamwa over here? Am I in Tiamwa? And Prophet David Abuaje. And Minister. Bondages, Avevo. All right. Abusia, you may be a Airbuso and also starting from the 25th of this month. Now, you will be 27th revival and Adum Kesefa engaging the altar of God. Okay. And as of where I do, okay, so for Timothy, Augustine Timothy, myself, and other pastors, some of my for it and other pastors. Alaji Tabora, a hona ye di said you mediano, and the Bomodia Shenoso. 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Now, once or so would they, Ajim. All right, let me just also order by my papa no can once more. But then I was all the mammy from the start. Tell me, kind, never whom baby I'm a defer. But Robert John Nessie, oh, Baba, and you so a dean one, you can once more. A dean. It was here, hey, the positive side, the negative side, a dean won't soon sound swoopy. 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
0: 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Star. Next star. 2026, we are few, we are ye be ye and a man and memma. Utimi Casa Radio ni TV so. Ya, when a juma beso ni I bet ye be ye na ya mom aquina na ya form. Chatuni di next Asempa star 2026. Waso bit menya aquina no betra fide wechi. Now so why ya Asempa star. Now I said ya ni teko tieno. Why I said ya obi a tieno. In every area, Ebiana and Yam Kranchena Kwanchia, and I say, politics, you are going to be a star this year. Yama quite, no, I a star. Now, the opening is in here, short video. Now, a short video, no, a Juma would only be no, and a short video. Say, Bia, there are me and Abaya, no, a short video. Say, there are only Biano, our person of the Bedroom TV, so no, not what's any video number 053 053 100. 053 100 3813. Now what send it? Sa video number sa number way 053 100 3813. We are short video now. The ma na ya share. Ebiana. Ebiya. Wona ebiya the next star. Ebeju asempa. Abetre video echiya radio jumano. Ebewa. I say to me, I between the age of 18 and 35. When you are 45, I know. You put your occupation term. And to your 18 or 35 years, sir. Fakonya we so. Now your video be. Ah, a children, you have to me, I your radio. Now, why the next Asempa star 2026? You have to me, I no be any video. Now, there are money. I will not mammy boo din. So, I'm going to be a memo. I'm going to be a mate. 053 100 3813 053 100 3813. You will be the next Asempa star. We in your prophecy, I'm in my war. One casa wedge my bear and a better way, dear. Na empo, who's a bed more Asempa.
1: He has opened the heavens.
0: Oh, Gama. And that day, because the way, hey, so Kosha a large chantanya, a seni, and so catch it, a yet Ebenezer Methodist Church, a Mercury, a Bodompim, a Shemu, and Shemu Kasepa, a yet one jitter anniversary, a kajita, silver anniversary, na emano, a car, Mubumu, a wasafrumu, one in 25 years, a large. Chantan hono, ye, but you're a man penning for na asa when you dee, na me to be papa papa. 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And a mammy Kai, Joshua 24, verse 15, or say, as for me and my house, will serve the Lord. 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
0: 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And Mavis Abena Mereku MC. Your nurse in the Saman General. What nurse for you do? And ma make a more fool. 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A jamon San Regiment. I tell you, we make Chamun Yara. Your mama, huh?
1: When they would yes to sour
0: river. My name America, I mention America for the program is as well. America, they make Chia Akwasi Tego. I must say, what? Gladys. Aile Tegu, ena mabachi kago, na machia abnaraba. Hey Cecilia, any victory? What to say? Victory is Oko High School. Ibanu wenyi nane sa. She was one of the best students in Chicago. In Jamaica, Chicago High School. For Oko Chicago University. America, how do masa? Owa kwadawa America. 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
0: 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I'm saying a friend of Jesus, Nana, and SHS. Okwa, when you're 14, you know, and you may be advertising, if you're 14 and above, come and work. Near beer, quina, quina, quia, juma. A bet you on work ethics. A bet you on the essence of labor. Na empo at Quadano, at Chess or Medicafa. Na amo among the juma son faso. Until entrance, I can be your school, no. Na Ajuma adono kon empo ajuma openo bonus say we na mepe we da mepe no ehunu so they are able to define their career pathways by that method yet me yabo Ghana eden eden ma hwe
1: awani mo na mate
0: America ban ya da mase
1: e
0: be sue mo yi bi
1: but say cobre bo wate but say poto bi brebo
0: Take which America for one champion, can move for papa. Hey, am I move for mammy, Miss Row? Me dear, a ramajesty. Oh, frame a boy's voice, mammy. Miss Metier Radio, I meet you, I'm moving near Behame. My boat name, boys, boys, mommy. Much shower, UK, the Mamentia, Patia Boa. Maybe it's Papu. And I mean, Yamba, Emma, Obedu Gana Pano say, Bra, my shame, my shame. And I'm in country be as well by Ghana. Emma, welcome to Ghana. And I'm in Yaba Obo. Come for Dunk one to say. I've been a book of Grace Morton Nakoshi. Bruce. Man Probinia or yo. Call Buntuka Wale. In who

0: Winim, ene, mene, Vangelis, Eben, Anya, Enesia, Papa, me, Mohammed, or Quaba.
1: Yeah,
0: yeah. Now, I'm just saying,
1: I'm not doing.
0: But you might wear your mood. And Ram, it's your dee. And then, beside me, who say, Yamme, so many fapping in the day. Because a fapping minute, yeah, and shop up in the year. Or so many better. So, do Christians or the religious people, do they know the foundation of the church and the religion? I want to greet the body of Christ. And I pray that you mature and strengthen together. I also bless every man of God that will tear us every and penny from muti nyina e da obrase e mama kwa ba achiamo e bia wudi na mntimi mu a so ya sorry penny so ene kwa sorry for the first time. I want to say thank you for tuning into the program. I pray to God that our churches shall become one body together to demonstrate spiritual maturity, resilience and love. So ya sorry be kambu mu na wa gina branet tre ne kwa so no kure kwa so na wona chere se wona po ena wode odo ama ho ho. Let me start by saying that Adebia Ekoso Award, the body of Christ, Munday. It's not surprising. Whatever is happening in the body of Christ amongst men and women of God, it's not surprising. But we should not be worried because the Bible told us in 2 Corinthians 4 and 18, or say, so we don't look at the troubles we can see now. How are you from this memory? Rather, we fix our eyes on the things that cannot be seen. For the things we see now will soon be gone. But the things we don't see will last forever. And the unseen things, the eternal things. Now, okay, Corinthians chapter 2, verse 4. 2 Corinthians chapter 4, verse 17 say, for our light affliction, which is but for a moment, but it's for exceeding eternal glory. Now, we pano ebeba kyaniken. Me pesa me bis me chira wo se ne dey penyankopon asem na kan. I encourage you to take the word of God with all seriousness. Don't even take the man of God serious. Take the word of God serious. Yeah. You forget about the person who comes, forget about me Apostle Nate Kotego. Forget about evangelist Eben Anya. Take the word of God with all seriousness. God's methods has always been through his word. For God to lift you, his word. For God to bless you, his word. For God to bring you to an expected end, his word. The moment I am fat, not seminal, and yet, Tredia, and it's upon you.

0: The word of God should not be read only. And this is a kind of thing. We should meditate upon it. And so be some honsa. Said about Yanti as yes, Rugo. Now, and to what you want to do, for example, the Bible no can say, love your God with all your hearts, eh? And love your neighbor. Evangelist, what is it? So, utimi bobo, who have you proposed? Assemble na jogo kureke. Now, unyanti asya. Now, bobo, assemble why? The word of God is powerful. The reason why Christians are suffering and we are like children, because we lack the word of God. The foundation of what we have chosen to do is the word of God. But because we don't assimilate it, think to understand the word of God, that's where we are, where we are. So for then I'll be
1: confirmed. Yeah. The only person we can know, I cannot just say, Nyamia Samono, Ebimo, and Tiasia, as I see in Yase, oh, if you Nyamia, Nyame Ewanasim,
0: Nyame Ewanasim.
1: Said that the book of John, Kaino, in the beginning was the word was with God, and the word was God.
0: And the assembly, you don't even respect it. But what kind of assembly? Now, Bobo assembly, now what is assembly? Now, John the Montreal, a year a draw at the Mawabrabo. I think I agree with Joshua 1:8. I said, this law of the word of God will I meditate upon. Me bobo, you say, me sisi, asemno mu wama gino mu, asemno wase deyeng, na mi bobo un wia, me disu, aye ni oxi eno, enu kutu ni mama ma brabo, ediye. So it's not just about going to church. Na mami in kambi binti wase, Yohane wase, I wept because no one was found who was worthy to open the scroll or look inside. Yohane wo sumi sui. E san se no obi ani obi timi abie ehoma nemu. Uko verse 5 na. Then one of the elders said to me, do not weep, for the lion of the tribe of Judah, the root of David, has triumphed. He is able to open the scroll and its seven scrolls. O se na Judah yatabano onope eno timi bie so eno nyuma mebu. Wow. And John, of course, verses not say, I saw a lamb looking as if it had been slain, standing at the center of the throne, encircled by the four living creatures and the elders. The lamb had seven horns and seven eyes, which are the seven spirits of the God that sent him. Yeah? Man of God, unim. When the Bible says that the lamb has these eyes, the eyes means the vision, and the horns means the authority. That's what this Bible is trying to tell us in Revelation chapter 5, verse 4. Or say na neniwa ne abebe. The eyes stand for the vision. So you see, when you read the word of God, it gives you vision. And when you read the word of God and understand, it gives you authority. So the foundation of the person who calls himself a Christian believer should be the word. For the word will open your eyes. You have vision, or what we call revelation knowledge. And then it will give you authority. You see, most of us lack authority. So we run to pastors and men of God because we don't even read the word to have that authority. So for then I'll be confirmed.
1: Yeah, the sad about it is that the men of God that we run to, so obia or so unya problem and answer, you look for where you get solace.
0: Yeah.
1: But sir, you be introducing you into letting the person know, sir, me nyanko pomo.
0: Thank you.
1: Open yanko pomo itria e wonasemu. Intima menchre unya mea semono.
0: Today, most of the men of God have become apparent themselves like superstars. As a ocean movie, one was their boyfriend blew my own, and I'm a friend is a bloomer. Most of them parade them as superstars. God has already spoken, and his word is in his word of God, the Bible. So it doesn't depend on you. In fact, we'll get to a place where God has appointed men to lead the church. Yeah. But you are supposed to lead the church so that the people will mature and also become witnesses.
1: Yes. Yes.
0: I remember say Yesu echo Samaria is you know. Okotro ba na oje mamboni no. He Christ didn't condemn her. But Okacha is a wunti na maba. Na ubi sami show a won show dey sha. Mama on show bi abenu mu a ese omumuda. Christ don't look at her as somebody that will remember bebre. At a point kwa Yesu eka ni say just hey, be condemn us ma me condemn o. Me ba be share o ma. So Christ look at the woman who was an outcast. When he said, Oba no, Oba, Bura no one, Obi and Nechi, because Oba sent for ma. And he said, Oba wa no one, Obi and Sonny Bemle, Men Nechi, Oba sell. So for the world, she was a factor that was an outcast, at an outcast. But Christ stood by her at the well. That's the essence of the word of God. That shared the word to the people who are outcast in the ghettos, in the hospitals, in the prisons. Those are the people who need us. And Jesus catches and said, look, me, and you're going to have on the ground with him. After he spoke with her, the woman went ahead and became a witness. So the woman, that woman, he suddenly became a witness of the word of God. Because the Christ infected him, her, with the word of God. That's the essence and the foundation of the church. That people shall be infected. So this example of Christ at the wall should tell us, say, the word of God should be shared just by everybody. And then it will, you see, the trick of the word of God is that it's powerful.
1: Yes.
0: So powerful. If you don't appreciate the word of God, you can't even pray. The word of God is susum. But because we don't know, we are working as slaves. Yeah. Yeah. Yeah. Yeah. Yeah. Yeah. Yeah. Yes. How can you fight a spirit with enchine? Any oil? No, no, you don't do that. Yeah, the devil you are fighting is a spirit. Therefore, you need an equal strength of the spirit, bigger than him to fight him.
1: That's it.
0: And the spirit of God dwells in his word.
1: Yes.
0: What I say? Anything that Yesu, but some call him, you know, he said he spoke the word unto him, and the devil fled.
1: Yeah.
0: When David met Goliath, he spoke the word of God. I say, you come to me with a arrow, but I come to you with the Lord God.
1: Yeah.
0: Well, no, the word of God no, is powerful, but we don't learn it.
1: Yeah.
0: This week, you have the foundation. You have not fapping. And your drums now, you born as all them know. And your cable go, hey, Baba, hey, cable, you got to move for the thing. Now, the because you're not talking like that. Move for to, yeah, you got.
1: Okay. Yeah, so Papa, I'm passing. One thing I enter here soon is the word of God now you cannot. There is one thing knowing the word of God and another applying it. Inti obia wunimu nyamea sem. To say the Obana Yesu Ekusiano on Sio Nano. Or te asem no who Christo no. One can and one to Ankasa or no, there won't Christian. No, or share to witness another one. And Sana, they are all children, they are all witness. No, of course, you'll be obliged to do it. Do it. What did I say? And into one, yeah, no, now the offer said, so for the asimacy, they are no better catcher, no, I and no one they are. And then why
0: the word of God is powerful. So what are a kind eight year old man? You quicken the Holy Spirit in you.
1: Exactly.
0: Jafenya will be on our you.
1: Exactly.
0: Gradually, you stop committing sin. You cannot stop committing sin by your own will and power. We are one. A cono or pay one more. One thing you are to me, Yaboni, Nenichina. Until you mature and let the Holy Spirit take over, like Second is it First Corinthians 6:19 says that we are Yankopon assured that, and the Holy Spirit dwells in you. Yeah. It does not just dwell there; you must nurture it. Mm. And the Holy Spirit can only be nurtured when you read the Word. Mm. The Word must give you a vision. Where am I going with my life? What should I do? What should I do? Vision. And then the vision will give you authority. One of us, because of our vision, we are authorized to do what we know. The Word of God does the same thing. It's a magic. Okay? Whatever you are looking for in the world, it's in the Word of God. It's not in the hands of any man of God.
1: No, not at all.
0: Any denomination. You see, the church must be one together. So what kind, in fact, Revelation 3, it tells us the church and gave us the names of the church based on the areas where they were located, and gave us seven churches. And no choose the church of Philadelphia. The Bible didn't mention the church of Isaac Coronation Church, Eben Gradual Church, Niteko Forceful Church. He didn't mention it that way. He said the church of Ghana, the church in Choco, the church in Abeka, so that we all congregate under one roof and share the Word of God and look for the vision. What is it that is saying over there? What is it there for me, for my marriage, for my business? Yamia sem na meka de na wo ma me e wo ma tin kam e wo ma me e wo me suban mu yamia sem de na chire me e wo ma dwuma mu na wade mu na de. What is the essence of the Word of God for my life? When you ask yourself this way, you are meditating upon the Word. A bit empowered to give you a vision for your life. Once you have the vision, you have authority. And then the Holy Spirit will be quickening you. Sin will run from you automatically. The devil will never come near you. The devil fears you because you have the Word of God in you. The reason why a Christopher will be brave, what about you? I saw them talking because you don't even have the Word of God. One of them, Quadar, said, Jimmy Foster, the French Imperial. If you have the Word of God, you fear no evil.
1: Yeah.
0: When you say, the Lord is my shepherd, I shall not want. And just say, shepherd, I want to go. Or say, my sheep hear my voice. That is the Word of God. So we are deficient because of the Word of God. When you read Romans, say, when you renew your mind, shall transfer it transform your life. How do you renew your mind? By the Word of God. So the foundation of the church and the believer is the Word of God, which is missing, which is why we are behaving in a way. We are listening to every word on TikTok. We are listening to every word from churches. It is wrong. I will say it today. And we are believing in doctrines of men. We call them, look, God's Word is one and only. There are no doctrines. God's Word is not a divided word. God's Word is one family only. Sometimes I weep like John when I see people arguing over the Word of God. God's Word is not meant for a debate. It is yes and true and amen. The Holy Spirit will be quickening you and will direct you. But you see, people are taking advantage of you because you don't even read the Word of God. Now, because of one of you say, they say, you can't talk there, pure water. If you can't talk sober, what do you mean? Now, no, I'll be catching myself. So, for be a corner. So, for the same person, Union is a new now to a dear to know, I think there's a great present. Not in South, I'm saying, in Tesukanka. You see, Christ is not about rituals. Christ is not about rituals. It's the Word of God. It's the Word of God. The truth shall set you free. When we forget about the Word of God, we'll be deceived. But I will stop weeping. I know some dreamland maba can become mommy.
1: Oh yes. Said the advice you gave us over the weekend on how to push for the regulation of the religious institutions, and yet Ghana hankwa nipa biano, even the United Nations have a charter to protect humanity. Emrebia ma kwain se sebi nipa me pe se me ba asorinti obetimi atinto so egumetrim atinto so egun no emra ma ho kwain. And it is about time we let the law, the institutions work.
0: But obi besides, how do you regulate the church?
1: Yes.
0: How do you?
1: Yes, how
0: who,
1: we...
0: Who is going to be the regulatory body? What about regulatory
1: body? Oh, yes, it is easy, Kra. Based on some of us, our experience, we know, like a health and safety profession, how things are done.
0: Yeah.
1: We call something best practices.
0: Yeah.
1: And they are based on science.
0: UK Chromo regulatory churches.
1: Yes, they are based on science.
0: No, it will be a church of foresight ministries. Mm.
1: Yes, obey to me, Nankopan, my the freedom and even
0: spread the word.
1: Democracy have given us the freedom to
0: but
1: do.
0: But you must be within the tenets
1: exactly
0: of the word of God.
1: Me yet there will be an angel will know.
0: Put him for man, copper, no so muni on. Put him for being because they must say, you know, it is against the word of God.
1: Yes,
0: so yes, now me see maybe ensuring the north. In fact, as a part, maybe I saw her, but we must abide by the word of God
1: exactly. The Bible, I can't say money.
0: And to say, you're a regulatory body, a person will be a nyan, a couple of S.
1: That is it.
0: Now, one of that a quip any.
1: Yamia Dumti,
0: and I back of a book, Roma.
1: Oh, David, Yamia Dumti, you won't penny for intermediate. Make us say, too nationalistic. But Mecca said the reason why we had the likes of Kwame Nkrumah, had the likes of Kofi Annan and the rest, it is not by mistake.
0: We have people who can be
1: leaders. We have people who can be leaders. Even Kwame Nkrumah lead the world state.
0: So that's Nkrumah for me called waywarder.
1: Yes.
0: We broke them to book because whether we like it or not, there will be impersonators.
1: Yes. Yes.
0: There will be ships, wolves in sheep's skin.
1: Exactly.
0: But the Kwame was friend Yahuma within the industry. Yes, so because hey, but the kubra bra. Why the woman go there? You know,
1: and the other good thing about it,
0: some people argue so the Bible has said in the end time they'll be there, so we shall allow them to be there.
1: Not just a sabu, and fire drinking, and you might say the Bible because we should think about things that are worthy of emulation. Nyoma, nyoma papa, you're doing hosana, okay, quite better. My first one, me, newbie, why yet. He's been a victim of a false prophet and is behaving anyhow in the house or in the community. Nti kwambe ni ebe fasoa saa ye nua no ebetimi deliver no. What you say?
0: Nti last week me lady bi ba me ho and I'm referring to mama down for psychologist bi. Wa kwa sorry I believe say ono amu or ye evil. Well, wa je ni so ye evil to the extent that why depressed? Say or no, or you're evil. And so, of course, Ejuma Kwabe Kwakwane, or you're evil. And so she became extra paranoid. To say, say, when you're mental problem because of that. Just by somebody telling her, say, or you're born some evil, evil. So sometimes, some of the things we do to the people in the church.
1: It's so sad. Nipado Dua. Who are more mental hospital in Nano? Meeting me, I can say majority of them. It is free. This indoctrination and this spiritual things. And media, like I said, we are able to use the word of God and just to direct our lives. The Nyanko Ponsi and Yeni Menko, we are there, Menko, Nia, Menti, say Yan Shet. Kwanya ebe faswa ebe timede nyame asem no eye djuma na ye keka spiritual things and we end up confusing the people and some of them do that deliberately said ebe a omo members the nimpa no mbe mbe obe hu mu say omo aben so that they can be always dependent on them but
0: so now it's more about the numbers and not the saved. It's now about the numbers and not the saved. Our focus must be how are the numbers maturing in the terms of the word.
1: Exactly.

0: 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You may deal with Nancy Bia, Becqua, eh, das, and a ten, quaint dos, ne da, ya shia na santem, yes, and a tear. Sabe, ukona, se, nipado, ten, quana, omoshia, and quana de, intention, asa, sasuna, sempa, e cano, da, and chena, emretia, eh. Nasidity be an archi, be a bishop, which may deal with so, animu, edincomo, a church demo, a quaint, a fat, yamisum, ni abrabomun sum, and a fena quanchino, messe, ene, uyo Kristo niya, nye huni se, wabrabo fapim enya sofo, wabrabo fapim enya sora wuko, wabrabo fapim enye nyami asamno, se di abeka anu ati asiafa, we bobo hu, na we diye chila edi ya ochile uomu. 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No be also wanna say oh anyone sonia baba and son. And I make us say anyone a vision. And I ababan abaman also a ye the authority. Or say okay baby nas will be cran as I then tree ho na a authority me boy. So the word of God gives you vision and authority. You don't need no authority from any olive oil. You don't need no authority from any water. All the authority you need is in the word. My man, Kwana Fremi, I just want two colors be 0594 0594 340 608 0594 340 608 Ufremia mefa number we na edin komo 0594 0594 340 608 Ufremia ne edin komo ewiawe nyame enshira so udu afidi atoa na ye suade
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0: 0594 0594 340 608. 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
1: Yeah.

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0594 0594 430 608 0594 340. 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

0: me da se ma me nyame hira wate e wo contribution ho. So for you see, when you begin to say it like it is, people become enlightened.
1: Yes,
0: exactly. And I can say the foundation of the believer.
1: No.
0: O Christo ni wo fapim enya sori awoko. Wo fapim enya sofo da wasori no. Wo fapim eye nyame asam. The word of God. And Bibia is so quite so super fast. I can't know a piece. I'll say, a dear, and I send with Echeremia, Ubo Bobo, who? No, Yantias, and Boantiasia, no, could be so for myself for someone make a mantiasia. Now, Udia is here, dear. Now, what dear child? Then you are empowered.
1: Yes.
0: And the word of God is a powerful tool.
1: That's it.
0: So for MC, a bepon, I won't. Abonomy, and Sada. Okay, triple pepper. Now, so for count last word, Nianco.

0: there's the said the canon for the foundation the bibia no enya me asem no na bibia ni we ase a na se futo bia ni we ase a obenya a chain nyame asem no nti se obebo bra is the year it is not enya bibia enya me asem
1: oh yeah man asem na so mysterious
2: yes
1: I enya bibia as someone in us no kwe no odo so when people begin to imbibe the word of God that, they are set free but we admit like a word that back open the one and he said Isaac nyame abegina wan ka say so for Abraham ameka who told you that yeah so for Abraham asem no but you too you have a right
0: yes
1: to study the word of God
0: exactly.
1: Joshua 1:8 or can a plane or say this law of the word of God would I wan ka say would kwame and I kwajo one man seminal, one more piece of fast seminal. And as I was saying, one man sorry, or the man a Christodom, or the man a Gilifor. So the Gilifor, we should be one and read the word of God. And then somebody will not take advantage of us.
0: Yes,
1: yes, so for the lack of knowledge,
0: yes,
1: my people perish. When you don't know where you are going, so anybody will lead you anywhere.
0: Anywhere.
1: And any road will take you there anyway. But once you know where you are going, when you have a vision, nobody can deceive you. We pray that this whole week, the Holy Spirit will come into the life of Ghanaians that we shall live a life that is guided by the word of God. Nyame asem no kura ye Ghana. O nyame asem no kura ye mpanimfo. 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Ne mfa nante na ya bra bo be wie peyo. 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Asem no ye nokure. When we have the word of God, we will never lie. Ye be jai kro no bo no. God the Holy Spirit will come and dwell in us. So let us pursue the word of God. When the DJ was off, we found out what Namenko.
0: We should pursue the word of God. My young fa, your grand cobby be a home, young fa, your mere summer.
1: We have one, so I think. Hey. Hello. Okay, my pawn. Yeah, me, afi. My main sign car was say, as semper, FMIT, you did you make the baby? They say Asempa, the star of 2026. We are brandy and Ababa Opera by Yajuma Radio Sua. We try our own video. Now, program our person by your neighbor now. We are newscaster. If you are now person, you say, need to go to me. See, me do a cast of my other bro. By if you are person, you say, need to go to you. And now person, you say, Obi, me, I mean, you are Obi. And now person, you say, Sure, drop brandy. We are Jamachi, Emily, Aja Dazi. Obi adwuma dia pese and now the foforo cry be ba na o dia ba na foforo dia ba no atu ne din time as a pastor of the year na ebe ma kwan e ma o do video no aba na o ye video na o de be 2053100 3813 no as any video no adwuma e bi o ye newscaster abona nsia e ye me kwa me mensa na so aka unu fefefe e ko e fake bia o no, I can use no. Now they are sending as a public man video, which man audio. Now they are sending. Now, Yehunu, Empo, say, Ebi, I was so person, yes, Isaac, you know, your production header. I'll be Jana, so me a producer, me a video funny. Whatever, I'll be to my media, no. Obey and retract out to, sir, what's up, number, so 053 100 3813. Program near day, the next Assem Pastor. Yamakwam will be a bit more happy. Juma na dekeke eh radio juma kekeke unyanye mpo unyanye dekeke ntino aha ena me do besie na mame mo me technical team ne edin mawe wone e so masine technician what duty eh Mr. Ransford Bakope ena social media Mary and our first seed producer eh Isaac the Nelson Samry eh Shadow Oblast bra abaka me say we studio eh mi aminu abema new soon in this year. And for today, as you say, Mama, not too bad, new soon. It's all for Ebe.
3: Neutralize.
1: Mama, as you say, Obe neutralize, Obe citizen of New Soon by force. Hey, Abdazi.
4: I was having.
1: As you say,
4: Yamia Dumo, now, won't who to say?
1: Me, who you are, I'm for.
4: Okay, now, Obrim Pong, and who to say?
1: And Ned, dear, no one to Dono Kakra. A method is for Ferno, a castle on call a large. No,
4: Tabura
1: Laji. A man, a man penny for Fiat almost. Now, I'll bring Ponsi ni, she said, me home family. Could see my name. Now, me could do an uncle for who I mean, a bush a penny, and I too for him. Now, Mr. Bitty Bambi, they say, yeah. You have been poor, but you have been friends,
4: okay.
1: And you're not going to bank crime.
4: Or Brimpon, or say,
1: Yabua, or Session, or Tosun,
4: or Brimpon, Yabua, or say,
1: yeah, achieve could do my Brimpon.
4: You're okay.
1: On any sooner.
4: You ain't seen any. Aye. Naminchidano.
1: Or say, Brabbe was asking.
4: Meba.
1: He said, you swear, Udo brought the other back with you. About a better
4: Benton. Okay, Meba.
1: Use the body there soon.
4: Meba. At the same bear farming a crack.
1: Bra. Bra. And I knew so I didn't also the cocoa when you saw. I could go to two because I bet 30, but that could be a. And Yagro,
4: Awiedie ma yentia obrimpon
1: yeboa
4: o sehwedie IBM petroleum
1: oy marketing director
4: na minchira
1: na nsem so go
4: na onye ne kase
1: oy adoyewura ono aso na ye CEO for Ultimate Inn, the only hotel ewo noyem Ultimate Inn.
4: Oh, okay.
1: Ehona me kwa meda
4: enu anu no
1: ah me wo water bed me that's why I must na me stress na ako.
4: Chawinga.
1: Ochiwa baby. And you almost Ghana boy.
4: And almost a Ghana 2-1.
1: Let me cast a
4: last week.
1: Almost
4: a 2-1.
1: Almost a 2-1. Chawinga. Ochiwa baby.
4: How about you? Almost a year.
1: And I say you call 10 places so me boy.
4: 10 places there ya nko. And not 10 places omu boy. Na ye Algeria ne Morocco host country.
1: And I want
4: to. Na Algeria 4-5.
1: Wow. Mm-hmm. Tene finals.
4: Tene and there finals.
1: When time
4: Cameroon, Cameroon at 7 p.m.
1: 7. Cameroon ni
4: Cameroon ni Malawi.
1: Chawinga for no. Hey, imagine as a member.
4: Na omu nyina so bi anye trophy ni bida.
1: Omo first time ni.
4: Tene there. Trophy no. And go Nigeria.
1: Wake up Algeria, Morocco, Chawinga for yi.
4: Chawinga for Malawi, Cameroon.
1: And Ghana yango.
4: Ena, yewo two teams yewo. Ghana, South Africa. Ye yabo African playoff nebi.
1: Uh-huh.
4: Aka continental playoff. Nyami aduma on the 20th of this month.
1: Mm-hmm.
4: Yawa da ebe. Ena yebe hu opponenta. Yenyomu ebisi.
1: Emaya
4: semina meka.
1: Ah, okay.
4: Yefene intercontinental playoff.
1: Okay.
4: Nti anono. Two teams from Africa,
1: mm-hmm.
4: Ebi efi Oceania, ebi efi Asia, ebi okay. Efi Europe,
1: okay.
4: Ebi efi Southern America.
1: And the Ghana ne South Africa ne Africa eko.
4: Yes, Ghana ne South Africa ne free Africa.
1: Now, what is the criteria for selecting Ghana ne South Africa no?
4: No, so ye boye. On the Ghana ne Cote d'Ivoire ne boye.
1: Okay.
4: It's a play off no. Okay. Ghana ne Cote d'Ivoire ne boye.
1: Okay.
4: And they say Cote d'Ivoire 2-1. And
1: but South seriously, Africa, that's Nigeria. The. Then I'm sure Ghana ne Malawi no. Many anje guess no. Ebobo.
4: When you are new,
1: no.
4: Tell me, catch us at a winger for an idea.
1: No, I thought probably that wasn't the team, and I'm anymore.
4: Okay, the boy now, could you?
1: Ah, after me to tell you, I'm going to do TV in the crack or time. Because Ghana team, I'm anymore. No, I'm not a show.
4: Yeah.
1: So I just left the set. I don't know.
4: A man in the enemy be home.
1: No, I should think so.
4: Neska, same home.
1: Oh, Neska, the bubble.
4: Oh, I don't know. Money letter by, I said, Omo per DM ne omo bono says ye Ghana de mo omo no omo nsan kan to omo cho letter by
1: enti omo jeje abo no say because unim bo no say am chodi na so enye Ghana team na mehwe no so e wan am je abo no hwe
4: they say they are better dwa no from say ye board that game ni wie ye with the exchange of letters from the Black Queens players ni sports ministry no at they say pefe say omo sika sem ne na ha omo
1: aw
4: wo no mu pe die mo
1: na no mo an win impo ni entu amuka
4: anti mo no omo si e bi dem da da da
1: no this is a bad way football say ko free mo time no sika je fini mo ye bo asabaje sika no
2: yeah
1: adana sika die ni
4: mo we mo so mo bo baby wo ho no mo mo bo aguo
1: they should keep on doing it
4: anti me ano ne ade a eye me ya
1: hwe wo bo na ko world cup do you know what it means to you
4: anti ne nke ye automatic qualification for world cup ni but anye Malawi say na nye ibia to the extent say not say be a yentime ni omo ammo ye ni omo time I say second go a van runi aye upside and ye boy omo dey no be say second go nti say ohwe dey focus no na we game no so dey ankangu ni
1: be dey and the one I say come on musika na first kana
4: sika no aye sports ministry ni na I say go
1: yes gani be ni o be dey minister no be dey yes gani ni o be dey dey amawo
4: amu ti o letter ba na minister nso o munso they don't say me to amam bia me to amam
1: and I find
4: it and almost and the letter never buy it almost who that be
1: almost you to
4: any year
1: them on pass as a model me amam commission of inquiry me one man commission of inquiry me for professor Wallace as my secretary number four co-chairman of the inquiry
4: okay
1: the commission no
4: okay
1: said your trust come out say your trust come out now it's a one because I will piss out open and I mean it's a trust out one farm mount no akọ bọ bọ no mo fẹ nse ofun o se dem mo fẹ won tell me am fẹ no
4: eh wa bọ ne troka
1: troka e no abẹ fi abẹ tẹ fi me ka me wa ka me ban ese atim gramo ko bi o no seriously you see it's time and this is just seven maybe so get a new set of ladies
4: yeah
1: na mo so new no kura kakra o mo ko a wan see dem farm mount na sika sam de o de chere bọbọ la se de bi abesu o cause obi anyone de sika sam ye what I say, and this is because some idea name be prebisa. It be a while, it's you who see a crana or man's wife like a cra, said be one more head more offices. Bosumi or Buffy have sent your manual. What I say, Bosumi, Ghana pay be a 3,000 years, sir. And so, of course, you might be an opera, you may acquire. To the three of you know, Kuka cram or mine. A very important, say, we should learn to sacrifice to the beer. Ed, dear, Utter than it,
4: yeah.
1: But we are. A baby a payo.
0: Yeah.
1: That's it. My can say me chiro. Me start a doom FM a whatema ni in Jamaica. I just went because of the love of the job I was doing.
0: Yeah.
1: Bene a beer kwam be pray a mame.
0: Yeah.
1: So what I said, you are ya. And then I began a human move. I quite a baby a mano a su a senior winyano. Yeah, I say who's idea dear way. Guess me do ya pa. Naka me pomasem. Ama me drum like a
4: crack. Tinka munya automatic qualification and Kenya finish ye kobi fa fa. Ama be bi so a bi ana nkoye yu ya nko walk up on so a. Ye nyina na aboye.
1: When the two of four.
4: Ah, ye wo management committee o but letter no mode ba ne de omukira no ma kire omudi asase Black Queens players. Black Queens players.
1: Na omo clinical psychologist e wo muntem.
4: Bibia so mun sa kan bia de wo omo bench wo de meka so mun sa kan.
1: Look, I'm so disturbed.
4: Say, Papa,
1: this way, I'm at my butu.
4: Mm-hmm. Say, we know. In fact, you per se qualify for World Cup.
1: Yeah.
4: Na, yanka see here, who are World Cup on your car. Say, World Cup on the young kind of crunching. See, you qualify for World Cup now. That dire benefit in your Black Queens players.
1: Yeah. So, why didn't they look at that big
4: man? I'm not benya benefit one, but the direct one. Me no me, no one saw my side any idea.
1: So, I don't know, matches have bigger picture. No?
4: Mm-hmm. I'm going to say, yeah, they are your match.
1: Ebiana Bakumi and Bumo influence them. There are two or three players there. They were influencing them.
4: See, I your yeah, they are your match.
1: Oh, there be. I mean, yeah, they are why you are set like we are fire. One can say, Emma, as some way there.
4: Did you say the command money and son? You
1: make as some way to make us possible. Master, make us possible.
0: That has been something going on in the sports industry. Blackstars,
1: look, it's serious. Ebiana no kwe nipa na mama si karibia si karibia niyo. 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Look, it's okay. What are you? Eja and then that was the time, 7 o'clock.
4: And also
1: the finals of the Women's Cup, no?
4: Uh-huh.
1: Malawi.
4: And Cameroon.
1: And Ebo. And then also back my chick. What's your from saying?
4: Chiwanga. Fred Tabitha Chiwanga.
1: Chiwanga, but you are you? Maybe Cameroon for.
4: Maybe Cameroon for. Okay.
1: Chiwanga, maybe Cameroon.
4: Maybe Cameroon for.
1: And then my major, I'm going to go to Chiwanga.
4: Mati.
1: You are a major woman.
4: Okay.

0: 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Oh, you are. 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
1: awesome.
0: Ene eye eda kwasi ada Sunday afternoon on Asempa 94.7 FM media ne set dazi goma jaman this year so abu kantaman to atena se abu ewa ha enti o yiwa chewan kasa nso atibi enu anono. But it's an insane one, Kasai. What along? If we some records are no name, but Essence Seminole Kasai Community Show. Asna Kutema, come here and sign Manchester City. Anti Mubako cry. Manchester City 0, Asna 3, 62 minutes. And Yabo Community Show. And on the day proper, Kwemu. Na EPA no a starte. Minu kesei La Liga starte o. Sansu na oko. Portugal League nun su a starte. Afe ye kotekia. Omu league na starte. Belgium su a starte. Na eneya La Liga starte. Sen is a weekendi. Die die enimui. Die tieni.

0: and Simon Tobia. And they won La Liga
1: 94.4
0: and maybe Koso and maybe Toja. Now Fedia Koso of Portugal, Koso of Belgium, Koso of Eredivisie, Holland League. And in the Akekano, and the Abobuano, the Brum, TV Remo, Manone. But the 10 years, Semper 94.7 FM, Sports Avenue 2, and then 16th of August 2026. 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
1: Asempa
0: Ewo Wafcon
1: Sevens
0: Women's African Cup of Nations and third place Eko Edema Algeria 90 minutes extra time 1-1 and Afe Yeruemu Ewo penalty shootout and also Kwaye Kamian San and my Algeria say Emma Morocco and Suesemu Ayemunu and TNA Algeria Omu a bronze medalist for 2026
1: as WAFCON Sports
0: Morocco 26.
2: Notice.
0: And then I'm going to say, and now Anaji, the grand final, and Toja.
2: So I hope you can stand the vibe.
0: Ewo Morocco memo, a Cameroon Fine. Against Malawi.
2: Yeah.
0: Who wins? Why in the Belgian Trophy now called for the first time? Malawi, Omu first tournament in here, and Omu do final. To meet me, I am Jumana and I brand a bachelor. But it's a woman's

0: 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And afei Uzbekistan ewo ho. Afei Samsung na Port 2. E South Africa, Papua New Guinea. Port 3 e Ghana. And Ukodo. Nti eti se dia Ghana no nsia Ukodo. To be to musa na aba. Asempa 94.7 FM. But me no kasa sa ne sa drone na betoja. On the 20th of August 2026, Yawada Ebay, Ewo FIFA Intercontinental Women's World Cup Playoff.
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0: Yebe Urem Ewo Boase, Minu Kasei, TBS One Super Cup League, you know, a true semi final. Koforodia Sam Pefe, Anopei, Amachi Atam, DBS Abo, Makaba, Comment, Miante. Ewe Minu Kasei, Eye, in Supunum Fidelity. And the Abuswa Dwarfs, IDK, ID Pandi, and the Abueni, and then Sue Koso. 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
0: A fame, dear Mahunse, Sienra. Omo Ebo Tutu, Fenimach a Koso. Ewa La Cote d'Ivoire. Ara Tim Snusu a prepare Moho. Sanese Kaye Gaka diabetu jazz and Yamia Duma. 26th of next month. And I got cut off for no SRC. Samata Sababeka has a frim. And Yadia All Boys and Sobebo Super has a Bekako about Democracy Cup 28.
1: Sempan Sport.
0: And he got cut off for.
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0: Hey, Mediama, Bibiani Ghost Stars. Back in the Dreams FC, Samatas and Ebebo.
2: So I hope you can stand the vibration.
0: And Accra has a folks supporters union. Which is National Chapters Committee. What we call annual delegate assembly. The NPM Elho. Alhaji Akambi, former board member and management member of Accra House of Folk. So the two supporters no any muse. What's wrong, Mua? Bonibia, why you are moving on? Na Enra. Yes, former chairman. Permit to a Hene Eba, Alhaji Akambi Eba. And Penifau doing in Ansubaya. Yibinya House of Folk NCC. Omu Erep. 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Bobo kwa ni jeri House of Folk. 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No diye tenye, diye tenye, diye tenye. 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If you had the airbay. Ekosi ni kwasi had the airbay. Enye Fedia Gro. 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Eye Republic Bank Joy News.
1: 4.7.
0: Habitat Fair. And the Airbusu. Eye big one. Essence. The Republic Bank Joy News. Habitat Fair 2026. Airbusu the name day. In the 21st of August, you could see 23rd of August. There's a fear the airbag, you could see the question as well. Don't miss it. A mini fair at Achimota Mall.
1: Awesome.
0: It happened live.
1: 94.
0: It's Miss Love. One day that's all. Bibini, the Abitima Frey, A. Salasi. It was 0233 233 444. Now, when you're wedding, come on. In T-Shannon, so Sequan Biasu, a Republic Bank Joy News Habitat Fair, and Ebasu. 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
0: I bet the Kama Kama Pa. And I'm so good. Sir, a banner, sir. DJ, a human, I'll bet my pa. Comment to no bet me abo. A fair sempono. Your host to prog, I'll bet me aye. Na obet me aye. Star Cassier. Aba Abayan Saint Junior. There's a Ujina on Nasu. Mobia who say yes. Who any Aquanyano Abba Eddie Amount. Bamade
1: Asem.
0: Set news and our person Uridi.
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0: Na Odia Odachino. A Jumaya na our person Oye. Na Uyen ye. So what to Eddie? Abe Eddie Amount. Fre 0531 0038 13 0531 0038 13. And now so bet me I a video short one. Not what they ascending number.
1: Some parts.
0: There's a big Eddie amount. In Fianina from 18 years to 35 years. There's a no. Asempa Star. The next Asempa Star 2026. 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

0: 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FM Y2K Jam Sport. There's a new one. Memories Papa pa, from the year 2000 Nedeba. Jumani and I bus on the 2nd of October 2026. A Friday. Ewa La Palm. La Palm Dome. Inside La Palm Royal Beach Hotel. 8 p.m. Nasas here. And he said the 10 year single. A 150 Ghana cedis. Double A 250. Dress code, you know. Y2K
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0: Bomodiada Set one Casano from 2000 Ediba Nes and one Bibia did them in T Koswanity Nehwe Adum FM Adum TV and Nafi Multimedia Browns Ninja Na enjoy Kamakama Pass and say Ecobank Pan African Bank Adum FM Y2K Jam Omo Adarman Edibro Naomo Mukute Munu Enye Kojak, Two Face, and Afi Mafwas,
1: Sports,
0: Sansu, and Velix Lees, Equip Limited, the Door Master, the best indoors, and Lawson D. Ray, Ginger Beaters, and one is a demo, Oma Daroma. Omone Kute, my little Ebro, maybe I'm sweating me a conky, any kind, aye, what a long kakansa, Abu Ewaha Abu, aye, 3-0, 75 minutes, na coach. And it is Mikel Arteta, Ebo Enzo Maresca. 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One team in Timubaco crowd, 75 minutes so far.
2: Goma, Mena was an amateur team for Nana Goma. Neno, Sabi, you say, Mechanics is a doctor. And we say, Ghana Fubi Bray, Eba Hospital. Ma, and your mumma, because Goma, bear 3 days in me. In Zuniho. In Zuma.
0: Area
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0: Enti, but where we are holding so ma?
2: Go more bed 3 days in so ma. 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Ye yimpen in Fonso as one who hands you so. Ah, Bosumi Sumia Goma, a pound 3 days in government tower, I watered him.
0: Enti, ama.
2: Emma, enti, I was a moa, or Mutan Sunan on Miss Romo.
0: A moment soon him ran.
2: A moment soon him run. A mamma swam. Because a moment sumiano. Go more dee, Jay.
0: Okay. Where we are near, Rebain?
2: Memo. David, my friend, we shall.
0: Oh, the idea. As I'm 94.7 FM, Abu Kantaman to the Atten and Kano, as at now, you better can remember our resource. I would do, but Abu, young way, 77 minutes, where what along? So it's a community said, Arsenal 3, Manchester City, City 0.
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0: yeah
2: e de ma be kwet ya ye do se we warm up but I was okay, can't hook a crack. Now, Omo, dear, you man, a shenan, Zano. A who is a beer, obey my ear, you man, and yes, sir. Say, on my way to us, a trea, pressure be banners, or
0: pressure be bound,
2: no more easy.
0: But Wendy, sir, Pebco, what be so city, who be so my ear, what communities, and what jetry, I say.
2: And then, one. Because we were team at the Hodada. Make us be a 2-3 players win every team anymore. But I know in Jazz team in Yemere say. Now, what to my trauma, do us now, or a strong room. So Ashana, and ya de be a one brosso. But a young coach, you know, first match appearance, you know, say one ma and your ma FM, my supporters, and any soa. Go more pressure and bear more.
0: Because city, no, the way I'm not sitting in the city, you know. And your city,
2: and your city,
0: no, no, no, your G goes is
2: there be, there be. And he said, Bibi Atochima, the Anessa, won't no tactics now, Obon. And Quay, Ebia and Fitty players, you know, but Omuni Asamaka. Unless you are changing, no philosopher, Abia Gadiola, a John Hono, where this woman, you might create a massive thing. Yes, I go more. Maraska, the Angia, almost at a league, and only coach you medical one or so.
0: 79 minutes, Arsenal 3, City 0, and no any deal. Na Senator City, aswe na Brent Kennedy, and the Arsenal, Calafiori, or no any ball first go at the Arsenal, but we couldn't have a Kai Havet. Ebo second goal no Edema Asna na hey Martin Odiga and na inya third goal no Edema Asna emse ay Bukayo Saka de unso si as o penzu asemti o mpese bi a goals ne be bibiri into onya chance se kwa no go for ba
2: go mo entomu
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2: entomu obeche enye to bet o se football e ye make an se mentality ne de bobo se uda form a wa ho den go and as a warren and swa. One more than could Saka leading 3 goals, you know. Ongo for pressure be a was a pressure cracker be man, such in China, men for sunshine. Because Matian may with a chance to be on one or some go my pass crown or try. Because who is a pressure be any day?
0: Pressure so. Okay, okay. And Tina say, and no, but anyway, Uko Asna for Aswa ya. Goalkeeper ni Jede Raya wano ene da gopo ni Edema Asna. 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
2: we ye warm up nti nya de bia wo say ye pressure
0: we ye warm up
2: eh warm up eh warm up eh warm up nti
0: we ni ye warm up
2: abotre eh warm up eh warm up ahead of league no the league proper no Honomana, Ibimu Beba, also born one. I shall say, obey me a pray. I say, player, na Yapamu coach, na the new coach Abba. P. blessing bet my pre kuku bet yes start league proper now. Please is your bebo league proper now at the problem I day. Abano to me mo. And the way no my fans say a warm up. And the go mwebia start here. The way you see nimu mono sana, you be seeing one my fan.
0: Okay. And the yeka community sell the one some eyes in the cosino. Yeka EPNA, EPN best start to 21st of August. Into next week, yeah, and I start until from Friday. Now, EPN, I start Arsenal never first match against Coventry City. Into Arsenal, and Brendan Thomas Asante, your player, Caleb Yirinchi, and now, Womu Asia. I fail on Saturday, no, a Hull City against Manchester United, then Everton Crystal Palace. Afe Abrante and the Fatawi Sahaku ne Ipswich Town Womon and Sunny Sunderland na Nottingham Forest and Leeds United and so Ebebo and Sana Brimford and Tottenham Hotspur in Subesia na on Sunday no and a week prepare Brighton and Hove Albion and Aston Villa and Ebesia Nafi Manchester City ne Bournemouth and so Ebebo Newcastle United against Liverpool. Inti any week no me and sana samach nebe tuja. 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
0: 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And the brother now was a brand to be called Copium. I want Napoli, I say, no, I could see a kind and so Eddie Ama Napoli. In Tiamma Mikel, I tell us a plant, no, as a brand and the Nazi and Yadia, ya, Wakahu, and T. Winnie dear, and also Ewa, May Bosso, Eddie Ama, and I sent per 94.7 FM. Cristiano Ronaldo, yes, I say, this may truly be my last year. In football, Cristiano Ronaldo ena odi el tuja ensu enono. Nti Ronaldo say, I want to leave an amazing legacy. Nti Ronaldo, nensima ene, wade ato Cristiano Ronaldo enono. Obese afi beti, but Ronaldo die. Unzi wankese afi ene last year. 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World Cup and so say ho 2030. But CL7 Eddie Atujas a fever to me. Ebia nana juma as a footballer no. Na odie ba na wie ye. Into Cristiano Ronaldo dos Santos Aveiro. Eno born on the 5th of February 1985, 41 years. Ewo eye Mandera Portugal memo and odie ato ni se.

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Now on sweat to me, I went live. Now, if you are enjoying, no, I say, no, you are and so at me, and you be now. What you need to come up, and you ever bought house of folk and come over, ewo omo Congress. 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And so, bit me, Jan Nasu. Don't be saying it's a dent in a Christian, otherwise, I'm Rana. And also, born in the air, and old bar, at least a drubber beer, a drubber will be a when I applaud, no, a year high, no. 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So propose an American Atlanta for say ah, where they are insult to cry a to say a debia I attempted the cra. And my imagine somebody bra na mu a Fulham crown at the end hamu. Ah, Belanova, 20 million pounds. That be. Ska with you, sir. Munko namon sign and fabi and kahu and tiweni dia and so aba medi air to anim and so ewa on asempa 94.7 FM and so medi emma. Na sendes Atlanta for medica catchers omugo keep an itier a day a martinez. Jube for pendende. Na no anna Atlanta ye Aston Villa Fonso edi aba. Se Japan goalkeeper an itier day a Suzuki. Suzuki no. Womu ehiano Zion Suzuki. 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Asat now di eye close deal. And se for 35 million package. 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Barcelona for us at now. Or see we are not actively. And that's simple. Omonsi as at now. To release a year crucial 80 million euros. For Brenton Jenny Luis Suarez. As a prize money. At the man sporting CP a Brenton Dabi. Barca for us omonsi says kano. Barcelona for us. Says kano. Anyhow. Cash no anyhow as at now. In Tisika Wedia, and Yadi Ombetimi Etia, 80 million pounds. Ede Ama Luis Suarez, Utsinakain, Edema Sporting CP, and to win in Sma,
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0: 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Players omu so omu hiyo omu no. 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On Asempa 94.7 FM. Ugusua 80. Asempa Sports. That's a Sports Avenue 2. Any idea, Ebram? And Kwasi? And Nua? Any Gusu? I said, Ebro. And Asempa 94.7 FM. Tiawe, mommy. Na. And send me the NO. Tiwe, for mommy. TNCCR. 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TNCCR. 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
1: The pressure is on. The clock is ticking. And everything is riding on one dish.

0: what it takes. This is where the next generation of great chefs get their start. And this season, they are not holding back. So pull up a seat or grab a popcorn or better still, join us in the kitchen. Big Chef Junior Season 5 shows every Sunday at 4 p.m. only on Joy Prime. Now let's see what these kids are really made of.
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2: Man yi mu e form a good year, Emma yen in pim pim and pim pim. 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And you make a see a two a form a good year, and you make a try a two a form a good year. One now with the gold, Huja, and Anoma Hemfo, assembly members, a mebunu, a ma, a war catchment areas, no, yen yen yet, not dying back home, Eddie Homecomer. Jumedi ever query, you know, yen eddy and Sabesha Crata, say, I a friend of catchment charter. Jumedi a cassie, Nipa Ortene Dream, a Gamanche, His Royal Majesty, King Teki Teko Tru, our Tosumin. A Baymun Penifua Yatun Sa Afrewon, a Dr. Julius Debra, Chief of Staff to the President of the Republic of Ghana. Oswafua Oshe, a former good year to also. Honorable Emmanuel Amakofi Bua, our Siam Rashebegeni, a more man for a well embele constituency. Yet the Jumedian Befi Kempiski Hotel, a one crying her, Enna Abrem. Na Ebeche Gu, a Joy News, Adum TV, and a Sempa FM. And after your social media handles in Yanaso. Osanabu Sumia, Nena, a Tosso, a Dunwachi, a non Dumienu, Jumedie. Asempa FM Jumedia Frene Kusi say, any Semis DS Group Limited and Akawantuma Abuano, aye de April. Now, one hour, Boyen, a Ministry of Lands and Natural Resources, Minerals Commission, the Ghana Medical Trust Fund, and Afe, the Ghana Gold Board. And Komoi Efao,

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1: The Arsenal for celebrity Arsenal for here and Arsenal for celebrity.
2: Arsenal
1: community sold. Arsenal

0: be frightening him. And when the cancer side with him. And here, moral boosting, I see a pa. And if you go crana, oh, yeah, he won a life more football. And so be peer team be say, Nasabi be say, the kind, away anymore. Ah, and once I will frebus in Avono, Mumeho, my you, Nadia Nigia, a banty team now, old Jan, no, Bibian, where they are, and whoever says, ah, my numer was a Nigani Bobo Kono. That's not fire, dear, because team dear. Obian him says he's a champion. Because over a bra transfer window ni be a any players be on Kukoko Mua. Gomwa, I am one pass as a co-vinicio junior. Ah,
1: as a phone, my margins are going to be same.
0: I am one of the
1: Gunners. No, when you are
0: vinicio, Obi,
1: so say no, Liverpool, yeah, ni intimidate. And
0: yet,
1: Arsenal fans so name fat. He said, "Your match deep." He said, "Target, you know, Arsenal this season is not about
0: Champions the, League, no, please,
1: Champions
0: yeah.
1: League, no."
0: And to us, oh, yeah, amount for any Bofuana, almost in Bofuano, and Arsenal for your match is
1: home. Minister Junior, no,
0: and he's a
1: home.
0: But Madrid, yeah, Madrid, Omukadia, ultimate team from Mizamzao
1: City, a bonnet 3-1 Arsenal.
0: Once what one man Jay, and once ago in Ure Remois, which I said, Osha would defend it on your match now because we are a bra. City Benya boss who are attacking now. Now, it's not defenders, not going to be here. Oh, but I'm not going to be here. I know Mukwan's on your Mukwan. Oh, Mukwan attack it.
1: Yeah.
0: Your defenders will move in a box in the man. Bebrenu ne hia omo. Omo ni ho for reason. But we ask na for na.
1: Mary Ubenya ask na omo ai check is Ubenya omo community seed celebration na. Omo e ye na fato so na etie for mra live on Asempa 94.7 FM Facebook no mo he. Kwan a kai havet mu fa so bubo bug. Eh na kai havet em so omro.
0: Na odi e hwe kwan a go no o she go odi ga go no she no. What we say? On make first attempt. Ana Donnarumma tough form. As a penalty no.
1: Odafo mu one
0: nice. Oh, abrofuno. Omo ya dia mane ya fe because ye wo
1: pitch na obo boss ne ne.
0: Omo ya mane ya fe because o say upon so G League nche ye no. Ye wo team bi ho no ma o she me anya we me kura de say G League. But still omo mini business. What's any pa dom na be tashi ano? Omo disappoint omo supporters. Hwe, eni je omo dia bra Arsenal fans. Say, Omo, ye Arsenal fan, Miss Roboke had Ninja Nedrum. Omo, so Miss Roboke had near the Ninja Nedrum. Because, dear now, what the back can't fast and I you. Say, Ligan and Wanji. And there, Namiana Domna last season, Waji. And you say, Pa, dear Be Pan, I'm making you. Champions League or Coroners up. Eh, yeah. Because Obu are group stage, you are free.
1: Marty, young friends, so young Ramukakra, young friends, so na young Ramukakra, and Asempa 94.7 FM, Women's African Cup of Nations, no, the Tini Women's African Cup of Nations, a dear Ness, a Jafana, no, and a year born in a Black Queens, Elkoye, Nanin, so you could do quarter final, and you free mu. But FIFA playoff, and intercontinental playoff, no, Black Queens of Ghana. And so a woman sounds so and division one super league, you know, a course semi final. Abuswan drought 0 in super infidelity 0 semi final 2 and a course Koforidua Asempa FA booking the tickets for final. No, then you know, and so a winsome abu. Mammy starting free, mammy found Remuka Kayemra Luka na yeah, Black Queen Square and ye see a bo afcon, no, wafcon, a bo final a year and a
0: well, gumwa, menawasi bibna, menfan chama. Ernest, ewo kolegono ona ne yere. Ana good day ewo Tema Station omuso mutie show no pa. Gomwa mechanic say waf corner course ne de e man na o mabo omo any national women's team na o mabo omo ne de o ma kire. Because over you starting from group stage. Malawi echi Nigeria share no. No obi akas e ba ne sen ana Nigeria ti matama Malawi a shano. It tells you say Malawi wa buono because when this time round on the fana our ni Kameru e ba bebo. It tells you say na wa buono because untimi sorin ko tournament e wa bra ahobuano e sisi so. Uwe teams ni nyina na manager. 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Na make us countries, you know. 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I don't know what they are showing my national team anymore. I'm a nay. And you ma et me a quay de ama omwa. Obiaka national team. 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
1: 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Ewo, obwasi, emra, nafi, yen twasu wanasempa. 94.7 FM. Sek Tofik, senior communication manager de ma Ghana Football Association. 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
2: 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You did very very well moving all the way from Accra to Obuasi to watch the last group games and then go back to Accra to host your show today. Waseda nam soroba na me sure say enche bia no waseda no ebeduru enche nti in the first place ya da se pa ni sa support na odi maye no se ne obusa ye no competitions is ya ye ka say I do the semi final stage and upon ya bo the first semi final of the competition Emma, you know Koforo di asempefi, ebon homode ewini by a long goal over Atram Divisa. Interestingly, those two clubs nina from Division 1 League Zone 3. It was a keenly contested encounter. Abusuna Dwarfs, Sony,
1: FM,
2: Ayan Sopon Fidelity, about the second game. Sisi Amenoka say, a goalless Obian Shebi. Game amubono anopano. Koforidua Sempefi Eche 1 omu nya penalty in the first half omu say no and second half omu say nya another no omu timishe bet the center of attraction for that particular game was the center referee 14 year old boy and bra overheard the confidence and decisions our boy no etiki for a young boy of his age to take two penalty kicks for a team in a game, and we had the timing now, it tells you how confident the boy was. And you really know, we are able to call an abaso. A competition, no, a koye, when the coaches, nekasa, when the players, nekasa, they are all singing the same song. Coaches, listen, abo omo, amo omo, who to keep, who to let go, what system to play when the league starts, who to, you know, build a team around, and a whole lot of things. Players also abo omo at me are evaluating omo strengths and omo weaknesses and how to improve. You understand? On both rounds, no, it has been very good for all the parties involved. And you know, for us at the GFE, it has always been a dream, say, a lot of you know competitions for our clubs. Said the Bayer. The more competitions you get, the better you become. And that is football. Into you may create more competitions. But this competition is purposely to prepare clubs are free division one ever premier. And after you want me finish in the top two, top three, no. Now I'm prepare for next season. So that is the purpose of this competition. And I think it is being achieved in the long run.
1: Okay, enti in a long run, expecting some bonus betimi ati we announce so far, enye bad. Sek, ye bo semi finals ne. Enti finals ne be da ben na team obe win no win a de na ho de mano team say participate no. Omo na ehwe omo ho announce mpo na fina na ebo omo ho ka ba bi omo da ba bi omo ya bi ana fina no. Ena ehwe say at least Ombenya bibi kakra edi abo mho bra for this such a tournament.
2: Okay, so medase, but usually you no know, ayana yempese focus no ebe ko you know the monetary value of the competition na yebo no. Ayana yempese all the time focus no wo the quality of play, the players available, the coaches and then the referees. Ayana hone yempese focus no ko. Yes, team are obejino, obenya bibi kakra. But that is not to say, sir, the idea man no, it is to pay for competition now, abano. It is all just to set at, you know, a support or a support fund for the team for omo participation. Team Bia was giving a participation fee. Apart from that, you know, accommodation was also provided, unless of course maybe I had a man or no onye okay and I say o standard no fee say o brosso na say wa o best san hotel no na what your bibi kakraka ono wanya bibi fofra, that becomes your own responsibility, but those things have also been provided for by the FA and other logistics are in my clubs on just to ensure that the competition becomes a successful one. And yes, of course, here we are. But that shouldn't be the focus of our discussion. Participation, any afi accommodation, the BBN, so if you know about no more, or work clubs, no, in all these areas.
1: Okay, sick. Where the Ega Crabble Bear 5:30 quiet, but on the Ababe, two teams, no, and I say, Kofodia Sam Perfidia, more qualified than near her team. Abusando as in super fidelity, the Okaho Eco Pimo final. Nami and Martin and a final neighbor and I say Tuesday.
2: And Yame Boa, it's not a free for the all the clubs because Enra Mobile match and Obama match. So it's not will be a day for them to rest so that they can reserve a lot of energy for the finals on Tuesday. The finals, no, everybody Tuesday. Tuesday on about 10 o'clock, everybody third place final. No? And the Obelusu game win on a Atram Divisa. Ebebo 10 a.m. On Tuesday. Na they'll be winning game you know. When they send Perfi about finance, no. Tuesday and Yumre. So that is what is going to happen. Yamebwa Tuesday a free for all the clubs to rest. And then on Tuesday, the third place final and the final will be played.
1: Sek Tofik, senior communication manager for Ghana Football Association, Edasina Abu Kantaman to say Abu Suchiao. Yamin Kan also here, Juma Pa, Cote d'Ivoire from Cote d'Ivoire to Ghana to US, Morocco, Ni Adenti, Yamin Kan, why, Oman Quatinti, Nakosu Abu Bajuma.
2: Ami, Suma, me, Ahuadin, dear, ye here, and Piabon de Bia Bosse Janko Pombama Ahuadin. Na, Wamaya Ahuadia Yarinim, we also know me, Sika. A door soon be bray, a bit media bob why on way on because Sebi, a departy, to me, your development is not about you yourself alone, but how you develop. Not even that, but how you are also able to impact on the life of others is very, very, very important. Yes, I mean, almost can be said a bear, you bit me up. It be no more so arise in their careers.
1: Okay. Sick, you know, maybe say catch them young referees, you know. I'm going to be in the Premier League because oh, yeah, no, I'm here in Supreme Fidelity against Kofodia Sempefi. The center referee and the assistant, you know, and oh, yeah, young referees, yeah, 14 years, 13 years, 12 years. The kind of courage any speech, I'm here in the pitch, you know. Abi o unwa mpeni fo FIFA referee say kwa me who say you know.
2: Well, I think that is the plan. The plan is to prepare the referees for the future. And already how much show signs. Last season ye will catch them young referees are almost the Premier League matches, almost the Division One League matches. Division One quite a bit briyadi. Ye nya catch them young referees are almost the a Premier League matches. Because so be kaya kotoko any Nations FC, ewo
1: Abrankasi. Okay.
2: Angelos Akurugu Adongo, one of the major highlights of the cut and young referees no on the day Emra FA appointments committee appointing they said on good match no people spoke about it say 17 year old there why they in the Kotokoni Nations the tension is very high your ball game new way you know na obi e ball abrante na baso and that's not the first time your ball Division 1 League Super Cup 2 years ago e won Satre the final game was between Vision FC and Oko United. Angelos no on one day that final no obia bonabaso. In fact, what D to the level of even going to CAF, a CAF schools championship final I boy 3 years ago, Ewo Benin. He was a center referee and he was amazing. So and you know and a spotlight and done so there are other referees who are also doing absolutely very, very, very well. Some you know say Yanya cut them young referee. Reginald, Yabo, AFCON, Yabo, Moroku, recently win under 17. He was one of the referees at CAF, a selected Yomu, Emo Mukodi, ASA particular air match. Nti, a starting ALD resource, and Teddy Okayano, most of them are assisting and supporting in the Premier League matches, and it is showing so clearly they have the quality to also take up those positions when they are given the opportunity.
1: Sick, yada se wi am in count.
2: Mr. Meda se pa yan kupon shamu.
1: Okay. Sick Tofik, a senior communication manager the Ghana Football Association and any din come for Boase for a Division 1 Super Cup. A drew semi final ne ya bo first half no cre a was semi final 2. Super Fidelity and Abisuan Dwas will be anti mean for ball and to no young quatna and t and so ewho amede mao na enche meko mamehe na me nyewe. Mary, you away from me sports director, mammy, you away from my director, mammy what? We're very, very important. Mary, say bibia demonsa sound and then you come on, okay. Mammy was say Dora, a Japoma, a happy birthday. Happy birthday to Dora, a Japoma of Tema Joint Church. Age with more grace and favor of God. Ah, Dora, a Japoma, happy birthday to you. Namishrao, on your kasie, on tuunkwem, na mwa hwadia, enkwa e wum. 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
0: na gomwa menfan free hansa house of focus omumbo tofo no
1: onen say house omo declare dada omo dey at reasons ni bibia no omo dey at so tofo no omo entimi
0: the entire me buisa sa no so omo say omo ko bod democracy
1: anya so omo si o they are going to play democracy
0: the entire me kasa ne say Oso ombo we nti oso me kwako bo democracy na democracy we no eno so America be kum America be bembi
1: ye ni partners no me papa maestro ni Jeffrey Asari di nkomo eno ose eyade a for now price money and omunwe ye nti san nyoma na e wo pipeline but on timi nkase ye bo we ti said e buy so mo bo wi amuko US no
0: eh eh na mi be e bia no mpe US ne che top four no nti na
1: o head e wo no mo pa dia cars na e wo democracy cup no e so che top four mat ba kupo nti
0: Say, Uncle Stressing,
1: Uncle Bob, I bear 4 matches.
0: Uncle
1: Bob, I bear 4 matches.
0: Every grand away in the car,
1: 250 million old currency. No,
0: now 25,000.
1: Now more 1 match.
0: 25,000.
1: 1 match, and you bear 2 billion.
0: Gaka four. Omunyo, because say no, Obi free mono. Mumma to din top 4. Now so Omun bedi league 1, 2, 3 up to 4 no. Omun na ebo.
1: Say the award top 4 ni mama. Your top 5 ni be kan home na your top 4. Nti some matters Omun de ni be kan.
0: Oh yeah, Omun ya sa na Omun ya go. Top 4 na ni ma say. Because it be ma say England. Omun bo top 4. Arsenal se me di kan. Up to United was me the medi fourth make a community shade in the me mother be and yef gaka for nyo munio ma ye because seka always care that top four no sono omu compared to democracy na na se muo dua there's no ways in combo democracy no or make us on mebo but ubo is carry what's it say 25,000 and how money can see what the other would Ayana Ayana FS on Bebo bat Omunya money attractive kakra because you were teams be our top one so muba uye den ube ebe reflect wa abonting and the teams you ma dia na sa dia na den ajiegu into top four next time no gaka for nyom nyom yi na enye attractive yes at this time round there born no hwe no form na we say me bobo we da ha se nkotokwa ne de gomua obebre na maba wafcon no so na me kire bibi say teams are omubu omu koye no o matchre matches
1: teams na bo omo ho
0: ekoye no ye o timi wa wa omo bo omo ho because we malaria o ma bida but we do fana Cameroon wa ko runners up 4 this time round 4 it tells you say o ye consistency on tin na but we Queens are when was the last time I call you know runners up.
1: Runners up, they are che- just recently.
0: 2016 or so.
1: It also third.
0: Ache. 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
0: 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No message in a baby, a gui and massy. 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Now go must have your hackway, we said Bosomina Sonosika, my better advertising, Matimidia Demica. 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
0: Oh, Bia Gomois. 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Thomas Nomoko and Classica Senna doesn't.
1: And your trophy in Quana is all deba. 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
0: You too quiet, you man, oh, too quiet, so you pay the amino. 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
1: 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However, we respectfully wish to raise concerns regarding several outstanding financial and welfare matters. Outstanding bonuses, including Egypt 2005 bonuses, WAFCON qualification bonuses, group stage bonuses, outstanding per diem, payment, better management support for Black Queens players and officials, or say mental health and well being support. And to officials, and so as I'm going to say, I'm Baba.
0: Omwa, Omoyam Pen and former D team in a chino, Omun Sumutrasi. A new room. See a D team, I'm a team. I bet you, I did with their trouble thing. It's a mutiny, no monkasa. Yes, young girl, funny be a pair, you my yen in tea. A betom now, and penny for Domuka, and penny for Domuka, and Omuntia Momo. Sikana Yasha budget. Ebi craft if a Sika Bebano, and Numunia Benya be dear to your Moka. Because Sika be Abiana, Sika was here yiddy moment, and ye're ready. Because yen 15 years ago, and free for 2 Now, who to me, a quattro be maso, and who don't to my goofy, said Ghana for the aka. And him funny at this national team. Apart from Ghana, Queens, I say anyway. 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
1: 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The next asempa star. The next asempa star. Next asempa star. 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We are talented individual. Baby, I will be out in fear. A doom what check up him a dress enum from 18 years to 35 years. Register now. Register next edition of Asempa Star. And tentamua. No, why your registration? No, Edia Tour. There's a no one who them. What do you say? Na so person, we are presenter, sports commentator, newscaster, and entertainment host, reporter. A lifestyle presenter ni radio personality ni nyina de ato edi amon the next asempa star ani e pese oba ebeye moment ni nie ebre ni enie me si a short video na wan kasa wajina na so so me de osimati 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chapter no mu a on Asempa 94.7 FM. Nti Mary, if I use the other one, Udu aye hasu fukinese womu chapter numwa. Ye feno big time. Na enwa obon homo din starting from Friday. Oye donation. 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
1: 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Ayuko, excellent work. And we are Sansu and Anani Eddie Abba, also say Asna, Young Konkwa, Kofi Ajiman, Black Man, also good afternoon, watching you live. Ewo Pig Farm, and Anonso, and then the message Abba, also bet me the message Abba, oh, question B. Edema, House of Folk National Chapters Committee, Alhaji Yusuf, ene House in Penning Foire, or supporters in Penning Foire. Ninya no bit me, Edia, 0245001749. Near what supply, sounds your test line. And a Facebook Live, and I Asempa 94.7 FM, Asempa 94.7 FM. Mary, Fatu House of Folk, and I say, Omu NCC chairman, so no be a say yes, eh, no crap. Say, Owo Asempa 94.7 FM Sports Avenue 2. Fatuno, so, no muzu. We dear onwa any and crack guma jam and this be on monitrim anti as a noano or noan a dasano abu so only on one a dasano House of Folk NCC Chemhano Abdullah Yusuf onwa and or dasano anti deputy PR ni I won't say anwa ye kase anwa delegate assembly dear our House of Folk
3: well House of Folk dear mra edi mra na ye juma enti uko border omu omra uba management yesu ncc as supporters leaders no ye we bylaws idea ajuma bylaws ne strategy yi every ye
1: old ones
3: no ye ye mrakasi no aha ye obima supporter leadership enti ye bylaws uko 3 article 3.23 no chese every year as supporters no e hunya se ye be ba betransi na ya bubu ya shia na ya dream club no ni going forward
1: okay
3: usha normally no ye be hwe ye passes ye juma ya ye ye hwe no we are na ya ba the new season ye kwenti ye no a ye shia ye no ye hwe 2025-2026 season no se na e koye juma Ejuma ye NCC the past 1 year ya ye and also ye hwe na vado uo ye pamum and after that no ye planning 2026-2027 and ya say ye na onim say last two season ye the fourth last season ye the third this time no wa onim say across of we see across of folk we are either the first or we the first.
1: Okay.
3: And t- she, the past two seasons, and our seasons ever travel, we are unable to take any major trophies. I mean, see major trophy. I'm talking about the league and the FA Cup.
1: FA Cup.
3: And we have to find out why. Now we are planning. And t- Nwe Juma and Nwa, my main cancer, supporters and our supporter leadership from all over Ghana. In fact, I must say, diaspora Accra, Omu rep war and supporters all over the world. Ena yenra yeshia ye niama bibri ena ye enti ubi samia mia uba ye bylaws ma three chapter article 3.23 no. E wo se every year as a supporter leadership no yen fresh supporters ni na omu chapters ena regional chapters committee
1: FM
3: ena ye NCC ye transia board beka ye un management abeka un ena you know other bodies ye wo ye ladies no wo ho enti enura enuna ye
1: okay enti enra enu anamo ye ye enti afi won se with a meeting na mukokoye no that is mu sisi ya mukoye na afi na being a deputy PR national ohwe di emwabe break house fuku boboko no for the coming season supporters ne de mu hia no se magi trophy magi league na gf cup no omu nsabetimi aka
3: well usha and one of the major highlights yeah, and Kabum Unity. Yes, yeah, team now. Obia or support you as Beckham Chair say. If the club is united from board level to the ordinary supporter, if you are united, Bibia, Pebia, Yetuminia, and T. Enra, and one of the major highlights, yes, yeah, we have passed NCC leadership, Alaji Akambi War, your senior bra, Etua NSU, Ewaho, MD Waho. 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
1: no nti eno a live na e wo VIP mpanimfo a no motete VIP no no
0: yes
1: okay
0: yes.
1: Okay
0: nti no na che se I was say so yedi ye ho a trapwa. E wo kwan ben so. And they say encountered ye kase we no more buy ebe ye has say ebe to player say players say be boy management say buy any ade. Fine wa bay o ma famu de. Ye na yesu say ye also no and as say ye mranti any friend say in kitisi any ade de na yesu ye. A man chiriman so be baby den. A be boy abaswana sa boy din. The time is now. Se say na wo say ye den. Ye ye de betimi aye. Na ye timi aboa hasu fo kumpanimfo. Ama o matimi aboa de hasu fo ko no. Ama akodru pempen so a o supporter hasu fo ki bobola obekai say yes. This is the hasu fo I know. Enti na wo say ye hie mu. Na say de me PR so kai no. O every year bia no so adi we wo say si. Na obi o ha won tin say mi ase o ha obi ha no na kuma sem bia atena ne mu ache ne ade. 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
1: e haye
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0: 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to call park every time. And no, Pahua, the maker say, hey, you know, see, can see, pa, na board, management, any supporters, you know, if you know, say, be, yeah, ah, yeah, yeah, and run, say, yeah, launch a platform, how to folk, you know, no, you ever say, will be able to our platform, no, so. 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
1: enu ne ye enu ne ye
0: enu ne ye phobia 1911
1: platform.
0: Phobia 1911 platform. Yeah. Phobia 1911 platform. Now, Obe register. Obe bo star 365 star 1911 hash. Now, if you was saying it, you say it at the Obe ko platform. No so. Mm-hmm. Now, what follow prompt? No. Ama, what ko we nim? Obe ka se bi a register. O na wa ye yi. Wa bo register. No. O register bi a. At the Obe ko, e bi a city. Ebi a city or chapter or city na no so what call cool him ukwa chapter or city ni bia ebi a obeko donate no so no or instant and a recurring no for is for MTN or yeah recurring and then the as I say oh busumi bia me pia 10 cities dia mark raz of folk na ko option 2 recurring na busumi bia na ebi 10 cities e dia free o account so a supporter na udia boa Accra House of Folk. Omo mo yusu Airtel, Tigo and other networks, you know. Omo ne beti me yusu instant, you know. Instant, you know. Echele se satam na o yen. Endi o beti me donate ende. Beti eno crowd worry care ne soa. Ube sa ti me donate at any time. Ape sa uma phobia bibi ano beti me yeno instant. Oko platform no soa instant, you know. Edo be koso amount bi ya from 5 cedis to 15,000 Ghana cedis. Oh, I'm going to be able to be no. Able to buy across the folk game. Now, as some day, woman say, companies be brave. And at the end here, I am not in your nom 8 million sponsorship. Be I ain't yan say, almost see supporters base, you know, ye need database. Be a ye name ye do. Now, so far, ye new animal crown, which may now I can say, oh, mania, Nipado do be a more platform, no soa. Anytime be a much me donate, it ain't any be. Nyame ncha de management ne board ka bo mu e ma yeti ase se e wo se yesu etu ana mo yetu se ana mo no e challenge on us ye se ye pese ye hu ye dodo na yeti mi fa ko pre e friends sponsorship for the team all the time I pe sponsorship bia no e numbers any e pre sponsorship e ndi se ye nim ye dodo de a o we ka se mi nya sponsorship o dodo ye se de na che so betu ma patronize de me so me ton no e de 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Nti the moment I be register, obeka so donate bibi ama hazo folk no. Eventually na ye wo ye nya data. 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Nti wo dru your friend say chapter or city na no abo asaman kase. Na fe wo ko wanim. Ye ko ne sa na at least ye be hu phobia supporters. Enu ananya wo ka se Dr. Nyao Tamakulo kase ye last na mama Vicentia e ka se ye 8 million supporters na onumpo de ohuni se ye high na nye high so a no hun say possible na the possible eh no hun say say empo ye nyam wa
2: asempa fm
0: friends and supporters so mo be ba sa platform we so am o ma be register as phobia supporters no be donate even 10 cedis a month 10 cedis e dey ma has a full car meaning every month you benya be 10 million Ghana cedis I think say will be the richest football club ever and if not Africa e be Ghana has say and West Africa yeah support across full supporters you bet me aye yeah na yetim set piece no maybe be bi diso this is also another platform we have to use to elevate ourselves now you see nyina ho say has full cast e be ya ye bet me aye me sure say me ba ye no supporters be brave frame 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the people enu ntunu na wo se ye twen na ye de ye beboa ye nyina nti saa di we no enye me nko a as chairman e ye main executive management and the board ni nyina ensa sha se a ye timi a ye amaphobia e 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world donations no so no e na also obetimi I enjoy that privilege no ti me po obi a chew na maka chiro bi a say the time is now e ntimi nya team no money pa ba ko ah yes the bi a ka say has of folk e supporters ya e no kre you gra to go afa de ye da na se e obi a wa kre team na bedru a oda so obo ho ka in fact this is time it's time for us to also show say yes you are why you support us yeah die has supporters we are not just supporters yeah the emotions and then a support across the foot but we we'll also do something different a day strong ever across the foot and to mama kwenya at least I've walked you through things small it, you know nadia e wo ho aye ko ye ye ene jina ya ko si e bebo akra so folk na media 2 ani
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3: asempa 94.7 fm sports avenue 2 no numa ba pounds ma edu pepepe o kase video su na me kwa kwajin kato aba me baada isu se ba ene nyina no e be san so e remada update bia no ye de be mo si I am watching you live from my village central region that is nyana basan doing the listening the great job and on so what the aba me ba si si me ba pe me de ensema ho do aka ne nyina no ye ne Abdullah 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
4: 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So,
5: it remained down as the Indian woman on it. You almost see a cra, you almost will hunu, yes, yatia, in your transia, ya cabum.
6: Memory debia, a bonusia, a permusia, a question of what you change your home, our abruce, said the Akum, any diabedrufi, the Yahoo, near her, the Ye, near the Abba, the Enyano, and you can say,
5: yea, yes. Abrochin come on a dim tintimpa.
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7: Robert Davy, because of free Germany.
8: Kobe. Okay, yeah, Amsterdam.
7: Cost of no for I will give we a woman woman and a chairman and no mutiki. Womu kula na so program no wa so project mwa e mama.
4: Shenison, say a mimini de bia. 6 p.m. And bogger near Abrochin Company.
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1: 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Na wana awo buayen, Aye Ministry of Lands and Natural Resources, Minerals Commission, the Ghana Medical Trust Fund, and Afe, the Ghana Gold Board. Enkomoi Efa wohon,

0: and one will lift out that trophy. Who's got what it takes? This is where the next generation of great chefs get their start. And this season, they are not holding back. So pull up a seat or grab a popcorn or better still, join us in the kitchen. Big Chef Junior Season 5 shows every Sunday at 4 p.m. only on Joy Prime. 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
2: 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And you go so a debre akasimano do ye adrianai bako na nunsia abo ebo a ye 5:40 ebe bia humano nafe ye de akunyana enso ama na unsu etimi afre aba a ye so ni swana asempa 94.7 FM. But it's an se line no a ye 0245-001749 0245-001749 eno ena ye de ebe di jumano enso ewa. We also good afternoon, Guma Jama. They say listen to you live. We will pick from na simple no Kofi Hajiman Blackman, Kofi Dia no so the BPM other message I would no. Then you know I want to be to me Eddie Abba. Your name Abdullah Yusuf and Edin Komo Hassel for Kenes or no and your supporters no or a chairman NCC chairman. Enra Enna Has Anwa Delegate Assembly. Then say Tuja. 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
3: 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the ATBA no ye impending for which is the managing director Emuna or share a bon a catcher say nyame adoma a feed ye kwa mbia sono I was say ye visit Africa which the two cup na ya idea kwa Africa na 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probably man a cabo beer and free baby and my beam until we no money dear ye papa no o pese wo ye ma hazo fuka ogusu a wo ye o hwe pobi ma infrastructure ne telephone no ma wo ho e hwese se se ku ju 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commercial center so nice one like oh yeah your brother has a folk to say your football your friend is saying team I was say yeah so me you better not say na yeah and crying say yeah in supporters no you because soon I support no na yeah kwe name na and also pahua your MD and the operations and the omwa kanyina so a boy juma na me cash supporters you know crying say a few a leak ye be boy, a bear crab a hair to the stand, say. A month when she done who did die, ye affair signing on home, obia, and who she named him MD no, oh ye juma papa, said the name in the canoe. MD ye juma, ball I ever born a few, you know. Trust me, ma obi beant nafi, and casse, yen yammy and her. And as I say, ye be rusty in the moon, and Pabo be also be a born a yammer, infantile team nechi. 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Now we yes, since so many things are so beautiful. I am coming from a beer airball house of folk, mono. May Jane and Huni say, Yanko Poya Duma, and couldn't dear Cassia pa a bit me abba. Now, sir, Eddie and Sono, eh, I need here pa, because he says, sir, a hono, and now, yes, two and no ma, I share a bono, a goo, near far honey, a fufro. Now, ye dear Gura, new season anymore. Timo be auntie nephew. Beautiful football pa and I know I could be to dry okumase within 1 hour 2 hours you know na Royal Highness anya arrange sikama ya kofa akoda no free kumase edi naba obisa ni MD wa hu bibi say oh na pa ya kofa naba na
2: akoda obisi akama house of
3: folk na eye enye ize nkoda na omaba be ye say 18 19 20 no kwai omode other teams no be fast so this season no wo de mev show bi an crying say house of folk ye house of folk so what I say house of folk eh house of folk na ye de ebetimi bia ye de ebetimi bia ni house of folk agina ne nanso senkane amobia ayeden ani age na memmobo players I assign you so far because of afina and panifo di betuja Yes, it's a bit. O pray on home. Yeah,
2: it's more on value.
3: Yeah, on value. It's better than my premier home.
2: Now come on, and then say to say,
3: what was that? Now, a man for saying to me to players. That is one thing.
2: Some mother there, coffer, a deal man, the Oya Musu or Cofano, Sala or Cofano, who's a senate, and I'm on the
3: Obroku, any acoco, or when you almost say, so be an entacra. So what I say. Enti no so omo ya na enye ye na ebeye yesu ye won e kwan e fa so e ye de e ye ye nioma na ye ebeye ama na ye ofe ye mdi no o ye swag papa o o ye premani abrantie a o ye ade otum so wa ye ade a efe
2: asempa
3: na ye supporto na ye hwe de ebesi disi ye enu na ebeye emembeye ni da so ofofro ame kwa kwa ye nim hwe tama na ye ru ama nkwa mreku no mo Jacob Knight and Mucha still an omunye genso, omunye like nipebi omo so wow, like omuji W
1: FM.
3: Omuye said you omotina and so musi park and aswa. Omuti me the bone yed your mopebia. Na you ram and quamra cook as a mitre me say omu raffle the no so. Na omonam tender no so na so be drew for the no so mo two money crowd no. Na se de denish you omophobia. Or say I want to be a big goo. And sakura no warm up no akwa akwa ye you know obi nkan kire o se ende e wo so o shebo no e ma supporters anije anti supporters no e kire say you play a very vital role
1: as Semper FM
3: yeah number 12 no we have to be there all the time for our people enye sika no nko an e be donate ye donate sika no ne di an e so be person kana ye donate no de na ye de ye on the field of play no ye kwane sen
2: what are we close to MD because when I supported chairman, we are close to MD and make us a management. Money wedding come on. I confirm so what is it? We be added than I could meet top players in the Gusua here to be added them.
3: Oh, I know they say, my fan say, Nipa cra na or see a dinner can on a crab about Tiabeca. I'm Rena and Tiana can so candidate BRC in TI and TI. Be TI and so no. Or can it be as a
1: FM?
3: Now, how's a folk team on Ankasan Crown? Oh, ho. Or say, I say, Bemo, Ali, Nom, like, Bafinom, Omunina. Oh, ho. Now, me fans are out of bed 25 players, na near one. A boom, a mubes, a 5 or 6 bina. I had your moquama on my day, I had 2 BA, Bemo, so I had your moquama on my co. And we don't need
1: Semper
3: FM. Yes, sure, say, I was a management crowd to more than 10 players. Honestly speaking, almost more than 10, and that means a bear SS IB announced almost the neighbor, almost the Ebimu, my junior team. No, and you know, can say a top match players like Bibisa. And did you also say a year recruitment? You also say a year over Bibia, not a Fusone at the war. So, what did I say? I is how could I hear now? Oh, see, I can't war a friend saying Swedry,
2: Aziz
3: Abraziz. Oh, man, I'm a friend of war. So, what did I say?
2: Swedry Oblast.
3: Nipua, Otimi Fabo. Every base a chiho, no dear Connie, no more trust center circle, I come across a more match idea. Why not? We are going to watch a very beautiful football this season. Honestly, Brunino so co park and so quite order could handle faso, but be also
2: opposite. I mean, say Brunino, who been a leadership of our supporters, no?
3: Yes, yes.
2: Supporters, no more faso, more support to Brunin, say Brunin,
3: right? I do tell me, we are Simono. Dear Odea, and say, oh, papa, you be, I so be, sir. I would never be for say, coffee, oh, only a new. Say, Oko Jenny free, eh? So, Oko fan, or eh? Oh, dear, the only man, say, Papa by an intimacy, I don't know. Now, dear, ever mamma, you are for ne support, I'm with the mamma. So, what I say, indeed, it doesn't matter whether we support or we don't support. What matters is that, yen, say, no, the enemy say, you coach, you know. Indeed, you knew beer, apart from a negosa couple. I beat me a support no know what you're doing, what you're leaking, no, Eddie Amaye. You knew beyond trade manson, any management or board, any woman assembly. The one say, we are only supporters, so we have to support the decision of the management, the board, and even the technical team as well. So, the Abbey, I beat me a tumpo, you beat me a winning leak, you know, Eddie Ashay, who you and Munyam. That is what I think we have to do.
2: Tell me, I'll be the message, Abba. Osigumwa, please tell Tema Yusuf to come to Tema one of these days to rekindle the various chapters here. Also, to repeat the registration code again from Simon Kesi, Tema Community 1, Side 16, and Simon Kesi, or the ABBA.
3: Okay. Gomwa meda wase. Mami repeat code any a very, very important to me because no one says sebi o tem bi ye bom pani for friends Ichi sebi a management in yadia or monto quality board in yadia. Na sebi o ye tia salaries. Nipa baku tia we. And so abroche teams ya aya branding yinano. Eh supporters so. We your abroche team bia supporters are even the majority shareholders. Omuni tria sarise, omuni tria bibia. So what I say, we can equally do it. Ye beti mia ya mana ye ye. Ye beti mia sa platform we wahu. It has come to stay. And se be stay aye bibia aye ya. Aye sa platform we. And this open so course on our register on a turn to boy bia emma across the fuka. Aye star 365 star 1911 hash. Now I say ne, a dobeko platform no so. A baby sir Udin Udino straight away you can confirm. After confirmation, no, either you want to register or you want to donate, no, ninjina a bachelor wakwaya ube faso. Na waku wedim sa kope mumra uba accept ibia you need recurring nature say busumi biano a betil busumi bia skebia or the besha say ebia 10 cities or 5 cities or and now 50 cities or 10,000 oh the shehwa every busumi biano ye be size cano a free or account to mo na uchu so instant no swa instant no skebi also beti as yes and me ma has a folk 1,000 or china me ma has a folk 1,000 at the chamber man 1,000 ninja no 1 hour ye. What I say, when you are instant, you know, approve what a bit pick it from you instant. A chino sample, so yeah, best night to me. I hear now recurring in the day, you say, Bosume. Now, dear, then they say, oh, recurring this one. Now, send they be a hassle for a bobo be a mania with the Wakuma Moose. No, I want to show some appreciation. We be to me as uncle recurring or so. No, I could donate you as a 10,000 media ma. Na bia ofre chama wo hwe mo platform no so a ebia me din de akwasi mensa ma donate 10,000 pesa sa sika no de ma ebia timu no ana pesa wo de ye sei mame eno so no ni nyina no ye ho kwan a ye pesa ye na ye ni nyina so ye ni panifo
2: recurring no na anytime be out me ye
3: no recurring na ye onya
4: register eno ye one off so u pick recurring na eno e option 2 and you pick option 2 na tua and I will choose monthly every month
2: ebe
4: instantly no ebe tua it is sena telcos no eye insurance no sena mo ye insurance no upiki insurance package a ope every month no se o sika ba o phone so a na ati well aha anti we also were picking Rick and so that every month and yeah fee na who cost that year koye wong and I watch say even so who recurrent no swa so who na ebia who say na share go be a ofe utifi was three sa and our pack wow match no yapon who ko who bow nyumbi and our tears and pa who ko na I'm saying no Maminche NC 5,000 bi na wa foul phone na wa picky eno de instant na wo di 5,000 account
2: yeah
4: well eh enti
2: eno say wa other clubs bi no de kwa straight to the management where your house ai chapter mu anka sa house chapter account na
3: okay very good we no eye ade a say empanufo kra ma kwa won timi fa timu no enko ye sa di we
4: that's it
3: so what I say enti no right from the board emma yeti as you say team bia omo hu ni say emwa so what they say en so ye enso ne pese ye sigina ye e wo house of folk mo na sabio ye no ankwan na sa odi 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
3: 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to say wo benya approval afri board any management of the club no you can't ever do that what I say enti no eye ni mpanimfo nyina adwen ene ye dia creative platform we na auditors be ba so bibi like every abetimi ayo no say every month to credit me sika bi ayo abetimi ayi ne dia koma management and na say end of the season no sika bi e benya no ne abo ano ne dia koma management eno no I think 70-75% straight away to management. Yeah, we can only keep like 25% or 20% of the money.
2: 70 never call management.
3: Yeah, 75% actually. Ever call management. We the NCC, no, the little that we have to keep when they say, yes, so you be here, no more be. What they say? Ye de beye no mobi di aboa team no say ye be three kwan ye beye yes little operations and other things you know what I say e di aboa club no but say ye be three salaries ye be see stadium ye be tour jerseys ye be like no mobi no ye be signing players in yina no ye ye sika no ba trust me ye nko bobo sia we will even be the sponsor of the headline sponsor of Accra House of Folk
2: because more supporters now.
3: Oh yes and you say boy home modern trust me you better say okay every year be our supporters you be my club on 10 million Ghana cedis
2: I mean say me say beam with sikasem ne dia na hu hia pa because supporter be on so scan me to ya no ko house folk they say 70% e be ko team ne ho and infant say 25% or 30% e be ko supporters no na team ne dia no be dey nya e be ko street to account na
3: okay, meda was say one say ye boss season we wey ye no. Ye dey check call management. What?
2: Sa I am at say 50,000 Ghana.
3: 50,000 Ghana said very good. This tells you say ye year a year sa donation ya ye nyina no. Ekogu data ba ko so. Egusu wi a na fe ye no ye pesika na ya sign e dia commerce company na okura isika no.
2: Okay.
3: Not what they are but straight into NCC account. And the NCC at every time obema sika bia no ebeye check out the be kwa koma management am supporters nyina hu se ye nso dey contribute no this is how much ye dey ma management am omo dey abobra na 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
2: se to uba e no nim data
3: that is the case ye nim bi enti ye nim enokra e ba kopɛ house of folk ada ho free tete be sin de no ye nim se ye 1 billion and I say ye 2 million.
1: Asempa FM.
3: Ye nim. 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I think this is the work of supporters and as a supporters leadership. Se ube hu ku na wo so da no no. 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NCC say ebia ende ya ma free ticket uni wabusi nyina momra mehwe bo ewo Accra Sports Stadium un hu ba bia nya o number free wa no o number ewo data no so ebia wo ho abetumi a wo support say said ye wo 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
3: 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Your best strike 5 cities. Maybe I want your best 200 people are now on more platform. No, so I strike 10% of 200 are almost 1,000 Ghana cities. And in a day, what mean 200 people are over 1,000 Ghana cities on your platform? 2 days, what mean your friend is saying maybe 1 million people are over best 10,000 or phone so. Ah, and also be ye adibia ye ma ankofobia juma. Amo ma ye ye ya supporters no ye samo mo adwuma se o TikTok no me yusu no kwa o Facebook no me yusu no kwa o media handles no nyina me yusu no kwa fa pe nkofo mo mo mbra 1911 no so wo be confirm se 200 people no wanya o TikTok a wo se ne nyina eba na se ye ye confirm e wo platform so because obi obi register bia wo details wo ha se wo din wo number ba bia wo register free ye no e wo ho it doesn't matter se wo dwen ne chapter na se wo dwen ne chapter. And one say, who city no so what me aye city no. In the near future, na say be for more chapter or wha na fe ye de chapter na mao. Na ye be mao card and so a chapter no abe ma a ino. Sinti ye kwe nim crano. Ebe dru baby, oh ha be send no message. Ope card na ana se a friend say yeah and e bet you may be say ope card na okay ope card. Ebe a card will bet you 30 cities before you get your card. And when you know no platform no so. We are a best strike to information, and they acquire card, na fear their bro. Indeed, there is a lot we are going to do on this Phobia 1911, Ebe Boa, supporters. You know,
2: as I'm 94.7 FM, still, Yene, Abdul Yusuf, and Ono, a supporter chairman for House of Folk, that is NCC chairman, no, and Deputy PRO, Ra Ankra. Deputy PR, that's a Derek Nyankra, and yeni no AD a year uncome. 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
2: 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Philip Otio, the gunshot man. Mary Philip Otio, the adia bijami. Philip Otio, the gunshot man. Osila Mkwantanay, Homo 2026 Festival. Na ene omu eye omu games activities a womu no. And yeah, it's a 19th health walk, 20th sporting activities, 21st cleanup exercise. Now, free NSHIS registrations, near activities, nibibri, nurse, inter school squeeze, And that is a street carnival activities need the dozen in Tiobake to the Homo a year coming edition 2026. We are Lang Quantanai Homo 2026 festival this season activities and this September and a basso activities need the dozen. But Munson is a sports program no activities no a year 20 starting from Mimi a Yawada Abbey. 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
5: Champanphobia,
2: Bibia Boko de.
5: Boko, Gumwan, also.
2: Namia Dum, Champa, Mwepa, Mwepa, Champa, Mammy, too.
5: Mammy, what about me, Edwapa, Oye? And what you're my champion, Chama, Abetra, Kidua, or Church and Numemoa, Utumta, Bibia, without Fintum, we ask there, supported the Outida, the Outino. And now, Fina, Ober Fred, Mary College, Messiah, Champa, and Chama Bowsida, and Chama Bowsida, and a Chama Cano. It is only a support of Papa who be a register, me, Kakaka Krebia, that me, Kodima, we be an old Kakabano, to answer in a way to you, to see you, being at your trade of Watimuno. And this I know that Timu Koboma is a Mulu Susa, who by said your soul Kasa, who be an so who cross on a Timono, who think I will be. Oh, my every day, and I'll tell you, I'm going to see you as a bomb at you, so I'm going to Kasa more to India. And now, I said, I said, I said, I said, I said, I said, I said, I said, I said, I said, I said, I said, I said, I said, I said, I said, I said, I said, I said, I said, I said, I said, I said, I said, I said, I said, I said, I said, I said, I said, I said, I said, I said, I said, I said, I said, I said, I said, I said, I said, I said, I said, I said, I said, I said, I said, I said, I said, I said, to be unfunny with him, yet more time as a basso. If I come in, I can say, good way. A man, I'm going to lament, I'm only so much now, or more completely, you know. Mimia, a Abu Cantaman to no KB, Bamina Bunaji, Abu, who gets an overdimano moye. And you know, I could tell you why I see the Tioma, I see Tiomoka. What I say, a blaster, and Kasadi Winsi, intermediate feminist, and could tell you why, which I guess you can be a fight.
2: Mate, meda si champagnephobia. I know I didn't dey about unsubit to me dey about 0245001749 Na unsu do dey about. The next assemble pastor, the next assemble pastor 2026. And jume di nume si enche ebe sasi enche jume di nube sasi enti bombadi. Me the number no to jaya dey. Mama, so di nume bi akase free assemble FM sini. Hello. Wouldn't maybe I can say for your sample from Sini?
6: Kwaku, listen, emotional intelligence of Latin your question.
2: Hey, Kwaku, be your body.
6: Never do more.
2: Kwaku, me too.
6: Chamayusi, he said the fourth part of why I did any out of Fugna. I was a, you be a woman, please set this one. musi afi koto kofo ebo am tere sa bafo bi aka se mi se den dey say omo they should learn to help their chairman. Their chairman is clamoring for at least something that will help raise funds for the club. Omo mo ano no ntim succeed no mo pe your friend is saying yeah no mo amabute we fan am we no dey no a chebedo ah say any for be for life into according for because at least abu says so say to me raise over 3 million Ghana citizens are starting with 30 billion. It is phobia for life. Now, go see if I lawyer name phobia, Yami Jane, then dentist. I could see how many of you know you've been a man, you're starting first and you're starting last in 1911. And that's not the issue. At the end, the woman come on board. You're going to go because you're easy for say, oh, where's the music to me? The oh, yeah, it doesn't so yana kamu di echi. Emu mundi mudi ene air kaide. Because we for be for letting go siaga. And I'm also to say moko de internet register. Eh, yanu mui. Omele sadi. Yemu pa de sadi we yi. Yanu o why.
2: Mati, most na intelligent, most na dien nsu. 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Ana 3 minutes. Ani ama chema na aba. 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
7: Hello.
2: Yes sir.
7: But so me person me catch chama say when you have say phobia when one 11
2: phobia 1911
7: 11 say yeah so register pet na your mouth number so what you say na number no do time or bag card na no this number number intino before we say and friend said within 1 month, no, Obemu say, Nipa be said 29 register, Omudini say. So what I say, until me say, no, Oma and Noma, Obi Obe register.
2: Omo data no, Omo data no, until you see Okafo
7: data no, because Omo data no, Omo data no, Ma Omu say, who register, and he say, Oya Noma 7, and now Noma 009.
2: Chairman, so register amount document bi an amount numbers bi amount
3: no no wo approver no wo ko approver wo number wo de be ye sa approver no sa number na wo de be ye approver no me ma hu e wa ha say enti wo be je o card a no na be ye number wo de be ye so what I say
7: so we to name wo ya approver say enti say say na ye MTN na
3: platform so a ye monitor e na afi wo feeling so a wo de baby a free. Okay. Either town no edi anase chapter no
2: member honor fi wa cheche cha yeah. 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
8: Francis phobia so bi baranai
2: but odi ni bi
8: Francis phobia,
2: banana in Francis, but me too.
8: Me person be that chairman say, me mini hardware phone so we meet him here na.
2: Yeah.
8: But mini chat abia, but oh, Nokia phone, we meet him here na.
2: Say, u phone nye Android phone, cry we meet him here. Why?
8: Okay, number we no bio, my 11 number no bio.
2: Okay, into code no be si suama. Okay. 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
1: okay
0: agin so some commit na yan kabeboa
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2: No, because aguna nyakurum.
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2: I was central region. Ebe aguna suwe dru.
1: Amini mpa, mpacho udi?
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1: Kujua abrompa, kujua iti?
2: Pese, yungu, a quiet the first way register on online and I say short code bureau name G or Bacasabio a moment in front to na you na in Sweden Fire and she been a high supporters but and I'm say chapters you know I be a co form man I say when Sweden grow the chapter or but and said that you're effective sir. Yep, I say yeah, yeah, things you see in the same way you will be doing Yambi and on my own code I debay name M1 has for.
1: Mati, mati, medasi pa, medasi. Chairman, I'm saying you say the hunhiano ye how to register.
3: Yeah. Okay.
1: Science is be
3: yeah, more. How to register no, I think say very simple. The upa
1: okay, last call I would deliver your case free.
0: Me did it on original from the left Kakabadon Kaswa.
1: Mpacho me too.
0: Mpacho chema hodie.
1: Ah otiu.
0: I'm button press chairman say. You see chap is equal form. You don't want no call runs or check chapters, you know. Which I was so kind with you or the banner amounts of yeah, that's in half supported in Shia. Maybe not with Shia, yeah, not five being here day on the material. You don't want this other one, your call runs for half in the dear church. Again, the atom being cuckoo. What are they? Six nine funded cuckoo, don't yet to me. And I want the kitchen, you know, here's the kitchen. Rebels, I am, you're better than you're ready, sir.
1: Okay, mbetimaye, tie chairman, mbetimaye nditi njisi ya na mchirumu. 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
3: Okay.
4: Well, enti, ubiya wa person on register, star 365. Ushua, code nu, mpachwa munchro, anabibia uwa biya type star.
3: Okay, di eti ene se, oh yeah, ebeti miati yako because, oche osua.
4: Not
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4: anti first we be type star 365 star 1911 ash now asene u sene and then you pick option 1 yeah registration ti option 1 na u pike option 1 na wa udin udin na udi a register o phone no ebeba eba na 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chapter new yebe you should sa data no na ye dey develop chapter mam and to say we need chapter choose city awo bibia awo no say mankesim say manplobi say just type 2 now ako step 5 no press okay then and why we registration now I move to step 6 now step 6 no donation here na we minimum ewo ye we no so 5 series so obi abetumi ha so ye phobia 5 series there obetumi a pick 5 series recurring and ti e chere say every so we 15,000 a maximum ewo ade no so ye 15,000 now what select na now then we move to we person want you have weekly monthly and now yearly option I will pick you know, so pick it monthly. Let's say recurring every month. You bet two. So who pick it weekly every month? Say five every week. Say five series every week. Yeah, two five series. Now why enter who amount? Sika who per se who donate and who tia for reduce. Then who do

0: mo pin no what type of mo pin you no no enti enu kire say what you are a register supporter of Accra Suffolk and two things now. One, we are registering all Accra Suffolk supporters. Two, you better use this platform here na ye di ye di boaboa finance ana sika ano na ye di ye Accra Suffolk niama football you know enye eno a wo edi sika na ye football enti obi a bibi a wo obi a just for phone se sia type star 365 star 1911 ash now I send him straight away u corner Sylvia. So the same number no, the same star 365 star 1911 ash no. You go straight to Bibia SA you know. Un starting fufro.
1: Okay.
0: And see hey, Bibia you continue from there. You won't start from the beginning.
1: Ti said ya wo ye bi a data ni ade no. Ekwa obo code na no abesan ma ba bi a odru ye.
0: Exactly. And you chere say every level no the system will save it. Okay. Every level the system will save. And bi bi a be tranquility na e be. You know na.
1: But as PR chairman say dia si.
2: Yes. 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In fact, ye nim no in a lifetime.
1: Okay.
2: A friend say
0: Benunu
2: 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In fact, ye better sampani for ya se na yaka se das ye bimra. In fact, omaya de said ye was ye kura panifo nano makura ye no. Ye be do masi. So omachimia ba yemwa. House of Folk at Tita Fu Nina and supporters from Babi friends and management board Obia Dobia Omuninase. May the supporters or mobile Oba Hunina Swase at the board any management Swase. Pamacho say Mobe Bombadia say Mobe Ba Fubia 1911 or so near the Aboya Bra.
1: Okay, as I'm 94.7 FM, honey, this is Abu. 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
3: Wait, Baba. Gumwa, the chairman, Abbe Canning, and I know. But who are the key to a BCC supporters in this war? Gumwa has a folk bear crabber. Also, be a support to be. We are has near. 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
1: 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E bit me a fan and tumapa e fra kamakama pa ye Johnny feed no ewadum 106.3.
3: President parliamentary candidate. Mami matakwa ye.
4: Mami matakwe sa.
3: Ah no, Miss Obeye MC Cross and Beye Lands Commission Forestry Commission.
4: Deputy CEO.
3: And on your say?
4: Yes.
3: Unya say? Nine.
4: Nine.
3: And cool.
4: 1, 2, 3, 4, 5, 6, 7, 8, 9.
3: Hey. Twice.
4: Wabo no more than power of it. It's you omuye, I didn't even come here and who say Paris Abeka and 100, McDonald's and 85, my mama takwa ye and 9. I say Mr. Say no said that and McDonald's in call for yes, the agent and the observers say what run yes or munko for recount. And now, Paris, I become convinced that I'm on plan. So, my kind of idea, you know, you need to know my easy ever better. Now, see, I'm for recounts, dear. And yeah, there's some weapon. Oh, yeah, because I said, much more for a child, Barrett Boston, no, Asia.
3: And I'm going to say, Boa, Nana, I buy Musa police officer and a Kuta Barrett Boston. Oh, yes, oh, Rakabin Musa Boys, CBS for her. Are they?
4: It's your mopage, I didn't free station one of my LA center home to Abano. Ah, Modi ballot boss in the Dimrika, I do call police for a cartel. And I say, no, I say, yeah, I'm from El Cusia, a threat is either young Peka and Fanfro, Yamfaka, Nanfa, ballot boss, no, and Fanco. And now some of the observers and the police agents in this Montias here, or Moda Froka, or Munim, the Bissu Akan, it is idea of Monfan and Fafomia, Ubia, who say, I'm ballot boss, no, and Omo de Coro. No, Omochia police force free canim. My police for no and anti at the ballot boss no a cookie more police for police for a catchy ever says you generate market circle one of my it's only the ballot boss no could be more generate market circle now so you know this is say near what kind and any one who and any agent in the general of what you want to answer an idea anyone also and some on print and my son call for recount to be a it's police for the ballot boss no alcohol police station not easy so a declare Correct. si inu anka san kasa na yedi ye hun ye nyane yeko
3: na
4: se se wonom na yeko a friend say voting center wona yeko chania
3: ye course amfa oh yeah you are we obi fi obaka se we die sinipa na na mutwa na boy amfa si se bibia ma kire bi obibia yedin
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6: we are for unity. All those who contested with us, they should know that contest is over. So we want to start work from today. Next, now we are ready to take the bottle to NDC. Come 2028, with my new executive, we shall win the bottle. NDC will win in Central Region. We shall increase the seats in Central Region. Meta BTR say. Meta Opia obey. Lesson come tea, yet the one say. Police, men, security. Opia obey, yet the one say. Thank you so much. It's been a wonderful day. And my friend Percy, thank you for this content. I wish you all the best, but we shall work together so that we win victory. Yet the Ignacy, yet the Ignacy. Opia pa. Under Yamiasi, because that's a new executive. And we are going to work very hard with fresh ideas. And we are very sure, come 2028, we shall win to the glory of God. Amen.
5: Eni ya tiye ya Dr. Joseph Kobina Esibu ono ene nei wababe nya jomtine ni ewa honoma wababe di mfimfi mantemu ama nyokone ni ama wapri mkuni mdiye openyidi nisem ekogu ye ena salot ajwa entia wano ene watu abama nisem madom frefo ewa honom enso ekasai se empenyifua watu abe yu omono wani omu babe kambo mdiodo eni opepa aye jumadeni abu ama nyokono
7: Minda me God Mother Honorable Mavis Awoku I have broken the record. Central Region, but baby uncle third term as a regional women's organizer. And the honor that they have done me today, I promise, we will deliver the seat come 2028. Together, we will do it. For strategy, we will be concerned to our own for strategy in Grabontain. But I promise all the constituency within Central Region.
5: Eni ya tiye ya salot ajwa enchi wano ena sese wa ye madon frefo ewo mfifi mantemu obe yi kase wye ye ena kane wapenyi mpa anu wano eno washe akwentu samso ewo my gana mkwe kwa ufori esiyama eni 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
8: we have ourselves that we want to win the region. agree that whatever thing that we need to win more seats than the NDC, we need to do it. It means that we need to bring everybody on board. That's what I said. We need minutes. Basically, I get that. If NDC has mentioned area 4 and you want to beat them, you know the current time that we have. Politics is about numbers. Politics is about numbers. So we need to beat everybody on board. And I'm sure that if you are united with a common purpose, the common goal, we will win the region. Once we win the region, whatever we move, we will be kind of person. Thank you for all the offer consistencies. Any baby be a yako for a baby, you bet to any candidate. Omutina, I don't do one up to them. I favor the local dynamics and your personal interest. The most winnable candidate, it is going to be one of the major exercises. You know, they would rest on the leadership and here to about a.
5: Ene ye ti ye ye ye kwe ku ofori esiyama ene openyi intim fojo.
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10: 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But me only be out to miss a party in any because our body a book in my monsai. Did the worst that should have happened to us in 2024 was to maintain our 4 seats. In the notes, I say, a regional MPP no in Yinai. In the here rebranding, a here restructuring, a here rejuvenation. A dear Bako Edi and Yakasi, a we and them, and on a compartment. Say, your crack can see we ye. 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
9: boba si obebie ne pram obi a anya se bia obi a meta na chi se die na binu ye no na ye kopre no mamudu ba omia doctor obi ani na chi ntimu ntuntia no wi ase omwa ase ntuntia omo nyina anwini eba se 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
11: 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that is my hallmark me Maso and Babia. I am the CEO of the party in this region. Babia see a mo be a becaho. 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Yet mercy a kind. The end is in 5 years old. Nagana for so much to some of you know. It is a dim at me a bum.
9: We are here for penny. Eddie man people when you could not and Cherick. Oh, a half month and moon artist or Cassano. 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
5: Young Quansen from Nagana man penny John Dramani Mahama, Eddie Atugana for Nenim Nititu, any hour for a teacher for and an anonymous and muse. 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
12: documentation and research preserving Gwan languages oral traditions and historical narratives for future generations. Presidents of the Gwan Congress, I want to allay your fears. I am happy to announce that the Bureau of Ghana Languages, an agency under the Ministry of Tourism, Culture and Creative Arts, is ready to collaborate with stakeholders of the Gwan communities to work on the orthographies for posterity. Indeed, we have successfully launched 4 orthographies and are poised to launch 3 more before the year ends. All of these points enumerated will be meaningless if the speakers of the language neglect speaking it to their children. Once upon a time, Latin was a language spoken even in our country, Ghana. However, today, that is not the case. Languages die and new languages develop. We must make a decision to speak our languages for the same goals, that if you don't use it, you lose it.
5: Ani aye ti ye aye wasoafo a wosha kwansra ani amamre honsam so e wo man mu na wo wieye no ene opanyimpa wo no ene oda gwanfo ano eye ankobia he a wo wo late ahene ase jadun kansa wo toso miensa ese e fa wo she ye ade ba ko eda wani so pa ene se gwanfo wo wo Ghana man Ghana fa na nyina no be kom nyina bom se de be ya amamre wo ho no mu dada no sa amamre obetimi abo ho ban
13: We also like to make a special appeal to the President of the Republic of Ghana that as he's currently reviewing the Constitution, we humbly plead that he should look at also reviewing the Chieftaincy Act as currently exists. And in the course of the consultation, not only rely on just the national and regional House of Chiefs, but come to the grassroots, talk to the people, especially the Gwan communities that most of them don't serve in any of these House of Chiefs, so that they can contribute meaningfully to avoid current chieftaincy disputes that is all over our communities, and most of the root of that is as a result of settlers living on Gwan communities.
5: Ani aye ti ye aye opanyim pa wo no ene oda Gwan nhyiamu no ano jadun kansa wo toso miensa
9: aha aye dum 106.3 fm where is spoken news ana utiero a ebi o hafa soso faso so
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14: I therefore issue a passionate and urgent call to all Gwan traditional chiefs. The time has come to unite with one voice and assert our rights. As the first settlers of Ghana, we deserve equitable representation, development, and respect
15: For decades, many Guam communities have lagged behind in infrastructure, education, and economic opportunity. Our lands have been exploited, and our cultural contributions have been downplayed. 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When our chiefs stand divided, we are easily overlooked. But when our chiefs, from Gonja land to the Latte Hills, from Anu and Boso to Kreche, Nkunya, Awutu, and Efutu traditional areas, speak with one voice, the nation will listen. Let us demand our fair share.
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9: 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And you know, see, I can see a bonnet kitchen. I don't know. So, I have a man for a drink check a crunchy.
5: You find you check a crunchy free Facebook. Now, David is set by me, dear. One genie so bet me I be beer. I'm a Ghana. And the Dunn, so say, then I know, can I say, in some look at crabby womb. So, you ever find a Sam. Ben Jeans, so say, well, say, I would see a yana casino at the Muangasa.
9: Just say, we are. Now, Yami, I do my mem and dear bay. Women there be yet and out be Simono. Nyamea Duma 22nd. 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I say, any one you who is a breed, one of the end. Obey your boy. Phantom for a minute.
5: Sewa prempe.
9: Now, the end of the abbey. Come on, what's it?
5: Or the messages now, Brem, but a miami message.
9: Ah, oh, okay, now we got to be a
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9: Ah, an uncle, treat it, brother, can you treat it?
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Within the Reverend Jonathan Y.D. 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

right, that's Ampa 94.7 FM. Yeah, man, we praise the Lord. Good evening, Eddie. But Kingdom Matters Life on Asempa 94.7 FM. And then you may. We are your Kingdom Matters Life. And I had a bro. I was Jumadi. So Asempa 94.7 FM. And then the Reverend Jonathan Y.D. Blake. Reverend Jonathan Y.D. Blake. And Eddie Jumadi, bro. If it's a break, I could say. Radi Bay, I do me edit you may never be a saw phone pinning for better. I've been a mukrash, I see a transit down. Edit you may dear bro, our Kingdom Matters Life, our Sampa 94.7 FM. The Ansana, you may dear, you best start here discussing, and I say, you best start here and come with you know. My main facon is so, Nayam fa asida kasir, asida emu do, asida pa, emma ye papa, the chief imam. 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We have lived in peace in this country, both the Muslims and the Christian community. We are brothers and sisters. Until the radio says, and someone can epeja eba a radio dum. 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He has shown a fatherly and matured man as a statesman. 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He said that me kan no say obi aka bibi ama wakume tu a mufanche na ye nyina yemfa cheche ehu ehu. That is what require of us as a citizens of this country. 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

All right, Asampa 94.7 FM. Yama wakwa baby yuma deba Kingdom Matters Live. So the member man didn't do Reverend Jonathan YD Blay. And then you're also for Richard Atunasi. Kingdom Christ Faith Church. Yeah, Ablikuma Olebu. Also for Penny Watunasi. He is a professional accountant. There are a lot of experience. Also for Atunasi. Yes, you say Evangelist Kakarin Subetunasi. Now, also for Dom Tiabu and so Apostle Dom Tiabu and Subetunasi. I did you, Mediano Abreu. No, a Radian Munyam Ayakasi. In Samuel Dawson. In Samuel Dawson. And said yes, we need no a yes answer send me about Islam and Muslim in the Anono Yadbetu Wansa. Name Mum de Ebestre, a soft phone pinning for Becking and say, for now, a Yankana, a comabianto, a insumna, ubiantin who was here, and the other part of the law, no, the Ebay in the Juma. But as we are smoke a peace pipe, na yenina yaba. Together as a one people, no, your best trainer, Ubiano, Ube Kasawa Sema, so we are so for so we imam, a beya assumed quite so, na abua maya mana queen. Basa basa siya, minya, you need my bea crown, a walk with radio, so and a TV, so I argument to, and now I debate. No, if anything happens, you cannot go and sit on radio and make your argument. So we are all speaking about peace and peace and peace, so that we move this nation forward as one people. The law must work. We are not using any other thing rather than the laws of this country. Nti erade enka ye ho se de meka bi won ye de asda kese e ma ye papa nom ye maame nom ye asafo no assuring pinning for the big men, the fathers of the land, the Christian fathers of the land, the Muslim fathers of the land. O nyami onshira obibia medamase also for Richard Atunasi. And then we abehwe one of the major topic abeye bed in the am Christofor anase e wakra ha eye the Achimota forest. We say Achimota forest e Christofor be brita ko kobom pae. Na eye aban no the ebia ba think say if you want to enter any of our forest in Ghana, not only limited to Achimota Forest, but any other forest, there are some kind of phibia or mojo. Now, the NTM Achimota, the topic, the headline, a lot of pastors are talking about. I have a lot of calls from pastors asking me what is going on, because now the price now mojo Achimota Forest and saying Obeurim Akwako Bompire, it was okay for people, but almost like 80% or more. Or 70%. Intina ama asofo bebrena ye agitated. Say no, it's too much for the increment of to enter the forest and go and pray in the first place. Inti ebeka wasem asofo ewa ha na yahwe the way forward. Na yehu se yenyina no ewa se yeboa ma asumje se de yeka wasem ebe yekese na yenya obi anka obeboa ye kran posua na yafre no na wakirekire mu akire ye. The reason why ya peja fair no more akodusa. And I feel so a lot of things are happening, a lot of things, accident upon accident happening in our country. What is going on? What is the way forward? And I feel yeah sure other matters baby muno na yetumi edi hung kumone di jumedina baby te ebiu medin the Reverend Jonathan YD Blay and then yumri a radio shrao no nya okesie me basisia na mini osofo Richard Ashasie.

that Christ is King. Christ is King. Christ is King. The sound of the nation, the voice. Hear the sound. This is a Kingdom Matters. The sound. Assemble 94.7.

0: We speak to the nations of the world. We speak to the nation that fall on your knees. We speak to the nation of Ghana that the kingdom is coming. Kingdom is coming. The kingdom is with you. This is Kingdom Matters live on Asempa 94.7 FM. Every stronghold be broken. The powers of darkness, they have to flee. We speak to our nation, Ghana. The kingdom is coming. Here is Asempa 94.7 FM. Also for Rich. Akwaba. There's been some days.
1: Yes.
0: Na nema muti sen.
1: O nyame adum bibiaboko.
0: Kada Yesu asa. And na asori ti sen.
1: Asori boko. Nyame adum asori boko.
0: Good. We thank God. Asempa 94.7 FM, where your kingdom matters. Love. Now, Rich, before we even touch some of the things, what is will be your initial comment? Your initial comment before we go on and ask a whole lot of things, even in general, things across Ghana, economic, everything. Why are economists still there?
1: No crap. So for Menchia, a chief when you know. Yeah, that's a button super a good program is so not by a crab. Yeah, you know, obviously, you put me on the spot.
0: sorry,
1: and Ukraine pan is me sometimes. No, sometimes we can say, our jai politics or share cartoons are odikao
0: sound.
1: Oh, yes. Sometimes you get fed up with politics and you prefer to do something else other than politics. Because Osha, hypocrisy in politics and as in governance and as a man, both sides, about your opposition, Osha is now sitting. And sometimes you feel like, sure. Don't pass on
0: money. Why? Are you saying you people are giving up?
1: Don't pass on money. That's what you tell yourself. Don't pass on money. Because sometimes the crowd of was a opposition who said, "Well, this is the truth." But onion arguing say, "Why? When I cast a person, yeah, game the obey again." The crowd of her was a near Obano. Either obey apologize and I say on your apologize or obey apologize. I'm a way forward. So no, so on your obey finding ways to find excuses, and that is where the problem comes. Then you ask yourself, so it becomes the same old story now. So the best is say, oh relax, will BP your pressure and all the share other things. And so because I share cartoons, movies.
0: Also, Rich, what you are saying is very serious.
1: Yeah,
0: as it look like it's funny, but very serious.
1: It's very serious
0: to the point. Say. People have gotten to that point.
1: Yes.
0: That, Tale, let me go even watch cartoons.
1: Yes, I'm an intellectual. I say, no more go as support all. Sometimes when you listen to arguments, something, idea to me say, no, every reasonable person should understand. Either other side will want to find a way to, like, you play with the intelligence of the people. And that is what politics have become now. And there are so many examples, I work Roma. You can as
0: besides,
1: I send you out to Chief Justice. So your person you couldn't any Bonnie Ben or Chief Justice, no Bonnie Ben and a Chief Justice. No, aye. No, you can't crow on my emo. I'm not crying in my or my emo. Bonnie Ben or aye. So I'm a vacation court. All their lawyers themselves when you're a county, say no. Bonnie Ben for him to be crucified like the way we are crucifying him. And he really, sometimes we trust some of these things. Yes, I know.
0: Somebody sue me says, okay, it's a 2-month legal vacation. If he allowed them to relax, what will happen? what will go wrong.
1: Therefore, uti arguments ni na holistically. You come to the conclusion, sir, Chief Justice on your
0: shay. All right.
1: Let's that see. 3 months holiday no may koti be so. I abro for 4 holidays, no no. Omudi 1 month at the 1 month na ship mudi call mukrum. No ma ko spend 1 month or mukrum. No ma san so at ship 1 month de abba. That is 3 months. And that is what we have used no team po say papa no so was had 2 minutes post crap or had 2 minutes of my court at nas and then yeah they are new and so these are some of the things we don't even have to argue about it na a money be ye ye as if say what deep money be no no no no no no no no no
0: okay Adam Mathis
1: so we share cartoons or this shepa
0: all right
1: no crap
0: Adam Mathis
1: yeah said no one me Adam Mathis na me okay yes and my main care about they see about this Muslim Christian way, no, but no crane say me call into details near ye way na near any way. First of all, no, me per se me da mpenyin phobia. Ah, a juma sam penyin phone ye pa na me say okay, that's fine. Because a Christian ni na so for nana. Onya asem no adan mpanyimfo akota na chire code ye background way a man ni nya be no onu anka se onim wo but such people saw a fellow Christian in need and they rallied behind the scenes and they made sure say obenya bail and this great man of God na omo ye ase adwuma no me bom abaso papa na kire se o kire so Christo ni bi e ho touch ma there are fathers of the land that are Christo form penyin for they are watching they may not come out but behind the scenes you know omo ijuma kese pa bako e ye wan kasa out asempa ko nye imu a o moderate issue yi. In fact, videos ni be bray ayeshwe na Reverend Jonathan Blay. Honorable team for you the next other big man abe hu ye. Ye boss oti akunye emu ye. Nti Reverend Jonathan Blay ye bo abaso pa nyamishra. Afe na masansu abo honorable in team for you. Think say the first time I'm behu no no yeah me hu no TV so say but the first time I'm share na nkasa e wa sorry ho emra wo yeah anniversary celebration
0: yeah
1: and me bo onu so abaso pa me bo onu so abaso pa na me ka asem bia so for kakare kan eh say vice president no yeah the man na onsom ntimi nso so me
0: o di wa ho ndi betech
1: me di tech re pass honorable in team for you whatever it takes go for it lobby for it pray for it abato so sum na fe one other great man no crel pa and say me feeling an kasa Reverend Yale of Bridge Ministries. Papa Nyamin shao.
0: The general himself.
1: Yeah, Papa Yali.
0: The professional CID.
1: Yeah, the behind the scene man, champion man. Papa Yali, yeah, bawa baso anka sanka.
0: I say, mom, tibe fakuba computer.
1: Yeah, no,
0: that stuff. Reverend Francis Yali.
1: Nyamin shao. We are grateful. But he's very sensitive to the spirit also. He's a man that is sharp in terms of spiritual way. But our friend who's a prophet.
0: Mm.
1: But he's very sensitive to the spirit of God. There was a time, I was just believing God. I was in a tight corner. Then I received a call from Reverend Yali. I said, Nyankopon se minye sema.
0: Wow.
1: He said, Reverend Yali, me the way I'm praying even to come under your feet and come and do some things, you know. Sinyanko Ponce said, what? Amazing. Very sensitive. And all tears was all over my eyes.
0: Mm.
1: Because it was on spot.
0: It's timely.
1: Yes, on spot. On spot. And he very sensitive. Minchi on also and then I see for the great job of Moya, yeah, Timmy, and yeah, some way. Then it also be on the same. After much young, we are Mesre politicians. They should stop pampering Christians and Muslims. They should stop pampering us. Omuma or Manimra enyejuma. Muslim this. Muslim that. Muslim this. Muslim that. Christian this. Christian that. Ain't you know? Emrana was say ye juba wo my mono. It's not working. Obiafo say he is on top and I say in charge of something. The laws of this country should supersede every single thing in the country. And everybody must be subject under the law. Yeah, best sir. Sa pampering, you know, will take us to a place we may not like. Emrano should be for everybody. Everybody should be subject under the law. No special that, this, that. No. The wind here. Let us all go to the same port and enjoy from the same port. Don't create any special thing for anybody. Don't. Sapampreno will take us to a place. Oh, let's create this for this. Let's create this for this. Let's create this for this. And this for this. Then you're very, very, very careful. Now you're be as a freedom of worship. Be any freedom of worship. No special treatment of anybody. As a Christian pastor, I am not calling on the Christian president to give Christians any special treatment. So also, I am saying that there should not be any preferential treatment to anybody. And I expect that even if a Muslim president, I'm not going to call for it. What I'm calling for is that the law of this nation should supersede everybody. Maka say we no, ekubia no, you can't say mensa. There are radicals in both houses. Christophobia wa. Oba shaya numu say there beka chance Christ will fight for himself. Let it go. And that is how we are, peaceful in nature. We are aspiring to be like our master. Peter treats us as if I put the sword back. That is what we are aspiring for. But there are others who are not aspiring for that. They believe that they must get their pound of flesh. Samson has been so crabosumo. Enti yanye we na ya suso sa ni ama iso ne ya ma the radical few. They are in the minority. No crepali say they are in the minority.
0: From both the Christians.
1: Yes, the Christian side, no, the radical Christians, no. Omusa. The radical Muslim, especially in our nation Ghana here. Omusa. But they want to take our nation for granted and for a ride. And we must not allow them. We must not allow them. Shejumak fefefe,
0: Chief
1: Imam, yeah, you know. But do you know, sir, there are other, some Christians who oppose it, some Muslims who oppose it? Yes. There are equally other Christians who also oppose it. And two sides in Indiana are extremists, but they are in the minority. And my entrance, Emma or Mo and Fire country, you know, taking it for a ride. And we must make sure we have beautiful constitution. All right. Let the constitution. So for my baby, I come last. We let me see. Police finally should come out with a statement warning everybody. And you have by a table. They have friend meeting. They are embracing. Send a strong warning to everybody. If the speech is insightful, go and answer. Why the law must not deal with you. We cannot keep on building tables and sit around tables before the cameras and be hugging ourselves. The police must do that. Now I'm running, no beer for that. on himself or Bambo under the laws of our country. Maybe.
0: All right, Asampa 94.7 FM. Asofu Richard, and I'll tell you, and Asofu Dom Tidia, and we'll say. Oh, sorry, sorry.
2: Sir,
0: okay, until the one country won.
2: Regarding this issue, I think that he's spoken. He said, you know,
0: yeah,
2: a casa of phone. So now I didn't want to touch that issue.
0: That issue at all.
2: Touch on that issue because of
0: the sensitivity.
2: Maybe I'm one of if you live in a casa.
0: Yes, you don't throw. Yes, yeah, right.
2: So I have lived with people of the opposite faith all my life. And I've lived there for a very long time.
0: But also for let us be honest. We have lived as a brothers and sisters in this country all these years.
2: Oh yes.
0: And there is no I don't just get it where this thing is coming from.
2: Let me say something briefly before touching on the other things that are important to me. You see, Ghana is a very unique country. You can't compare Ghana to any other country in West Africa, not even Nigeria, because Ghana's culture, no, abrofuna omo baye no, omo be introduce Christianity, no. Christianity has been around, I mean, before they came, but they came to introduce it in
0: a different form.
2: In a different form, like the Basel missions. When you look at Apostle Makion Obaya Onosono. He came when he came to Ghana. There were no roads in Ghana. White man or Nigeria, they came to Ghana. They were sleeping in the bush, and they were able to do something for God. They influenced Ghana in a way, and then the Methodists and so on and so on. And the Catholic. You see, foundation now almost set here. You know, the foundation is so strong that there is nothing anybody can do about it, because education is in the hands of the church. And so, Uyue secondary school, Uyue high school. Before I overcall junior high school, that is basic school, primary school, who call high school, you may fall into a church. It's very likely you may fall into a church, because most of the good schools are owned by the church. And so by the time I overcall 3 years of high school, now the church has influenced you, regardless of your religion. So who call Catholic school, the Catholic will influence you. Who call Presbyterian school, they will influence you. So the churches have more schools than even the states. So that influence, no, it makes you sober, even if you belong to the other side.
0: Yeah,
2: it makes you sober. Into you tend to appreciate Christians, and the other side is that we have other mission schools that also belong to the other side. Into almost, you know, they tend to influence. Into by the time of baby, you know, both your aggression, you know, above them, because you've gone through a Catholic school, you've gone through a Presbyterian school, you've gone through a Methodist school, you've gone through even Achimota school. Who call Achimota school? The Achimota school, as it is now, was established by a missionary. Though church beer identifying directly with the school, but it's established by a missionary. Bury girls. It's a missionary school. It's a Presbyterian school. But Omudino and Maho, Kesiesa, like Presbyterian boys secondary school. But Ebury girls know it's a Presbyterian school. So almost all the schools are in the hands of the churches. So by the time we you 3 years, something has gone through you. Irrespective of your religion. Why you calm? Into that aggression, into Mimba Umuda. I'm telling you, into Ghana will remain peaceful for a very long time. And so we catch also, Ghana could become like any other country.
0: It
2: will be very difficult because of the educational system. And as I say, also, no, the other churches, both Orthodox and Charismatic churches, have taken up higher education. Into university, in by the time we you know, so I'm called Legon, now I'm called UST, and KNUST, now I'm called ABR. A friend saying Cape Coast, you end up in Central University.
0: And that's a Pentecost University.
2: And now Pentecost University and now Valley View University.
0: Mm.
2: And so almost an religious continuation, religious upbringing, continuous. Into Bayou University, almost now something has really entered you. You can't be anything different. Into Ghana, just that like Sofo said, there are a few people who want to be extremist. Well, and it's everywhere. I say, even the family, we say there is a bad note. But it can Ghana cannot be like Nigeria. It's not possible. Because when you go to, when you look at Ghana's population, you have a culture of almost 75% are Christians. That is including perception. Perception count. When you go to Nigeria, the Nigeria have very big churches, but the Christian population in Nigeria, a year 45 to 49%. Almost 50. One more. Because when you put all of them together, no, when you put the Islamic population, who put almost, but they have very large churches and they have influence there as well. Ghana is not like that. Ghana, no, the schools, because of the schools, it would be very difficult for somebody to say that.
0: Because most schools, you know, as a Christophony Muslim, you know, you call the same.
2: That is it.
0: So, who call Ghana? Everybody is there.
2: Everybody is there.
0: Who call Teka? Everybody is there.
2: By the time we do Teka, no?
0: Yeah.
2: By the time we do Ligono, now Catholic prince, Catholic rosary be Afaomu. Presbyterian hymns be Afaomu. Methodist hymn be Afaomu. And I say, I'm a member of the school, so person called school be Agri Memorial. I'm a grand name in South School. But my coacher, my goggles, ask school, Agri Memorial is a mission school. So by the time I've been US 3 years, I'm not be a farmer. Until I've been university, I'm not saying I'm a
0: pet.
2: Until Ghana is a special country. And what say you to Ghana?
0: Because also for me in Chawano, we go there by the grace of God. You can hear Juman, so we send so Kushia with Juman.
2: Yes, and Sansu, a Kushia with Juman. So Ghana is blessed, and let's appreciate the fact that Ghana is very unique. So politicians, like Sofu said, politicians shouldn't spoil Ghana, and they are the ones who can spoil Ghana. In fact, Ushe, those days, those days of violence and political violence, so to say, political violence, they were all caused by politicians. Mozambique, Angola. When I was young, I used to hear of civil war in Mozambique, Cecilia Ejai, Angola, South Africa,
0: Sudan,
2: they're quite there recent, Liberia, Sierra Leone, and Cote d'Ivoire, they are Abetchumun. You know, political violence. I'm one starting at the end of Mudumuno. Kenya, they are starting to say political violence, and you know, Kufiana. Of blessed memory. So they should make sure that the law works. They shouldn't favor one person against the other. I mean, the African tradition, which is custodians of African tradition, let's give them due respect. Custodians of Islam, imams, no, let's respect them. Custodians of Christianity, pastors, no, let's also respect them. Yes, sir. We'll be able to live and live very peacefully.
0: Also for them, Tia Boa. Only me, Fifi, I remember me say, this matter say, and some say, also for them, Tia Boa, and to me, handle you, and you've not disappointed
2: me.
0: God bless you, Yamisha. Yamisha.
2: Master, we need
0: you. Everything said, yeah. Yeah, but call. All right, as about 94.7 FM. Evangelist, so Evangelist Kakari, Akwaba.
3: Major Swasov.
0: We be able to call
3: the Uncle Pandam. Who am
0: I? It is Swassi. Now, if you need a man and a
3: young couple, who am I? Who am I, Papa?
0: That is Swassi. In Pacho, it was an initial comment. Nothing, Yanko, you ever discussed it or so.
3: Okay, may that be a sophomore. I mean, share some pie from a tear for you. Now, would you only initial comment to the only dad?
0: Yeah.
3: Mistress, so be tea and any bush in be a war, Europa. On friend, no musances is a temperature net. So we bush and even so te poano, busansa pon a druhin. We numin ya near ma air cosso ma tuni din de dead that one free ya befasa edin de atoba. On friend climate change. Na and sanctionia Yesu Christo can says ye who say ACCA, sad generation no bear witness the second coming of Christ. As some make will Luke chapter 21, verse 25 to which my kind to 38. Or catch a says ye who sa near we say see a yin suya broad man who ben. Say ne haban ye na ye from a. Ye kasi yura uhubrim. 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
3: Aman for it. 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
3: na menim ho a oji phone line no frere no ne ne kasa e na a woman says, can I mean, but do you know? Mama Kuma told me,
0: sure.
3: That is the kind of leaders that we need in this country. 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
3: 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Me me sre, senke betumi a. Sa debate, yen debate Christianity and Muslim. Eh hunya. Yenya sa ne man.
0: Okay say. Sometimes you go. Me nim sa na wo ha. Ni ye discussing na akwa bi send me message na all catch me say adena mi program no me ma muslim ni
3: mo me kai pa me kai
0: and I be catching say look we are talking about Christian program, this is a kingdom matters,
3: that's right,
0: and you say me believe what the Muslims are doing, say almost be share knowledge, but this platform is not meant for that. As soon as you make it like that, it's not an educative program anymore. It's become a debate.
3: A debate.
0: Argument. And we don't want that. And then the echo, so I criticize that problem. So, like you said, we are doing something behind the scene. Maybe very soon, by next week or something. We have to go back to the IGP and some directive has to come in that case to stop it one time.
3: Monyamo.
0: Bon pa yes.
3: Enti.
0: Be tu sar na mon.
2: Me ka se tama me sha me woni manu na. O na Musa abo se na wa ko hu debate. Na debate no. O bo se chromophone na ye debate o. Na ba ko na be ye Christian.
0: Among omo amumu no.
2: Yes. Na ba na mu debate.
0: Ehun hia.
2: So that and then they will be calling you the Christian who is passing
0: to join
2: to come and join. Now un ye mistake. Now if you say unim bibi na oko grass ade ni mu. Oyebo.
3: E be te say kotokonia kotra house of waters
0: money. So all those things must stop. In fact, I agree. Okay, also for Kakari evangelist.
3: No Ukraine maker. Mesre say anyeme bi wo ha. I want say fire is a good master. But can be a bad master as well. Tisa de na e koso ye debate ne binom some adrenaline bi a chingu omumu. Nom de yes e debate no. 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Pese bi previous aboa no na no wase den a woni di ntwa suo. 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So we should know our limit. Enye bi bia na ye ka. But there are some people who oh no, on fa ho bibi obeka on fa ho ne the consequence
0: both side no
3: yeah both enti na make na say ni mienu afa no mienu ni nyina ti mesrem panimfo especially the peace council say ne bebi ho mon fa mo mon ansi fam na omon so anon tentem e bia ke so anon tem kan ko dru bebi a e ko dru ye no say de be ya enko fa ha ofofro bi e ma fi se sebe ye se abakosa ma twede da ho ne enka nchiri nchiri ma
0: correct
3: na nyame ma som bi emra
0: era de shira evangelist kakari and outin nka no the controversial
3: man oso ma men ko bible m kakara
0: eh
3: o kan Genesis chapter 25 verse 9
0: yes
3: I won say there was a separation between Ishmael and Isaac bebra Abraham free mo no look at the unity.
0: They came together.
3: To bury their father. It in our coexistence, I and Cremophonia, Christophonia, Yetibum, Fedoto. 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I made them friend Alaji, Omar, Farouk, Nene, Nia, J. Could it de boom, EBBA boom? Obama, sorry, Seventh Day Adventist Church. 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Because other countries don't have it. Also for BBT is an extended family system. 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
0: No.
3: Be ye ha, o yare da wa, ubi bama ne nana, abab e o nana yari unti koreno.
0: Wafa.
3: Ofa yari o koreno. That extended family no a boy mo nie mebi mu Samson a religious sa cohesion with your friends
0: say na kakari mintwa no me papa e muslim me mama e christian so where do I go me coin
3: 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Okay, Luke chapter 10, verse 5. Yes, you see, fear be a big woman. You need can say can answer as soon as you enter home. Cremoni bow fear the noca. Salam alaikum. Anamwa. And I'm uncanny. One at Nima, uncorrect me.
2: It's wrong.
3: You can't
0: say. Then I
2: can't.
3: Ah, now I do want to say
2: salam.
1: Salam alaikum.
3: Salam alaikum. Ana e kan ze
2: salam aleikum
3: eh sa eh sa o no wetimi
2: isi ma mito won yo un se arabic no ani hebrew kasa ne ben nti hebrew ni be kasa shalom aleikum na arab ni akase salam aleikum
3: okay
2: na me kasa shalom
0: aleikum
2: they are very similar
0: okay
2: but salam aleikum there that's the right word
3: that's right you want say we have some things in common
0: yeah
3: Inti mes sere min sada min sayem. Ene so ko so fubi omwe yi omu tiye omu na chere sayem se dame Bible no omu abum professor no. Omu nyabu tre miyente na yas unjim. Meda se.
0: Nyami shirao. Evangelist Kakari ena uti ninkano wei eye Kingdom at His Life on Asempa 94.7 FM. Ti ho ene yedi edi kainu ABC. Now, die abe ye one of the biggest way ewo. Which I believe that Kakari had a different opinion on it. I know about Achimota Forest. A Christophobia Brina Echo Hoka Bompaye. Sometimes Saturdays, sometimes even weekdays, people goes there. I know some people that go there from Monday to Friday and Saturday just to pray. And then we have other groups. Omubura Achimota Forest num Echo Bompaye. Now, when you say before, so be it was Kibia Yejo, a year gate Fibia Omoje. First, we name Sene 3 cities, 5 cities.
2: No, 1 city. And as I say, I'm about 10 cities.
0: Yes, nay, I think now 1 city something. Okay, the last time we call on.
2: Okay.
0: The last time we call on, I'm saying the group been acquired, but we pay close to 60 cities. Around 60 cities, yeah. Something like that. Unum say, oh, how soon are Achimota Zuno, but baby Azuno, they were trick pie, were trick a cra. No, Urem, Vienna, Uko Zuna, and Sana Zunus, dear different. And Ukuti, Ukutuano, I share more Jatani, Samoa, Moano, anyway, no, only a different. But a baby or baby are a Christophon, Kushia bomb pie, said an house of Fukano. Na a payment in a very low. And I say, a ya passive bill be. Our parliament is ama increasing by almost 100% increment.
2: No, we cried there, ama increasing by 1000%.
0: Intina ama
3: inti ya tax empire ba na na
0: say say. I was listening to some of the pastors, they raised concern, they raised the issue, but the people no so almost share Achimota Forest no so no say no. They cannot withdraw that thing since parliament has passed. Say I was somebody says canon. So it has become so. Like last 2 weeks, it became an issue. But last week, we to me and Baha to talk about it in Tina Media too. But then, no, also for them to do a taco.
2: Yes.
0: My main business on boy and most stuff. Also for.
2: Yes. It is very interesting. Who say, who can say, so for evangelist Karikari, when you have different view. Who can say, actually, no, boy, say, no, prejudicing. Because. Then it means that he is going to have a cast view about the issue. Now, back to the question. You see, Achimota Forest, me koho, enye debia na me koho munzu, but me koho, I think Tuesday, Wednesday, and Thursday, a kobompae. Now, I've visited Achimota Forest not today because it's an interesting place. Okoha, Hompai Bono, you want to
0: there was limit yourself to something. Free range.
2: Free range. You speak to the trees and speak to God. and you come home very much satisfied. And you know, we've been there first grand now baby I'm gonna call school ni mudia no. School Achimota school.
0: And it's a girl's garden also.
2: Girl's garden. But over time no honu kwa unya kunja wahobe kwa kujina hosa and to be brenti and ye di any chre
0: forest. A hand museum so won't kunja ba omu de renti.
2: Omutia kunja.
0: Yeah.
2: And you know, in this before 2017, not 50 pesos. That is during first NDC, not 50 pesos. And the Utak Uja could have 50 pesos, now we would have 50 pesos. And the MPP buyer, no, I don't know about 2017, no, and on the call, I'm on the call one city, I could have 50 pesos, no, one city, and I'm on the entry fee, no, so no,
0: call one city,
2: and so call one city. In the Gina one city, Sabepim, not too long ago. And Uko Achimota Forest, a forest. And
0: Yambo Apotebiao.
2: And maybe let me take the issues one by one. And a Kranan Kampese, Pastors Association, you know, Ewohono, or Muchema, no, Ekasabat, Mantimia, Nyan, no Mantibia, Nankamedia, bro, no Afrano, no, so. Because I'm not protest no a woman say more church or letters no at the call parliament honor. And it's very surprising, say not too long ago, you see a year adiano from one city to 10 cities. You see, from one city to 2 cities, that is 100%.
0: Okay.
2: What double no 100%. But who they call 10 cities, that's about 1000%. 1000% increase. And the reason why we think that it is not fair, it is not proper to charge that amount of money. Reasons no endorse. Number one reason is that Oko Forest ni mwa. Forest ni biye ni wa. Enunti. I was say yeye increment. Because, for instance, say maybe I'm in rural forest ni mu. Na forest na mi remu no. Mekwa ko use electricity biwo ho. And I say, yeah, gardens do a while.
0: Even there is no even washroom and a toilet.
2: No toilet. Toilet, no musi di
3: what
2: toilet.
3: No water.
2: So, now come a basso, they work a toilet as mamma make. Almost see toilet, maybe you. Toilet, no say, and toilet, no say. But there was something I saw some time ago. Me, the area of what side could do fee. One Ghana, no. You see, we pay tourists. You see, because we, Oman Biano. One of the streams of revenue is tourism. Say amount for ba ukrumu ebe show ukrumu, they bring money. That is why Donald Trump, with all his anti-immigration nema na oyo, no, he allowed the World Cup to come to America because enkrofone ebe ba America no mun diska ba ukrumu. And mami bia last time na ye free forest mu aye ba na mu oba Brunibi girl. No, nibi and a nam. And so, do baby, I just scan. And now, Obisa said, the meaning, Nagel, no catching so old, na damp way up a washroom. No, call gas, no back, no say, oh, the washroom, no. I say, oh, my son, no. Until you cry your tomb, into the moon, conny say,
0: I'm going to go.
2: And get new fee or feed. Ofie guard no hon no okor get no hon man hu nyo oka chere no. But I was so sad, say. So if this lady who is probably a tourist, because I suspect say omako zoo ni mu e no ma ba no ma be do hon person you should watch no. For instance, oyoba opese ogun so a who ka chere ni say uncle
0: bush
2: ni mu ana. So person oja ninaya, are you saying say uncle forest ni mu ana? And I stood there and I was looking at the guy and the lady, and they stood there for almost talking, and then I left them because I was very sad. I was very sad for Ghana that we are promoting tourism and we don't know what to do for tourism. And I left them. How can you do that? How can you say you don't have toilet there? And see, And so for Ocean Grove we call Atimota Forest ni mu.
0: I know. So don't lose your thought.

0: coming. So what good be a sorry no no? And you see, some of these politicians, they don't even care whether the thing stands, it doesn't stand. But that is somebody's baby church. Oh no, so no, that is the vision God has given to him. He's going to grow the church. So let me finish my thought. Then you can. He's going to grow the church gradually to become a mega church. So Achimota Forest is a place where visions are born. People grow their visions. Because we are best starting on only baby, it's a honor best starting kakrak or pimtama, ebia, nyanko pondin. So when you come in with these draconian laws, draconian laws, you don't have they come there before? Uncle Fono or Mupasilon, have they been to Achimota Forest before? They've not been there before, because if you have been there before, you realize that there is nothing.
1: Also, I'm not cutting you, but
0: there is nothing there to touch.
1: I'm not cutting you, see. Kakariso kai bioma platforms me catch them say aso for e Ghana any people for Ghana parliament mo ma money nko ho mo ma money nko so pastors are part of the problem. This bill, this law that they pass in parliament,
0: wow, it's a law, it's a bill.
1: Hey, I'm a pass it and I'm implementing, because from finance ministry they are back to parliament and I'm a pass it and yet Achimota Forest in Kwamba or the other forest. So just imagine, say, incapacitors are paying attention to what goes on in parliament, the debates and everything, and even when they lay a document on the floor, have you take your time? As I speak to you now, before parliament went on recess last time, they have relayed the witchcraft bill in parliament. When they come back, they are going to pass it. You know, also for them, tia boy, problem,
0: if you are suffering.
1: Yes. Because you have sat down, they passed that. Now you are making agitation.
0: I don't know about it.
1: So that is the problem.
0: So I should always.
1: Yes.
0: I should come to parliament.
1: Not coming to parliament.
0: No. So what should we do?
2: But you have Christian MPs who are to look for our.
1: But you have to ask me, can
0: Inti, Miss Romo. I'm being emotional, but they should forgive me. Because me pastor no kwana yoko, so we can easily, but I'm beginning to see, say
1: Jennifer being 50.
0: Nipa 50 now almost back fellowshipper. No, be about 10 cities, I can drive 5 cities, 10 cities, 15 cities.
1: Ombe jaiba.
0: And eventually they will collapse the fellowship. They will collapse the church for you. So they shouldn't do that. They should repeal the law. They should abandon the law. Because those fellowship in kitting that were honing, that pastors need, I mean they all believe God has called them, and gradually they will grow their church. And you know, ma o law be a wo ye no, and to know obi vision, you know what say vision, you know, because a juma ni kronimu and also for juma wo kronimu. And to when should I obi so kakra no so you know, if ya ni pa be said 10 bana omu we bon pie no bon pie ma omu na on your offering, a crab as 100 cities. So the coffee, so the Baka question, how far? Copim says, suddenly be near Bekesi. Now, suddenly we come up with a law that will collapse the church, collapse the fellowship, destroy it entirely, and we are not thinking. No, I don't think it's proper. So I think that, like you said, the pastors have not been very interesting, have not taken interest in what happens in parliament.
1: Yes.
0: And we have to change our ways and focus and give some attention to parliament.
1: Also, for me, look, I suggest one members so for penny needy. Or me in the patre. Mishada come off the occasion. So, look, that daddy, what goes on in parliament? Both the Christian council, and two charismatic council, on communion in the Pamienu, every month be on Bituamka. Every day, parliament is starting, Juma. Every day, they should be at the gallery and monitor what goes on. So that they can give them feedback. Also, when they be on the answer, better than the SID winner. When they why crying a bit to your mother? Is you see, look, BBC, also for me, I'm telling you, most of the things sometimes, because I'm going there and I'm trying to expose
0: So, I think, sir, in concluding the issue, what I want to say is that, it's very unfortunate. I thought Forestry Commission Director General no number 2.
1: There is a Forestry Commission on to me without the approval of the
0: of Parliament.
1: No. On to me. Because the levy, yeah, the levy be better to be so.

0: It has come from the Ministry of Finance.
1: That's only way land. Minister for Lands and Natural Resources.
0: Still, every levy biya obeje fin Ghana for ho no. I just say Parliament ma approve.
1: But so for mami bisa, una ubi sa mami bisa.
0: No problem.
1: Into Parliament no. But there pa no mu hu yenti omutu adi bisa. All the inspection wahana.
0: No, it's not
1: now,
0: only
1: arbitrarily.
0: Debtio, a man single out only Achimota Forest.
1: Oh, but you should single out Achimota Forest because Forest biya ni senior.
0: I agree with you, but I agree with you.
1: Yeah, because to make us arbitrarily, you know, every forest, every obi or enter forest, be a move should pay 10 cedis flat. No, well, see what pay, one of my pain is that Anka a amusement park beer, amusement park, be na yekwa. And you see one interesting thing is that Anka crab it to your 5 cedis, so open you move it to your. You wait to have 10 cities. Now you have 5 cities. Now you have 5 cities. Now you have 5 cities. You have 2 power. 10 cities. Now you have 5 cities. Now you have 5 cities. Which is 20 cities. Now you have 5 cities. 25 cities. Just to enter the forest. Forest in there. And they just say, yeah, I'm going to manage the forest. And they say, I'm going to have a door. It's not for me. You see, anytime I go to Achimota Forest and I come out of the forest, I feel sad because I feel that Achimota Forest ground, I was say yeah jim. Oh sorry. Mm. I was say yeah jim.
0: No, I'm not jim, but just that why are now jim?
1: Periphery and any money more.
2: Baby, I went to free into the say.
0: Oh,
1: Mimiko Achimota Forest. Muma minkasa. 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Baby a mimi hunu, yen jim. And my problem is that because yen jin hu nintinu udia unam cp na wo kwa udia sha tumata forest ni yen
0: cp infa
1: cp road na wo ko okola
2: pass oh hey
0: debi
2: ya je
0: ho osofu ya je mu
2: ya to bo na he
0: aya to bo asina he
2: ifi ho ma koko si fiesta royal na uta na
0: debi ya je se bia bebe o kana sa waya na atiti efiri o
1: so sa yen jin hu no no atiti bia se na ka sa yen jin hu bi o mi mi hu net bia o bia net
0: no you see the net no ma mi kire o e wo inside ene hu ne wura ne efu.
1: I'm always there, and there is no way I can see say yajuhu and I say yajuhu na say ena yajuhu ba say but me wa betin ha eka say yajuhu. No, what I'm
0: all right, what I'm okay, saying. Let's go on.
1: And I make a say because it is very much exposed. People enter what's na omako free range, na omako ye omadio hall and that kind of thing. It's even attractive to, it may attract bad people because unam sa corridor no so na adiasa. Senior why soon obibi timi kura wum akodi boni. Yes, inti a honu nyina from a friend saying Jolu Johnson. Honu bibi attracts no one.
0: Fiesta Royal.
1: Fiesta World Royal ho e banyi na yenji ho. Mude mo hwe yenji ho and it is not good. Anybody at all can enter and you can go very deep and go and go and commit crime. So omunjehu no munya Achimota Forest no
0: entina
1: nice place
0: entina ma tum na am this kind of babe
1: omuyenu in fact omuyenu 2 cities.
0: All right, asampa 94.7 FM osofodom tie boa and outing kapacho wo comment bi a obetumi dia bremi was 0244531172. If you have any comment you want to bring it, I'll read it to our listeners. A 0244531172 Asampa 94.7 FM. My member also for Richard. So now I feel my back a carry. So also for Richard,
3: yes,
0: Achimota on the spotlight.
3: Okay, mention same free, baby. 1 city to 10 cities. It's too much. If the idea is to take them out of the place there, why am I saying Mobia alcohol? It's as simple as that. Mobia alcohol. Now, Obiatin, who has said, it's no more a place to go. Now, but from 1 city straight to 10 cities. This is sad. And made a noble linkage to Abatwa. sometimes no you feel say about to on uko vote tia obi na we winia you've lost your vote there be. We must get to a point where we can vote against. We may not win. Maybe a candidate you know, may not win, but you vote against, you'll be satisfied.
0: Against the candidate?
3: Against. Because Obeya Emra, Etia, Usum, and now what you believe in. It happens in Europe, Prince Andy Amaniamano. They may be in the minority. But on Obeya Kachos, I say, you are anti climate, you know. And found said the candidate be winning and I say own winning. And we must get to that point and let politicians understand, say, yes, we Christians, because you have done this for against us, we are mobilizing, we are sensitizing, we are preaching against your candidacy. And found say ube loser and I say win. But the fact said, yet me yes sir against you, we will take our satisfaction from there. And we must get to that point that you do things against us. Yes, you may win blah blah without my vote, but the fact that me to tia onkuano should be our satisfaction. And we have to get to that point so that we will hold people accountable. 1 city to 10 cities is too much. And I know, sir, Jesus Christ to share a Samaritan woman in John chapter 4. Catch her one, sir. I have a belief, sir. You know, sir, sir, when any self-opinion be teaching, be a kwako share, sir. Sir, places no, do not have any special, we atmosphere, be behind, you know. You can pray in your house, pray in your room, blah, blah, blah. John chapter 4, remember Jesus Christ to share Obano, the Samaritan woman. Samaritan catchers are. Yeah, they may poison a yasum yan coupon, but more Jews for Moses, this is Jerusalem and Kwa. And the woman was advocating for mountaintop prayers. And a Jewish one who said, you say, what I saw them up a bonfire. And I used to catch him and say, and maybe by mountain, so I saw them all. What God expects is that men will lift up holy hands. Everywhere. That is the essence of what Christ came to do, so that we can pray everywhere. And to everywhere pray an idiot, men must understand that you can pray everywhere and God will listen. However, I can also catch up, because there was a time, if you won't kai, who call wait. And I'll catch him. So those days, no, I'm not meaning kwala. But who call wait? Who call 3 days waiting? Been to catch him. So media waiting there. Media man, I'm here waiting. You know, I prefer doing the waiting in my room. Then I'll catch him. So when they say they only kwala with you, you know, you can do the waiting in your room. And it's true. I was able to do the waiting in my room because I didn't have kids around. But kwala was fear, it's fear happened that you can't do waiting. You need a place, you must go somewhere and go and wait. And the waiting places, they are as important as praying everywhere. Waiting places is as important. One of my finest moments in ministry, I took time off the house, went to a waiting ground. When I came back, my God, and the waiting places are important places for Christians.
0: Mammy, if I went count, I was about what canoe. You see, so money need to be a own. Maybe a mission to be a meduo. You can have time to do it is really in the house.
3: Yes.
0: Because we'll be on the how I drink, Uncle Anno be a knee, we'll be a bonny brandy idea. I can't know wife on how I drink, who catch any so we should devil bumpire on my house. But like some things be a while at point, you have to go somewhere.
3: Yes.
0: And pray.
3: And some areas too, you need praying centers to go and pray there.
0: Yeah, sure.
3: Yeah, some areas, locations be oh, you can't have quiet time anywhere. Every corner is choke.
0: Yeah.
3: Your room is choke. Uber veranda, so it's choke. Everywhere is choke. So you need praying places. That one there. And so if you call yourself Christian MPs and Christian this, Christian that, I'm telling you, say, we need praying places. Yes. Men must lift up holy hands and pray everywhere. I believe in that scripture. You can pray everywhere. But I'm telling you that the practicality of that scripture sometimes calls for praying places. And we are not also saying, say, don't charge. Oh, the chair, you better that was. But we know, say, you're quite jeans. We need a place to wee wee. We need a place to visit the loo. And you know, we also want a place, I be quiet. The place is not littered, they are proper, also, yeah, come on. So we agreed to for you to take something small so you will get the place going. A big crowd or agape, or I do go there, or jika crabby, anna, eja. We are proper hogging our benches.
0: So,
3: Uncle Dahodia,
0: Mako was several.
3: So, a joke a crabby now, Uncle or Hobbit, so everything. So now we need places to pray. And we are telling you, the politicians, we need praying places. We do need it. Having said that, in Susono, I also want to encourage the pastor, say, yes, though we need praying places, sometimes we shut the church. As already done here too. So we want to go to praying places to So you have a church. Very nice place. You can walk around. You can do all the meditation you want to do and pray as really we want to pray. But we have shut the churches. So together with the American Akano, men of God, we should also learn how to open the churches. So members who want to come around and pray in can also come and pray.
0: Not necessarily say yeah, sorry.
3: Definitely not necessarily say yeah, sorry. Okay. They also should have time to come and pray because it's a quiet time. They want to have quiet time with
0: but
3: God.
0: But also for see, no, any dangerous. So we be being now sorry, dying issue or now.
2: What my coin say? No,
3: so I sorry, ba.
0: Ebio, unse people like Okriso no no so be bomb pie. What be a sorry to us a sorry, ba. No, so say what pass? Oh, me pepe be a be bomb pie. Inti me bomb pie. Is it possible?
3: Oh, you can start from a place. Start with your church members.
0: Okay.
3: Oh, church members only be because they can come and pray. I must say you can
0: church,
3: give them.
0: Any church members? Ibi ano nansi obi kusi kusi a sorry day.
3: one or two. I know that we cannot run away from it. But let's open the churches for our members. If they want a place to go and pray, they can. They can. That is not to say, sir, we don't need praying places. We need praying places, like Achimota Forest. We do need. And a lot of ministries, were birthed out of these praying places. I have one friend, she's a very big church, or she has every park. So, you yourself, you're a testament of where you started your church from the mechanic shop. And you know, we do need such places. And to say, politicians, this is some of these things they must do to help Christians. Yes, we say, take something. We believe that the place must be kept.
0: You don't feel 10 cities in the door.
3: No, 10 cities. 1 city to 10 cities. To what is important? Until you said this year, Pona, free one, not the cook tour. Now, another year, the free tour. Now, you're not going to be able to get 10. Oh, that is too much. That is being insensitive. Until you're going
0: to be walking. All right. Asampa 94.7. So, for Richard, I'm not in. Come on, I'm going to be Evangelist Kakari. Evangelist. So no bisa question say empire bonsu ye charge ana
2: taxi that
0: yeah taxi no anti achimata forest so spotlight so umpo the unko order
2: mako order
0: abo empire order
2: mako order na also for kadme agwele nyonso program say not on safari
0: maybe one kasa ko akobo empire
3: okay teachers
2: like men call rural forest in same ko empire
0: uko ye dey then do
2: ko na kasa so for kadme agwele
3: like the way Paul
2: e invite me call pena so for bin so invite me am ya mako share na order. But what else? I said, I 100%. And yet, tax no. I suppose here, BIB, a cobom pion.
0: Okay.
2: Me support 100%. Because SD for crow, ye him back when I turn and say, Shadato, Uninga Menkasa. I won't say, yes, Christo Bassa says on a depi or ha, or ten ho, no cobby poso, no non qua, no cosha or acobom pie. If you offer your phone be canon. No mo kono akobom pa ebi no mo kodai a obeka chem se wenti mini manwe don't read mpo na mo de dem sorry na mo mpa ye na mo ankon so him It is not yes to find some cool place, serene atmosphere, be an environment be eco pompire. Now, can first Peter 2:21. 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
0: okay
2: enti so bi so kɔ Achimota Forester. I support that idea 100%. Also for don't tempt to them kind.
1: Yeah.
2: I support. I mean kind of some casa. Oh, I support it 100%. Nemo me issues be a me person me raising. Parliamentarians no. Also penny can say utra su we are said den chama no po. Yeah no me if say no wo mo na na wo ho no mo akosi say akwanya buy a omko assume the name honorables. Yeah no me na koba. To buy any woman in ADD. What must I say? Joint be a DD, but you're no woman. But Omunya could draw on Penems or Muya Fise. As I not a mirabi, they were not like us. O quarter for a year, or my trigger was your wounds, your mind.
0: You wounds your mind.
2: Tianam Busa say, some mind and some for the tray, and a lot as a for the tray. Kubasa Tafu, as ye, almost a much as your wounds, your mind. 80 parliamentarians, no. Om could draw a straw, Mamon Kaise, a mribe a tremon, no money in an hour. Mukodra and Mokosham Rasa, car, a d 10 years in this eba, Adentra, ya jigan is a cattle, land cruises, and Mamma did them. And I'm a land cruises, nay, current year, no. In teachers, Mokosham Rasa, may Yanimons and Nicky Sakas, no. Obi the old cockrana tumusi, and Yasam Ketua, a climate echo site, a bit em rabbit me a channel. But Omina could draw no me. Because I talk how mona mona dem a condition born.
0: It's a long time since I do 10 years. I remember.
2: Since they say Omo Bomo dey increase for 15 years, I applaud them for that. But they could do better. Come they call 20 crank at least a year. So
0: okay, also for that.
2: Now the Ama maker say same way. My main fan of Marco. My main discussing holistically. I want say also for them tier delivery. No, can be say M some more penny be or that. Omo mko ho kobo mpaye na no semeti asie ya
0: pastors association
2: mo enti question ne se ebra mo hu se ha ehian e boa ye spiritual growth enti ye ko ho kobo mpaye but there are some facilities I lack e wo ho no ana mo be no matu because ye wo minister wo da asoye hwe religion any other related institutions na ano. And you be a more approaching because your sister upusunu numa otinima. And tis and cows offer don't take and say, ye humu sa challenges we no. Ye company for hokran or one kawe. And kame was said, ye make a massa mafa. Nemum set young ko om ho dia. Nanya quite as I say, sabi omen nim challenges a cosso. And a monsumon kebi be anchor om. Into umbed I say, and penny say, so yam yaw ya, no one fear was ya, you. In Tessan come famous, no moon is a moya. Now, all come to your aid. But here is the case, a be a moon to Sanamon. And we are number one.
1: Almost to Sanamon, so
2: over you can't. Honum and Campes Odefa. Say a company for Hokran, Hibuada, Omanfi, can only in Missaria Becanafa. Okay. Dear Tosubu, sir, more company for Honum and Fimua. Sir, a dear Tom one boomua, woman near Bassa, and so money ye free. More association leader, no, because you can't say leader of any association is a responsibility. The question is, I didn't know mobilize a group, no, because there is strength in unity. Yanum, yan yan yaba habe bompaye, a beggin yanko ponho, a moa a quantre, near begge hong kong kong, a mosera. But these are some of the challenges I'm blessed. A company befaso a sad challenges when you beat me free moon. It is an idea there. You group A, group B, camp A, camp B, camp C. Moba mumwa for a kakra. Na afenon kode wye ni yen rede ye nyan. 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Do enons mube hiya authorities no backing our approval. Now mum put up some structure be a washroom. A BC be a center and answer some edge be a bebwa mum bit me ide. Akoho no mako easy mo. And also yen yan ye koho. Inti yen yan ye beo. Ni ayo. Me jidi say any sans wa ebebwa. Thus, say a try. First option say, ye kwa bem se mama boy. Omo enfi yen ya. Yen settle for plan B. Eh, the second option. Yen ye koho no. Ye be ye day. Because obia or koho bia so nim say a necessity. Say it means such facilities no wa ebe boy ankasa. Because oko guest guide wa. Omo facilities near the other horn ma utimi ko easy ho horn ma near the other. Also the charges are different. Inti also for don't I think say no so mo beti me putin into consideration. Na me nya example wa. Also me fresh yefu. If fresh yefu kwatwea no it's just a stone throw. Se oko atwea bo so a I think say Presbyterian na say Methodist. Presby and discover ho. Ena Methodist on. Ena penina omo de share ni nsa ohwe ho no. He was very very my main kind is a visionary man. What Timia Boya must say, oh, my year a dying near my name in Sio generator or hobbit my charge of phone, bit my way, bit my who Tia my home, my bear, Samin can say friendly to Jumedia and Crofoco, a could do on. A bit me could do more than 1 month at your bosom. A horse is not for free. You pay for it.
1: Yeah.
2: So no, because facilities near dinner holding you know, or more for cleaners, on the cleaning hall, or more for way, on bay, we tinny nano, they need to be paid. And then watching also, or my dying, I sorry, dao. And also, it needs to be refurbished. And then your name be a call so honum, not just a call for see a baby be kakra near the CC hall. To be in Wawako Honwaka say, ya let out one as a wave, then be a hoy neat. Also for younger Ebri Gardens. And also another serene atmosphere and environment I bet you kwa kobon pa yo because natural and also it's all for free. I didn't tell you pay more than Okwachimota Forest because of the facilities and the near be a available. It is a Okwachimota Forest na kwa kodru ni say
0: 1 minute mama what was
2: okay
0: obia ascending me way be me person me kan na ABC was a so na ye clarify the two no. Was a good evening, Pastor. Please, I want to ask, is people going to Achimota Forest only to pray, or that place is a tourist site for people to experience some wonderful things where Amos under the by now? Okay, now these are the two. The Achimota situation, you know, a yeah, peculiar and unique. With some of the forest, I could say a breeze, say, you know. I'm not prepared that place for a tourist. And then maybe a whole quarter now near there, you near there. So that Bachimota Diano, and Shadan, yes, a tourist site. I must say, he said, Shadakota, but it's indirect. Oh, say, Bakun should be some question. There things are Chimotano, baby, and Crofoco Bompine, and a son uncle. And a baby, and one
2: zoo, no one knows
0: the son uncle. And he said, who could be a zoo, no one dear? You don't pay, and
1: you don't pay.
2: Because this obey enter the zoo.
0: Zoo, who go zoo now? Because here, one, I think that place
2: you pay in before you enter.
0: In Penofu, you have 40 cities.
2: Ah, facilities be beer or hokama.
0: Yes, honor the Okoshia and Moano near the end, honey, a different place. That place pay, but this particular place, Omokobon Pioneer and a Urawa, Ukoa, a ten city. So there are the Achimota Tenu, some kind of way. Is it you know? I was said they're not also for them take a no. Nanka also move to me. Yes, some kind of. Edima Achimota Forest because of the nature.
2: Also for Mabel.
0: Because the brigade is saying, me said them who's in Crawford. A triple co oxy amuko bumpaye. He said the Achimota Forest.
2: That's right. Uh-huh. That's it. That's yeah. True. Now they're not maybe driving at Nese. Baby, in the pakobo chinku biya. Now there are some. Essential facilities be ha upe umpo.
0: Yes.
2: You cannot overlook them.
0: I agree with you.
2: And America say yen ya ekọ ho no nsu nim say we need such facilities. E dey anamon ye too. Because sabe or no parliamentarian no e bi kra wo mpa ya wo kọ bo ho no mfa
0: no. No but also for them to evangelist. E bi no ba ho.
2: Oh, but the oba ho na dey anamon wetu afa ho. could do parliament. Or bottom by you not another Benz money.
3: Me myself is to a parliamentarian.
0: Me myself I've taken
2: some. Now one crowd bound you.
3: Yes.
2: You know honorable as a little
3: to a parliament.
2: I'm no crowd bound you. Men are making.
0: No, I'm raising the issue concerning it says about what be who the situation on the
2: ground. That's my question.
0: That is the issue.
2: Meanwhile, no opening Ghana as a country, no.
0: But me see, evangelism in town or they be all Casana a pigeon some biaba. I think it's a young penny for Nancasana Grand. They are not foresight because so put this facility to a while will be both washroom as well. Be to Yaka
2: 87 Kawako washroom. No, Chiaka mini problem
1: washroom. No, almost washroom
2: because we'll be CC. Oh,
0: that be Usako washroom. You pay for the washroom,
1: you pay
0: apart from the 10 city. No,
1: 10 city.
2: It's washroom. Oh,
1: washroom. Oh,
0: yes,
1: almost see, but almost see.
0: Problem. Oh, did that die too much?
2: Ain't he niho?
0: Did that die too much?
2: Ain't he niho? Oh, ain't niho?
0: Ain't he?
1: Ain't he?
0: Ain't your papa?
2: Ain't your faithful purpose? Ain't he? Who here?
0: You see,
2: the anchor said, "Binho, the anchor."
0: Your vision, anchor, sir. No, sometimes you can prepare that. You see, Kau bet you make a nice even restaurant. Oh, inside.
2: Who needs someone bet me cry in the PPP?
0: Ah,
2: say open in C. No operating for this period. After me, I buy it.
0: Aye.
1: Who say?
2: Well, they can do that.
0: Because Crawford to me, Nanti Fiwa, Bakwano betons you.
2: Anna,
1: at Mata Forest, no, a reserved land, a reserved place. It
0: yes.
1: is before
0: say, forest reserve.
1: Before I obey to me, a sea permanent structure be a simono. You need executive instruments. You see, you can't just the forest commission
3: reserve,
1: on their own cannot. Yeah. Arbitrarily go and build something.
0: Also, for me to ask you by Mirani Panayim Rao. Mom who said,
2: Bemekas, I'm so team, I'm a catch or say, a big approval
0: from authorities. From authorities. Yeah. He said that. But the mechanic said, the Achimata Forest situation is, he said, it's not like at that forest, Uncle Vong Rim.
1: Yeah, I don't know.
0: Uh-huh. This is the city center.
1: Yeah.
0: I'm a reserve forest. Okay, this particular place there, I had a nipper to me around to this end. Forest, no, so by saying your baby and any papa, but baby and nipa no coca crano.
1: Yeah,
0: let us give them because we are there. You can't stop it.
1: Yeah,
0: they go there and pray. Inti, ahano, ebia, kakrano with executive instrument. Let's build facility there. You are limited to this place, washroom, every yeah, nipa, a ura achimota forest a day, no, or so for
2: you have no idea. Yeah, yes,
1: be with the one city,
0: yes,
1: and yes, kaki 12.
0: Yes,
2: or so for oh, I did about a conversation on Sunday, sir. Say me kuraka na me ton na me pesa me ton ntema me bobo kese de toso na che se obi obobo ne che
0: ei
2: 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You can't forest a seven a natural purpose. No, name must be a catch. I'm saying, yeah, pam moon free moa. It is going to be another issue. But what the maker? It is an idea. Any, let's do this. Yeah, yeah. And one can't drive you away. It is a no pam or moa. Now, for your purpose, you achieve a beer, a bit me about. Minkas and non jail, a bit me about, sir. Now, also for now, can be said as a Christian cancer and as a Christopher Kuno, Pentecostal cancer, and so on and so forth. Omo Ben in Suhunom Tesakotoboa,
0: sure,
2: a parliament, or Metran Gallery, or no more any Emma Ecoso. Make us a minuanum presidential press corps, Omo Mwai, and now Omo Mwai, or near me be
0: no, no,
2: because yet the bill be on, sir, and son of Bill Beban. Ye were committee here at discussing. Committee ni we are near Bele or Parliament.
0: Also for men blame on because every day at the Biaba Parliament where they report it.
2: Oh, any of my fatal weote. But what
0: you see, every debate I cause to a parliament, you know, the reporters are there, they report it to their various.
2: Yeah, for now, ha. Three or two abase yante. It is a media, not publisher. Can you deny befa obi your interest?
0: No, you see, the media...
2: That's a bad news, sir.
0: The media like the sensational...
3: Yeah, but even if they do the report,
0: yes,
3: they will not do details. You will yes. not see Achimota fees
0: here. Uh-huh.
3: Even if they do, uh-huh. it's going to be a headline
0: you
3: report.
0: See, like...
3: And TG say, yeah, I'm the document, you know, a brain.
0: Good.
3: Then we can scrutinize. But so, this report in the
0: so, it's like, not going like to I details. Said, this witchcraft bill.
1: Mm-hmm.
0: It took
2: before
0: they passed the bill. I took unumse bill ni bi aba omo publishing. Na committee na tenaso. Then they sometimes invite people to come and speak with the committee before aba plenary. When they started the conversation of the, I saw some clauses. No, so no. Are they we? I'm up past here. I be ha asofu binum. So be me enche me da. But asofu binum wa. I'm in here. I'm up tina. Oh sorry. Who be me? Who say this? Oh, those kind of things. You know. I be go against them. And I me draw MP back.
2: I know they me press.
0: Me draw MP back attention. Me draw asofu be attention. I say oh where there. So for there be sa be no buy because of mamina when you're 90 years I am. Omum LinkedIn wo north ma equia dente.
2: That's right.
0: Mami equia dente. Ah, a buyer so heartbreaking. And una omu ye that bill no any government bill o, a private members bill.
1: Yeah. Madina.
0: Yes. Private members bill. So that but some of the clauses in the bill no we say no. Omu passing in that form. Into omu passable no we no. Ah, me tree and so from Penny River, you know, so then they raise the issue until another and sign.
2: International may law.
0: Eka, aha, eka, sa bill now, any LGBT bill now, Nanado and sign on. Where they acquire, but Nanado and sign sa bill. I know, so maybe they raise an issue concerning to the president in the Sudan, he never signed it. Into the Samba Parliament, this current parliament, we, and Amasan Lee. So what you say? Into, you know, still. The details, I mean, now I'm catching Obisi on get the new bill, no mami. Hey, Bia, now Oma Yahu be from the because I still have the old one. I want to cross check and see the same thing, and Oma, then we can take it up.
2: Mm-hmm.
0: Into the mechanism, some of these things are one for rep. Oh, wow. Bill no ba,
2: so
0: draft bill no ba. Me,
2: so
0: one has Obi answer me.
2: Oh, also for maybe.
0: Yes.
2: Oh, say bill no ba. Maybe. Also for maybe.
0: If the person get it, he can be able to digest it and bring it to the Christian body.
1: Yeah.
0: To see.
2: Maybe.
1: Because Omo no muye.
0: Yes.
2: Oh, they may catch the way numeri. I was empire from America. I was empire. Ni say. Me quote something from the book of Esther. Okay, say Mordecai, I can't send picture of him. Esther say, "It be a bread to say inti." And I'm saka hini no. Now say, "Umu awa no bring mua." Ojene mua bi pi ame yude fiye. But okay.
0: Yeah, Mikai.
2: And who knows? It be a bread to say inti. And when you had that opportunity, obey parliamentarians, no. So, also for what must
0: ye?
2: And he say, if BB koso wo hono mwa e affected the kingdom wabra wonso na host to kingdom matters now we see a kingdom matter why do you keep mute on it until you know the appropriate place as or channel at the end of the call Christian council leader you can call him I hope so you have his number Anuachino Pentecostal council you have it you can call them so as you say but here baba ne me to abey me to and the more mama ne nemra yenche samra so na at least omo hunu said the ekoso ni so come one to dia
0: okay
2: and then you be na ekumantwi
0: bo
2: si akuna di ni ti age akere ma pajat ma say ti mesre say if religious and something also say see eh also for him say NC Ghana da see eh climate change leader obi or climate change but say say obi or climate change so e o Ghana it means everything is possible it mesre say we na see no and catch Ghana, Yamedom say ya te prophecy council say unit. Our parliament as a presidential seat of parliament. A seat of parliament. A seat of event. Flaster House and I say I can say Jubilee House. Flaster House. See ya te prophetic.
0: There be BB said economic.
2: Honorable
0: evangelism.
2: You know, minister, I don't sponsor, you know what they say. Honorable Fianca position, they say. Yes, it's only a D. You be a brana, you scrutinize and oho. Yeah, the check. Also from a black academy. It will soon bet me a call. Yes, it will be a fabra. Come on, man, yes, you will soon be a son. Monsieur de Biabuda, you would have on the Akun and say, want to two boobim.
0: Then
2: what Christianity?
0: It's a Montezo 7 FM. Asempa 94.7 FM. Ah, yeah, Brenoko, can person beautiful lights in the crap. Yeah, Brenoko, be brave. So for. Obi Dibiaba, was it good evening, Pastor? Good evening, wonderful pastors. I'm Eja Nyamiche Fofolia from Asalibochi. The increment should come with renovations, beautification, and entertainment sort of. Ghana has a rule. Of Ayami Nyamike. Entertainment as a boo. Prayers as a.
2: Also, me and Kame Bompire say, Omun Shemra. Nanka sport bia uku Roma Chieska. Na bayenya tax on him. Na eno no tax na nya kese akese ye.
0: Also for say on say
2: clubs
0: there are way of paying those taxes so won't mean sangle out.
2: The unit ni twia ni nyina echi mo am ubewura mu nso. Ye mo ntwia bibi just to discourage people from drinking.
0: No, you can't do that.
2: Na baby akoba mpa ye mum ni tax ni ye tax mpa ye ni tax ya petition appetition no for there say enjoy you.
0: 024453 0302216. Okay, I think that let's see if you can get some few calls into me something. And also for the person okay, baby.
1: Yeah, I'm saying time no come but now I did by consuana can person me touch a cry VC results. No, so hopefully
0: yeah.
1: Very sensitive.
0: Yes, yeah, sure.
1: So I don't know, sir. But I mean can be a cry now.
0: Okay.
1: Calls no Embra. A VC result this year, no. I think sir, personally, I think sir result no uncle ye. Mm-hmm. But who said the private schools
0: are complaining? I'm quite saying, sir. Because I'm quite, I don't understand.
1: Results nearby, you know, didn't favor the children.
0: No, does it mean that results and favor and Kolana just say I'm quite?
1: Oh yes, because sometimes we won't say results naba, but so who nim who ebi awo for no who nim u banan huande.
0: Yeah.
1: But we say results now when you
0: and deserve u banan.
1: And your child doesn't deserve it, and I think that it cuts across. But who say government schools no. Headmasters no omo mu ntumi nkasa because adena ko government nti wo ntumi but private schools are talking and it looks like the private schools no are victims but the public schools are also victims omso in Kolani Bible ko public schools no their results are very very woeful very bad but omo mu ntumi nkasa nti no I think say Waik personally I think Waik didn't do well this year.
0: That's what I don't get it. I'm confused. Sankola na nyadi aso man.
1: No, daddy, any Sankola na nyadi o. O dey say o follow news. O tumu say obu oho private schools for no complain. O mo say obi tumi yetumi the grade B ma akola bi akola no subject to wa he didn't sit.
0: Also for your education no problem. Nkola ya mko chiri zamzu. And na te na ya sisa mko karikolo. Adi chie di karikolo.
1: Sende se uka general issue. But you see.
0: But this BC.
1: Personally I think Waik shouldn't handle BC. Why BC should be handled by Ministry of Education.
2: Why no. Ndi ya kebe se.
1: Oh ense.
2: Ebe se.
1: Because. No. So for. BC. Mfaso bien hum. A placement exams.
2: Mfaso nka bain de beye makeups. Mena wakajo. Nene ni mo shine kama fefefe.
0: Ampa mum.
2: Aye. Gab, abebi o person shine in him. What do you make up?
1: Ana osofo. BCA placement exams. That is to say that sena be ya enkola ni nyina enko achimota because obi anya obekwa achimota.
0: Achimota, enti yen place you.
1: Enti ye omontrop BC sena be ya ni anahoden nahoden enso no. Ontumi enko achimota. That's the essence of BC. Ehun faso bi enu we say scrap kra. So that once you finish junior high, you go to WASI straight. That is every developed economy. That's how they do. You don't need to put any barrier between junior high school and high school. It's wrong. And see, I didn't think I call to control BC. Now say you have withheld her papers. Why are we holding the paper? Said then.
2: Abapo.
1: Ah, we in Kola we are Abapo. We are no money. Just push them to the next school. WASI, you can get them. You see, I don't know if you are getting what I'm saying, but what I'm saying is that every child deserves high school, regardless of omni-grade. Say one fairly, our right, so we go school.
2: Investigation.
0: As a result of something,
1: all those things are not necessary.
0: All right, that is your opinion. I don't.
2: Maybe your school there. No, my touch him kakari. Let me help.
0: Yeah, Brenas.
2: Maybe Inshira Ajo Brago kakari. That's my second born.
0: What be Jesus?
2: I Fountain Preparatory School. Said they may be a born homeward thing. So, or can't provoke around here, why do you bear a suit from the children?
0: Resource number one.
2: Resource number one. Fountain Preparatory School, Alajo. amwa na ye ama headmaster assistant any mamin can say the staff ni nyina no they are worried basically.
0: Okay.
2: Omu hunu ne e course omu nya kra na omekọ for remarking. The question is, at the end of the course, because me bano, who need me ban India? Me so come from Cheku.
0: Cheku.
2: Aye.
0: I said ban India for 7 FM.
1: A lot of people right. Have been very disappointed.
0: Yen to me, I'm far call via bio. Aha na yedi juma di ni na be se radish ram be bre. As like also for Richard for telephone number to your mama ne baby I was so no.
1: So for I said and issues no.
3: The number is 0243980871 0243980871.
2: We did ask a number,
3: number,
0: so I do. Talk
2: about number 0243980871.
0: 0243980871. Very well. Evangelist, okay. A cocaine and consistent.
2: Yamedom, this is a man for a who are cocaine on time.
0: Move a tight in Zumba.
2: Ebeba. Ebeba. To be slow, my whole body pains. Men nom in the abom belt and as a capsules be a deal, how be broke kidney. Name of a cocaine ointment.
0: Who would be aba?
2: And I think some will be okay.
0: Correct.
2: Inti ubi abinya be an san wako. Would the way Jerry and Bajonia and Fanka? Listen, would Jerry and now the Astra. Oh, this sir, I know she. I dare bet you not pains in a echo. Pharmacy shop and a herbal shop be a bear one who be a bisso. Oh, baby, I to a frame and I'm in trouble, baby, I'll be in your area. My number is 0244 1323 68. 0244 1323 68. Oh, frame,
0: baby, I'll be all right. Evangelist Kakari and Outin in Kademos controversial.
2: Oh, why from such a new controversial? Or permissive to
1: what prejudice you know, said America. Yeah, 1 minute. I saw for no, let's show interest in parliament.
0: Sure,
1: Medindi, Reverend Isaac Domitia Boag, which man you know, 0243 335717. 0243 335717. Ofra, you know, Ebe Bompai. Amen.
0: All right, amen. Also for Domti Abua and our team.
2: Kingdom Matters. You're nominated Pastor
0: Domti
2: Abua. Soon could see our parliament. Then the other will be on point for you.
0: All right, Asampa 94.7 FM. Medin the Reverend Jonathan YD Blame. Patch up my number no yes 0244 531 1172. No, the parliamentarian is here himself. Number near 0244 531 1172. That is my number. Aha, and Eddie Jumadini Nina BC. Mr. Number Nibium, a 0244 531 1172. 0244 531 1 72. 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I want to send the Yabisha.

0: 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I go.
1: Amen.
0: Nimo,
1: you know,
0: Nimo, we dear, a jetchy as a moon, and as I meant an asses.
1: Oh,
0: as a mammy, dear baby, dear, any briasem. Who are fano? I have a fano road minister, 1 month penny, you know. Sir road minister, no. Who are fano? Why you menu mediani, every menu.
1: Ah, Oban and then I'm over for baby. I'll tell you to me, you are not by you.
0: Say, I found road minister. And your asphalt, no bear war road no sooner.
1: Hey, I bear man only.
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1: man, mo.
0: I bear juma, yes, so ye see on my no moon. 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
1: A quan or yen is walking with juma.
0: Shop now, me cast no, almost say no, my bad, now my ye cast me ye. Na ya, my yes canoe. Siciano, cast ne, and save you.
1: Oh, Master Peter. I send men that came. Oh, and my one young one would be. Nankanya, yes, uncle, is it? A your my edgeman, why ye? In Tank, why ye? Car, quaint is it? Nankanka, you might be a lutumpon,
0: massa. Tee, I summa make can say, Sir Woonim. No one to me uncle catch a wolf and say, Messi, Portos may walk on us no, or may me Portos war, na casino, and to me say, na then. Me nye juma back no so one ya any me no obi kan
1: ah se mo na enje o dey before lo koso
0: meko
1: ba ah se mo ah no one obey ya wan gasa for pickers foko to kwano there
0: ha oju isa meko
1: o da bi da bi
0: oju isa me no pick up one man hold samato tie one
1: I'm making some. No, but then I'll be out of car. I'm not making one suture. Baby, I see a message in Mazibaman Baman Pa. So tell me a message. Mazibaka command, Papa, Minam Catcher.
2: Hi, I am Rodin Yahoo. I just shan't crown him while my shares is here. Crowd your wagina. Hi, no, Bobby, I didn't know why. Hi, Bobby, I yoka. Oh, Bashadi, oh, why are you money waggy? Ay, dear, we dear, a young cashier and buff walk. 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My fuck up your uncle, Unquan and buff walk. Hi, Unquan and buff walk, what a gasha, now overcatcher and share on your dear walk. I didn't know why, sir.
3: Baba,
2: ay, and
3: now, one of my name, come
2: on. I have been a yoka, I give my genuine horse, I want yes,
3: yeah. Ah, Baba,
2: no.
3: It's a wood car now. Only need to come out to send pan.
2: I ain't sure my book of Boriga. I know my first idea, my children and mono. Jetty were forming 1990. She's here, feeling she didn't know my nyabium.
3: Ain't it, dear Hannah?
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0: Baba, we dey here. 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
0: 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I am middle name. 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
1: Now.
0: Nti sisi ano baby na yoka. Then baby na yoka.
1: Ay. Wawe na yoka na my name dey here. Wawe na yoka. Show on Boko Boriga. 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Na show ko na on Boko Boriga.
0: Next week.
1: Anya na show ko na this week ye na on Boko.
0: This week na on Boko.
1: Ay.
0: Oh.
1: Akabo ya sha aya. Would that be
0: one day,
1: Sham? Seven days. Twa.
0: And they say 1 week now.
1: I try. I know seven of
0: my.
1: I ain't you, Boko. No, I know question and Bofana come in for Sham by you, Shukabira. Bobby, I can and Bofana.
0: Maybe I can pen up as all
1: the time. And I know you know,
0: oh, Papa Jerunko.
1: Hey, Davi. We know my children wa. Shashi no feeling she dear for mammy, no man, young feeling she never will.
0: Ah, baby, na can more feelings.
1: Hey, my children will cry now, my young healing she be a cra.
0: And
1: I said, my young healing she be a woman.
0: And I said, yeah, I saw Yari.
1: David, I own him, share card the wa. I de Okuma Shama. I own share Okuma Danny Shama, dear. But Okoba Bira, we are free.
0: Feelings.
1: Yes.
0: Oh,
1: yes. I said, there was some criminal issue, and you're correct.
0: Soon, soon, you're correct. Okay.
1: Hi.
0: Okay. Baba.
1: Show what Chucky will be, mommy.
0: Yo, Baba, Chucky, ne dear. Niama Waki came, dear, me, who near a problem? No.
1: Tua.
0: Oh. Feelings, you know, shocks, no. Shock, no. I was say, young got shock for. What I say? Into shocks, no. I was say, young got pay, sika, young got pay correct one. Oh, there a be more feelings. What I say? Feelings, a be more feelings.
1: I don't know what
0: feelings. Oh, fitiako, baliga wa. Into I was say, young ya shocks, a be more correct feelings. What I say? Into the baba, sa correct one, no. And no boy, adi. 1,005 pe.
1: Hi.
0: 1,005. Indeed, I know you better left than right.
1: Yes, I said, yeah, was you cream.
0: Yes, so no, so shock. Your friend is saying,
1: absorbers.
0: So I was saying, talk to fro.
1: What
0: you say now, crank, no, cranking, no. Crank no soon you're correct. Nti you better different crank.
1: Why? Okay.
0: What you say?
1: Anti official ni nyina no
0: awo. Ni no ya di ni na bo my be 3,500.
1: La ila ila lao. 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
0: Oh, baba, we kra me kwa mesre nti na be anka nya say be 5,000.
1: Ni she she dey wo body no kura ani bo bi na yo ka she dey ma tona fure aburanyo fo sham aya ya correct.
0: Se abrofo dey abrofo Ghana ya Ghana. 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
1: si sisia de ye
0: baba eh me dia me nya chip ma
1: what dia masa nye
0: eh nya ma ye ye
1: masa pi
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2: Why ye?
0: Oh, Master Peter new.
2: Master Peter Benya.
0: Oh, Master Peter, friend is a mechanic no.
2: Who fit any no?
0: Ah, debut. Me mechanic.
2: Who ye fit any mechanic say?
0: Oh, me na meka say meto car na ma ono. Car na ye ready.
2: Mechanic.
0: We are mechanic. Mechanic, yes,
2: mechanic.
0: Oh, who do you bet me about? Yeah, we are.
2: Oh, remember.
0: And he, when I said, I'm not a catcher, eh?
2: Dear he.
0: Oh, some send me pal.
2: Ah, my dear.
0: Why you? Enti wajo, enti asam na positive won. Sao. Enti oba ya be kofi won. O jina so won. Enti oba ya ya be kofi.
2: Ay.
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0: anya de. Ah, okay. All right. Okay. Enti measure any why? Eh? Measure any. Okay. Ani ya bye bye.
2: Bye.
0: Hey. I love you. 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
1: 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Me spare kura ni etietia. Adding, he says, Safita, we won't. Be the idea, bro, with 3 days. What's it, 3 days? 3 days, maybe 3 months. 3 moons, 3 good moons. 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Oh, Dabby.
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9: 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Obi, Obi, Obi, Obi, Obi, Obi, Obi, Obi, Obi, Obi, Obi, Obi, Obi, Obi, Obi, Obi, Obi, Obi, Obi, Obi, Obi, Obi, Obi, Obi, Obi, Obi, Obi, Obi, Obi, Obi, Obi, Obi, Obi, Obi, Obi, Obi, Obi, Obi, Obi, Obi, 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

0: 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Every Sunday, Reverend John Mensah K. Chitu, the Dream Doctor. What you mean, catch it? Naminia, my brother, Apostle Owusu, na wajemu amami di ding ding. 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
1: The radius, Shiache.
0: Sir Ajumani, dear Edin Kakra, continue. Sana, Edin, Eti, Nti, Tiafose, Muti, and Ka, and the Dream Doctor.
1: That's right.
0: Bazooka Fire. Pastor John Oni Pastor Apostle Usu.
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0: 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Professor Ike Wallace. 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
2: 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Super, I do your super, I do your super, I do your super, I do your super, I do your super, I do your super, I do your super, I do your super, I do your super, I do your super, I do your super, I do your super, I do your super, I do your super, I do your super, I do your super, I do your super, I do your super, I do your super, I do your super, I do your super, I do your super, I do your super, I do your super, I do your super, I do your super, I do your super, I do your super, I do your super, I do your super, I do your super, I do your super, I do your super, I do your super, I do your super, I do your super, I do your super, I do your super, I do your super, I do your super, I do your super, I do your super, I do your super, I do your super, I do your super, I do your super, I do your super, I do your super, I do your super, I do your super, I do your super, I do your super, I do your super, I do your super, I do your super, I do your super, I do your super, I do your super, I 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super, I do your super, I do your super, I do your super, I do your super, I do your super, I do your super, I

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0: baby, I'll be adding a bombardier for car, busy work, casua, overhead, Nasia, and a bisa say, oh, call, and now peck, I call, casua, or fan call. When you're for car, now penwa catch your mate, and they say, oh, busy work, just love. 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It's when you're just love, junction, or pa, oh, dear friend. Oh, fresh, wah, once a sambot, can see a bit, see wah. If we need that's your acrobat, yeah, acrobat of a ya of a noose, who knows tomorrow, yeah, we saw that so fair. Sa hospital now, of a year advert man, no, any hospital and a share of fence wall. It when you do hospital honor, Ubisa social full gospel salvation ministry, sir. Just make you run, no, I go punch up.
1: Nami and Shabbri, bless you. And on apostle also Richard,
0: that's right,
1: Wakano. And many a jibibri. A mrebibri. Obi a nimi bi a miche.
0: That's right.
1: Eh, it's a missions.
0: That's right.
1: Nyami a juma, nyami a semono. Osi yem fan ko e chiri.
0: Uwi a si a fananyu na. Tukru bi a.
1: Tukru bi a.
0: Bronu bi a.
1: Entino, e tomre bi a.
0: That's right.
1: It's me too quick a cry.
0: That's right.
1: And so Jumana na ebo.
0: That's right.
1: Na nyamishra Apostle Usu Richard. Se me koy no wasu mechit ana watra mechi.
0: That's right.
1: Di din di sa mabedu.
0: That's right.
1: Ntiti fwa mutino muti the dream doctor. The dream doctor. The dream doctor. The dream. Yeah, de bianana mikase. Dream is your future.
0: That's right.
1: Dream is your future. We can watch him. Naturally say, "O die soon, aye, O die chi."
0: Yes. O die chi, so you die soon.
1: Sanity. Enti, ebe si wiyo, ensi wiyo, ebe koyo, enko yo. Ninyo na jau die soon. Soon. Se wuti o die soon asi ya. Usu dano so dia no pa oboko okuto jo anu di Yesu Kristo moja di enye no na wachum di enye no na wabon pa se already ma imprim sanetie na oh se ene I don't know I'm full of the spirit of God because I don't know when you read the book of John chapter 1 verse 1, it says, in the beginning was the Word. In the beginning was the Word. And the Word was with God. And the Word is God. He made nothing that was made without the Word.
0: Nothing was made without the Word. Nothing. Absolutely nothing.
1: And so for
0: Jesus.
1: I say she will be crying.
0: Sanity, you better show being crying.
1: I say you can't.
0: You better show being crying.
1: You can't nyami asem.
0: That's right.
1: A chira will be.
0: A chira will be.
1: Say nyami woho.
0: That is it. Oh, power.
1: The power of God is there.
0: The power of God is there. Is there? It is there.
1: So for the power of God is God is so powerful.
0: It's active.
1: Is it some of us sometimes we think we just go to church and come. We go, it's like it's life. I get a new shirt, I get a new shoe, you know, to go and then show myself in the church and come. But no, please take the word seriously. Take the word fanyamiasem. God in the beginning was the word. So for a do baby. Na more din. Na I critical. And I've mentioned the name of Jesus.
0: That's right. That's right.
1: By the power of the Holy Ghost. And the devil disappear.
0: Hallelujah. Praise Master Jesus.
2: Amen.
0: Hallelujah.
2: Amen.
1: So you know when we said or when they say the word.
0: The word.
1: Let me see. See, in him was life. In him was what? Life. And the life was the light of men.
0: That's right.
1: Oh, please just listen to me. This particular place.
0: Very important. Very necessary.
1: Babi. Continue.
2: Okay. Yeah, for John. It's ahyaso no na asem no wo ho.
0: That's right.
2: Na asem no nye nyam kupon no wo ho.
1: Ahyase no
2: asem no ye nyame.
1: Asem no ye nyame. Koso
2: 2. 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Onwara na ahyaso no onye nyankopon wo ho.
1: Onuna onwara na ahyaso no onye nyankopon yede
2: wo ho.
1: E wo ho. Aha.
2: 3.
1: Aha.
2: Wanam no do ye azinyi na na wenkoti no anye bribiara wo ye.
1: Good. Good. Koso
2: 4.
1: Mhm.
2: Numuna enkwawo.
1: Numuna enkwawo. In him was life. That life that I'm talking about. Eh? So many of us. Do we believe? Or sure for sure.
0: That's right.
1: That we have that life. In him was life.
0: In him was life.
1: And the life was the light of men.
0: That's right.
1: So you know, so when you receive God, when you receive God, and God come in you, and God is in you,
0: that's right.
1: Then you become a light.
0: That's right.
1: Then now you can bright.
0: That's right.
1: Now you can stay in the darkness, and the darkness will disappear by itself, because the light carries power.
0: That's right.
1: The light carries power, and the light have power. So whatever there is, a light. The darkness disappear by itself. And ye wuna wo kwako pam a sum no afriho. Na so woman won kwina a radi ebe trau mwa. 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And you know, you are now high. Understand,
0: right.
1: But somewhere along the way, we quench the light.
0: The light.
1: Are you having the light? Are you having
0: Samuel.
1: The word of God in you?
0: What can
1: you it is the word of God that it is the word of God, that is the light which is in you.
0: That's right.
1: So for you. As Genesis chapter 2 verse 7.
0: Okay, Genesis
1: 2. Na ahyase no. Onyankopɔ yɛ den obɔ nipa, ɔde anwua.
0: Yeah. Tete yɛ no de bɔ nipa.
1: Ɔde anwua o.
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0: That's right.
1: Obi able to meet you in form of like a statue. You are there, so you are a statue.
0: Yeah.
1: So in the beginning, time I already aye nipa no, na not here and I already aye nipa. Na nipa just a statue. Just say na oko ye crown no ma omu ye busu no esisisis wono. Omu sro omu ye fino Sarah pepe pepe. E hona nyangu pon humi ni hum hum.
0: That's right.
1: E di good nipa mu.
0: That's right.
1: Nyankopɔ yɛ dɛn ehu mi ne honhom egu nipa mu ɛna nipa bɛyɛ okra tiasefoɔ.
0: That's right.
1: Okra tiasefoɔ.
0: That means o tiase.
1: Okra tiasefoɔ. So you are the body is just
0: empty container.
1: Container.
0: And I say neti egu form.
1: That's it. Like something in which the word or the life that God has breathed into a man, a man become and the clay.
0: That's right, the clay.
1: Turned to a human being.
0: A human being. This serious.
1: Are you getting it?
0: I'm getting it.
1: Okay, I want us to understand it well. Bijira hona.
0: Hona, hona, hona, hona.
1: Well, touch.
0: Yeah, touch light.
1: Touch light. Yeah. First, which is an embryo in a. We mobile phones, but first a cat touch her. Who are Kukwasi now? Nam Krasi,
0: yes,
1: a cat touch her. Your battery,
0: yeah,
1: yeah, the
0: power.
1: What you see, Nasa Upresia, and yet touch no enema light no by. But I have battery now, a what touch in the moon, and I'm a light in the air. So, as a child of God, as a Christian, a believer,
0: you are empty
1: till you receive the Spirit of God.
0: Well,
1: brother, I'm a couple of whom in whom a good nipper moon, and a nipper by your kratia si fo. So for, is it verse 4? Yes. So for, if you can read the English for me.
2: Chapter 2, verse 7.
1: So for, you can read the English for me, unless I waste space.
0: Is it
2: Genesis 2?
1: John chapter 1.
0: John chapter 1.
1: Yes,
0: verse
1: 2. Verse 2.
0: He was in the beginning with God.
1: Yeah.
0: All things came into being.
1: Into being.
0: Through him. And apart from him,
1: uh-huh.
0: nothing came into being.
1: Yes.
0: That has come into being.
1: Yes.
0: Verse 4.
1: Mm-hmm.
0: In him was life.
1: In him was life. Who is who?
0: God.
1: So, or see, woman yam bon nipa.
0: Semisesu.
1: Nti wa branya won yankupo be humini hum egu munu. No abe yes it's awon yankupo. Understand.
0: Perfect.
1: Good.
0: Perfect.
1: Correct. Repeat it again.
0: I say, in him was life.
1: In him was life.
0: And the life was light of man.
1: And the life was light.
0: Light of man.
1: The life was what? Light of man. So the light carries what? Power. The light is so powerful that when you receive it, whatever you stand, whatever thing you say,
0: it shall be established. It shall be fulfilled. It shall come to pass.
1: Hallelujah.
0: Thank you, Jesus.
1: It is the life.
0: In him was life. And the life was light of man.
1: And the light was what? Come again.
0: Life of man. That's right.
1: When you have life, you have Christ. You have Jesus. God is in you. It is not you who make yourself bright. It is the Spirit of God that in you. That tend to light. That make light.
0: Amen.
1: So when God or the Spirit of God is in you, you should not fear anything. When the Spirit of God remains in you, whatever thing you say today,
0: it shall be fulfilled. It shall come to pass. Hallelujah.
2: Amen.
1: When the Spirit of God is in you, and the devil standing before you, you have the power to command him to disappear.
0: And surely he will.
1: Yes.
0: We have speak to
1: somewhere people. Along the way. We have made ourselves. We are giving the chance to the devil. Instead of us to rule the devil,
0: that's right.
1: We have given ourselves to the devil to rule us.
0: Something is wrong somewhere.
1: Today, when we go to churches, or churches around, when we want to search. A particular problem that the women normally bring to the church is marriage problem.
0: Marriage problem. Poverty.
1: Hallelujah.
2: Amen.
1: Praise God.
2: Amen.
1: Amen.
2: Amen.
1: Praise God.
2: Hallelujah.
1: Because nyama bi e kosu ye kwaso no ye kopepepe but ye ma ye hun kwan se hunyame hun konkro ebe den eba be try e mu na hun konkro no onu ni han no na ye han no and to me den en ya juma but we quench the fire always.
0: Mercy.
1: We quench the fire always.
0: There's problems
1: in the church, inside the church. They always bring problems. But they've forgotten they have something in them. That if they can walk in the truth and follow the truth, the truth shall make you free.
0: Hallelujah.
1: If they say the truth shall make you free, it's not making you free that you should get food and eat and blah, blah, blah, blah.
0: No. It's deeper than that.
1: You shall know the truth,
0: right. the truth set you free.
1: The truth is setting you out from the devil.
0: That's right.
1: the witches and the wizard. Upon summer juma tombias and then summer light and then from the Goliath moon you know
0: yeah
1: wow see when it comes
2: amen
1: yena sesiano yetumi aka fu Yesu Christo. Ah, eye asem no edia ma wiase nyina se yen chimben rade na yen jani bone.
0: That's right.
1: You see, you have to run the sin
0: from sin,
1: sin. Mm-hmm. Understand?
0: That's
1: and then go closer to God.
0: That's right.
1: Go closer to God.
0: Go closer to God.
1: Go closer to God. And then so for you see God at time so for ya charge manu ma chewo at the time be now me was liberty bishop I see your ministry no
0: amen
1: amen ewo let it be your question.
0: That's right.
1: There you don't joke.
0: That's right.
1: There you pastor you dare not to eat in the morning constantly. Wait, every day
0: morning, you violated the law
1: after 12 o'clock before you break your fast.
0: That's right.
1: Pastor, and the fire was there
0: yeah.
1: And the fire was working.
0: Working
1: when they said Pastor John Pastor John oh my brother I remember I shake a hand with someone in shouting, fire is burning me. Reality,
0: light was reflecting.
1: Reflecting is powerful. I see.
0: So we see the verse 5. He said, the light shine.
1: The light,
0: darkness.
1: Uh-huh.
0: And the darkness did not apprehend it.
1: The darkness did not apprehend it. Na enu etrese so nyankopon hum eti wo mua. 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So obi bewa it feels it. That is how it is.
0: It's like a magnetic
1: force. Yes, understand. But when I say but, I want us to repent.
0: It's very necessary.
1: I want us to repent.
0: Amen.
1: Let us be born. Let us be reborn again. Let us be reborn again. Reborn again. So for baby, since I baby man do no, I want say my baha che. Ena niama baby man nanti nanti. 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
0: Oh yen sentreni man sentreni.
1: Yen sentreni. What are you talking about?
0: I'm saying.
1: Amen.
2: Amen.
1: When you want. 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I'm telling you. I am telling you. You have to be fire. Because the word is fire. If they said the light shine in the darkness and the darkness cannot comprehend it, naturally say, who o Christoni, who o Jidini, who pasa, who jana baby ah, abonsama ra obimu, and now conforbi, and now osin who are a ding, but who pasa na who kohako jra hono, or no sa confono, and now onu sa befono, want to me en jra unchain, or no abede, ebe yira. I am telling you. The truth.
0: That's the truth.
1: So you shall know the truth.
0: Yes,
1: and the truth shall make you free. And the truth is that,
0: that is
1: the word of God is powerful.
0: Too much.
1: And then we'll be that damn you. Because sometimes no, so nyama bi antua. Na one fa woni an hu bibia. And na yes ye ka ana wuti, ye ka ana wuti ya. Brother. Let me tell you. Allow yourself. Be a wakumamu. 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Wakasa ma yeja. Be fire yourself.
0: Be
1: to be a fire yourself. Then that means you have opened your heart unto God. Understand?
0: That's right.
1: Perfect. Understand? Okay. We sin always. Mistake. Bebre empaye kwamu. Wo mre bebre. Because least mistake, the devil will get you.
0: That's right.
1: The devil too is having the power.
0: Yeah.
1: According to the book of, Revelation chapter Is it 12 verse 7?
0: Yes, okay.
1: Na eku esi e wo soro ho.
0: Yes.
1: Eku esi. Na eku no anu odin.
0: Anu odin papa.
1: Because na anu odin.
0: Anu odin papa.
1: Na esa mu nyina mu ye den. Omu tititọ. Na mu nyina mu tititọ ye. E bi koto nsom. E pumu. Understand. Understand. Oh my God. E kabare kata yanda baya. Adi.
0: Revelation chapter 12, verse 7. Mm-hmm. It's if you have seven, I say the angel,
1: Michael.
0: I say, and there was a war. Michael and his angel waging war.
1: Yeah.
0: With the dragon. And the dragon and his angels wage war.
1: Yeah.
0: Verse 8.
1: Yeah.
0: I say, and they were not strong enough.
1: They were not strong enough. But they set a wall.
0: Yes, they set a wall.
1: You say, sa ni pano. Na or how no, and now soon soon upon some so run no more. Now or the how no, one who set one to me, but or
0: betray
1: you. They always set a wall. So there will be a wall. By all means, there will be a wall. When we say a war, yeah, a war, yes, a soldier for any police officer that told me to pay people. No, we are talking about spiritual war.
0: Spiritual
1: warfare.
0: That's right. Spiritual warfare.
1: Understand?
0: Yes. Understand. Perfect.
1: Good. Look, it is not the power or how tall David was. Listen to me carefully. And yet David nikase ni ni tintin. But you see, it is not even the stone that hitted the forehead of Goliath for Goliath to come down. It is not David. It is the Spirit of God.
0: The power of God.
1: Move the stone. And directed
0: the stone.
1: You can throw a stone. You may, going inside the room. Somebody who called David has the boldness spirit. He carried that spirit. He know he fought lions and other wild and yes, understand. And David said, I can. David went there with boldness that I can. And David knew that it is not me, but I have a God. I have a God who will fight for me to win you. You have been killing our people for a long time.
0: You've been distracting.
1: You have been destroying, disturbing our people for a long time. But today, by the power of God, a basana ehuwa basie. Ase sanipa ne epa no oba ba fa ne ama nyina ko oba ba fa ye yire no ako oba ba sesai ne ajapade ako na fe na ye esuru by na ye wure fi se there's something in us which is life, which is light, and that light
0: when it is coming,
1: you see the light.
0: Ase
1: ye soja na u be eja na ase na eja no ehia se you can't go closer. If you like, go closer. If you like, say who pair? Say who pair? Who dey call? Say who better? Na na jano shipa? Who better? You feel the heat.
0: You feel
1: the heat. You are feeling the heat. Ko. Unti ene. Your bomb pie say. Onyankupo na o wasro hano. Na ya fan say you run ye kra ajen kwano. Tumi ura no. Ye kanfunu di mouth. Jesus is raw, and the word of God is raw.
0: That's right.
1: You see Hebrews chapter 4 verse 12 or so.
0: Yeah,
1: read for me.
0: Yeah.
1: Hebrews 4 verse 12. Read for me. We will pray.
0: Sure. We will pray.
1: So unyan fa Christo ya. Ye kan fu Christo edimo. A full gospel.
0: Salvation
1: ministry. Kaso of our call.
0: That's right. Honey,
1: anytime, any moment you want us. Yeah. Ye do baby, I will be a phone line at you. Na waba.
0: That's right.
1: Uh-huh.
0: Yo, Hebrews chapter 12, verse 4.
1: Uh-huh.
0: It's if you ask them not say, a father's discipline.
1: No, Hebrew 4 12 rider.
0: All right, Hebrews 4:12. Mm. Okay, verse 12. No, it's if you have not said the believers rest, the believers rest. That means a GD for
1: some homie, yeah,
0: so for what bread was on me,
1: so for oh,
0: bread was semi homie,
1: so for your bro.
0: Ah, yes, so for your bread, baby, homie. Hebrews 4:12. I say, for the word of God is living
1: for the. Oh my God! I am dead. See, for the word of God is living
0: and active
1: and sharper, and the word of God is living, active
0: and sharper,
1: than any two-edged sword. Piercing into the
0: as far as division for soul of soul and spirit.
1: Division.
0: And a shisha na na obetwe and a jama na na obeye and a subaiboni na na obede nedi and a robbery na na obekoso a robbery but awradi asem kasa kire me semen kan kire o se ne wo ye bia no twe ho firi ho because asem ne wo tu me.
1: It's not too late
0: for you to repent,
1: for someone to repent.
0: That's right.
1: Yesu se obaema adboni ye fo.
0: That's right.
1: Into Yesu ye bosu ewa ha.
0: Ye bosu wa.
1: Se adia enye no.
0: Ah, chunfri
1: hu. 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
0: Unim pa.
1: Chunfri hu. 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
0: Adi boni.
1: Nu hua. 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
0: Nu hua.
1: Abon sa benya hu kwa.
0: Just say,
1: what be quiet, man?
0: We
1: are there for. Is it the book of James, James chapter 4, verse 3 or so? Kasembi or ho? Oh, no, I do start a whole bumper cry, whole bumper cry, like your prayer is not going. No. Don't give the devil a chance.
0: That one is in Ephesians 4:27.
1: Yeah.
0: Ephesians 4:27. Paul, the cancer 7. I mean, King Kahoma. Ephesians 4, verse 27. Very powerful word, Ephesians 4:27. Or see, do not give the devil an opportunity.
1: Don't give the devil an opportunity. You see,
0: don't give him a room.
1: Don't give him a chance.
0: Don't give him a chance.
1: No. You know, I've been saying this. Mm. I'm here for some time.
0: That's right. So,
1: me see, me kanu brofu chino sunu.
0: Don't give him a space. He need a space.
1: You know, honey, give him a space. You make a room for him.
0: That is it.
1: He will come and sit down.
0: He will come and sit.
1: And he will begin to rule you. He will send you.
0: Mercy.
1: Oba
0: Sumau.
1: Oba Yusu. Onu Ubo Mpaya. Radin Tio.
0: Debbie.
1: Is it James chapter 4 verse 3 or so? It will be there. Onu. James 4. Or your world. Or your dad. Ni. I don't know.
0: James 4:12.
1: Hey, let's see. Mema abonsam that chance. Chiumfri sadinu. What would name say? Not 12, verse 3. James 4, verse 3 or so.
0: Okay. Or say, you ask You ask and do not receive.
1: You ask and do not receive. Adenti na ubisaya.
0: Yenfama.
1: And I unsan kaye. Because one man who kwa. Ama bonsan de. Wasi kwa. Ye fre bibi asia kwa.
0: Osi akwan.
1: Yes.
0: Yes.
1: Our power. Because when we say to be called Jeremiah, we catch and say, "Oh no, we pass off a throne." And a kusi ye Revelation chapter 12 verse 7.
0: Verse 7, one again.
1: I feel that Omuti Tito. Hey, ene anajui. Ebinu wetitiato. Before be of you, obetiato. Meeting because we unti. A tear for meeting because we unti. Obetitiato.
0: Obetitiato. According to me, you are better at all. You do meet your better at all.
1: Possum, maybe you're born in the
0: sub. James chapter 4, verse 3. Ethiopia 7 or say things to avoid.
1: Things to avoid. Correct.
0: Ethiopia 7. Or say, do not ask.
1: Do not ask.
0: Or do not receive.
1: Mm-hmm.
0: Because you ask with wrong motive.
1: You ask. With wrong motives. So it is not everybody in the church room that is praying kaba, baye, kaba. Okofia, ndronkwa. Okofia, ajamankwa. Impranche, kronubonkwa. Tramonkwa. Apetesi. Nsaburo. Also, you see, but if you got to that level, you have make a chance. For the devil, do something now. One more, some coin. And that bon some anya coin wo wo. And that do some time now. Oh, bonfire. Enko. Because I like oh, she's so good. Double.
0: Ah,
1: no, so good. So good. Double. Say, ever come one. And so now, because I was there. Oh, no, she's so good. So for one tank, a good double. So enko, enkano. So if you're in that. Motive, or you are in that
0: situation.
1: Or that is your character. Then now you have to repent. To accept Jesus. Take Jesus as your Lord and your personal Savior, and walk on His way. Let Jesus be your walking stick.
0: That's right.
1: Go with Jesus. Drink with Jesus. Discuss with Jesus. Yes, Lord.
0: Eat with Him. Do everything with Jesus.
1: And everything will be okay.
0: Or say you ask and do not receive.
1: Yes.
0: Because you ask with wrong motives.
1: Because you ask in wrong motive.
0: Wrong motive.
1: The light that is in you, God fits in you, and you yourself, you become a light. What be yes, a jar, yadi tilapia, a tusu, na a dani dani no, na a bin, a door bin con, a door bin con, yes. What you say? That power that we are talking about, don't miss it.
0: That's right.
1: Don't
0: so or say so that you may spend it on your pressure.
1: You
0: may spend it on
1: the pressure, the wiles of the devil. The wiles of the devil is that quotation. Can I get it? I say, onunu, omba, etuo. Ana, I say, okitasi kain. Ana say, okita
0: pia. That's right.
1: Say, odiba usu. I don't know. Na juma to say like, I said, akoko tatra. Na odi dinu nu asum. I said, I odi nu asum. Na eya de na wa ya oni ya saga to say obi ya waburu wi no. So what you say? Abonsama ajuma no onu sana onu oku. Odi dada. Obed the fed.
0: This quotation is there.
1: Holy Ghost, bring it. Shabbat. See, the dada for the words of the devil.
0: The words of the devil. na kwan
1: la brando do bro
0: kabada ba ebe helpa eti oba bema krachi mame papa awuti ene nyumre so wonnim se onna mo bone fo na kwan so dia ene atwo ho firi
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1: wo ye dada fo ohun wonnim dia ba na sei
0: e bi ka kire
1: mi
0: so fo
1: then me me time me menya fi kakra
0: that's right
1: when we talk about 83 83. When we talk about 83,
0: that season
1: is our time. Only yen yen mem. I was our time.
0: That's right.
1: And 83 by. And I come by. And I come die.
0: Omo
1: amu uno. Omu uye. 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Nyakupa abuaye. Ama ya bedu bebiya. Ya bedu ye. Samre no. Yes sir.
0: Reverend Ana Yawari, oh, you're welcome, sir.
1: Reverend Ana Yawari, oh, ha, oh, studio B. You're welcome. Akwaba.
0: Reverend
1: Ana Yawari.
0: Wow.
1: Akwaba. Hanamika 83.
0: 83, that's right.
1: Satan, no, yembre. Aye, time.
0: Yembre, no.
1: Satan, no, but si si kain.
0: Ah, yezo.
1: No, akodo kukwasi. 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So, omu kwa. 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
0: that's right no odi eguso
1: guso
0: wakata ne ho
1: wakata ne ho
0: fe fe di
1: esi yes
0: that's right
1: but enne this era and
0: yes.
1: This time
0: mre
1: ayo omu sisi ya no you see now the dada of the devil adipa kwa odi dada Christopher pa now eye mayiwa
0: okay
1: mayiwa no bi mika no sa
0: that's right mayiwa ni bi
1: mayiwa no bi
0: that's right
1: ana bebre 95
0: that's right
1: me 5 per free so
0: that's right
1: time ko won me fetch am class na me ni abri won oh my god
0: oh jesus
1: what you say sir o kata ho
0: si
1: kata ho but them see chrome na hwe e pinu ma yom ho ato ho
0: for me be no won
1: what you say sir until na paul say this first Corinthians or second Corinthians chapter
0: is
1: this second or second Corinthians 9:27 or so is Corinthians Paul said I preach to many people I preach to others
0: that's right
1: but I myself I discipline myself.
0: Discipline myself.
1: I discipline my body.
0: I discipline my body.
1: I discipline my mouth.
0: Discipline
1: the way
0: mouth.
1: You talk, the way you speak.
0: I discipline my character.
1: Understand?
0: So, this is deep.
1: Sir, we see we are GD ni, we be di Christo chidiya. And then there you catch us say, in him was what?
0: Life.
1: And the life was the light of men. So you are a light. Don't quench the light. Mama Sabana, why you ni tune na to? Why you ni chat to? I am aware. You see now when you are in the town, my God, I time and a tree a mouthful, a dada mouthful, a dada mema be to me, and who about to sananam sana cotton gotam.
0: The car no you crown on the question gotam.
1: Because of dress is not my one be dresses am reno onu na bonsam efas the words of the devil this quotation
0: that's right
1: it's just here it's just here but I don't know
0: that's right
1: what I say your dada ni just akokota kra na odi no asum
0: asa uto ko bisa no
1: and
0: God is wonderful Ephesians 6:11.
1: Yeah, it's Ephesians. It's true.
0: Ephesians 6.
1: Oh, somehow along the way,
0: yes.
1: Bema Apajuma, even Krapo, this thing is killing some of the pastors. The women in the church, the addresses they bring to the church, in the town, even the town, understand. And Nemreye Uwe. So what for Christ to say run you cry and go na nyame hu to mu na na omsi hu mu no ye han na han no eye den eye kania na kania no chire wo sum na ntumi an disoa and the excel to be show hu so kan
0: ho na go Ephesians 6 verse 10 Ephesians 6 verse 12 Etifia Sam no say the Ammon of God.
1: Uh-huh.
0: The Ammon of God,
1: yes.
0: That is where Paul was constructed.
1: Say put on the
0: we should put on the old Ammon of God.
1: Yes. Okay. Continue.
0: So verse 12 now say, For our struggling
1: mm-hmm.
0: is not against flesh and blood,
1: mm-hmm.
0: but against rulers,
1: mm-hmm.
0: against powers,
1: mm-hmm.
0: against the world mm-hmm. of forces,
1: yes,
0: and of darkness,
1: mm-hmm.
0: against the spiritual forces of wickedness.
1: Wickedness. Yes.
0: In the heavenly places.
1: Places.
0: Verse 13. Also, therefore, take up the full armor
1: of God.
0: So that you will be able to resist the devil.
1: To overcome.
0: That is it.
1: Mm-hmm.
0: A day.
1: Continue.
0: Okay. And having done these things, mm-hmm. having done everything,
1: mm-hmm.
0: to stand firm.
1: Okay, you know something? Read 6 and 7. Let me see.
0: 6 and 7. Okay, 6 and 7. Or see.
1: Mm-hmm.
0: Not by way of eye service,
1: mm-hmm.
0: as men pierce,
1: mm-hmm.
0: but as servers of Christ,
1: mm-hmm.
0: as servers of Christ,
1: mm-hmm.
0: doing the will of God from the heart.
1: From the heart.
0: Verse 7.
1: Mm-hmm.
0: Or see with good will,
1: mm-hmm.
0: rendering service,
1: mm-hmm.
0: as to the Lord,
1: mm-hmm.
0: and not to men.
1: Not to men.
0: Verse 8.
1: Mm-hmm.
0: Knowing that whatever good thing each one does,
1: mm-hmm.
0: this he will receive back from the Lord.
1: Yes.
0: Whether slave or free.
1: Free. Anything. Repeat that place again.
0: Well, okay, verse 8.
1: Mm.
0: Or see,
1: knowing that
0: whatever good thing
1: each one does,
0: this he will receive back from the Lord.
1: Yes. That is it. Dear Adriano, onua na ubeden ubetwa. Se wo si obasun Kristo, ubedi Kristo chi. Na onuo chi, na umfa nukre, umfa trini and nanti, like just to be holy before God and to do the will of God. Na che se, one man abon sam coin, one man no chance. Obenyao, he will get you. And I put what can say put on the whole armor of God.
0: So the I don't know your preventions.
1: Yes. Put on the whole armor of God. So did you read from verse 1?
0: No, I didn't take it from verse 1.
1: You read from verse 1.
0: Talks about relationship, family relationship.
1: Go 3, 4. There's a word over there.
0: The 4 says, fathers, do not provoke your children to anger.
1: It's okay. You let's end it there. So for But what I've seen and what I've went through have let me see that God have power. And when God have a power and you are a child of God, you are a pastor, a man of God, you must carry that power.
0: Exactly.
1: To move to everywhere.
0: Exactly.
1: To go everywhere. To stand everywhere.
0: Everywhere.
1: But to me, catch him say, men shall be in some. And you will be in some na yeshia. Yes. By yena power no tuminu, e woye munu, e kitanenu, e kryenu, yenu, yen dienu, e yeshi, chen die, o kase, ushan in sema, divesinu, e se onusha un sema, onushias.
0: That's right.
1: It was a days ago when you were doing church or not church. You say yes or no, yes or no. We share myself now. Who cried in it? Obo Kofum. And there, who can GD? Pastor John. Now there, who saw himself? So Obo Kofum.
0: Amen.
1: Amen. Yami, and try it. Now, on your case here.
2: Amen.
1: Now, you can fool Christ so the mount and how
0: Jesus.
1: Powerful it is,
0: oh, Jesus.
1: How the light is, and what. He can do.
0: That's right.
1: There can I say if you live a holy life, na udin kre ma uradi, na udiahu brasier ema uradiya. 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
1: Mami.
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1: Mami.
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1: Mami. 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
0: Mami. 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
1: Mami.
0: No.
1: Watum.
0: But Matthew chapter 7 verse 7 Becca say
1: Osi bisa bom hwehwe
0: hwehwe ti e probi atum a ene ye bom
1: that's right
0: say there
1: emie
0: famo na fa kristo
1: emie
0: say wura ene ukra ajenkwa ewo yesu di mti amen ye be be full lines na atum na bia afa nipa ba komienu bi ana wa o pese wo support ana wo bua program no so no momonu ye hia support na nyame be shira support to support
1: mumua
0: nanya me beboa
1: o
0: me no ba me de be ma ona ni mumu no wo de fa gusu pufu na me bompa so am bonu pufu nya me be kira so o kira pufu
1: that's right
0: sign it here oh it's true
1: that's right huge blessing pa
0: it's true
1: huge blessing
0: o said de ni pa dia no ono na o be twa
1: that's right you de buffu o twa ni buffu
0: wo afono ya kesi a Abro pata. Just a busy hobby
1: move.
0: Those days. 0244-203-446. Dining there, enjoy. Our Jumadi Nichino.
1: That's right.
0: On the Otumi Fred. But call to come.
1: That's right.
0: Also found there, so to 0244.
1: 69 1499.
0: Yes, sir. Boss,
1: 0244-69-1499.
0: Aha,
1: Aye, mumu.
0: You can call right now to on the same number.
1: That's right. Ubeba Studio High Street. Hi, Asempa.
0: Asempa.
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0: Bow the Subium.
1: Yo, media no aye 0244-69-1499. Uh-huh. See, what song for Obio Swan number no?
0: San Zoom. Na
1: 0244-69-1499.
0: Ye Gusuara ate you. Omusuara ate you. Omti o infa.
1: Awo Ofanko Kaswa.
0: Asadu ben.
1: Aye full gospel salvation ministries.
0: Correct.
1: Aye. Ubabandi
0: service cost utambe.
1: Me patcho by 8:30 na service a chassier. It would ya woyira kwine noa. Omodia friend number.
0: Only a Sunday.
1: Aye Sunday.
0: And by 8:30. Weekdays and so.
1: Weekdays the Wednesday. Yeah, your Bible teaches. Your friend word encounter.
0: Yeah.
1: When you encounter with the word,
0: yeah,
1: you have to have deliverance. Assembly bem wanya fahudi, assembly bem wanya nkwa, assembly ma wanya bible, assembly nkunim die bebro, assembly die oje bebro. Until your Wednesday service no, and you mre by 6:30 now and no some na shase by 8 yeah the bibia kwakugo. Fridays your prayer, your friend spiritual clinic, your son friend PPT, powerful prayer time. And your bile well loaded,
0: well
1: loading the power. Assembly Kugu Yanampa Yenis, so Kabados, Libri Andaraba, Yabubun Kunyan,
0: Sharawa Katoro,
1: you number Nubium
0: 0244-203-446. Friend, enough for comment, bra.
1: That's right.
0: Why, friend, enough for comment, bra. And I say, what prayer topic be a Fabra?
1: That's right.
0: Yeah.
1: Right.
0: Aha, ana susu no se ye kan se hum attack.
1: That's right. Yeah,
0: hum attack. Ehye obi su awo wabusua mu ofie a. Oda onto main da as bi bi hye no su onto main da mpacho number me di ma o e fre.
1: Fre number no. Menfan dia gro.
0: Menfan dia gro.
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0: Ana se si ben e tata si sama ne tata no. My brother se ebi eye obi na unnim na ye unua na umami a mi paucho ye okaso ofa nko Monday to Saturday nyina nyame adjuma nko ana
1: ye
0: adjuma fufro bia se healing fabra obanya healing nyame besa ne yare one time just a little direction any impiable with the blood of Jesus.
1: Wedding
0: kunuma wi. Our yes to the 0244 20 3446. Bold and be. I had a young mufre. But when you preach the truth, do not call. Or that one that I believe it. But on also a machete say, me dim one dancing.
1: That's right.
0: Actually, we are saying that he say, God is a God of his own.
1: That's right.
0: And God have power.
1: That's right.
0: And God, I don't know if you the word I will use.
1: So we have a line. So
0: we
1: have a line. So
0: me we no crap on. Hello, Miss Pikano. Yeah, Pacho, Pacho Kasa. Amuzu Kope.
1: Okay.
0: Yo. Yes.
1: Oh Jesus.
0: Viviti kuli kekeli matenga no te fole kag bere bere bere bere.
1: That's right.
0: Wasi Viviti.
1: Viviti.
0: Kuli kekeli. Matenga no te fole kag bere bere bere. 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Esum.
1: Any high,
0: or see, viviti,
1: viviti,
0: click a kelly, matang an not a for a cow, mammy can chin, not yas here. Or see, assume any high, and to mean try one place. On the young one, I know. What's our polishing?
1: Polishing, what garnishing the power?
0: Assume, any high, and to mean try die by cum. Just a bakutu.
1: Ah, bakubetu.
0: Now one betu.
1: Ah, I assume no betu.
0: 0244 20 3446 Obietu Aba.
1: That's right.
0: Hello. Yeah, Pacho Kasa Yetiu.
1: Ay, Kasa Yetiu, pa. Oh, God.
0: Amen.
1: Jesus. Holy Spirit, God is in control. Oh, Jesus.
0: But who is suffering? Who is suffering?
1: Thank you, Jesus.
0: Ashama.
1: Thank you, Holy Spirit.
0: And now, see, who will be a share nusu?
1: Thank you, Jesus.
0: Who will conquer banusu?
1: Okay. Jesus. Le kandoro bo si handara ba. Ibrandoro bo.
0: Ah, un kokro ba so no wo ba ka se ko fa fa eye mi ya se speaker number.
1: Ah, Jesus.
0: Oya papa se on fa ko busu nfie na so unko.
1: Oh, Jesus. Thank you, Holy Spirit. Thank you, Lord Jesus. Thank you, Father. We give you all the glory in the name of Jesus.
0: Would you from your say sorry I about me afre or channel pass throughout the week na nya mrenya na time na fre na ye din komo why
1: yo God bless you God bless you
0: no no banu su ye emumu nti mumbo aye mu support ye baby aye fre no wa sometimes if I drop in, if I call you by a cobra, Ubua, Udria, Ubatra, Miss Udria, the truth
1: shall set you free.
0: And John chapter 1, verse is it verse 4? No,
1: is it verse 4?
0: Only me depa, and him was life,
1: yes, in him was life.
0: And the light shine in the darkness, and the darkness comprehended it not.
1: And we have five, no?
0: And we have five.
1: Four, no? In him was life.
0: In him was life.
1: And the life was.
0: And the life
1: light
0: was
1: of man.
0: And the light of the light was the light of man. So the light look like torch, in which is in you, gives you power to bright and to shine,
1: to reflect
0: and to reflect.
1: Jet.
0: Understand? Yes. So when the light is in you, oh my God, my God. He said, the light is fire.
1: Ah,
0: the light is hot.
1: Fire. It's fire.
0: Mumayefa Christo.

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1: Meet me that Penam Yakata, Ber, Mr. Young Collar, a monji, Mikma, ta. 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Na yepono Reverend Anaya of Flock of Christ,
0: that's right.
1: Chapel International,
0: that's right.
1: Akoshi Junction,
0: right.
1: Eho Ana Omuti,
0: that's right.
1: And they will take over.
0: Right.
1: And Bakusu Cripple City,
0: right.
1: Amu branch Baku Ewo Ho, aha, onitino, men that will feed you no emfriha. Reverend Nana Yao Oware, Flock of Christ,
0: Ministry
1: International, aha,
0: yes. Software do have software dia mo akwaba.

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Flock of Christ edi shining out darkness ene edibro ene anaji. 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I hope se o ye ready edeba. Flock of Christ, your man, Plobi Akoshi Junction, Udru Akoshi Junction. Yeah, na former place, Hope of Glory School, no one a honor, ya war. Yes, someday be a Christian, down the pair, share some as 8:30 by 12 Neapon, Ukwada no pa a deliverance hour, and also share 8:30 by 12 no Nanosiapon. Memory down the pa a recovering or and also share 5:30 in the morning, ever about 8 in the morning na Yapon. Na o baby bia o tin ke fi bia so pe so be kan ho e ma yesuma ye ma wakwa ba sunko at the flock of Christ. Ma radio no ko sunna asempa enyi radio no enfri asempa. I hope say open o Bible and no iPad ni bibia aye ready enanwumre.

0: And then you may suffer penny ribbon or worry, suffer boa, Minister Luna Waha. And then you may say, want to ribbon in my corner, so then the pipe will air tell you may the Father, we thank you once again. We give you all the glory that you deserve. It belongs to you, Jesus. We thank you for tonight. We ask for your presence to take absolute control over tonight's program. We commit our listeners also into your hand. We pray that as your word is coming, Father, we pray that your word will make rules into their life this tonight. We pray that at the end of this very program, they'll be blessed through your word in the name of Jesus. Amen.
1: Now, if you want to phone, baby, I was she be. I mean, in few of mine. No more, only a name kind of into me and fuck my password. Or say, am I so?
0: Amen.
1: Amen.
0: Amen.
1: Now, in Susan, I assign a dear to a driver for say, we are more in your truck a crack. Nothing. 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But a terribia accident is bad near over cause accident, thank us. I cry no, no, it to me if you knock up. Na a four frona, a ba, a beba, ba, be, bebre. A bees over ye nim ran on so said, I and says a car way for her. And I track way for her, obey her and on them off. Na tem bi enti mi drive o mu ati mi ncha na obi mi tika ma na mi dra attention se sanko fo e no ma ya jeje fo go udi na che special we yasa o se sound lane ni ade u be hu a na wa kwa kushia akwenhia nti mi se se hu bi bi nso sa na we nya botre be 20 years time na ne me bua ni e kira na mi nti ase ba fe na do baby bear 5 years later, bear 2005 more 2007 more. No, nothing, I'm a tears here, but yes, here, baby, defensive driving. 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And this, well, and bow, it's also, sir, when you are driving or they drive here. To me, Edwin, need to form answer Akwei, or Kakush, and answer, or Bessie Sunny Lane. Emma, who to me down, Hosunti, and son or no uncle danger, no one who that I cry. Who to me, a boat breaker, cramman, or no, I beshaw him near dinner. Yan, Chian Sanya may not, and say, Yina, and I said, Bio, Yajimo, a two or quino soa. Ya, I am mistake. Because lateness, but me will be a driver sabo down for. Or brevet me, I will be a driver sabo down for. Or near my bebre, inti, yen shanon so. Na, ye take care moon so, and near dear. Yen kita steer, no dear, kita wheel, no. Yen so, yen so, yen drive beer, yen see me near daho. Na be beer to me, I draw driver, no so attention. Never for so Sabio, a draw my attention at a Germania, Mumubia, Che, Mubia, Bim, Amen. Okay. We so chere so say wie nyina no na ye chere say nyame anwe ye ya. Ye se be ye ye ho a. Eye kwa. Amen. Te no na ye hwe. Ye ye Psalm 127. Psalm 127 ye ye hinta somewhere wo ene boshe wo. Na remember bazuka moni nyame nko. 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Yeah, yes, I'm 127. Ti adofo amutie mi chie mu nyina from Ashama to Ashama face say on say na me time body. And then the video atoa on Facebook kura. E bi message ya on here, say we are waiting for you. We are waiting for something in Ashama. Nti openi Emmanuel Apia, Nyaminshira Obebre, Nyaminshira Munyina Anso. Yet Psalm 127, last week, you ma, mode pen e shewa, na mode monsan e shewa. 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Okay, ho. 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And you hear the background of that psalm. Psalm 127 no David in a troy. 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Or catch a Nathan. 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We in such ray and say, a trebby assembly boa mokach ray. 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And a son a coso. The obino anti diana mimpe uncomodia be brain. 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Oh, what fabricate it be back. And this is like David David Tono. Because David Nathan, a Kasai. Now Nathan, a cobom pine and yamsa co catcher and said, Missy say, ni say, ni say. David Jetum, or Jetum, no, and pa, tia hear some, one more, and I mean can draw.
2: Oh,
1: sir. And you're 127. Now you're kind, 2 Samuel chapter 7, verse 1 to 19. And you know, you started from 1 Kings chapter 2, verse 1. Ah, now David, a catcher named Solomon, said, Obehu. Now, Obehu, no.
3: 2
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2: 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He shall build an house for my name.
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2: 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I will be his father.
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1: 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Hallelujah.
0: Amen.
1: 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Yanya careful. 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A meye den metete no. And then you know what for be said ba. That's all person titino. Na oye boni. And yes, I'll train as a crowd. Who can him cry an unbuff? 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Whereas a nun a babuan, Yanko Ponce, no, say, may yes, Solomon. Say, ain't you because we any party, and ya day I want your bear mistake. The Yanko Ponce, oye mistake, I mean, Fanchan, minem ni paso, or say, then, minem ni paso. Hallelujah.
0: Amen.
1: Ain't ye ye. Very careful. 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Yesya ya fosa Psalm 127, but one near me pie pie fim aba. Yen sya dia en fim. And tinu go so kind first Samuel chapter.
2: Second Samuel
1: chapter 7 verse 1 to 19. Where do verse 13 or 15? Hey, who contem my uncle?
2: But my mercy shall not depart away from him.
1: Now, if I can win, you know, no, me humo bo, me ni me humo bo mfri no so da. 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
1: 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None way, yes, or no sank and some. Hallelujah. And then you say power is what? Transient. Hallelujah. And it's yeah, you would to me. Ewa bemu, ewa sorry mu, a bush a penny for so mu post to bath off when you're small. Yeah, yeah, because. To me no, if you be ho, and I buy a ho. If you free a ho, so I could be ho. And then when you know, I say to me, pray and once he say, I be dry, so then they bet me a near to me a jadim pa. And this I try be a bureau, giddy. The woman, when you freeze one, your baba boko or no. No, I quay say to no, no, no, eh. Why you? Hallelujah. Yam ray and once. Hallelujah. Na yes, sir, be, ha, yam to us.
2: 16 And thine house and thy kingdom shall be established forever before thee.
1: Or say, ain't you know, meeting Tim Ufie, anyone hinie da.
2: Thy throne shall be established forever.
1: Nay, every 20 from me crowd, first nana me born, you know. Is it a seja? Me mohi, first no. Me to me, book Christmas song from Bay September. every Christmas be a yabeti once in Royal Davy City. Yanti Davy City. Once in Nami Ampanio kind of heading a bumpe pepe. Amen. Ain't you know? Yankoso and soon Yamina no can be away. Amen. And a trebia or near Casa, but no ne or they are safe for. Amen.
0: Amen.
1: Or near Casa, but no they are safe for. Verse
2: 17, according to all these words, and according to all this vision, so did Nathan speak unto David.
1: Nathan, a catcher, David, a third the beer, I don't for no more, especially a D4. Young canoe, because a trivia and Yamika Sania did become a creative confusion. Amen. A trivia and say, oh, say, any nipper to me, Chiran Comshe. Menka say, Bonnie, because a trivia omwe ban, omunim quire as a omofas to say, Ellie the AB. It's about a trivia. Ye ain't to me, Nanny Danny, and ye. Because a trivia, we are not Uko Chirema, make Sania words. I save me. Now where's I save you, Crawford? And I'm saying your tea no sa no can. Hallelujah.
0: Mm-hmm.
1: Prophet, near friend Charles Sumadu, meeting in country of my own army. Now, or didn't say to mommy's open on say, Nana, or first born your bar. San or can, ya call ni a obe ma ba na funu ni ade onu kura da da se se na ne ho ahyehye kura sin kwaku na funu ni kokko ni tinwi enti da bia ne esere so we de pastor Charles en hu ni ye ba bo fra no ofim e ma se se your first born your ba enti o ti se o first born e your ba no e no kokka sa bo fra no hye ya fun mu no o your ba nko ye den ko ye mistake. Are we getting it? And you answer when you know, tell me, yeah, I feel your first one by your back. No, I was meditating, but somewhere by 2009 more, and then you make me. So, one said, me can't say, oh, first one your back, no, first one your back. And it's a beer, senior Bible worker say, according to what the vision and your son or yeah, then or catch it, no. Amen.
0: Amen.
1: Amen. And it is, and it's what it means. So, you are describing, sir, and you know, as if we in Bible, you because near many bone describing it, and be mad about a near mark or the two, ever or more a pencil, no, and then near the quarter to my own. So, an aeroplane, no more can once away. Oh, a friends and drones, any idea, and no more can once away. In Tom Wayne, no man describing, sir. And I'm confirmed, BB, and I never told one, and can use a mistake by. Ain't he a software mutie me? No, Monsha wins on pa, now better no can, sir. Now be who knows on a thread, no, sir.
0: Amen.
1: Okay.
2: Then King David went in and sat before the Lord and said, Who am I, O Lord God?
1: And I feel, you see, David, the tea, pepper, no. One quadrin won't say, Nathan, guy, Adam, or Pastor Jimmy Fonsa, Nassassin. And Nintina, or Umpessa Mimisias or there, Nassassin. And answer, or this all fee Pesso Sankobo connection, and Nassassin, or Pesso cross a carpet, a yap politics. One quadrin, sir, or sit straight no coin and coupon fee. O coin and coupon fee, yen shed near more quiet. First one, I was saying, when I
2: mean, then
1: we're high enough. Or they to one at those emptiness any pan up or back or their own. So go so tears it or say, then I mean so, and me why, and then cry me fee. Now we're riding and copon, Omuko tua. Me and ni, Uma and ni, sana, you know, can Hebrew. No. Many why in a den me fee. I'm sending your boy no book according on. Organ, I check your mono. Mimi Rafin, your boy. Men so ne me hu me ne hwan na den kra aha e no ko tu fie na wo radi nyankopon ni adi ma be dru ni aha o se kan ho bi o ne yan fan connect no bi o se
2: I say who am I O Lord God
1: yes
2: and what is my house that thou has brought me hither to
1: and na wo di ma be dru ni
2: And this was yet a small thing in the sight, in thy sight. Oh Lord God.
1: Oh, when you want say, Terebia, yet this asemias like, is it Jeremiah and Isaiah? Or say, ah, Lord God, thou you have made the heavens and the earth. And Tinyawa catch me, there's nothing that is too hard for thee. Yeah, when you cry to him, ah, Lord God, thou made the heaven and the earth by thy great power. 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Nothing is too difficult for thee. Nothing is

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2: Amen.
0: Amen. 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No, my son, the accounts of audio or was soft for beyond conhuno and I be visa. In that reason, just say, oh, Casa Ombra or Mentina Bia or Casa Hadi and your bedroom say, Bia, you not waba. 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
1: Oh Lord, thou hast spoken also of thy servant of thy servant's house for a great while to come
0: me ba o ba mi nyina aha nso adenti na David nso no. One could join Yankopon line say, and now when you are Nathan Lance, I may per confirmation. So, if you say, and no so not I, Papa, may per confirmation. May per confirmation, say, Yame, and because teachers, no. Teachers, no, so, a being so, and children, no, sana, they could do. Sir, and Yamani, well, Yame and Nam or so, and no, no, will be so, air catcher, obino. Nippana, say, Yamin and Gaza. And then Yamin and kind, Tina. 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
0: 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A course, a church are there, young to a boss in church and a money. 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
2: 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Na yapon 8 in the morning. Nyamin shall be pre so do radio no atu asempa 94.7 so.
0: Okay.
1: Psalm 127 verse 1. Except the Lord build the house. They labor in vain that build it. Except the Lord keep the city. The watchman wicked but in vain.
0: Hallelujah. Amen.
1: Amen.
0: Like this week you cry said that many tracker abuse are watch Psalm 127. Verse 1. Now a day in a jina home. 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
0: 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Ain't you know, sir, Oma, then na Omo to sa songi, a can near your friend the songs of ascent, and the songs of heights, and akita three names, and the songs of degree.
2: Songs of Solomon.
0: Songs of Solomon. And I said the songs of degree. Hallelujah. 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Em se ko si Psalm 133. Oh, enti Psalm 121 can. I lift up my eyes to the hills. Oh, enti so omo ye na omo to nyum Psalm 122 can. I was glad when they said unto me, let us go to the house of the Lord. Ni nyina ke kan. 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
0: 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Mama Lona be Job 22, 23. Angry be angry, but be Psalm 69, verse 20, verse 35. Psalm 69, verse 35.
1: Mm-hmm. 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If thou return to the Almighty, mm-hmm. thou shalt be built up. 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
0: Or she said, where are the Eliphaz or the Elihu Nekas and all? We started from verse 1 now. And all cases said, what sign a conyanko point to the air? 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
0: Obe to me at na ho. 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Obemana could break it through or win him. Yame moye. Hallelujah.
2: Amen.
0: Amen. 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
3: Try.
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1: Jeremiah 18:9. And at what instant I shall speak concerning a nation and concerning a kingdom to build and to plant it.
0: Very good. 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
2: Amen.
0: 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E ye be, e jina homa bibi. 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And the affair, ye have a cambum, first one, no, a big wood, the end on your hay. Affair, ye have a bicycle, and send your Michelin was a waswa, no way you free, no, in the ha, young cosso. And in a literal sense, in ye cut the literal sense now. It's the home, I say, sir, ye di, and near my affa, far, far, far, near cambum. Now ye cambum, my natcha say, Edin Cossoba. 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Hallelujah.
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0: 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Literally, as a tisania old building. Amen. Okay. 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Ye come ye new ya bomo. Near Patrick and say, Saint Yankopon, I'm mau, I don't to save her. Bibri or what? As I come to Miss Ayeska for Simbio. Cause he care for Mon Samon Adrosson, then so the grace to save, you know, in your hallelujah.
2: Amen.
0: In your sons and a terrabin soa. The grace to protect, to protect, you know, in your. And in Tino, near Sinan say, only bamboo in Tinisicano, or yana, abo friar, or yana, Tisanian from Abuguno, yet de Bessia. Not next week, I trust. Monfamus and Jaho. Mamun, you must send through an amoco pepper and bin fanjaho. Now next week, a haya near the Baba, in the idea of Somono Equavie. Hallelujah.
2: Amen.
0: Namin Shrine, baby.
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